That was About with First and Last. That is from the Netflix series Cham Gyuk Teach You a Lesson soundtrack. It is doing really well on the global charts at the minute. Let's get to the hashtag hint one more time. So this three-syllable expression in Korean means not what you're learning at school necessarily, but something more well-rounded and holistic and things like that. In English, we're going for two words. So one of the words is what you're at school to do, and the other word can mean real or authentic, beginning with a P. I think many of you are confused today, looking at the guesses on the live stream. What do we have up first? Ben says, it's got to be chukku, football, soccer, right? No, the World Cup has begun. Mexico beating South Africa 2-0. Three sendings off in that game. One of them looked really harsh for Mexico, I've got to say. It's not that. We talked more about it yesterday, didn't we? Grade from Forestville. Lesson as well. And then personal lessons, says Matter. Practical knowledge, says Hartley. Lesson from Sophie. Private lesson from Siska. No, no, no, we're on the wrong lines at the moment. Practical knowledge, or Shiryong Jogin Jishik, says Ben. Nope. Bo going for that as well. Nope on a rope. Bureau saying education. Ooh. Learning, knowledge, wisdom, kyuyuk, kyuyang, jishik. Aha. The drama is a big hint for the Korean hashtag, okay? More than a big hint, it is the hashtag. School grade from Halsey Areno. Practice or shireng from Steve in San Francisco. Kongbu or haksup from Benz. That means what? Study and maybe going over things again, reviewing, revising. Education from Nur. And we need a P word in front of that as well. Lesson and practice from Bo. Okay, no one's got the correct answer today. It's been a while since we've had zero right guesses. Chamgyuk is what we're talking about in Korean. And in English, if you were to translate this, you could do it in many ways, but this is one way, a proper education. So in the UK, I guess in British English, you would use the word proper to emphasize something a lot. So I want to go with that, proper education. So if we look at the hanja behind this, okay, or the word's meanings, the character's meanings, sorry, I should say, it's a combination.

definition of the words chum, which means real, genuine, or proper, and then kyuyuk, which means teaching and learning, education. So together, it's like real, true.

double meanings at the same time. So in today's opening, we talked about the drama which has made headlines all over the world. We have a picture of the poster for it. It came out on the 5th of June, you can see down at the bottom. My son started watching it. He doesn't watch that many K-dramas, so I was quite interested by that. This piece is actually a drama based on a popular Korean webtoon, and it deals with various issues in the school environment, such as school violence and the violation of teachers' rights. And its recent adaptation into a drama has garnered massive attention, not just in Korea, but worldwide. And come to think of it, school violence and classroom conflicts aren't unique to South Korea. And that's probably why Teach You a Lesson shot to number one in Netflix's non-English TV category right after release, and even entered the top 10 in the US, creating a huge buzz. I think it's truly amazing that a Korean drama tackling the theme of education is resonating so deeply with viewers around the globe. If you get the chance, if I get the chance, let's check it out together. What's coming up on this edition of the show? Well as your messages of what comes to mind where you hear Cham Gyo-yuk, Teach You a Lesson, or Proper Education, we would also like your song requests. Along those themes if possible, but it doesn't have to be, as long as it's Korean and it's family friendly, we can play a few of your tracks in our number one. Coming up next, we got our morning buzz, where we'll introduce the cultural news that Korea's woken up to. Then we've got our daily Korean sentence a little later, where we'll put Cham Gyo-yuk into a line and we can learn it together. In hour number two, it's Lada Burrito Day, two takes, where we debate a hot topic issue in the studio and you guys vote. Loser has to do a punishment. Let's get on to our second track of the day from JB, Hold On To My Back.

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What has captured the attention of Korea this very morning? Let's check it out on Morning Buzz. The Korean language echoes at the World Cup opening ceremony. At the opening ceremony of the 2026 FIFA World Cup held in Mexico today, EJ, who skyrocketed to global stardom through the Netflix animation K-pop Demon Hunters, performed the first official live showcase of the World Cup's official theme song, DNA, alongside world-renowned tenor Andrea Bocelli. As DNA features Korean lyrics penned by EJ herself, the Korean language echoed across the globe through her voice. Meanwhile, Blackpink's Lisa is set to perform at the US opening ceremony tomorrow, and BTS will be headlining the World Cup final halftime show. You can truly feel the sheer power of K-pop on the World Cup stage. KCDF partners with five companies to develop traditional cultural products. The Korea Craft and Design Foundation is joining forces with five of South Korea's leading companies to develop traditional cultural products. While the foundation collaborated with three companies last year, the number of participating firms has expanded to five this, diversifying the collaboration into sectors like distribution, food, gaming, and entertainment. The partner companies will develop mother-of-pearl Najon and traditional paper Hanji products, special edition traditional culture beverages, in-game hanbok costumes, traditional food menus utilizing gaming IPs, and traditional accessories and merchandise tied to the K-pop group Eyelid. We can look forward to seeing traditional cultural products reborn through encounters with various industries. Ivy to star in Broadway's Chicago. Musical actress Ivy will take on the lead role of Roxy Hart in the Broadway production of Chicago, running from August 17th to September 6th at the Ambassador Theatre in New York. Ivy has already played Roxy Hart nearly 600 times, participating in a total of six separate runs of the Korean production of Chicago between 2012 and 2014. Currently, she is throwing all her energy into mastering her English lines and perfecting her pronunciation to deliver a flawless performance in the native language. Anticipation is high that the deeply talented Ivy will captivate the hearts of Broadway audiences. Did I go and watch Ivy in Chicago in Korean? Something rings a bell. I definitely saw her in Aida, and she was amazing in that. No, I don't think Chicago, but she obviously was famous as a singer in the kind of around the turn of the millennia region of time, and did some amazing tracks. She was up there with, like, I don't know, Korea's Madonna, that kind of image back then. Very sexy, very talented as well. Noah saying, who is she? Well, now you know, I've just given you a bio. Siska says, wow, Ivy. And Stacey's saying, Ivy is perfect as Roxy Hart. Benny's saying, the second item, that's huge between the companies, the collabos there. Bo says, I hope Ivy stays safe. Some parts of America, not so safe. Well, compared to Korea, there is rarely a place on Earth I find as safe as this country. Ben says, the first item, well-deserved moment.

for the Korean language and K-pop. Yeah, I was watching the performance and the Korean, I mean, there's not loads of Korean in it, but she said something like, Dodashi something something. And when I heard her voice before I saw her, I was like, wait, isn't that the person from K-pop Demon Hunters? Andrea Bocelli, I don't know. I think it was a live performance, and his singing at the beginning was a little bit weak, if I'm allowed to say that, but it then ramped up throughout. Maybe that was deliberate, of course. What else do we have? Congrats to Ivy from Ben and Raoul as well. Woohoo! We'll get to more hashtag talk next. Chamgyuk, or proper education, teach you a lesson, after this one from Huntrix, Golden.

0: Still sounds good, right? Maybe it was overplayed at its peak, but it still does sound good. I like it. Let's get to the hashtag of Chamgyoyuk, which can mean a proper education, a holistic education. It can mean teach you a lesson. And that's what my photo is going to show you. This is from the day we filmed with Haji Won recently, and we played football against a team at Kyunghee University. Look at our faces. We have just been taught a lesson by the youngsters from that university. They scored, I think, 12 goals against us in a six-a-side game, and I am not looking particularly happy having been taught a lesson by people half my age, which I guess should be expected. That's what comes to mind. 참교육 들어가. That is a kind of slang expression, like, I'm going to teach you a lesson right now in some way, shape, or form. Let's get to our listener submissions as well, see what you've sent in. Ben says, what comes to mind for me? I have been well into my proper education, finishing in 2018 university. I've been developing a proper education outside of that, especially educating myself on K-pop news. That is good. I'm sure in 2026 that could be a helpful skill as well. We got this from Siska in Jakarta with the movie Colony or Kunche, saying it teaches us that a smart person with a proper education but with unstable emotional stages and deep grudges can be a scary person. Ooh, really? That sounds intriguing for a plot line. I do want to find out more. Those postcards in Korean movie theatres, you used to get postcards and posters. Not anymore, I think, due to like environmental concerns, or maybe costs, or maybe both. You don't find them anymore. It's, yeah, a little bit sad. Oh, well. Siska asking for an autograph from Haji Won. I would love to ask even for one for myself, but I cannot do that. I always find it tricky. You need to wait for a good timing, and sometimes that doesn't come at all, and I'm not one to overstep lines like that. So I do apologize if I can't get you guys the autographs that you want. What else do we have in terms of messages? I saw one from Noor saying, I can't even speak properly today, not to mention make a decision. Critical thinking, my brain has just stopped working. So much for a proper education, hashtag. Life lessons are not enough. Adulting is hard. It is indeed. I feel like with experience, it gets a little bit better, and then you take a step backwards and you keep on going up and down until the day you say goodbye to this life. Let's get on to a song request, and I got to meet one of the members of Dongbang Shingi last night, Chegang Changmin. He was so nice, and he was so into football as well. We were doing a World Cup preview show together. He was lovely and really does know his footy. Bo has asked for this one, Purple Line from TVXQ. Sometimes you have to see it from a different point of view, sometimes from the one teaching you a lesson.
1: Now, I see this way. It looks like purple line. Gotta introduce myself.

0: Daily Korean Sentences. And it's time for our opportunity to put our hashtag Chamgyuyuk today, a proper education or teaching someone a lesson, into a line to learn together. 아이들에게는 Chamgyuyuk이 필요하다. Let's see how to put it into a situation. Here we go. 엘리멘터리 스쿨 차일드 and her dad are having a conversation.
1: Wow, this Netflix Korean drama is really good called Chamgyuk. It's definitely worth watching.
2: Really? Then can I watch it with you?
1: No way. This drama is rated for mature audiences only. It deals with realistic issues like school violence and educational problems, so you can't watch it just yet.
2: Aww, what a bummer. Anyway, it's surprising to see you enjoy drama this much, Dad. It's been a while.
1: Oh, you're right. The drama is entertaining, but it also gave me a lot to think about while watching. Especially this thought. 아이들에게는 참교육이 필요하다.
2: Dad, what made you think that?
1: Well, I already knew it, but through the drama, I realized once again just how important it is to raise children in the right way.
2: Wow! Since it made you feel that way, Dad, it must be a really great drama.
0: It means that children need a proper education, vaguely speaking. So among the expressions we learned today, something that would be great for you to remember, aside from 참교육, is just 참, right? 참 can also be like an exasperation, like, oh, 참, 아이고, like that as well. But in front of other words, it can add the meaning of genuine or proper or true, like 참사랑, 참친구, 참스승, meaning true love, true friend, true teacher. It is a bit like literary, a bit poetic, a bit old-fashioned, I dare say, as well. In 참교육, not so much, but in the other phrases. And I've seen many churches with it in its name. 참된 교회, things like that. I guess meaning the true church or something along those lines. And so remember that for 참. And let's break down the rest of the sentence. 아이들에게는. So 아이들, not 아이돌. We're not talking about K-pop stars. We're talking about children. I is child and I do is children. Ege means to and nun is a particle marker. So 아이들에게는, so two children. 참교육이, E is the particle marker of proper education. 필요하다. 필요하다 means you need something. So children need a proper education, like a holistic, genuine education, not just sitting in front of the chalkboard and learning maths and geography, right? Just picking out those two subjects for an example, not wanting to single them out. Different, more natural endings to this sentence might be 참교육이 필요해 for an informal ending. 참교육이 필요해요. For a slightly more formal one, 존댓말, and then 참교육이 필요합니다, to be super formal. Give it a try on your phones, record it, 아이들에게는 참교육이 필요하다, and I'll give you tips and pointers on pronunciation. Our username on Instagram, on KakaoTalk is DailyK. You need to add us as a plus friend first. We'll give you one song's time to get in touch. It is 정진 Un of 2AM, Jin Young of GOT7, Kim Ji-soo and Kang Sora.

0: That is a cool, fun track, isn't it? B-Class Life. That doesn't sound so good. A B-Gup Inseng. Let's go for A. But I guess in the grand scale of the alphabet, B is still pretty high up there, isn't it? Let's see listen to our listener clips. Bo in the States first. Here we go. Come on, Bo.
1: I do like Anon Chang.
0: Oh, not bad. Rather than Pilyohada, it's Pilyohada, Pilyohada. Yeah, there is a yonam, a blend there, but it's not as much as you've done. It's not Pilyohada, it's Pilyohada, Pilyohada, to mean need. And I thought you were speaking English at the beginning. I thought it was like, I like, but Idelegenin. It did come through slow and steady. Well done, Bo. Loving that. Good effort. And this means that kids need a proper education, kind of a holistic one. And you've said again and later in your clip submission, I molayong or molang. Okay, meaning you don't know, you feel like you've not done well. You always say that and you do really well. Let's listen. Here we go.
2: 아이들에게는 참교육이 필요하다.
0: Perfect. Absolutely perfect. What are you talking about, Molang? 아이들에게는 참교육이 필요하다. Yeah, to end with 하다 is sometimes relatively common, the kind of dictionary root version. But I'm guessing if a dad was saying this to their daughter, they'd more often than not say 필요해, 필요해, 반말, like non-honorifics. Here's Ben from Manila.
3: 아이들에게는 참교육이 필요하다.
0: Good stuff. 아이들에게는, two children. You could, again, if a dad was saying this to their daughter, I think usually they'd say 애들은 참교육이 필요하다, rather than putting in 에게, like two kids, and 애들 can mean kids as well. Here is Rao from Argentina.
4: 애들에게는 참교육이 필요하다.
0: Let's get the top part one more time.

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1: 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Good effort, though, Raul. And I give you 85 out of 100. Siska from Jakarta.
2: 아이들에게는 참 교육이 필요하다.
1: 필요하다. The leal a little bit awkward today for you, Siska, but I'm just nitpicking because it sounded like idol again. Remember, the l, it's not a dark L sound. There's no sound coming from the back of your throat like when you say dull, dull. It's idol, dull. It's from the front of your mouth. Idol again, rather than idol again. Here is House Yurino from Brazil.
3: 아이들에게는 참 교육이 필요하다.
1: One more time.
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1: Really good, but the 아이들에게는, that kind of 아이들에, was a little different for some reason. I can't quite pinpoint it, but 아이들에게는, 아이들에게는, 아이들에게는. It's many syllables in a row. Tricky. Hartley from Albuquerque. Come on, Hartley.
4: 아이들에게는 참 교육이 필요하다.
1: The dl, a bit like Siska, the L sounding, or leal sounding too much like an L, when it's not quite an L, is it? 아이들에게는 참 교육이 필요하다. You could just take out the 참 and say 교육이 필요하다. You need education for children. Nur from Malaysia.
5: 아이들에게는 참 교육이 필요하다.
1: 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That phrase is all together. If you say, 아, 참교육이 필요하다, then 참 there is an expression of, I don't know, like a filler, a bit of emphasis as well. 참교육이 필요하다. It's like when you're thinking of something. 아, 그때 참 좋았어. It was really good back then. And I guess that does have also the connotation of being real and genuine when you're emphasizing like that. Let's get to not one, but two song requests back to back up next. Siska asking for After School by Weekly, and then Benny who wants Limelight, and that song is If You Know, You Know, the Suhair solo.

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1: There's only 1 hour and 11 minutes until Korea start their World Cup campaign, because they're in the first group. So Mexico played earlier. There's lots of excitement. The big screen is over in the Arirang Radio office. It's going to be amazing. Domingo. Let's go. You can tell I am in the football mood. I'm wearing the new Korea shirt as well, with number 19, which is Lee Kang-in of PSG fame. He didn't get to play in the Champions League final for the second season in a row, so I really hope off the back of a good World Cup, he goes somewhere else. PSG are the best team in the world, hands down, but I want him to play regularly. I want him to be a star member, and there is a talk of him maybe going to Atletico Madrid or somewhere like that. He did a lot of growing up in Spain, so I think that would be good for him too. Apologies to PSG fans out there. Back to the sentence we did earlier, Ben saying, 어린 애들한테 실용적인 가르침이 반드시 요구됩니다, which is another way of saying our hashtag sentence of the day in a more formal way, I suppose. We got a few photos to show related to 참교육, or proper education, such teach someone a lesson. And this one is from CT, who says, a proper education begins at home. We never pushed our kids to do their homework, but my son still got straight A's in his final year of school. Wow, look at that. English, maths, biology, chemistry, and physics. That's amazing. I can't say the same. And I wonder, CT, how much did you not emphasize it? Because my mum is Korean. And so in the UK, she didn't push me as hard as Korean parents in Korea. I'm pretty certain of that. Like, I didn't go to Hagwon or anything. But there was a bigger emphasis on education just being important in the house than my British friends. And I think that helped me also get straight A's at GCSE level. Apart from English, actually. You could tell I struggle with that, don't I? We also had this one sent in from one of our listeners who says, this guy did not get a proper education. And then it is a little comic here saying, World War II occurred from 1939 to 1945. 80 million lives were lost. And the guy says, so many deaths in just 6 minutes. Thinking 1939 to 1945 is the time. That is hilarious, I must say. And then Bo sent in some photos. I'm not sure if it's appropriate to show the photos, actually, because it depicts North Korean leader in an animated way, but it does show how they refer to ice cream in the North, because North Korea does not use any loan words. It's more Korean than Korea in a way, right? So ice cream is what we say in Korea, South Korea, but in North Korea, apparently they say 얼음 보숭이. Oh, really? That's interesting. Autumn meaning ice. Porsungi, I guess, might be their word for cream, which, yeah, we really don't have used often anyway here south of the border. What else do I need to tell you? Our 2026 Arirang Radio Global Listener Survey is being conducted at the moment. If you still haven't taken part, please, please do so. 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It helps with the station moving forward. You'll see the pop-up on the website, arirangradio.com, and also via the application if you want to find it there. 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Our username on KakaoTalk, once again, is DailyK to do that. 한국 청취자 여러분들을 위해서 영어 청취 더 키우고 싶다면 귀가 트이는 영어 책 매월 드리고 있습니다. 원하신 분들은 KakaoTalk을 통해서 DailyK 영어로 검색하시고 DAILYK 친구 추가하고 난 다음에 선물 귀띠형 이렇게 보내주시면 당첨되실 수 있습니다. Lara Benito, 2 takes, our debate corner coming up in hour number 2. Last track of hour number 1, though, is Lee Moon-se featuring Keko, Free My Mind.

0: The time is now 10 o'clock.
1: Welcome back to the second half of Hashtag Daily K. Thank you very much for sticking with us for hour number two of the show. It is time for the World Cup to get underway with Korea as we are kicking off in about an hour's time. Everybody looking forward to that match against the Czech Republic or Czechia, whatever you refer to the country as. And Lara's coming in for two takes, isn't she? So it's the perfect time to have a hot issue debate about football, which is my labour of love. You know how much I love that sport, and in particular Arsenal, England and the Taeguk Warriors. As I'm half Korean, I've followed them since about 1994. I remember in the World Cup that was last held in USA, Hong Myung-bo, who is now the manager, was playing back then and played ever so well. I can't remember if he actually scored a goal, but he had this long shot, which was really impressive. And then he was the stalwart of the 2002 World Cup. He was the captain then, and they got to the semi-finals. I don't think there's a lot of hope from Korean football fans in the know of Korea reaching the last four this time around, but we've got maybe our best ever squad in terms of, if you look at where all the players are playing, so many of them based in European teams, some at the top tier as well. PSG's Lee Kang-in, Bayern Munich's Kim Min-jae, Son Heung-min, who ruled the Premier League for quite a while, is still doing well over in the MLS. And the vibe around the team is not so positive, which kind of doesn't match up. So with Lara, I hope I don't lose this week's debate because it is my area of expertise. We're talking about football and the World Cup, but Lara is also very passionate. We did a football broadcast not too long ago, which involved my team Arsenal and her local team Atletico Madrid. And luckily, Arsenal came out on top. We're going to play one track to get into hour number two today. It is from Chu, Hide and Seek.

0: older generation versus the younger one. Men are from Mars, women are from Venus. South Korea ablaze with debates, regardless of age and gender.
1: Will you participate in the debate too? Join us as we discuss various hot topics making waves in South Korea. Time to engage and share your thoughts on...
0: Two Takes with...
1: Lara Benito.
0: Lara is here. The World Cup is here. Mm-hmm. What should we do with Lara Benito?
1: What?
0: Not two, is it? Benito, sorry. How are we doing, Lara?
1: I'm good. How are you?
0: I'm very well because the World Cup is kicked off today.
1: I know.
0: Korea's game is at the end of this hour.
1: You love football, don't you?
0: I was born to... Well, I wasn't born to play football because then I would be a professional footballer.
1: Yeah.
0: But I was born to love football. It runs through my veins. There's a reason my blood is red. It's because I support Arsenal and they play in red.
1: Oh.
0: Otherwise, it would be a different colour, of course.
1: So you're not blue blood? You're
0: not
1: more...
0: at all. I am complete red working class blood. The World Cup, are you supporting Spain or Korea? Important question.
1: Both.
0: No, you can only have one. That is the rule in the World Cup. If Spain were to play Korea in the final, let's be honest.
1: Then I would have
0: 100%
1: to say,
0: Spain. For the Korean listenership out there. But you're not even torn. You're not like me where you've got a Korean mother or Korean family, right? So, but even for me, because I grew up in England, I've realised, I didn't know until it actually happened, Korea played against England in the 2012 Olympics in London. And I was really curious, like, who are you going to support, Peter? I was like having this conversation in my brain. It wasn't until the game started that I just instinctively, it was England all the way. I'm still not 100% sure if that was just because it was in England.
1: Mm-hmm.
0: So I felt like England should win. And then Korea actually beat us. And it's very sad. So if they played on neutral soil, like in Mexico or America this time, I'm again curious, but I'm pretty sure I'll go for England. Pretty sure.
1: I think I love a good underdog story.
0: Oh, wow.
1: And so Spain has always been strong in soccer.
0: Yeah.
1: And I'm going to call it soccer, although it just, it burns my tongue to say
0: Do
1: that.
0: Do not say that, ever.
1: But
0: you go for the underdog career.
1: Yeah.
0: They beat Spain in the 2002 World Cup. Do
1: I
0: you know that?
1: Yeah. De Amingo. Tak.
0: Did you watch that World Cup? Were you still pretty young?
1: I was super young.
0: Okay.
1: I think I was 8.
0: Oh, wow.
1: Yes.
0: Okay, so not paying too much attention
1: no.
0: to it. I was 1980. I was 18. Oh, I was 10 years
1: old.
0: Wow, were you born in
1: 1993
0: or 1994?
1: I was 94.
0: Okay, yeah, I'm 1983. So I was 18. I was here in Korea.
1: Yeah.
0: And I remember that match. Like, there were some dodgy refereeing decisions, but Korea did play very well, and then we won on penalties, and that was one of the greatest footballing moments of my life. I remember cheering on the Taeguk Warriors. So today it's Czech Republic, Team Korea. What's your prediction for a score? You are a football expert because you were on Goldenia,
1: yes.
0: which was the females playing football, which is still a very popular show. So I'm going to take your opinion with not a pinch of salt, but with a lot of gravitas as that football expert brain.
1: Uh-huh.
0: How many goals are going to be scored and who's going to win? Don't worry, there's no legal binding nature to this.
1: 5-0.
0: 5-0 to Czech Republic? No, Korea. Korea.
1: Korea.
0: Right? Yes, 100%
1: Korea.
0: Korea. When you played in that, what was your position, Lara?
1: I was actually a defense.
0: Oh, okie dokie. So did you have to, like, head the ball and do any vicious tackling and stuff like that?

0: like coming from a corner kick, uh-huh. and then I just like I swung my leg so high up.
1: Wow!
0: That I mean, it didn't really go in, but I was actually more my expertise, quote yes. unquote, was like doing the corner kicks or doing the from the sidelines. Like
1: fantastic.
0: I was very good at long kicks.
1: Wow!
0: Yeah,
1: well, that's not an easy skill to master. Well done, indeed.
0: I think it has to do with my point shoes and like my
1: the way you maybe position your feet when you kick.
0: Yeah. So my balls always go very high and very like long.
1: Oh, that's good for long balls then. Okay, we're going to get into our debate issue today, which is related to football and the World Cup. I'm not going to call it soccer. Get that word out of my mouth. We're going to have our role play to get us there. Honey, don't you think something is a bit off? Korea usually goes all out with cheering whenever the World Cup rolls around, but the vibe feels incredibly quiet this time.
2: Huh. Now that you mention it, what is the reason? Why are those passionate Korean fans being so quiet for this World Cup?
1: Did something happen, I wonder?
2: I don't know. Did it?
1: Well, I think I know why. I think the blame lies more with the Football Association than the actual matches this time. There's been so much noise lately, starting from the controversial manager appointment process to the overall mismanagement of the association itself. Because of all that, the fans' deep disappointment is directly reflecting on how they're supporting the team this World Cup.
2: Oh, come on. No way. You have world-class players like Son Heung-min or Kim Min-jae and Lee Kang-in on the pitch. Like, are you telling me Koreans aren't cheering for the World Cup just because the Football Association or who got appointed as a manager? Seriously?
1: Yeah, that's the bitter reality of Korean football right now. With one controversy breaking out after another, you have no idea how incredibly let down the fans feel by the FA.
0: Okay, so that's why everybody's so quiet instead of the usual hype for this World Cup?
1: I think so. Why else would people be openly saying things like, I'm just not going to watch this World Cup at all, or I don't feel like getting all excited to cheer like before?
2: But it's not like the players did anything wrong. Honey, no matter how problematic the Football Association is, shouldn't we still support our national team? Like, I don't know. Maybe then again, I suppose forcing people to cheer would kind of be weird too.
1: Exactly. And that's precisely the hottest debate in Korea right now. Whether we can actually separate our disappointment in the Football Association from our support for the national team. So here's a pop quiz for you. What do you think? Should people cheer or should they skip it?
2: Me? Well, obviously, I think that if you're Korean, you should absolutely support the Korean national team.
1: Oh, why is that? What makes you say so?
2: Well, I'm used to rooting for people with problems. I mean, I can't stand you half of the time, but
1: what?
2: Look how I always cheer on you. Like, hi, Ting, honey!
1: What do you mean? Well, that was a horrible dig at me at the end. Completely unnecessary. Thank you, writer, for putting that into the script. Leon says, I support TXT, but I hate HYBE. Ah,
0: there
1: so separating the association from the team, I guess, in that sense. Raul says, as a fellow Spaniard, Lara, soccer, vamos por favor, football, and says, ooh, to soccer.
0: I know.
1: And then says, same here in Argentina for our football association. It's full of corrupt people, but go Argentina to win the World Cup. And they did win the last edition.
0: Mm-hmm.
1: And I guess you're cheering them on at this current World Cup as well. So well done. Any other early opinions? Poor Bint, the only mistake you've made when it comes to football is being from England. Hey, we have a World Cup in our history. 1966 is just the other day.
0: Love it.
1: And so we're going to win again. Mm. All right. So the debate today, I'm guessing most of you got the gist after the role play, but what is the main point?
2: So the topic is, even with multiple controversies surrounding the Football Association and the national team, should we still cheer for the Korean national team?

0: national team in the World Cup. If you're for, we should still support the national team. But if you're against, there's no mandatory need to support the national team.
1: This reminds me of last week where we were talking about, oh, it doesn't need to be mandatory to vote. So I'm assuming you've got to stick to your principles and say there's no mandatory need to support the team. But we'll see. I won't press you yet. You were the loser from last week. Check out Lara's loser video on social media as well. So the 2026 FIFA World Cup, it kicked off early this morning, Korea time. It's never been hosted by three countries altogether. So it's US, Canada and Mexico, although vast majority of games are in the US. Team Korea is playing in the second game of this World Cup against the Czech Republic. But you're right, or we're both right in approaching the fact that it's been a bit quiet. Like, usually World Cup year is really big. Have you felt that?
0: You would see the red t-shirts everywhere, and you would see, like, I remember I believe it was the final of the World Cups sometime. I think I was already in Korea. Yeah. There was this big screens and everybody like just gathered there, and then they
1: like
0: were
1: in
0: all
1: Gwanghwamun or KOEX, those places.
0: So Korea has always been a country that is like incredibly passionate and dead serious about cheering during the World Cup, especially back like in 2002, the Korea-Japan World Cup. Hundreds of thousands of people gather right in front of Seoul City Hall Plaza for the street cheering, and the entire nation was completely painted in a massive wave of red.
1: Yeah, that was certainly the peak. But yeah, even when I moved here and it was the 2010 World Cup, me and my wife went to watch in front of COEX, and there were, I want to say, like maybe 20, 30,000 fans, maybe more. The problem was you couldn't go to the toilet. Like, once you got your seat on the street, there was no way to get out of that crowd. People like just went to the toilet on the street and stuff like that.
0: Welcome to Spain, I guess.
1: Yeah, any crowded place, right?
0: Europe is very much like that. I think that was one of the things that actually surprised me about Korea the most, is that you can go to the toilet kind of like virtually any.
1: There's a public
0: time?
1: Toilet.
0: Yeah, there's a public toilet. So welcome to Europe.
1: Yeah.
0: Korea.
1: It's not so nice when you see people just taking a leak on the street. Korea's official cheering squad, the Red Devils, they got really famous during 2002 with that Daehaminguk chant that you were doing earlier as well.
0: Daehaminguk.
1: But unfortunately, you're not hearing that this year. And also, like, variety shows usually ramp up for the World Cup and do loads of football-related content. I've seen half what I usually see, I've got to say. And it does seem because of this controversy around the Football Association, which stems from the chairman there. He's been doing it, I want to say, for 20 years, there or thereabouts. So for way too long. And people are like, you need to step aside. And they have had elections, like democratic elections, but he's got re-elected each time because people say, and it's not confirmed, so I don't want to be done for slander, but they say that there's a bit of pressure for people in the football community to vote for him because he's so powerful and things like that.
0: Allegedly.
1: That is the good word to put in there. But I remember the Spanish FA had a massive controversy about the head of the FA. He kissed a female footballer congratulating them on winning something, and she didn't want to be kissed.
0: Allegedly.
1: That was on video evidence. And he, I think, in the end resigned, but he was trying to keep his position. And people like, that is like Me Too movement level.
0: I mean, there's always controversy with the Spanish FA. And I think in Europe all over and even in America, I think all of the FAs, they have some kind of controversy. I think it's just the level of the controversy and how hard you take it. And that's actually, can I choose already?
1: You can indeed. So
0: that is actually why I'm gonna go pro, because there's always going to be a controversy with the higher ups. I think there's no there's no reason to not support your team if the FA has nothing to do with your team.
1: Well, of course they do. They're the Football Association, right? Well, okay, I get your point of view. You're very hypocritical, because last week you were saying it should all be about free choice, and now you're not going with against, which is there's no mandatory need to support the national team. So, hypocrite Lara, just trying to win, probably trying to read the room as she always does. Instead,

of her gut. We'll be back in part two. We'll get to your votes and your messages and our main arguments after this from To Us, TWS, who are the ambassador for the Korea Football Association. I'm guessing football fans will not like TWS, though. That's interesting. 널 따라가 유유.

We're back for part two. Lara Benito, two takes with the issue. Even with multiple controversies surrounding the Football Association, like the chairman not stepping aside for ages, although it has to be said, he announced he will step down after the World Cup and people were very happy about that. There was also a controversy about appointing not just Jurgen Klinsmann and then having to pay him millions of dollars after he was fired. Also appointing Hong Myung-bo through a questionable process as well. Despite all of that, we should still cheer for the Korean national team at the World Cup. So Lara's voting pro. Mm-hmm. We should still support the national team regardless of controversies. Con, there's no obligation to support the national team is what I'm arguing. Let's get to some messages. Leon says, supporting the team can be a way of encouraging the athletes while separating them from the controversies surrounding the organisation. The players have spent years training and sacrificing to compete on the world stage, and many of them have little control over administrative decisions. The national team represents more than just the Football Association. So personally, I would still support the players and hope they perform well while continuing to criticise the Football Association where criticism is warranted. I have to argue against this in this way. I could certainly take your side as well for this, Lara. I will freely admit that. But on the flip side, if you just criticise the FA, what are you doing? You're like maybe sending letters, you're like maybe doing a little protest. It rarely has any impact. Mm-hmm. So withdrawing your support from the actual team, and that could be not going to games, like Korea games at the World Cup stadium have been half empty recently, which is unheard of. That has the biggest impact because the players are like, hey, I don't want to play in front of half an empty stadium. And then the viewers are like, people who don't know about this issue, they're like,

0: it's empty? Why is it empty? And they go and find out, and then mm-hmm. they put pressure on. So this is kind of the last resort, I think. Fans have tried everything else as a way of protest. It hasn't worked. So the final straw, and fans don't want to do this. Football fans love Sonnenmin. They love Egungin. They want to support them, but they have no choice but to withdraw that support to show just how wrong the FA has been.
1: Okay, so you're saying that this year you're not going to support Korea in the World Cup?
0: I'm an England fan, so I don't care about the Korean FA.
1: Wow. Okay, okie dokie.
0: I'm still going to support Team Korea, 100%.
1: Okay, do you want to go into the arguments or do you want to read more comments?
0: More messages. Okay, let's get to one from Rao saying, can I vote to separate things, still support my national team? No, you can't. It's too late. Instagram votes don't count. And the same here. We have corruption so much in the Argentinian FA. Siska says, I will keep supporting my favourites even though there's controversy with the Football Association.
1: Thank you.
0: This does not look good for me.
1: Yep.
0: And Halciarino says, not talking about the teams that do match fixing, even national teams. Well, in that case, I think you would definitely withdraw your support, because if you're losing on purpose as a team, that's not okay, right? You're not going to support that. So even if a team is taking bribes and losing, you should support them?
1: No.
0: Good. Okay, so there is a line. At least Lara has a conscience.
1: Well,
0: that's questionable.
1: Well.
0: What is your main argument for this then, Lara?
1: I have many main arguments, I guess. Okay. One of the main ones is that the World Cup reunites different players
0: mm-hmm.
1: who are not part of per se like Korean association mm-hmm. in the sense that Sonnenmin, Kim Min-jae and Lee Kang-in, sure, they are part of the World Cup and as the Korean team, right? Mm-hmm. But they do not play for Korea all of the time. Their actual teams are completely different.
0: Okay, so, they're in Europe, right? Yeah. They're far away from the KFA and whatnot, okay.
1: So why are we punishing all of these athletes and all of these players for something that is not even their fault and it doesn't even concern them?
0: So this would be an extreme opinion, but it, again, let's say it's the last resort. The FA has not listened to the fans in any other of their protests and whatnot. You could then make an argument, I'm not sure if I would, but you could,
1: mm-hmm.
0: that the players should step up and say, criticise the FA. They should criticise the chairman. And maybe they should even go so far as to say, until you get out of your position, you resign, I'm not playing for the national team.
1: Oh, for sure. Let's not provide a salary and let's stop all of the careers of all of the players just because the higher-ups are stupid.
0: It's doing what is right, though, because that pressure would surely result in the chairman resigning or in them appointing a manager in a fit and proper way, which is not what they've done, it seems.
1: Surely is a very strong word to be used right here, which I think might would fit better into that sentence that you just said. Also, and let's compare it, because surely there's not everybody that listens to us, they are not football fans, but there was a controversy with a drama, like a K-drama, not that long ago.
0: We talked about it with IU, right?
1: Yes, we did not talk about it on air, but we did talk about it personally. And I do think that a lot of international people were saying, like, why do the actors have to apologize for something that was not their fault, something that was the fault of the writers and producers, or whatever, you know, something that was out of their hands. I think we can argue this is the same thing.
0: But in that drama, just sorry to interrupt, but to pull you up on that point, you could take the opinion that if IU and Byeon-woo-seok paid more attention to the script and were like, you know, the controversies were surrounding the crowns and stuff and how they denoted that Korea was kind of subservient to China. If they had paid more attention and done their research, they should have called out the writers and production team. It's not like a contractual obligation, like they can just get paid and do the drama. But would you not hope, again, in the perfect world, which we always talk about on this debate segment, which doesn't exist, they would have said, hey, this is wrong. You know, I don't want to do this. But they didn't. So there is an argument that you can criticize the actors and actresses.
1: Well, there is an argument that you can criticize the actors, but

0: are the football players going to do that? There's no way for them to control what the higher-ups
1: are doing. They should boycott. Like I said, they could boycott the team and say, I'm not going to play until you leave the position because you are running this football association into the ground. And that's the future of Korean football, right? The KFA, what they do is they invest in grassroots football. And so if you think they're being run in a bad way, for the future of Korean football, maybe you have to sacrifice your present career.
0: Right. For sure, let's deprive of salaries and of a right of leaving.
1: They're quite well paid already, so okay, they'll be all right.
0: We could argue the same thing for actors. And actually, they actually have for life the image rights that if a drama or something reruns, they actually do get money from that.
1: They keep getting paid, yes.
0: Anyway, what I was going to say is that if you're someone who criticizes that the actor should not be blamed, then you should not be criticizing the football players and you should not be jeopardizing their careers. They're athletes. They have trained for so many years. So many years just to have their careers boycotted just because someone in the higher ups just decided they are going to do something don't do.
1: It's very unfair. If I was a footballer, I would feel that is terrible. Especially World Cup is the pinnacle. I will grant you that. But okay, let's think of people who have protested at their own detriment in the past. Gandhi, right? He could have been doing better things with his time, selfish things with his time, but you sacrifice for the greater good. And I know this is completely on a different scale, but players, if we're taking it to the extreme argument, should be saying, I'm not going to play and fans don't support the team until the KFA gets its act together. My main argument would also be, to counter your argument from last week, we're going to have a crossover. Cheering is a matter of personal freedom. There is no obligation. It should not be mandatory to cheer on the team, Lara, okay? And my argument is, there is no obligation to support the national team.
0: Well, yeah, but you're forgetting that we're talking about the representation of a nation. You're not choosing who's going to represent you. That is already chosen. But you're choosing to actually respect and to support your own nation, the nation that you have to root for. You don't have to root for it, but like the nation that is your country, right? So I think it's different in a sense that you're not choosing who is going to represent you. That's already been chosen. You are choosing whether you want to show respect for that country.
1: So you should cheer on the team, even if you don't want to. So just like with your argument last week about voting, it should be if you want to vote, you can vote. But if you don't want to, you don't have to. You're saying cheering is not a personal freedom. You must do it.
0: Yeah, of course.
1: Oh, I like your laugh. I'm feeling, though, by the comments, that you're winning despite these flimsy-whimsy arguments. Another one for me is there are many countries out there that are indifferent to football, right? Korea is amazing with that cheering culture and everyone getting into the World Cup, even if they don't really like football. That's unbelievable and really patriotic and something to be proud of. But if you don't want to do it, especially if you're thinking that's distasteful, the controversies surrounding the FA, that should be complete personal choice. And I would kind of back the people who are football fans and still not watching it because they think, I can change the FA through my actions.
0: Right. If fans all over the world did that, football would like crumble down.
1: Yeah.
0: Completely.
1: Because like, you said FAs are bad in many places, but then wouldn't we get better FAs at the end of it?
0: Or we would get no football associations whatsoever.
1: Just go extinct.
0: Goodbye to the World Cup. And then maybe we could go back to the origins of football. And that is how it is played in Brazil and Argentina.
1: Yes.
0: And even in Spain, you just play it on the streets and that's it. That's the beauty of football, right?
1: Let's do that.
0: But the thing is that there's a lot of kids who put a lot of effort to get where they get. And like, again, even Korean children, like I do have to admit, Korean children, they don't play on the street, but they do put a lot of effort. Like Son Heung-min and Lee Kang-in, they all put so much effort to get where they are, to be the very, very best, not just physical effort, which they do, but also like monetary effort. So why are we ruining the careers of these people who actually

0: did make an effort, just because of someone up above did like whatever they wanted to do, which is what people in power and with money always are going to do.
1: All right, so rotten system, it's just the way of the world. You should just accept it. What a terrible, terrible world we live in if you go by Lara's argument. We'll be back in part three with our final arguments and your votes as well. BTS with Merry-Go-Round. Don't forget, BTS set to perform at the halftime show of the 2026 FIFA World Cup final.

0: Back for part three, two takes with Lara Benito. World Cup kicks off in a few minutes' time for Team Korea against the Czech Republic. And so we're doing the debate about the apathy. There's a real lack of passion and support for the Korean national team. At least there has been in the build-up to this World Cup, more so than any other World Cup that I remember, due to controversies surrounding the Korean FA, about the chairman staying for too long and not doing a good job, and also not a fit and proper process of appointing a new manager after Jürgen Klinsmann. Jürgen Klinsmann's appointment as well. The story goes that Klinsmann was offered the job and he couldn't believe it. And he was like, are you serious? And he was like, yeah, I'll do it. And then he didn't do such a good job and had to be paid off with millions of dollars. So, Lara, I want to ask you this, because I'm guessing you have heard this and you're thinking the FA is not good and you're comparing it to other bad FAs around the world. And I will say that, yeah, there are many bad FAs around the world, unfortunately. But then what should fans do? If they should cheer on the team, then what should they do to get their thoughts across to the FA or make that known?
1: Well, actually, we have a beautiful thing here in Korea where you can go to the government and present a formal complaint. They did that for Perfect Crown drama.
0: Okay.
1: So,
0: like a petition or something like that.
1: Yeah, okay. And it actually got filled to cancel the drama. So the government now has to consider whether to, like, you know, take some sides or whatever, right? Why don't they do that?
0: So I believe they did that in the early days of the controversy, and they had to open, therefore, a formal hearing, and they got the chairman in front of a committee, and he was asked all these difficult questions, but the committee apparently doesn't have the power to just remove him, and so it's just back to square one.
1: Well, then the system is the one that is flawed. It's not really the fault of the team. Again, we go back to the system versus the team versus the players. Why do the players have to pay the price of someone who they probably don't even know him? Or if they know him, they just know him for, like, 안녕하세요? And that's it. Like, 안녕하십니까? Period.
0: Yeah, I don't think too many players like best friends. You're right. But maybe Son Heung-min, who's a legend and the captain of the team, if he is in a relationship, that sounds wrong, if he has a relationship with the chairman, then maybe he should be obligated to make his displeasure known. I know that would be very difficult for someone's career, personally, to do that.
1: Wait, and how do you know that Son Heung-min and all of these players have not actually directly complained to this dude? Like,
0: maybe they have, you're
1: maybe
0: right.
1: Maybe they have. Maybe we they don't have. Know their
0: but maybe
1: personal
0: they should
1: lives.
0: Be public about that criticism.
1: Okay, what if going public actually ruins their careers and it does nothing for the controversy, while actually talking to this person or to someone who could actually remove this person in private will actually do more good?
0: Maybe, maybe not. There are a few comments that we can read on the script as well, Laura. I'll go for the first one from Forrest Philoppa. He says, save the negative opinions for the comment section. When the home team takes the field, cheer them on.
1: Yeah.
0: I'm definitely losing. You got one from Talis Wink.
1: Yes, he said, hello, Mr. Peter and Lara Benito. I guess this was the easiest topic to argue so far. If it was all about controversies, the Brazilian national football team would not have any supporters left. There you go.
0: Okay.
1: From corruption scandals to the CBF to betting scandals involving players. But to make a point, I dare compare what K-pop is for me to football for Koreans. So I know K-pop industry has this minor rotten side, just like football does. But we can still enjoy the good side of it. Yeah, you can enjoy the music and you can enjoy the K-pop idols that you like and still be against whoever controls them.
0: Okay. Siska from Indonesia gives a good point. So, Peter, you'll keep supporting Arsenal no matter what, right? So if, I don't know, the Arsenal board were totally corrupt, or like some other teams that I won't name names of, they've got money from questionable countries and places.
1: Aren't they?
0: A little bit, actually, because they have Visit Rwanda on their sleeves. But that's coming to an end. I would love to think I'd be principled enough to say, no, I will take away my support. but I wouldn't. I would still cheer them on so, so much.
1: There you go.
0: Raul also saying, FYI, Argentina FA, it's being investigated of deviating millions of dollars to the owner of the association.
1: Ooh.
0: Yeah, so that sounds like criminal charges might be in the offing. And Talis Wink says, the thing is bigger than people who rule it, right? If people mess it up too much, they will get elected out. Well, you'd hope the system would work like that, I suppose.
1: I mean, the thing is that it's what this commenter was saying. I forgot your name, or I couldn't listen. But if it was like a major crime, you know, like something that he has to go to prison for, or like embezzlement or whatever, sure, but still, it doesn't grant that full.

0: football players should have to pay the price for it, because there's actually so many head of football associations who are actually involved in this kind of, you know,
1: shady deals.
0: Sketchy.
1: Okay.
0: And still, the football goes around and it keeps going.
1: It's a very difficult situation, I think, but I think the vote is going to be heavily in your favour, because the last comment here from Benny, I choose to support this team still, despite issues, because there's no way to stop supporting them and the players. Yeah, as a football fan, I would admit I'd still support, and the English FA has been bad in the past, and I've still supported them. Drum roll, please, for my loss, almost certainly. We should still support the national team. For an extra couple of votes from Siska and Raoul on Instagram, 80%.
0: There you go.
1: No obligation to support, 20%. Well done, Laura. What's my punishment? Shall I just enjoy the World Cup? That sounds like a good one. No. Oh, please don't do that. Please don't do that.
0: You who loves football so much,
1: no,
0: and you actually
1: don't you dare.
0: Practice football,
1: yeah.
0: You are going to have to show us your best tricks.
1: Oh.
0: And it has to include, you know, this thing that they do, like with the ball, you have
1: on
0: to
1: the knees,
0: like
1: keeping it up, lifting.
0: Yes, yes.
1: Okay.
0: Lift it either on the knees or on the feet.
1: All right.
0: As much as you can, but at least 20.
1: Oh my God, I'm not actually that good at it. So 20 sounds pretty nofty. I will try my best, all right. I would do it until I get to 20.
0: Mm-hmm.
1: That will be one that I'll actually not mind putting effort into. Lara, thank you so much. Enjoy the World Cup. Good luck to Spain.
0: Yay!
1: Viva España!
0: Viva España! España! And then we have the Flamingo.
1: And then for England, it's coming home.
0: Oh,
1: it's
0: Jesus.
1: Coming home.
0: PD님,
1: it's coming. Football's coming
0: home. Stop.
1: See you next Friday. It's also been to take Lara out every day.

And that just about does it for this edition of Hashtag Daily K. As we said, the World Cup getting underway for Korea in just about 10 minutes' time against the Czech Republic. Good luck to them in the high-altitude conditions and the hot weather. We really pray for all the players' safety and good health throughout the whole tournament. I heard it's going to be in excess of 30 degrees C in this certain temperature measurement, which takes into account humidity as well as airflow. And it can be dangerous from 26 degrees on that scale. So I really hope the cooling breaks help everyone out. Good luck to Team Korea as well. We want them to obviously qualify for the last 32, which should be pretty easy because even third place in most groups goes up. Last song of today is from Kim Tae-woo. It's Meari or Echo, and we'll be back tomorrow at 9 a.m. KST. It's been your Daily Dose of Korea. Hashtag Daily K out.

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4: Welcome to BFM News at 11. I'm Seon Kim. A joint investigation team of police and prosecutors ended a raid on the National Election Commission yesterday after about 13 hours. The probe looks into a ballot shortage during the June 3rd local elections. Investigators said they secured most materials except data stored on central servers. They will analyze the evidence and question officials. Records from the Gangnam District Election Commission were also obtained. These include storage locations, quantities, and remaining ballots. Digital forensic analysis is underway on files from key staff. Around 10 officials are listed as suspects. Authorities will examine whether there was intent or negligence. And proving intent is key to applying election law violations. The Military Manpower Administration highlighted stronger fairness and trust in military service as a key achievement under the Lee Jae-myung administration's first year. Starting this year, a facial recognition system has been introduced for enlistment physical exams to improve identity checks. Previously, officials compared ID photos manually. Personal information for draft evaders is now shared more widely. Address details now include building numbers, and overseas travel violations are also made public. Reforms were made to reduce burdens on young people preparing for military service. The Air Force changed its selection system to a public random lottery. Application processing for enlistment delays has been automated, cutting waiting times and improving convenience. In local news, the Busan Economic Promotion Agency will hold a career talk event at BEXCO this afternoon. The event targets third-year vocational high school students. It is co-hosted with the Busan Metropolitan Office of Education and the Busan Regional SMEs and Startups Office. The goal is to reduce job mismatch and support career planning. The program is divided into manufacturing, IT and software, and finance and tax. 10 local companies will join each session to share hiring information. Human resources staff will explain recruitment standards and plans. Employed graduates will also join as mentors and share their job experiences and practical advice. Busan Health University will open the nation's first department dedicated to animal welfare education, going beyond pet industry or veterinary assistant training. The school plans to admit its first students in 2027. The program aims to train professionals who support coexistence between humans and animals. As pet ownership rises, concerns over abuse and abandonment have grown, but there has been a lack of systematic training. Government policy also calls for stronger life ethics education and workforce development. The new department will cover animal welfare, health, nutrition, and the pet industry. Graduates may work in public education, animal protection agencies, non-governmental organizations, or related fields. The university also plans to expand into advanced programs. In international news, the 2026 FIFA World Cup opened in Mexico City, marking the first tournament co-hosted by three countries and expanded to 48 teams. South Korea, placed in Group A with Mexico, Czech Republic, and South Africa, will face the Czech Republic in its first match today. In Seoul, a large street cheering event will be held at Gwanghwamun Square. And now for today's weather. It is currently 25 degrees Celsius. The daytime high will reach 27 degrees, and the weather will be clear during the day. That wraps up this hour's news. Thank you for joining us. 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

0: Good morning and welcome to Busan Worldwide. Right now, our oceans are hotter and changing faster than ever before. 지금 지구의 바다는 그 어느 때보다 뜨겁고 빠르게 변하고 있습니다. Over the past year alone, the amount of heat absorbed by the ocean was equivalent to nearly 39 times all the energy humanity used in an entire year. And coral reefs around the world have experienced the most widespread bleaching event in recorded history, and the sea levels are rising more than twice as fast as they did in the past. Every year, tens of millions of tons of plastic waste are also finding their way into the ocean. The reason many of us don't fully feel the ocean's crisis is because the sea has continued to absorb the burden on our behalf. But we don't have much time left to ignore the signals it's sending us. So what is the ocean trying to tell us? Well, this is Busan Worldwide, and I'm your host, Stephanie Yoon.
1: Busan, where the light of the world comes together. Stories from Busan connect to the world. The closest place to hear the voices of the region. Right now, at the center of the stories you want to know. Busan to the world. Busan Worldwide with Stephanie Yoon.
0: That's right, you're tuned into Busan Worldwide on this Friday morning. It is June 12th, and you're tuned into BEFM Busan 영어 방송, 90.5 FM in Busan, and 103.3 FM in Gijang, Jeonggwan, and Noksan areas. Welcome, welcome. Now, ahead of its reopening this September, the Busan Museum of Art is launching an advanced docent training program, and the course is designed to cultivate cultural interpreters who can connect people with art through exhibition commentary, visitor engagement, and public speaking. Applications will be accepted by email through June 17th. And in the end, the power of culture begins with the power to connect people through storytelling and communication. 네, 결국 문화의 힘은 사람과 사람 사이를 이어주는 전달의 힘에서 시작되는데요. Sometimes a single story or a shift in perspective can change the way we see the world. And Korea International Ocean Film Festival serves that role very well. Through the language of film, it invites us to look again at the sea we've grown so accustomed to seeing and brings audiences to the stories of the ocean we may never have stopped to hear. So on today's The Interview, we'll be joined by the executive director of the 9th Korea International Ocean Film Festival, 국제 해양 영화제. And we're going to talk about this year's festival, which opens on June 18th. And we're going to learn how to coexist more responsibly with the ocean and how Busan as a maritime city can imagine its future. Now, before we jump into that, let's talk about today's text topic question. Create a two-line acrostic poem using 해양. Now, Busan is a city shaped by the sea, as we know, and whether we're commuting to work, taking a walk, or heading off on a trip, the ocean is always part of our daily lives. For some, it's a place of rest and cherished memories, I'm sure, and for others, it's a workplace and a source of livelihood here in Busan. So we would love to hear from you. Create a two-line acrostic poem using 해 and 양 and send it our way. 네, 오늘의 문자 주제는요, 해양으로 이행시를 한다면요인데요. 부산은 바다의 도시죠. 바다는 휴식과 추억의 공간일 수도 있고요. 누군가에겐 일터이자 삶의 터전일 수도 있을 텐데요. 해양으로 이행시를

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So I tried making one, very, very simple one, and I tried to include Korean and English in there. So I'll just do it by myself. So hey, happy Friday, 양손 들고 금요일도 화이팅!

very nice, very nice. We're gonna have to go eat jjampong today, haemul jjampong. I'll buy for you seafood jjampong. Why not? Yes, delicious indeed. And Jang PD님, you're gonna have to make it white one as well, but I'm gonna read that for you later on. And listeners, you can send us your messages to #9050 for 101 or reach us for free through KakaoTalk or YouTube live chat. Make your acrostic poem using 해양. Very simple, simple. And with that, let's jump into today's The Interview.

0: And the time is now 11:11, which means it's time for the interview. For 4 days, from June 18th to June 21st, the 9th Korea International Ocean Film Festival will be held at the Busan Cinema Center, featuring 47 films from 15 countries. It's the largest scale in its history. This year's festival centers on the theme, Standing Before the Sea. And that is why you see the sea background here in the studio as well. So joining us today is Ms. Cho Hana, the executive director of the 9th Korea International Ocean Film Festival, following the stories told by the sea from the breadth of the Antarctic, recognized by the UN, to the tomorrow of our own oceans. We're going to discuss the true direction of coexistence that our lives must take. 네, 6월 18일부터 21일까지 영화의 전당에서 제9회 국제해양영화제가 열리는데요. 오늘 더 인터뷰는 제9회 국제해양영화제 조하나 집행위원장과 함께합니다. 안녕하십니까?
1: 네, 안녕하세요. Hello. 네. Nice to see you.
0: Yes, welcome, welcome.
1: And I'm very surprised by the, you know, yes. screen. I just sent the poster, but I didn't expect to see this as a, you know, moving video.
0: Right. So a little bit of background story. This was just a poster. Mm-hmm. And then our producers actually made it into like a film, like a little moving background. So it's beautiful. Listeners, if you can, please tune in through YouTube and check out our background. But could you start by greeting our listeners and briefly introducing the festival?
1: Okay, hello, I'm Hannah Jo, Executive Director of Korea International Ocean Film Festival. So thank you so much for having me here in the studio. The Korea International Ocean Film Festival, or KIOF, is a festival that shares stories about the ocean, people, and many lives connected to the sea through the films. Mm-hmm. So this year, you just earlier mentioned that it's our 9th edition, and it will take place from June 18th to 21st at the Busan Cinema Center, which is next week. Mm-hmm. So our theme this year is Standing Before the Sea. So through this theme, we invite audience to meet many different stories of the ocean, from people working to protect Antarctica, to scientists exploring the deep sea, and the stories about the whale, penguin, and many other creatures. Wow. So anyone who loves the ocean, or anyone who is just simply curious about the ocean, so I think KIOF will be very meaningful chance to feel a little closer to the sea through films.
0: Right, and I think many of our listeners will be curious to experience these stories for themselves. And I believe this is the film, or the kind of like a trailer,
1: yes,
0: for,
1: yes,
0: the
1: festival.
0: Yes, that's
1: our trailer.
0: Right?
1: Yes.
0: Beautiful, beautiful. So you can see penguins, as you mentioned, and different scientists in the sea, and even Antarctic.
1: Sea otters are so cute and lovely.
0: So cute. And even people working with these animals as well. So right. I think it's going to be wonderful, and it's such a pleasure to have you in the studio today. Well, this year's festival is being held on the largest scale, as we mentioned, in its history. So is there a special reason that would make maybe first-time visitors think, I absolutely need to go this year?
1: All right. You just mentioned that this year we are presenting 47 films from 15 countries. Mm-hmm. And what is especially exciting is that 24 of them are Asian premieres. So what means more than half of our program will be shown in Asia for the first time.
0: Wow.
1: So audience in Busan can discover some of the newest ocean films from around the world. Mm-hmm. And ocean films are not always easy to find a commercial theater. So they often deal with, you know, beautiful but urgent at the same time.
0: Right.
1: It's sometimes very difficult to film in like Antarctica,
0: mm-hmm,
1: and the deep sea that we're usually covering. So it is very rare chance to see them near around you. So you should come and check.
0: Excellent.

0: Absolutely.
1: And at Kiev, you can experience documentaries and fiction films, animation, short films, and this year, even AI-generated films will be included. Mm-hmm. So first-time visitors, I would say you do not need to know a lot about it, but just come and enjoy it.
0: Yeah, definitely. Yes. And it's really exciting. It sounds like a rare opportunity, like you mentioned, not just to watch films, but to spend a lot of time just talking about it. I'm sure there's going to be conversation topics that comes up from that as well. And we kind of mentioned it, but the opening film that audiences will encounter first is a piece that deals with the Antarctic marine ecosystem. So could you tell us what kind of movie it is and your reasons for selecting it as the opening film?
1: Yes. This year, we are going to screen two opening films. Mm-hmm. The first one is Antarctica Domain 1, directed by two brothers, Joaquin Azulé and Julian Azulé. Uh-huh. The first time, the film may look like a surfing adventure. The two brothers sail across the rough water to Antarctica, climbing glacier and surfing the land of penguins. Uh-huh. But the film is much more than an adventure story. It follows their journey to support the creation of marine protected area in the Antarctic water known as Domain 1. Mm-hmm. That's why the title is.
0: Right.
1: So along the way, they meet scientists, diplomats, and environmental advocates who are working to protect this important marine ecosystem. Mm-hmm. So this film is also officially endorsed by the UN Ocean Decade, which makes it even more meaningful to us.
0: Right.
1: And it shows why protecting the Antarctic Ocean is not only an environmental issue, but a global responsibility. And the second opening film is also Antarctica. Mm-hmm. The title is All Eyes on Antarctica. Ooh. It's a short documentary from the UK directed by Catherine Francis and Campbell Brewer. It is only 5 minutes long, but it delivers a very strong message about international relationship and responsibility and action for Antarctic marine protection. Mm-hmm. So Antarctic may feel very far away from us since we're living in Busan, but what happens there affects our entire planet.
0: Of
1: so
0: course.
1: That is why we felt these two films are perfect to mm-hmm. open this year's festival.
0: Yeah. So those opening films sound adventurous mm-hmm. and meaningful. And I think it's fascinating that surfing journey can also become like a story about global responsibility. Sounds like a powerful way to begin the festival. And besides the opening film, are there any other works or programs that the audience should definitely keep an eye on?
1: I would like to recommend three programs depending on what audience are like.
0: Okay.
1: So first of all, for family, I would like to recommend the section 700 Penguin and the Sea Otter.
0: Ooh.
1: Did you know that 700 stands for cute in Korean young generation?
0: 700.
1: 귀여워.
0: I didn't know that. I'm going to write that down.
1: Right. Anyway, that will be screened on Saturday, June 20th at 1:30 p.m. This section includes Penguin of the Point, you just saw during the trailer, mm-hmm. directed by Derek Robitaille from Canada, and Mission Sea Otter, Saving California Cat Forest, directed by Claudia Schmidt and Herrick Schmidt from Germany.
0: Okay.
1: So penguins and sea otters are animals that everybody loves.
0: Right. Cutest.
1: So especially children. But these films are not just cute animal story. So they naturally lead us to think about marine ecosystem and climate changes and the delicate balance of the ocean. So it will be a good chance to lead your children's interest to the climate crisis.
0: Absolutely.
1: So, and for whale lovers out there, I recommend you the special whale section Before It's Too Late. Mm-hmm. And that will be screened on Saturday, June 19th at 2 p.m. at the Cinema Deck. So in this section, we're going to present three different short films. Mm-hmm. So audience can experience whale through music, animation, and documentary.
0: Right.
1: So it feels almost like a small performance dedicated to whale, a chance to see, hear, and feel the presence of whales in different ways. Mm-hmm. And last but least, I strongly recommend our closing film, Alive Illuminated. Uh-huh. It is a documentary directed by Tasha Van Zandt. So following the life of work of marine biologist Dr. Eddie Wither.
0: Uh-huh.
1: So Dr. Eddie Wither is known for capturing the first ever footage of giant squid its natural habitat, which is a very deep sea.
0: Right.
1: So the film takes us into the world of bioluminescence, where deep sea creatures create their own light. But more than that, it is deeply moving story about a woman scientist who devoted her life to understanding the unknown ocean.
0: Wow.
1: So,

0: we could ever see, you know, bioluminescence creatures again. So definitely
1: unless
0: you should come.
1: You watch the film, right? Yes. And I love how diverse all three recommendations are. You get the cute, you get the whale, and you get even something very personal and something that you can't see outside of the film festival. And whether you're coming with children or maybe fascinated, as we mentioned, by whales or a scientific discovery, it sounds like there's something for everyone. And listeners, we are speaking with Ms. Cho Hana here in the studio, the executive director of the 9th Korea International Ocean Film Festival, and we also call that KEOF as well. Now, this year's theme is Standing Before the Sea. The title alone seems to give us food for thought. So what kind of meaning does it carry?
0: Standing before the sea means more than simply being near the ocean. So it means facing the ocean fully and listening to the many stories it has to tell. So the ocean is beautiful landscape, but it's also someone's workplace or a home for countless living creatures.
1: Right.
0: And one of the first places where you can see the old effects of climate changes. So through this year's films, we meet people who live by the sea and scientists who experience and explore the deep ocean. So the theme asks us question, what is the ocean to us? And what kinds of attitude should we have as we stand before it?
1: Right.
0: So I hope audience will leave the theater with their own thoughts about the ocean after the festival.
1: Right, beautiful perspective. And I think it will encourage us to reflect on our relationship with it and also our responsibilities toward it. And this year you mentioned showcasing an AI special section for the first time. So what was the reason for planning this program and what are your expectations for it?
0: Well, this program began from an award-winning idea from an ocean environment contest hosted by Korea Ocean Business Corporation, which is our sponsor. So we developed that idea into a real festival program, and now we are presenting works created by Korean and international creators using generative AI. So ocean films are not easy to make, actually.
1: Right.
0: You know, filming the sea often requires a lot of time, money, technology, and even sometimes physical risk. So we want to ask, what kinds of imagination can AI bring to ocean storytelling? So how can technology help us imagine the relationship between the ocean, humans, and life's environmentals, and many others? So I'm sure the audience will enjoy as a new way of seeing the ocean. And there are some quite interesting films as well.
1: Right, right.
0: So it really surprised me.
1: Interesting initiative, I think. And I'm sure many listeners will be eager to see what that will look like on screen. Well, the reality is that films, you know, the ocean films and themes are not easily encountered in the commercial film market. And maybe because of this, the festival is expanding its scope starting this year to include scenario contests and production support. And almost every year we had interviews about the Ocean Film Festival, but it is the first time. And directly also discovering creators and supporting the production of works. I love that. So what is the reason behind moving just, you know, introducing good ocean films to directly helping the birth of new works?
0: Well, for many years, KEOF has introduced meaningful ocean films from Korea and around the world. But as we continue the festival, we started to feel that screening completed films was not enough. So we also need to support the people who also want to tell the new story about the ocean.
1: Right.
0: But ocean films are difficult to produce and it is not always too easy to receive investments from the commercial film market. So this year we expand our support in addition to our existing screening support program. We added post-production support and launched our first scenario competitions. So one of the selected project is Haenyeo Leisure. Korean called Haenyeo Jangbu. So it will receive support from the festival and expected to move toward the production within a few years. So our goal is for KEOF is to become more than a place that screens good ocean films. We want to become a festival that helps new ocean film to be born. So I hope more Korean ocean stories can be made into films and eventually meet a lot of audience around the world.
1: Right, right. And supporting creators at the beginning of their journey and throughout could have definitely lasting impact in Korean cinema overall as

0: well. So I love that. I do want to read one message from Sunflower Neem saying, 부산국제해양영화제 시즌이군요. 부산과 너무 잘 어울리는 영화제 같은데요. 저도 한번 영화 보러 간 적 있어요. 라고 보내주셨어요. Thank you so much. And yes, it is very so fitting for our city of Busan, city right. with so many beaches and the sea and marine ecosystem as well. So I love that we get to talk about it today. Now, while preparing for the festival, was there a particular reaction from the audience or citizens that stood out the most in your memory? Because I'm curious about the moment you felt, this is exactly why we need to keep running this festival year after year.
1: Exactly. So what states would me the most is when audience tells me, oh, I see the ocean differently now. So that really what we hope that the festival can do. Some people come because they love whale, but after watching our films, they realized that they do not know much about the reality, what the whales are facing.
0: Right.
1: And some families watching a film about the marine life with their children, and afterward, they started talking about ocean plastic or endangered species on the way home.
0: Right.
1: So those moments are very meaningful to me. A film cannot change the world just overnight, but it can change the way one person seeing something, so it can make someone asking a new question or start conversation with their children, like friends or family. So that is I really want to do. Mm-hmm. So I feel like, oh, I did my job done.
0: Definitely. And those are the kinds of stories that kind of stay with mm-hmm. us. And even for me, last time I went to the Ocean Film Festival, I walked away. Usually you walk away from a movie thinking, oh, that was good. Like, what should I eat, right? After.
1: Right.
0: But from the Ocean Film Festival, I kind of reflected on how I treat the ocean and how I view it. So it definitely changed my perspective, and I had great conversation in the car way home. So this is a very different, I believe, film festival that we're talking about here.
1: Oh, thank you so much.
0: Of course. And as you consistently encounter ocean theme movies, I'm sure you've seen so many. Has there been a specific work that brought about the greatest change or realization for you personally? Which film was it, and what part of it remained in your heart?
1: So that was a really good question to make me write a scenario once again.
0: Yeah.
1: So one film that really changed the ocean was Bluefin, a 2016 Canadian documentary directed by John Hopkins. I saw these films at the San Francisco International Ocean Film Festival. That is the time that I was preparing for the festival, but wasn't fully committed.
0: Oh.
1: But honestly, it was really shocking to me. Before watching the films, I thought tuna mostly as a food, just something we eat on the plate, or even in a can, usually.
0: Right.
1: But I didn't really think about the living creature behind it. But the film showed me that bluefin tuna are powerful, intelligent and very precious ocean animal. So they take many, many years to mature, and they are much more complex than we usually imagine. So I remember sitting in the theater and thinking, wow, we really do not understand the value of this ocean creature. So that was a very big moment for me, and it made me realize that maybe we overfish the ocean because we do not truly know what lives there. So we consume marine life so easily without understanding it, but it's beautiful, intelligent, and very valuable. So that is why bluefin stayed with me. So it changed the tuna from something ordinary into living.
0: Right. And I think it's amazing that how a film about something as familiar as tuna that we maybe consume every week can completely transform our understanding of life behind it. And it reminds us that awareness often begins with seeing something from a new perspective, and that's so important. Well, you get to encounter a diverse range of ocean films from all over the world while preparing for the festival. Even though the countries and cultures are different, is there a common message that you discover across these works that talk about the sea?
1: Well, the common message I find again and again is that everything is connected. So when ice melt in Antarctica, it's not only Antarctica's problem. So when whales disappear, it is not only a problem for whales. When coral reef bleached, when kelp forests disappear, when marine life, you know, change their behavior.
0: Right.
1: So all of these changes are connected to human life as well. So many ocean

0: film begins with a story from far, far away places. Mm-hmm. A fisherman in Mexico, a genio diver in Jeju Island, mm-hmm. a scientist in Antarctica. But by the end, the story often comes back to us, human right. being. So they all ask the same question, how should we live with the ocean? So I think ocean films are not only about the environmental protection, mm. they are also about respect for life, responsibility for future generation, and the relationship between human and the nature. Mm. So the ocean connects countries, cultures, and species and generations. So this is the message that I see more often.
1: I see. And despite differences in culture and geography, all of these films kind of remind us that the ocean is connected to all of us, which means it's very personal and relevant mm-hmm. for all of us as well. Now, listeners, if you're just tuning in to Busan Worldwide, we are in the middle of the interview with Ms. Cho Hana here in the studio, the executive director of the 9th Korea International Ocean Film Festival. Now, as you know, Busan is preparing to leap beyond being South Korea's representative maritime city into becoming a global maritime hub city. So moving beyond just a simple cultural event, what kind of role do you expect the film festival to play in helping citizens understand the sea and sketch out the future of a maritime city together?
0: Very good question at this moment.
1: Yes.
0: So Busan cannot be separated from the sea. The ocean is connected to our port, industry, and tourism, fisheries, and everyday life. Mm-hmm. But when we talk about the future of global ocean city, I think we need more than industry and development. We also need culture. So we need citizens to understand the ocean not only as a resource, but as a living space, a shared future, and part of our identity. So this is where Kiev can play a role.
1: Right.
0: So film can make a complex ocean issue more easier to feel. So topic like climate changes, you know, marine protected area stuff.
1: Right.
0: It's so difficult to understand it. But through films, they become stories about people, places, and lives.
1: Right.
0: So I hope Kiev can become a culture bridge between the ocean and the citizen.
1: Mm.
0: So if Busan wants to become a global ocean city, I believe it should also be a city where people fully understand about ocean and respect and imagine the future, the sea together.
1: Absolutely, I absolutely agree. And those festivals, like you mentioned, like this Kiev, can help create exactly mm-hmm. those even conversations and beginning of that change as well. Now, I heard that this year's festival also features programs arranged for children, not just the movies, but different programs and family audiences. So could you introduce the programs that families can enjoy together?
0: Mm-hmm. As I mentioned earlier, for the listener just tuning in, I would like to recommend the section 700 Cute, uh-huh. Penguin and the Sea Otter, which will be perfect for the family.
1: Uh-huh.
0: And I also would like to recommend Chao, a Japanese animated feature directed by Yasuhiro Aoki, which will be screened on Saturday, June 20th at 6:30 p.m. Chao is a fantasy romantic comedy. It is a bold and playful reimagining of a Little Mermaid set in a future world where human and mermaid live together.
1: Oh, okay.
0: Isn't it interesting?
1: Yeah.
0: The story is brought by the Little Mermaid princess, but total difference.
1: Uh-huh.
0: It's really fun. So you will see, you know, the film also touches the bigger themes like coexistence, environmental destruction, and how human lives with the sea. So I think the family can enjoy this colorful animation, but also talk about the ocean and coexistence after all.
1: Definitely.
0: And before the festival, we also prepare a program with the Busan National Science Museum,
1: mm-hmm.
0: including ocean film screening, a special lecture, and hands-on activities for children and family this weekend.
1: Mm-hmm.
0: So this weekend, Science Museum, next weekend, Cinema Center.
1: Of course, yes.
0: So I hope families will come not only watch film, but also to spend a meaningful time with the family.
1: Yes. So it's not going to be just fun, but educational mm-hmm. as well. And I love that the idea that children can just enjoy, watch entertaining stories, but also it can naturally, like you mentioned, begin conversations about coexistence and caring for the ocean. So I think it's going to be great for all generations indeed. And lastly, could you share your thoughts on being on today's broadcast along with your closing remarks?
0: Right. Thank you so much for giving me a chance to introduce 9th Korean International Ocean Film Festival to the listener today. Well, Kiap is

0: not a difficult or overly academic festival. So you can come with your children, with your family, and your loved one, mm-hmm. and even by yourself.
1: Right.
0: From June 18th to 21st at the Busan Cinema Center, I hope many people will join us and stand before the sea together with me.
2: I love that. I love that. And thank you so much for sharing your passion with us today on air. And I do hope that many of our listeners will take this opportunity to experience Kyof this year. And before we let you go, I want to ask you today's text topic question. If you were to make a two-line acrostic poem using 해양, and 띄워드릴게요. Are you ready?
0: Yes, I'm okay. Ready.
2: 해.
0: 해마다 우리 곁에 있었던 바다를
2: 양.
0: 양껏 보고 듣고 마주하는 시간 국제해양영화제에서 함께해요.
2: I love that. And what does it mean in English? Can you tell us?
0: The ocean has always been beside us year every year.
2: Yeah.
0: So Kyof is time to see, hear it, and truly face it together. So let's come enjoy at the Kyof.
2: Yes, yes, absolutely. I love that. And on that note, we're going to wrap up today's The Interview with Ms. Cho Hana here in the studio, the executive director of the 9th Korea International Ocean Film Festival. 오늘 인터뷰에선 제9회 국제해양영화제 조 하나 집행위원장과 함께했는데요. 위원장님 오늘 함께해주셔서 고맙습니다.
0: 감사합니다.
2: All right, with that, let's take a quick song break. This is 이찬혁 with 멸종위기 사랑.

And that was 이찬혁 with 멸종 위기 사랑, one of my favorite songs. I like that, and great message as well. And listeners, thank you so much for tuning into Busan Worldwide. The time is now 11:40, and I want to remind you of today's text topic question. You can create a two-line acrostic poem using 해양. 네, 오늘의 문자 주제입니다. 해양으로 이행시를 만든다면요인데요. Lots of great answers. We have 원빈님 messaging in. Oh, 역시 영화의 도시네요. Yes, yes, that's about today's The Interview. 해양 영화제 너무 기대됩니다. 라고 보내주셨고요. 또 오늘의 텍스트 토픽 제출합니다. 해, 해고 싶은 말이 있습니다. 양, 양요섬 노래 틀어주세요. 라고 보내셨는데요. 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Yes, so we're going to be playing that song for you for the final song. I like that. We also have Journey messaging in. 해, 해양을 사랑하는 방법이요. 아, 양, 양치할 때 물부터 아껴요. Oh, great message. So a way to love the ocean and the sea would be to save water even when you're brushing your teeth by turning off that faucet. I love that. Thank you so much for messaging in. Keep that coming. We're going to jump into today's Busan update.

And it's time for Busan Update. Busan is recruiting local small businesses and small business owners to take part in a joint purchasing consultation event aimed at expanding market opportunities for regional products. 부산시가 지역 중소기업과 소상공인의 판로 확대를 지원하기 위해서 지역 상품 합동 구매 상담회 참여 기업을 모집합니다. The event will be held in connection with the 2026 Busan Brand Festa on July 10th and will bring together local companies with buyers from public institutions and major distribution channels. This year, support has been expanded beyond the public procurement market to include private retail networks. Participating businesses will have opportunity to meet directly with buyers from platforms such as G-Market and Hyundai Home Shopping through one-on-one consultations. 37 public organizations, including institutions based in Busan Innovation City, will also take part to support local companies entering the public market. And businesses interested in participating can apply online through the Panpandero platform by June 22nd. And that's it for today's Busan Update.

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2: The beautiful landscapes, the beach, the delicious food, I love Tojikupap, are some of the many things that make Busan a great city to live in. But it is the multicultural society and the warmth of its people that make Busan a really dynamic city. Hola amigos, my name is Jonathan Vadillo and I am from Mexico. I arrived to Korea 3 years ago with a one-way ticket and now I study my master's degree at Busan National University. I fell in love with Busan way before even moving here. It all began with a weekend trip for me to realize this was the city where I wanted to live in. I moved here and I realized it was the right decision. From the moment I arrived to Busan, I felt very welcome and as if I was a Busan Saram already. Busan Saram, my God! There is so much going on in this dynamic city that it is so easy to get involved in one of the many activities to promote cultural exchange in Busan. I firmly believe that the greatness of a city lies within its people, which is what makes Busan the greatest city to live in. Global City Busan, we are in it together. This campaign was brought to you by BFM Busan Young Bucks.
3: 지역 경제가 힘차게 출발합니다. 기업들이 고객을 향해 더 빨리 가려면 방송 광고라는 엑셀을 밟으세요. 경제도 기업도 더 힘차게 달려가니까요. 방송광고의 작은 힘, 경제의 큰 힘입니다. 부산 방송광고발전협의회.
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5: Welcome to BFM News at 12. I'm Seon Kim. Former President Yoon Suk-yeol was sentenced to 30 years in prison in a first trial for ordering a drone operation toward Pyongyang to justify imposing martial law. The Seoul Central District Court found him guilty of aiding the enemy and abusing authority. Former Defense Minister Kim Yong-hyun also received 30 years, while former Counterintelligence Chief Yeo In-hyung was sentenced to 15 years. A drone command officer received a suspended sentence. The court said the defendants tried to provoke North Korea to create grounds for martial law. Shin Hyun-sung, governor of the Bank of Korea, said interest rates should be raised in a timely manner with a focus on price stability. Speaking at a central bank anniversary event today, he said recent data clearly support one direction for monetary policy. He warned that living costs are rising faster than headline inflation, which could raise expectations. Inflation is likely to stay above target for some time due to supply shocks and demand pressure. He also cautioned against debt-driven stock investment, saying excessive borrowing can increase losses and market volatility. He added that a large current account surplus could boost demand for the won and help stabilize the exchange rate. In local news, discussions on developing a southern maritime capital region are expected to gain speed after the June 3rd local elections reshaped leadership in Busan, Ulsan, and South Gyeongsang. The Ministry of Oceans and Fisheries plans to hold working-level talks soon to resume a high-level policy council. The council brings together the central government, local authorities, and businesses to set strategy. Earlier talks paused during the election period. The plan aims to develop Busan as a global maritime business hub, Ulsan as an eco-friendly energy center, and South Gyeongsang as a logistics and manufacturing hub. The government will also promote Arctic shipping routes as a long-term national strategy. About 9 out of 10 people who died in marine accidents off Busan, Ulsan, and South Gyeongsang over the past 3 years were not wearing life jackets. According to the South Coast Coast Guard, 110 people died in accidents between 2023 and 2025. Of them, 97 victims, or 88%, were not wearing life jackets. This included 90% of ship accident victims and 87% of coastal accident victims. Authorities stress that wearing life jackets greatly improves survival chances. In one case in February, 4 kayakers were safely rescued while wearing life jackets. A new law will require all crew members on exposed decks to wear life jackets. In international news, President Donald Trump is expected to keep a 10% global tariff in place until late July. The tariff was imposed under Section 122 of U.S. trade law after reciprocal tariffs were struck down. A trade court later ruled the measure unlawful and blocked its use in some cases. However, the U.S. Court of Appeals for the Federal Circuit decided to pause enforcement of that ruling. The appeals court had already issued a temporary stay and has now extended it until a final decision. And now for today's weather. It is currently 27 degrees Celsius and clear. The temperature will drop to around 17 degrees Celsius tonight, and tomorrow will be cloudy. That wraps up this hour's news. Thank you for joining us. 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
2: Hello, lovely sweeties. Happy Friday and welcome to Sweet Date. Today, the world feels a little bigger, a little louder, and definitely more exciting because the FIFA World Cup has officially begun. And from fans in jerseys to early morning alarms, from living rooms to giant screens, football is once again bringing the whole planet together. And here in Korea, we have another reason to feel excited because our national team is already stepping onto the world stage today. And that means our Friday afternoon comes with extra energy, extra hope, and maybe a little extra nervousness too. So let's enjoy this global festival together. Cheer loudly in our hearts. So with that, shall we start Friday's Sweet Date together?

perfect way to enjoy this World Cup vibe, right? That was Red's Go Together by Ipazu, a song that instantly brings back that red wave of Korean soccer energy. And by now, Korea's first World Cup match should be moving into the early part of the second half. And this is exactly when

So welcome, sweeties. We're live from our studio in Busan this Friday afternoon. And welcome to Sweet Date. You're tuned into BEFM 90.5 in Busan and 103.3 FM in the Gijang, Cheonggwan, and Noksan areas. And I'm Yeonji. Hello, guys. How's everyone doing on this very first day of World Cup? I hope Benny's doing well. He's saying number one. Happy Friday, Yeonji and everyone. Hello, Benny. Happy Friday to you. Kainim is also saying, 안녕하세요, Yeonji and everyone. I'm watching World Cup on CCTV, which is a Chinese TV right now. So you can see like Korean game on Chinese TV. That's amazing, right? So I'm guessing that you're tuned into Sweet Date and CCTV at the moment, right? Wow, such a great multitasker there. Also, we have Jung Bun-nim checking in saying 반갑습니다. Hello, hello, Jung Bun-nim. Welcome to the show. Travis is saying hi, hi, Yeonji guys. 노트북은 월드 컵 중계를, 데스크탑 PC는 스윗 데이트를. Another multitasker here. Wow, you guys are like the best. Ah, seriously, who would do this? Sometimes you know how when you focus on stuff, you can't do another thing, right? Especially for men listeners out there. I'm sure a lot of you are soccer fans, right? You have to keep track of that every move that the soccer player does, right? But still, tuning into Sweet Date. Oh, you guys are such a loyal person. Seriously, thank you so much, guys. And Sangmin-nim is also checking in as well. Hello, guys, to you. So earlier, we opened today's show by talking about the start of the FIFA World Cup, that huge global festival that turns ordinary days into match days. And the excitement already began before many of us even had breakfast. So here in Korea time at 4 a.m., the opening match took place between Mexico and South Africa. And Mexico delivered a dominant 2-0 win over South Africa. And today, Julian Quiñones struck early in the ninth minute of the first half, and Raul Jimenez sealing the win with a headed goal in the 67th minute during the game. And with three players from South African team being sent off, it resulted in a 2-0 score for that game today. And today we're also keeping an eye on the Mexico and Czechia matches because Korea will face both of these teams in the group stage. So these games are not just opening day highlights, they're also important previews of the opponents Korea will have to deal with. And before the FIFA World Cup opening match today, there was also a spectacular performance in those fashion by Shakira and Burna Boy singing Die Die, bringing that classic World Cup energy, colorful, powerful, and full of celebration. But for Korean fans, the biggest story is happening at the moment, right now. So Korea is playing against Czechia, and that is the official short English name for the country, often called the Czech Republic. So the first half has already ended, and the second half is now underway. At halftime, the situation was 0-0, still a tie, right? So if you guys are listening while checking the match, we're right there with you guys. Come on, Korea, woohoo! So stay calm, stay sharp, and keep pushing. And whether it is one perfect pass or one brave save or maybe one sudden goal, we're all hoping for a moment that makes the whole country shout together. So with that World Cup vibe going on, here's today's question of the day for you guys to answer. Here it goes. What is the best World Cup memory that you guys have? What is the best World Cup memory you have? 가장 기억에 남는 여러분의 월드컵 추억은 무엇인가요? So that's our question. I bet some of you were at the stadium, like watching World Cup games, screaming your lungs out for your team, right? I'm sure there were lots of people losing their voices by the end of the game, and they had to save their voices for their next match, right? Which comes in, like, I don't know, in less than 5 days, right? Or so. So something like that. Or maybe if you were watching with like strangers at the stadium, you know, like how when they score, everyone like hugs a complete stranger, right? After that last minute goal. Have you guys ever done that? And you're like, oh, I just hugged a strange guy, right? So something like that. Or maybe if you guys were the ones who love to celebrate with your fash,

Did you paint your faces or maybe wore your lucky jerseys? I'm sure like you guys had this moment too. I don't know where I was. I was trying to backtrack a little bit, but I couldn't remember where I was at that time of 2002 World Cup. I'm sure it was like in Japan or in Korea. I'm not sure. But you know like how we didn't have our TV back then? Like, oh, sorry, not have our TV. We didn't have our TV on that time, but somehow I could feel like that people around us were watching the World Cup. And like when they scored, I could kind of feel the apartment moving. Everybody was like, ah, screaming. So I could tell that definitely like some team was winning, right? So I'm sure you guys had this experience too. So what would be the best World Cup memory that you guys have? So send in your text anytime at #9050-9050 and each message costs 101. 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Add us as a friend and you can send in your stories there. And yes, we're live on YouTube. So if you want to take a quick look inside the studio, search BEFM or Busan Yeongha Bangseong and come join us in the chat room. So now while we wait for your answers to come in, we're going to move into the next part of today's show. Now it's time for K-pop Dispatch, and this is where we check out the newest K-pop releases and see what kind of story, sound, and style they're bringing in today. First up, we have Viral by Boy Next Door, and this is the title track for their first full-length album, Home. And the song carries a fun wish that Boy Next Door's music will spread to more and more people, just like something going viral. And members Myung Jae-hyun and Eun-hak also took part in making the song, adding that personal Boy Next Door kind of touch. And the music video shows a slightly different mood from them too, with dream-like scenes in unusual places like an incineration plant, a chimney, and a wide open field. And next up we have Metronome by Isna. And this is a title track from Isna's third EP, and it brings a polished house rhythm with a beat that keeps building as the song goes on. And the message here is also clear. Even in a busy, chaotic world, Isna wants to keep moving at their own steady rhythm. Just like a metronome keeps time without shaking, the song here expresses the group's determination to follow their own tempo and show a stronger performance identity. It's sleek, confident, and made to highlight their stage energy. So on that note, we're going to go play these next two songs back to back, Viral by Boy Next Door and Metronome by Isna.

That was Viral by Boy Next Door and Metronome by Isna. So let's check out today's question of the day once again, guys. What is the best World Cup memory that you have? 가장 기억에 남는 월드컵 추억은 무엇인가요? So text us anytime at 9050-9050 and remember, each text costs 101. Also, for free options, we have Kakao Talk. 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And you can see us on YouTube Live, so search the same thing, BEFM.

0: FM or Busan 영화 방송 and hit the live stream button and you can see us live. All right, and I want to make a quick correction, guys. Earlier in our show, while I was talking about Mexico versus South African game, I said three players from South African team got sent off, but let me make a correction. South African team, there were two players. Yes, and it's a tie right now. Ooh, I see. The Korean team is, yeah, 1-1 right now. Ooh, from Hwang In-bom. Congratulations. Okay, I like how everyone is like notifying me at the moment. You're like, oh, we're a tie, right? So anyway, guys, let's see what our sweeties are saying about today's text topic. We have Benny saying, I'm watching the World Cup on YouTube since it's now transferred to streaming these days. I didn't know that. Oh, thank you for letting us know. And Travis was saying earlier, I'm guessing something, little frustration there, right? And yes, during our show, this guy from another team scored in the 16th minute of the second half of the game. But then right now, ooh, we scored as well. Ooh, so I'm guessing that there's a high possibility for our team to win as well, right? We have PK님 checking in. Hello, PK님 saying hi, Yundi. 저는 2018년 러시아 월드컵 독일전의 기억에 남아요. 당시 FIFA 랭킹 1위인 독일을 이겼던 게 놀라웠던 것 같아요. 라고 보내주셨어요. Yes, he's saying that he remembers the match against Germany at the 2018 FIFA World Cup in Russia. He said it was amazing to beat Germany, which was ranked number one in FIFA. Wow, that's amazing. Wow, I don't think I've seen that, to be honest, guys. And it's a challenge for me. It's a great challenge today for me to kind of keep you updated in sports, which I'm not like I am a fan of watching it, but not, you know, like devoted my life into that kind of stuff, you know. And Jeff is already in the studio and he's like getting me updated in scores, and he was like holding his hands up like 1-1, right? So I could tell that we are also making a tie at the moment. And also we have Kainim saying the most memorable one for me was the 2022 World Cup in Qatar. I watched it in Australia and saw Messi go from past disappointments to finally lifting the trophy. Oh man, I'm gonna ask Jeff about this because I'm sure that he has watched this too, right? And Kaini was reminding us that Czech Republic was 1 and Korea was 0. And now Travis was reminding us that we scored. Yay! So go Korea! And yes, like during the game, like before the show, I was kind of like keeping track of the score and I was watching the game live. And I've noticed that all, like most of the players are really tall in Czechia, right? And I told this to Jeff and he was like, yeah, there are like, did you say six players who are over 190 centimeters. So I thought, wow, he's definitely a sportsman. Right. So anyway, guys, thank you so much for sending in your messages. And I'm going to read Travis's message throughout the show. So don't worry, guys. And today we are here with Jeff, who is another soccer fan. And I'm sure that he's got lots of experience experiencing that atmosphere of Korea's 2002 World Cup. So he's the perfect person to join us on a day like this. So without further ado, let's welcome him in. And now it's time for Weekend Haves on this Friday afternoon. And today we have our big soccer guy, Jeff. Yeah. Hello.
1: I can really tell how Americanized you are when you're talking about this.
0: Yeah? Why? Yeah.
1: Well, for one, it's football.
0: Oh, yeah?
1: For two, it's no zeros. We've talked about this. It was 0-0. Now that was 1-0. Mm-hmm. Now it's 1-1.
0: Ah, 1-0. Okay, I was like, how do you spell that?
1: Yeah, how do you spell nil? What does that mean? Oh,
0: yes.
1: Boy.
0: But I guess, like, in America, in the United States, they just don't call it
1: No, they call
0: football?
1: It soccer.
0: They
1: have their own football.
0: Oh, yeah. But it's like 미식축구, right? That's why I called it soccer.
1: Right.
0: But I was
1: surprised.
0: But it's
1: the world game.

0: and it's football.
1: Okay. All right. I'll correct that for you.
0: Right.
1: All right. So anyway, how's Jeff doing on this Friday?
0: Jeff's doing good.
1: Are you watching live?
0: Yes, I am watching the game here. So if I look a little distracted, just...
1: Oh, my. Okay.
0: Yeah. Got the game on right
1: here.
0: It's
1: like a little plagiarizing there, huh?
0: No.
1: No.
0: Just
1: okay.
0: Watching.
1: Yeah. So are you feeling good?
0: Good. Had an interesting night yesterday. There was a delegation in from the Faroe Islands.
1: What?
0: Yeah. So they had a kind of a networking evening out in Songdo.
1: Mm.
0: Really nice out there.
1: Did you participate?
0: Yeah.
1: Yeah.
0: So it was kind of interesting because I'd never met people from there before.
1: Ooh.
0: Well, the Faroe Islands is basically just part of Denmark.
1: Oh,
0: as well. So it was a lot of
1: that.
0: Danish and things like that. Interesting.
1: How were they?
0: Very nice people.
1: Yeah.
0: Super nice.
1: Okay. What are their hair colors like?
0: They're all like white people.
1: Oh, okay. Like Caucasian. Okay.
0: Yeah.
1: All right. So we want to get your take for a question of the day. I'm sure that you have experienced lots of World Cups throughout your life. What would be the best World Cup memory that you have?
0: Oh, geez. So many. Probably.
1: Could you kind of relate to some messages that were in from our CDs?
0: Well, today's topic is going to be about probably my best World Cup memory experiencing it, but just as a non-experience is when Germany won.
1: Oh, when Germany won.
0: Yeah.
1: Ah, I see. They must be very good, right?
0: Except for was it Benny? I don't remember who mentioned when Germany lost to Korea. That was a very, upsetting day.
1: Very for everybody, upsetting. Right? For the big fans
0: right,
1: out there.
0: But I'm going to get into another Germany-Korea match that we're going to talk about a little bit later.
1: Okay. So when it comes to Korea in 2002, where do I even begin? It was a pure madness here. And Korea had an incredible soccer team. And sure, the fans were absolutely legendary. But let's not forget another important figure who was there through it all. A man of the people, Jeff. Right?
0: Yeah. So for today, we're going to go back in time and talk about what it was like being in Korea during the 2002 World Cup.
1: I was a baby.
0: Right. And I think I don't know how many people really remember experiencing this. I don't know, Petey Nim was probably a young man back then too.
1: Mm. He's nodding, yes.
0: Yeah. So I don't know how much he remembers of it, but I remember quite a bit. And I've actually got a fun photo later that he's going to show.
1: Were you in your early 20s?
0: Yeah.
1: Yeah? Wow. Okay. And you were here in Korea?
0: Yes. I was here for the World Cup.
1: Oh, wow. Okay. So today we're going to be talking about what was it like being in Korea during the 2002 World Cup. Okay.
0: So if you weren't here, it's hard to really explain the atmosphere because it wasn't really so much about the matches.
1: Mm-hmm.
0: Like the entire cities felt different. Streets were packed.
1: Yeah.
0: Public squares were filled with people.
1: Mm-hmm.
0: Restaurants and bars overflowed, and people who normally never watched football suddenly became invested in the team. So it was really hard to explain because before it happened, people didn't really know what was going to happen. So half of it was held in Korea, half of it was held in Japan.
1: Mm.
0: But neither team had progressed before beyond the round of 16.
1: Oh,
0: or even to the round of 16.
1: Mm. Mm-hmm.
0: And actually, Korea hadn't ever won a game before.
1: Didn't know that. Wow.
0: Yeah. So they won their first game in Busan against Poland.
1: Wow.
0: And that was their opening game, and it was a crazy, crazy night.
1: Oh, seriously?
0: Yeah.
1: Well, why do you think it was even more crazier?
0: Because everybody, I was living near Gwangalli Beach at the time, and people poured out onto the streets, people driving their cars, honking, everybody was going crazy.
1: Whoa.
0: It was to this day, the best time to be in Korea I've ever had because everybody was happy. And you could go into work the next day or late or...
1: Seriously?
0: Whatever.
1: They're
0: people were
1: generous.
0: So happy. It was like, "Gansanayo." Because everybody was so happy that Korea was winning. And again, after every game when they beat Portugal, they beat Spain, they beat Italy. It just kept growing and growing and growing. It got to the point where, if Korea was tied within the last 10 minutes of the game, everybody expected they're going to win, and they kept doing it.
1: Yeah.
0: Now, there's a little bit of controversy with the refereeing that we'll just leave out.
1: Yeah.
0: But it was a crazy, crazy time.
1: Oh, man, I wish I was older.

0: to experience that vibe, right? So now moving on, there like was another factor that made this a World Cup special because of their fashion, right? I mean, like people threw on that shirt and like flooded the streets, right?
1: Right. So that's when the red shirt became possible, when the Red Devils became the national symbol. And everybody had one.
0: Did you see anyone today?
1: Czech just scored.
0: Okay.
1: It's 2-1.
0: 2-1. Okay. Yeah.
1: From a free kick.
0: Sad story. Okay, so focus on sweet date, guys, now.
1: Okay. I'll try to focus on sweet date myself.
0: No, I was telling the listeners. Okay, go ahead.
1: Right. So, again, on match days, everything was red. And it was a lot of fun because, like I said, there was watch parties. Now, an interesting thing was, I still remember this, the first game that I watched, not watched, but I mean the first game that Korea won.
0: Oh, yeah?
1: The next day, I went out. Because I believe there was a game, it was like Italy versus the Netherlands or something like that. Huge game, big game. And I went to three places asking, I'm like, are you showing the World Cup? And they're like, the World Cup's over. I'm like, what do you mean? They're like, we won. I'm like, you won a game. They didn't realize that it was a whole tournament. Yeah. They just thought it was one game and they won and that was it. So I'm like, so I finally convinced one place to turn the game on. But everybody started turning and watching it because it was a great game.
0: Yeah,
1: and that was the thing. It was like people were really only interested in the Korea games. But once they actually started to see like the other teams play.
0: So Netherlands and where?
1: I think it was the Netherlands and Italy.
0: Oh,
1: but it was a great game. But that's when people started to get more involved and rather just the Korea games. The Korea games were great. But it was getting the other games involved. Now, I did go to one. I went to see France and Uruguay. Now, so there was three games in Busan. That was the second one. And unfortunately, the stadium was about half empty. And then the third game, which was like, what was it, Costa Rica and South Africa, maybe? There was like nobody there.
0: Oh, seriously?
1: Yeah. They were like having to bus in like middle school students just to make the stadium look full.
0: Oh, man. That's scary. Oh, my gosh. All right. So I guess everyone back then was wearing that Red Devils shirt as like a national symbol, right?
1: Right. Right. And everybody was singing the song, like the old Busan Korea. You had Daeon Mingu chants. It was fun.
0: To be honest, like I remember hearing that sound of vuvuzela.
1: That was from South Africa.
0: Oh, yeah. But, like, Koreans somehow, like, picked that up, like,
1: World Cup, I guess? That was way later.
0: Oh, way later? Oh, yeah. But still. Oh, okay. Oh, since I was a baby. Okay, forgive me, guys. All right. Now, moving
1: 2-2.
0: On to...
1: 2-2. Korea just scored.
0: Oh, okay. 2-2. Okay. Thank you for keeping updated on that. Before, we didn't have, like, smartphones, right?
1: Right. So, this was the last big tournament that was... basically pre-smartphone. Again, there was no Instagram, no TikTok, no smartphones. So people actually experienced it. You watched the match. You went outside. They had the big watch parties, so they would do them at Hyundai. I believe that they did one in Samyeonan maybe as well. But Hyundai was the place. And they also had like kind of smaller places and stuff like that. So everybody, like I said, it was crazy. Such a fun atmosphere back then.
0: Where were you for our... the semifinals or third place match?
1: So the one when they lost, and this is what finally basically knocked them out of going into the final, which was the
0: semifinal
1: versus Germany. And this is where I get back to Germany, which Germany won 1-0. I actually watched this at my friend's house, a Korean friend's, with his family. And the look they gave me when Germany scored was just like,
0: oh, such a disappointment, right?
1: Sorry.
0: Why did you have to apologize?
1: Because I'm a German supporter.
0: Oh,
1: I was rooting for Germany and everyone else was Korean.
0: Okay.
1: It's like, sorry. Whoops.
0: Sorry, we were good. Right. But anyway, yes, before the smartphones came out, there were no social media. So I guess, like, do you think would 2002 feel different if it happened today?
1: Oh, absolutely. Because, I mean, it's such a more global game now because everybody, it's so much easier to access information about players and stuff like that. The media coverage is way more than it used to be.
0: Right.
1: So, yeah, it's completely, completely different.
0: So you couldn't see, like, the game live on your phone back then, right?
1: No.
0: Okay. Like Jeff is doing right now.
1: Exactly.
0: Right. So now, moving on to our

0: next one. Korea's global image kind of changed overnight at that time, right?
1: Right. So again, at that time, Korea wasn't nearly as visible internationally as it is today. I mean, this is way before like K-pop was even a it was just kind of in its infancy. Yeah.
0: They didn't even know where South Korea was.
1: Right. And again, for from Seoul Olympics, they'd heard of it.
0: Oh,
1: but
0: yeah,
1: for other than that, for many people, like 2002 was the first time Korea became the center of world attention.
0: Mm.
1: Back even like again, if you go back to 88, you have the Olympics, but again, this was pre internet and stuff like that. Like, smartphones and stuff like that. So this kind of put Korea in a spotlight. So again, it was interesting. And again, when Korea reached the semifinals, it was such a crazy time that there was a lot of interest in what was happening.
0: Yeah.
1: Like when people were seeing the images of like the Korean fans,
0: just
1: you'd have a million people around Gwanghwamun and just going nuts. I mean, so it was kind of like a it looked really exciting for the people who lived overseas and watched it.
0: Yeah. So. And looking from like a soccer perspective, I think it seemed like it was a turning point for like Korean soccer as well, right? From that game. Now, moving on to our next one, the semifinal run kind of felt impossible at that time, right?
1: Right. So again, if you look back, it was kind of surreal the way it was happening because nobody expected, I mean, it was like, okay,
0: who would
1: now we've got Italy, so that's going to be it.
0: Right.
1: And then they somehow won that game. I mean, that was a very big controversial
0: one. 2-1, right? 2-1, Italy?
1: Maybe, yeah. And then when it was like, okay, well, next it's Spain, so no way.
0: But this was
1: There's no way we're gonna beat Spain.
0: Yeah.
1: And they did. Well, I mean, Spain had two goals disallowed, I think it was, but
0: But then the
1: next one was Germany, and it was like, okay, well, this is kind of the end. And that was it. And then well, that was funny because when they actually lost and they went to the third, fourth game against Turkey, Turkey scored within like the first minute. So,
0: and the final score was like 3-2.
1: Yeah. I mean, it was an interesting game, but again, the third place game doesn't really mean anything. And at that time, and because still, Korea has such a good relationship with Turkey that the Korean fans were actually cheering for the Turkish team as well. So it was kind of interesting.
0: Right. Now, moving on to our next one, the sense of unity was kind of unusual at that time, right?
1: Yeah, because again, it wasn't so much even about football. It was how united everyone felt. Like I said, everybody was so happy at the time. I mean, you could, I mean,
0: Korea is everyone angry nowadays?
1: Korea, I mean, you know, people like have their life problems or whatever, but at that time, like, everything disappeared. And that's kind of what sport can do and what football can do. And
0: so
1: that's why they say it's such a special tournament because everybody will come together for one thing. And that's exactly what happened in Korea. And there's not been anything even close since. I mean, you can look at some of like Korea's big sporting achievements over the last 20 years. I mean, like Kim Yeon-ah winning a gold medal, Korean baseball winning gold medals and stuff like that. It's nothing like this.
0: Yeah, because I think like everyone gets to participate in this. I don't know.
1: Right. You don't even have to be a fan so much. Right? You can just like
0: root for it.
1: Root for it or like go like enjoy the game, enjoy the chimek, enjoy the atmosphere. It's more what it's about. It's about the atmosphere.
0: So true.
1: I mean, even if you're watching the NBA right now, and if you're seeing what's happening in New York, like I've got a lot of friends
0: who live in
1: New York and like Korean friends.
0: Oh yeah,
1: or ex-Korean students that I know, and they're all posting videos about like what it's like being in New York right now with the Knicks playing the Spurs. And like the one girl I know, she has absolutely zero interest in basketball. But I mean, she's just experiencing New York for the first time since possibly 1973 winning a championship with the Knicks. Wow. I mean, so it's a huge, huge
0: thing. It's like
1: a
0: festival, right? Going on.
1: So like I said, everybody's in a great mood. I mean, New York is, you probably know, like, so famous for being, like, rude and, like, kind of tough, aggressive people. But everybody's just loving it right now.
0: Yeah. Oh, that's good. Okay.
1: Yeah, I mean, it's even different, I think, from, like a Yankees World Series winner, like, something like that.

0: just because the Knicks are
1: super,
0: and they haven't done it for so long. So, but I mean, it's such, again, it's such a vibe there that that's what Korea was like back then.
1: Right.
0: That's the best way I can experience if you're a basketball fan right now.
1: Nice way to kind of connect it with it. All right.
0: And Kimberly is so happy.
1: Wow, great to hear that. Yeah. So now, moving on to our next one, how Korea has changed since 2002. I guess, like, the vibe is totally different nowadays, right?
0: Right, again, so I think no smartphones, no social media. There wasn't a lot of foreign people visiting Korea. I mean, Busan looked very different. I mean, at that time, that was just the year the bridge got built. Hyundai was still kind of building. Northport wasn't there. Marine City was just beginning. So, I mean, all of this stuff kind of just shows how Korea and Busan have kind of grown up and gotten better. So, it was a very different time, but it was a lot of fun.
1: I bet. Wow. But what do you think about, like, World Cup nowadays, like, compared to the 2002 one? Like, the vibe and the atmosphere
0: right
1: around
0: now,
1: you?
0: Right now, I mean, because this tournament has so much controversy. So did Qatar. And the future ones are all going to have a little bit of controversy. I noticed this one, there's not as much hype about it, even in Korea. I mean, the World Cup started this morning, and you didn't hear anything about it, really.
1: I didn't even hear a sound next door.
0: So, I mean, there wasn't a lot of... I mean, like, it's not like the normal World Cup where there's always so much hype about what's happening. Like, if this was in Europe, it would be a lot bigger. But within the U.S., I mean, the U.S. has so many other sports choices. I mean, you have the NBA Finals right now. You have the NHL Finals right now. It's such an... football craze, like American football craze place, that World Cup isn't really a huge thing for Americans. For Mexicans, yes. But again, you also have Canada, where again, it's not such a massive sport there.
1: Because of hockey?
0: Right.
1: I see. Wow. But I think, like, Korea is all, like, about soccer. Oh, sorry, football. But still nowadays, like, I don't know, the hype has been a little bit, you know, going down. Compared to 2002.
0: I would say
1: so. But still, I could see some people, like, watching the live.
0: Well, one thing it did is that it brought so much interest in football for young kids. And that's one thing that this does, is that when Korea won, all these young kids, like, wanted to start playing football. It's like all these young kids who wanted to take up figure skating after Kim Yana.
1: Because
0: that wasn't such a sport that Korea did well in. I was always like short track or something that. But once they started getting, like, into different sports and winning, like
1: something that didn't get, like,
0: Kim Yana with figure skating, the bobsled guy, and stuff like that. I mean, it wasn't sports that Korea traditionally does very well at. But even with Park Tae-hwan in swimming, I mean, a lot of people started to take up swimming now. So, I mean, they're starting to branch out to a lot of different sports, and that's a great thing for Korea.
1: So I think they're, like, paving the way for the future generations, right?
0: So instead of just concentrating on archery, short track, where they always excel, they need to start getting into other sports. I mean, Japan has done the same thing. China does the same thing. So Korea's finally starting to get better at these other sports. Even when you watch the Olympics, it was always like Korea would win a medal and then they would just replay it for the next 24 hours. I mean, people complain because there's other sports that people want to watch, the broadcasters would never show them.
1: Kind of focus on Korea.
0: Right. Instead of the actual other countries and the other sports.
1: Like Jeff wanting to see other games and pops, right?
0: Exactly.
1: Yeah, so I guess today, guys, we were kind of talking about the World Cup and what was it like being in Korea during the 2002 World Cup. And what is the score at the moment, Jeff? 2-2. Okay, all right. So,
0: we talked about that for a long time, so let's get into the events.
1: All right, so now we're going to get into the news happening here in Busan. Get us updated in this.
0: Okay, well, let's just go into the events quickly because there's a lot going on this weekend.
1: Okay.
0: So, music-wise, we have, of course, there's a small band coming to the Ajeed Stadium tonight and tomorrow. So if you've heard of BTS, they're going to be there.
1: Small group.
0: Prepare for that. Going on tonight is the fourth Cantante Busan Performance Opera Highlight Concert going on at the Cultural Center tonight at 7:30. We have the Duridam Outdoor Concert

0: tomorrow evening. This is a free monthly concert taking place on Saturday. Miroslav Kolchishev at F1963, the Russian pianist, performing tomorrow at 5 at F1963 in Suyongu.
1: Get us updated.
0: Still going.
1: Yeah.
0: Who's on?
1: So here's an update, guys. The Czech Republic versus Korea. The second goal was disallowed. So Korea is obviously...
0: PD-nim thinks.
1: Yeah, PD-nim thinks. So Korea is maybe winning 2-1. Yes.
0: Uh-oh. Uh-oh. I can't stop
1: You can stop it. Okay. This is what happens when you watch something live during our live show.
0: Okay. Well, PD-nim, I'm going to blame him for that one.
1: Okay.
0: Updating us with scores. So, Busan Harmony Choir regular concert, Busan Concert Hall tomorrow at 5. Events-wise, the Obong Festival going on at Gwangalli Beach. Check this out if you have a chance. It's always one of my favorite festivals through Sunday. The World Cinema 23 going on at the Cinema Center through July 1st. At Songsanghyun Square, interesting event called the Red Moment. So this is an evening event where you can enjoy Korean cultural content as part of the BTS cultural facilities. Busan Port Pier 1 still have the Port Village. Content Market at Bexco, the Design Festival at Bexco. The 2026, oh, this is the long one, Excellent SME and Agricultural and Specialty Gift Fair at Bexco. Some other different ones going on this weekend. The Children's Cultural Performance at SPO 1. So this is a fun family-centered activity taking place each Saturday through the June 27th. The Yeongdo Hiker M Market. This is at Bongnae-dong Waterfront Area in Blueport 2021. So it's a weekend flea market with musical performances and talk concerts Saturday and Sunday.
1: Okay.
0: At Gupo Plaza, we have the Gupo Donal Folk Festival, which is a traditional Korean folk arts festival with performances at Saturday in Buku. Also at Gwangalli during the Obong Festival, we have the Suyong Green Festa. This is a place where you can learn about the environment with your children. This one's an interesting name. The Hongdang Hongdang Lantern Festival at the Lotus Pond in Jukjeon Village in Sundugudong.
1: Sounds like Pongdang Pongdang.
0: Yeah, so this is in Gumjeonggu. It's an inaugural event which brings music and activities to Gumjeonggu. Also, we have the Dongnae Culture and Education Special Zone Festival at Dongnae Cultural Center. 54 experiences, 11 participation and performances. 4 cultural programs are on offer today and tomorrow. Lots of stuff going on.
1: Yeah. Which one are you going to check out this weekend?
0: I'm going to check out my home living room and watch some World Cup.
1: Oh, okay. So lots of games happening at the moment, right, with World Cup going on. Which game are you looking forward to?
0: There's a lot. So we'll see. The problem is a lot of the games that I want to watch are on at like 3 in the morning, 4 in the morning, 5 in the morning.
1: So the one happening in Canada, I'm guessing?
0: I don't know when they play. I'm always interested. I like to watch England games. They're all on at 5, 3, 4, or 5.
1: Who do you expect to win this time?
0: The World Cup? France or Spain.
1: France or Spain.
0: Who do you think?
1: Me?
0: Yeah, I'm putting you on the spot because I know you don't know. Just say France or Spain.
1: I was asking the AI and it said like either France or Spain or I don't know.
0: My underdog team is Portugal.
1: Ah, Portugal.
0: That's the underdog I'm taking.
1: Didn't we play that country in 2002 and win?
0: Yep.
1: Yeah.
0: Or did you tie them? You beat them.
1: All right. So PD-nim says, wrap up. Okay. So now we're going to let you go. Thank you so much, Jeff, for coming in and celebrating the festive vibe with us. And we'll see you next week.
0: All right. Have a great weekend, everyone. And go Korea.
1: Okay. And for the last song, here is 승리를 위하여 by Transfiction. And we'll be back at 1 p.m.

That was Arirang by Insuni, a song that always carries by the heart and spirit of Korea. And today it feels even more special. Korea has won its first World Cup match by 2-1, and the whole country came together to cheer for Team Korea. As for me, and also for Jeff and for PDM too, that shared energy, I think that has turned into a wonderful result, along with our sweeties as well. What a beautiful way to begin this World Cup journey. A first match can kind of set the tone, and today, Korea has started with confidence, hope, and real momentum. So to our national team, thank you so much for giving us such a proud moment, and to everyone who cheered together while watching Sweet Day with us at home or listening at work or on the street, wherever you are, this victory belongs to all of us. And we're going to carry this bright energy into the rest of the day here on Sweet Date. And hello, sweeties. We're live from our studio in Busan this Friday afternoon, and welcome to Sweet Date. 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And I'm Yunji. So heads up, guys, Korea's next match is against Mexico on Friday the 19th at 10 a.m. So the good thing about this is that we can watch the whole game before Sweet Date begins. And I definitely want to catch it from the very first whistle. And today, like during our show, the soccer match happened, so big fans of soccer here, PD Neem and Jeff, didn't get to see that. So hopefully that day we get to enjoy the festive mood together. All right, so coming up in part two of today's Sweet Date, we're going to begin with bite-sized banter, where everyday topics become light, fun conversation with, of course, Andrew's little skits. And then we're going to move into screen bites, picking up our useful English expressions from movies. And this week we're working on Ratatouille, the animated film. And later, flashback will bring back Korean dance hits from the 90s and 2000s to keep the mood up. But first, let's check out today's question of the day once again. What is the best World Cup memory that you have? 가장 기억에 남-

없는 월드컵 추억은 무엇인가요? If I said this like after we lost, then it would have been a sad story, right? But so what would be your best World Cup memory that you have? Maybe it can be today, right? So text us at #9050, that's #9050, and remember each message costs 101. 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And if you'd like to peek inside the studio and feel the festive vibe here, we have like different vibe today, right? You can check us out on YouTube. So type in the same name, BEFM or Busan Yangha Bangsung. Join the live stream and come hang out with us in the chat room now that the whole, you know, nerve-wracking situation is over, right? So let's see what our sweeties are saying at the moment. We have Travis saying 2002년 월드컵 때 서귀포 월드컵 경기장에서 파라과이 대 슬로베니아 경기를 초등학생들 무료로 관람하게 해줬었어요. 태어나서 처음으로 직관한 월드컵 경기여서 아직도 기억에 많이 남네요. So he's saying that for the 2002 FIFA World Cup, they allowed elementary school students with free admission to the Paraguay versus Slovenia match at the Jeju World Cup Stadium. That's amazing. And it was the very first World Cup game for him he ever attended in person. And he still remembers it vividly to this day. That's amazing. Wow. What was it like after watching it live with your bare eyes? Oh, I wonder what that was like. Did it give you goosebumps? Oh my gosh. I remember the first time I saw like a soccer game. And this was in 월드컵 경기장 in Seoul. And I could definitely feel like the different vibe, right? When we watch it, even on TV, we could kind of feel that too. But it was totally like a whole new world out there, right? So yeah, wow, I'm so excited for you. Also, Benny님 is saying for me, the one header of 조규성 from the last World Cup is very memorable. That's why I think that was... because like that one that kind of made him really popular here in Korea, right? Yes, and he was like on lots of entertainment programs after that, I think, game, right? And yeah, also Drift Monkey was saying 2002 World Cup scarf. I thought that was so cool. Yeah, we all had that, right? And everybody would just run out to the street and like just, you know, celebrate the vibe. But nowadays I don't see, like, I can't find anyone who's wearing that kind of t-shirt. I kind of miss that, right? Don't you guys too? Sangyuni was answering to the question of the day, saying I was doing military service during 2002 World Cup. It was sad knowing all my friends going crazy in Gwanghwamun while I was stuck in the guard post. Now, I appreciate all South Korean service members protecting Korea safe. I see. Wow, you were in the military service. Oh, man. So you guys couldn't, like, cheer for them? Were you not allowed? Maybe you had to just stand still, right? I see. Wow. But, I mean, thank you for doing that for our country. Oh, I'm sure nowadays you feel the freedom, right? You get to spread your wings and fly like a butterfly, right? And Travis is saying about today's game, Korea versus Czech Republic. 극적으로 역전승했네요. Phew, they pulled off a dramatic comeback victory. So I'm very happy to hear that. Like during the show, I was told that we were kind of like 2-2, but then all of a sudden, like, I guess it became 2-1. Yes, so Benny is saying, see you, Jeff. Ball game for Korea, 2-1, the final score. Ah, yes. So cue the fanfare, everyone. And Wuchu님, Wuchu? Huchu군요. Huchu님 is saying 신나네요, right? Everyone's like in a celebrative, festive mood right now. Yes. And Travis is saying 승리 요정 윤지 and Jeff. Maybe? Ah, so maybe because you guys are here with us, right? That did the magic. Kainin is saying the next match against Mexico should be easy because Mexico got a red card. Seriously?
Oh my gosh. I like how you guys are telling me all this story, like behind the scene kind of story. So yeah, it's like a soccer learning day for Yunji, okay? And you guys are all my tutors. All right, so I need a song break, guys. Here is 경고 by Coyote.

0: Welcome back, everyone. It's Bite Size Banter.
1: Hi, everybody.
0: All right. So yesterday, guys, we were talking about traveling to the future. And we were kind of talking about how we could see, you know, like if we were to travel in time, we could kind of figure out the lottery number or whatever.
1: Yes.
0: Right?
1: Yeah. And so you could have a financial benefit.
0: Oh, yeah. And in extent to that, guys, guess what today's question is?
1: It's talking about winning a lottery.
0: Yeah. So we're going to get into mini skit and talk about it more.
1: Sounds good.
0: Okay. Congratulations. Woo! Andrew, congratulations. You won the lottery.
1: Thank you, thank you. Now, I am now entering my mysterious era.
0: So, are you going to quit your job?
1: Of course, but with style.
0: Dramatic notice?
1: I'll walk in slowly, place an envelope on the desk, and say, it has been educational.
0: That sounds like a movie scene.
1: Then I'll leave before anyone asks any questions.
0: What if they ask you to finish that one last project, Andrew?
1: Well, suddenly I don't speak email.
0: Very professional.
1: Financial freedom, it changes a person.
0: So now turning to you, listeners, if you won the lottery today, would you quietly ghost your job?
1: See you later.
0: Or give a dramatic notice saying,

0: I'm done here. Bye bye guys, right? 오늘 복권 대박이 터진다면 여러분은 조용히 잠수를 할 것인가요? 잠수 탈 것인가요? 아니면 화려하게 사직서를 던질 건가요? Okay, a little dramatic there. Throw.
1: Yeah, but I'm kind of curious here because this is if you won the lottery. Now, how much? Now, this could be a totally different question, but I'm curious what our listeners might say.
0: Mm-hmm.
1: How much money would it have to be for you to leave your job?
0: Oh, that's a good question to ask. $1 million won.
1: $1 million? What?
0: That's 100,000 won.
1: Yeah, that's nothing.
0: So that's got to be like at
1: sorry,
0: least
1: listeners, that's not nothing, but it's not enough to quit your job.
0: Yeah, yeah, true. 10 million won. Would that be enough for you guys? No.
1: No. I might take a vacation.
0: But like for those people that don't know the lottery system, how much do people usually win in the first place, second place, and third place?
1: It all depends on how long it's gone without it being won. So like there's times where it could be up to like, you know, Eship Alk, Sumship Alk, things like that, or even higher. I'm not sure. Maybe PD could check for us the highest it's ever been in Korea. But in America, they have those massive Powerball lotteries where it's like $400 million. But then like they get you though, because you could take the lump sum, but the lump sum is like 60% of that one, or you can get so much every year for whatever the amount of years.
0: Yeah. But I mean, you guys might think, oh, 60% is enough. But still, if you think about the amount that you like,
1: gave up.
0: Yeah, gave up.
1: But I mean, it's you would have to pay something in taxes anyway. So I mean, it's not a thing. But I mean, I would always take the lump sum because then you could just invest it right away. And then the money you're getting back would be more than what you'd be getting each year. So,
0: so true.
1: Yeah, but I don't know. For me, it would also depend on your type of job. Like if you work, if you have like a steady, a career kind of job, I think it would have to take at least a certain amount that like to say goodbye to that profession, that you're going to be self-sustained for the rest of your life. But if you're someone who works, wow, that is a lot.
0: So in Korea, you get to we got to win up to 407억. Oh, wow. That's enormous amount of money.
1: Yeah.
0: In US dollars?
1: It's about $2 billion.
0: Oh.
1: That's bill with a B.
0: So if you take the tax off from that price, it would be still, right?
1: Yeah.
0: Enormous amount.
1: Yeah.
0: Wow.
1: So obviously that when I'm saying goodbye to everything, I'm walking in kicking chairs and doing whatever. But I mean, if like if I won like $1 million, I don't know. Like you know, like Shipwalk. Like, but if I had like maybe like 5 million, definitely, or something, or I don't know, maybe
0: because he has to calculate the amount, like including his family members.
1: Yeah,
0: right?
1: It's gonna like you
0: like
1: know,
0: parenting.
1: It's, yeah, sure. You know, so you gotta you know weigh those options. But or I'd definitely be taking a leave of absence for a while to travel. But
0: would you tell them like that you've actually won lottery?
1: No. Nobody would know.
0: Okay.
1: Or people would know like I'm pulling up in that you know that vroom vroom kind of car. They're like, oh,
0: in his port thing.
1: I wouldn't tell people I won the lottery, but they would know.
0: Oh yeah, definitely know. Right?
1: I only show up to BFM in suits and like old like
0: secretary?
1: Mob style hats.
0: Yeah. Like doing the Michael Jackson dance.
1: I'm 5 minutes late.
0: Whatever.
1: I thought it started when I got here.
0: But the thing is for me, like even if I were to get enormous amount of money.
1: Sure.
0: I actually like, I'm sure you do too, but we actually love what we're doing for our job, right?
1: Yeah, I would probably, I would maybe use money to start something, some kind of business.
0: Related to what
1: you maybe.
0: Do.
1: Yeah, something like that. Or invest in something, I'm not sure, yeah. But would you be someone who, when we say quietly ghost your job, we mean like you leave peacefully, maybe give a notice and you're just like, all right, I'm out. And they're like, why? They're like, this just isn't for me. Thank you for everything that you've done for me. I'm out. Or dramatic would be like, I'm hiring a marching band to go in before me. And bam, bam, bam, bam, bam, bam, bam, bam, bam, and then I'm like, yo, I'm here to say goodbye. You know, and I hire an MC to talk, roll in with some sunglasses.
0: Or
1: and
0: he send in his secretary to speak for him.
1: Exactly.
0: Oh, If I were to pick one, oh man, I would do neither. Yes, I would at least like give a month notice to kind of.
1: Yeah, I would give the minimum.
0: Yeah.
1: Yeah, unless it like in the skit, if it's like, you know, finish a project or something like that, mm-hmm. I would probably try to tie up loose ends, mm-hmm. make sure everything was done, because I feel like it's not only just with karma, but mm-hmm. it's just professionalism.
0: Oh, yeah, yeah.
1: You know,
0: yeah.
1: I'd want to make sure that everything was okay.
0: Yeah.
1: But if they were like, we need 6 months to find someone. That's 6 months too long.
0: Oh, true. 6 months. Yeah. Oh my God.
1: Then I'd be like, your deadline is up. I am out the door. There would be a countdown above the door. like something from a movie.
0: 600 days to go.
1: Yeah.
0: Whoa. That would be too long, right? 6 months.
1: No, I would be the worst. They'd want me out of there because I'd be a terrible worker.
0: Yes. But I mean, these days, some people love what they do. But, you know, deep down, a lot of people aren't dreaming of exactly working, you know?
1: Yeah, exactly.
0: For me, I'd be lying if I haven't thought about this question ever in my
1: life.
0: Oh,
1: yeah, for sure. Yeah.
0: But I actually can't choose which one to go with. Oh, man. Go with your job or give a dramatic notice.
1: To be honest, I would love to give, especially if it was a job that, like, maybe the boss and I, we didn't get along.
0: Oh, yeah.
1: Or, you know, maybe we butt heads a few times or other coworkers.
0: Uh-huh.
1: Then I'd be like, hey, marching band, stand by. You know what I mean?
0: Bring in your drums.
1: I got UJ Suck walking in, and he's making jokes. Yeah. He's like, yeah.
0: Oh, man. But I think, you know, he just says this, but still, I think people would want to end on a good note, right?
1: Oh, well, maybe. I'm quite petty when it comes to stuff, so I'll be all right.
0: Okay. Yeah. So what about you guys? If you won the lottery today, would you quietly ghost your job or bring in the band like Andrew, okay? So send in your answers, guys. We would love to share it with our sweeties, all right? So anyway, guys, thank you so much for tuning in. We'll see you next week. Bye-bye. That was today's bite-sized banter, everyone. Hope you guys enjoyed it. So coming back to today's topic once again, if you won the lottery today, oh, wouldn't that be awesome day for everyone, right? Would you quietly ghost your job or give a dramatic notice? 오늘 복권 대박이 터진다면 여러분의 대박 기준은 뭘까요? 조용히 잠수 탈 건가요? 아니면 화려하게 사직서를 던질 건가요? So let me give you some side question, guys. I am curious all of a sudden. How much would you want to get, okay, from your lottery? Would that be considered 대박? So 대박 is something like amazing happened, right? What would be that amazing amount of money that you win from lottery? I was saying 1 million. I was like counting in my head because I can't do the transformation. And I was like, 1 million. And then Andrew was like, that's nothing. And then he corrected, right? And 후춘이 was saying, 급하게 수습하신. Yes, he was quickly like, right, trying to fix that. But guys, here, when you think about like ghosting your job, I know that Andrew has explained it earlier. But it literally means that you quit by like turning into a ghost. One day you're at work, but then the next day, poof, you're gone. Okay, so no resignation letter, no goodbye email, no explanation. Your boss kind of texts you, calls you, emails you, but you never respond. So it's somewhat like a term to disappear from work without like officially letting them know in advance, right? And also we have Jinli Nim checking in saying two goals. Hi, Yunji. Winji. Ooh, I like my name. Winji. Okay, so I'm like your fairy, right? Mm-hmm. Thank you. Also, she's saying, 화려한 사직서죠. 한 턱 내고요. 하고 있는 일이 좋다면 유지합니다. So what she's going to do is she's going to make that red carpet grand exit, hand in her resignation, and treat everyone to a meal. But if she's happy with what she's doing, she's gonna stick with it. Ooh, yes. I'm sure a lot of you out there actually love your job, right? Am I the only one who loves our jobs? I'm curious to know, guys. Also, Drift Monkey is saying, I would keep working. Gotta feel fulfilled and useful somehow. Just, I'd be coming to work in different cars every day of the week. Ooh, that's amazing. One day you come in with that poor dang.

And the next day you come with Lamborghini, 그죠? Oh, that'd be awesome, right? And everybody in your office would be looking out the window, be like, who's that interesting guy? And it's Drift Monkey waving his hand to his coworkers, right? Oh, 그죠? 부러움의 눈으로 다들 하하하하 이렇게 보겠죠? Yes, and also Benny is saying, for me, I want to have a dramatic notice that I left my job after winning the lottery for XX dollars. How much is that XX, Benny? Since you kind of crossed that number out, I want to know what that number is. Ooh. Could you do it with the currency? Sang-yuni was saying, for the banter question, for sure, I'll keep working without letting nobody know that I won the lottery, even from my family, except my wife. Maybe he's scared of his wife. The less people know about it, the lower risk of conflicts and unhappiness. So true, right? If you let somebody know, then that's gonna like spill the beans and everybody all of a sudden around you would know that you won, right? Yeah. For me, I wouldn't be able to say it to the people around me because I don't know how to read the lottery. Yes. Oh, that's a bummer, right? Would you come in, guys, and kind of read that if I had won or not for me? And 이재용님 is checking in. Hello, big CEO. Fabulous comeback win for Korea. They really dig to keep trying to create chances. Glad to see progressive football winning. Oh, yes, definitely, right? And he is saying, lucky to be planning to switch to part-time. If I won the lottery, I would still give sufficient time to hand over to my replacement. Not a gambling person, so unlikely to buy lottery in the first place. I see. Wow. So I'm guessing that everyone loves what they do, right? I'm happy to hear that, guys. Travis is saying it's better to keep it. It will only invite jealousy and invite people who want to borrow money. Oh, so true, right? I mean, the depth, I don't want to talk about something heavy, but yeah, you gotta spend money with your own budget that you can handle, right? Not go exceedingly. Ah, so true. Kindy was saying, I'd quit quietly. How quietly? My coworkers and boss have always treated me so well, so I wouldn't want to leave in a dramatic way. Yeah, like throw that resignation letter in their face, right? That would be so rude, right? Still, I personally think that even if your first impression didn't quite turn out the best way, or in the great way, it's important to leave with like that best final impression, right? Don't you guys think, right? Yes, and I want to read this one out loud. Sang-yuni was saying, plus, the first lottery prize is not enough to leave my job that easily. It's around 1.5 billion Korean won after tax, which is still a lot of money, but not even enough to buy a fine apartment in Seoul. So true. Right? Oh, yes. It sounds like a lot, but after you think about, like, go through the calculation in your head, it's not like that much, right? And plus, in Korea, the apartment housing prices are going, like, you know, going way up. So it would be so difficult, right? And even with your kids, like, Sang-yuni has the cutest son ever, but with the kids, right, and the education and all that going on until he's like 20 adult, right, that would leave him to a lot of burden still, right? And Jenny Nim's checking in, saying 오늘 축구 경기 있어요? 응원해야겠네요. 라고 하셨어요. Oh, yes. It already finished. So, PD Nim and I will go back home after the show and kind of look back on those highlights, right? So, Jenny, you can join us for that as well. So, guys, thank you so much for telling us what you would like to do when you win the lottery. All right. So, make sure to do it wisely, okay? And that's going to do it for Bite Size Banter, everyone. We're going to take a song break. Here is Maria by The Girls.

0: Now it's time for Screen Minds, your go-to learning English learning segment from movies and TV shows. And this week we've been learning English with the animated film called Ratatouille. In Korean title, it's Ratatouille. So today is our final day with this movie on Screen Bites. Oh, so sad, right? And actually, today's scene is a great place to end our week because right after this moment, the real fun of the movie begins. So if you guys have only heard about the movie title Ratatouille, but have not watched the whole film yet, this is a good point to start from the beginning and enjoy the full story. So in today's scene that we're taking a look at, Remy is looking down into the kitchen of Gusteau's restaurant. And the chefs there are moving very quickly, preparing their dishes, and the kitchen is full of that kitchen energy. Then Remy notices a young worker who clearly does not look like a chef. So at first, Remy thinks he's not that important, but soon, that worker does something that makes Remy panic. So let's check out the dialogue between Remy and Gusteau. "You are a clever rat."
1: "No, who is that?"
0: "Oh, him? He's nobody."
1: "Not nobody. He's part of the kitchen.
0: He washes dishes or takes out the garbage. He doesn't cook."
1: "But he could."
0: "Oh, no. How do you know?"
1: "What do I always say? Anyone can cook."
0: "Well, yeah, anyone can. That doesn't mean anyone should."
1: "Well, that is not stopping him. See?
0: What's he doing? No, this is terrible. He's ruining the soup. And nobody's noticing? It's your restaurant. Do something." So with that nerve-wracking scene, here goes today's expression.
1: He's ruining the soup. He's ruining the soup.
0: 그가 수프를 망치고 있어요. So this is a very

0: very useful sentence, especially because of the verb ruin. So to ruin something means to damage something badly, spoil something, or make something no longer good. So he's ruining the soup. That means he's making the soup bad. He is spoiling the soup. So coming back to today's scene, Remy is watching from above to the kitchen, and he can see that the young worker is adding things to the soup without really knowing what he is doing. To other people, it may just look like a small kitchen mistake, but to this character named Remy, who has a very sensitive sense of taste and smell, it's a disaster. That's why he cries out, "He is ruining the soup!" So the feeling here is urgent, and it's like him saying, "Stop it now! The soup is getting worse!" So now, with that, let's practice with a few example dialogues. And here's our first one. Should I add more salt? No, stop. You're ruining the potato soup. Here's our second example. So, when does Yoonji arrive for her surprise party? Shh, she's right behind you. You're ruining the surprise. Here's our last example.
1: Wait, isn't this movie where the main character goes to...
0: Don't say it. You're ruining the movie for me. So you can also say you ruined it, or maybe the plan was ruined. But make sure to be careful, guys. The word ruin can sound very harsh and strong. So it's just stronger than saying make something bad. So if you say you ruined dinner, that can sound quite harsh to people. So a softer way to say this would be, this didn't turn out the way we hoped. Or, something went wrong with the dinner. So make sure you guys use this phrase instead of saying you ruined dinner to anybody. But in today's scene, Remy is panicking, so ruin is perfect. And in the movie Ratatouille, this line is important because it shows the Remy character's instinct. He cannot just watch bad cooking happen. Even though he's only a rat looking down from above, he cares too much about food to stay still. And that's exactly what makes this moment and this movie so fun. So if you guys enjoy this week's Screen Bites, hope you guys check out Ratatouille from the beginning. And with that, we're going to wrap up this week's Screen Bites, everyone. Hope you guys enjoyed it. And next week, we're going to come back with another fun scene from another story. So please look forward to that. And now, we're going to take a short song break. And here is 청춘 만화 by 이무진.

Welcome back to Flashback, everyone. Now let's rewind to the Korean dance sounds of the 90s and 2000s, the kind of song that can lift your mood right away. First song that we have for you today is 네가 참 좋아 by Juwon-ri. So this is one of those songs that instantly feels cheerful from the very first few seconds. And the title here, 네가 참 좋아, means I really like you. And the song has that sweet, honest energy of someone who cannot just hide their feelings anymore. And it's light, catchy, and full of that early 2000s kind of charm, the kind of song that makes you smile before even you realize it. So if you guys need a little boost this afternoon, I'm sure that you guys don't need it because we won, but this one should do the job for you. And next up, we have Number One by BoA. And it's one of the songs that helped define BoA's early career and her image as a true K-pop icon. And the title says it all. Number One is confident, emotional, and full of the early 2000s pop energy. And as we talked about this yesterday, her songs has a strong beat, a memorable melody, and BoA's clear, powerful voice right at the center. And for many listeners, this song kind of brings back the moment when BoA was not just a rising star, but already becoming one of the most important names in Korean pop. So let's continue our little trip down memory lane with the next two tracks. We have 네가 참 좋아 by Juwon-ri and Number One by BoA.

Welcome back. Hope you enjoyed these two tracks from Flashback. 네가 참 좋아 by Jolie and Number One. You still my number one by Boa. Woohoo! So I just play that on my piano app in my phone. So hope you guys enjoy that little talent show that I did. Let's read some messages before we let you guys go. Huchuni was saying 2002 version of Jeff. Oh, I missed that. I was doing like I was going over the script, so I didn't have a chance to look at the picture of Jeff, but I definitely want to do. Oh my goodness, it's on YouTube, guys. So if you want to check out the 2002 version, handsome guy version of, still he's handsome, right? But yeah, oh, you can check it out on YouTube. And Jenny is saying, he's so handsome. So true, right? Oh, he looks like that guy from that Aber thing kind of version, right? Also, we have Drift Monkey Name saying, Goosebumps, 귀여워요, 라고 해주세요. 이런 것도 읽어야죠. Okay. Also, Travis was saying the 2002 World Cup was absolute madness. Lots of people ended up in jail. And in the opening of the film called Old Boy, 최민식's character gets drunk and causes a scene at a police station during the 2002 World Cup. Oh my goodness, I didn't know. I haven't seen that movie because I heard that it's a freaky, kind of frightening movie. So, but if I get a chance, I will definitely keep that in mind, okay? Also, Drift Monkey was asking earlier, oh, is this a cover? I've heard this song by someone else before while we were playing 경고 by Coyote. And yes, you're right. 타샤니 heard it was the original one by PD님. Yes. And 상윤이 was just responding to the picture of Jeff saying, wow, just wow. What does that mean? So guys, thank you so much for checking in, and thank you so much for practicing today's scream ice line. And I just wish that 주말 동안 찾지 말아줘. Just kidding. Alright, so we're gonna be back with our highlight shows over the weekend, so make sure to tune into that as well. And I will return live on Monday, so be sure to tune into that. And before we say goodbye, let's leave you with one final song. And here is 태양을 피하고 싶어서 태양을 피하는 방법 by B. So have a wonderful weekend and shine your light. Bye!

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3: 4th grader at Yeonji Elementary School. In my family, my mom is Korean and my dad is Canadian. I also have a younger brother. Now, I was born right here in Busan and have lived here my whole life. This city is great because all the activities I can do. I love going to all the beaches and riding my bicycle around the rivers. Being part of this city is great because I get to meet so many different people from all over the world. 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We're in it together. This campaign was brought to you by BEFM Busan 영어 방송.
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Dear Diary, I watched the musical Billy Elliot and it was such a joyful, emotional, proud roller coaster. How are the kids so good? How are they so amazing? How are they singing and dancing and flipping around the stage? I think it was my favorite musical so far. Welcome to Heart Attack, I'm your DJ Pretty Little Iris, and we'll be back after Dream With Us by To Us.

That was Dream With Us by 2US. You guys are listening to Heart Attack, and I'm your DJ, Pretty Little Iris. How are you feeling, guys? Welcome to a Friday show. Yum, yum, yum, yum, yum. I watched Billy Elliot last Friday, and I don't know. So I'm not really a kids person. So I don't really care much about kids. It's not like I don't like them. I don't really have kids around me. I never did. But I just saw Billy Elliot and I was so amazed. The cast I saw, the Billy I saw was Seung Ju, and so often in Korea, people refer to his cast as Seung Ju Billy, and he was so amazing. He is a good singer, a good dancer, a good acrobatic artist, or whatever you call it, a good tumbler, a good actor, and the energy was so how are they like jumping around the stage for 3 hours and not fainting? It was just so amazing. I had such a great time. And I couldn't believe that when I first started working in the industry, I was the same age as that Billy. For me, here's the thing. When I first started working, I thought I was like a grown-up, which does not make sense because I was 13. But the Billy I saw was 13, and in my eyes, he was such a baby. So I realized, wow, I acted like I knew everything. How funny would have been to actual adults? Like, I thought I was so, like, I thought I was like, I knew everything. I thought I knew everything. I thought I was so good at everything. I thought I could read people's minds. I thought I was so smart. And then I realized, wow, in other people's eyes, I was probably a baby, just like Billy. So it made me think about a lot of things. Yeah. Anyway, it was great. Leah says, my friend watched it and saw Billy afterwards at Mickey D's. Oh my gosh, that's insane. I wish I could see Billy. Although I wouldn't do anything if I saw Billy because I'm not really somebody

that goes like, hey, are you Billy? Oh my gosh, I'm such a fan. Even if I see people I like, here's the thing, I don't even look at them. I've seen a lot of people either from work or while working or on the streets, but I never went up to them and said hi, except for when I had to. Yeah. Except for when I had to like actually go up and say hi, or somebody was making me say hi. Yeah, I'm just like, oh, cool. And then I don't do anything. I feel like there were some cool encounters I've done, but oh, there was a time when I randomly encountered someone I interviewed on Open Heart on the streets. I lied. It wasn't on the streets, but somewhere. Yeah. Not going to talk about what happened. But yeah, that's what happened. Ricky says, oh, this is a real person. I thought it was another musical. It was another musical. I'm talking about Billy Elliot. Tisk tisk, if you came at 2:00 p.m., 2:00 p.m. on time, you wouldn't have missed my opening where I talked about Billy Elliot. Anyway, I am not watching another musical for a few weeks. My next musical is going to be in July, and then the next one is going to be in August. So I won't have I won't be watching shows for the next few weeks. I do have one more show left in June, but that's not a musical. So that's that. What else am I going to talk about? I'm going to talk about how it's kind of hot in here and how my hair is extraordinarily fluffy today. There was a time when I had to memorize a lot of lines that had a lot of hard words in it. So I kept getting them mixed up. And whenever I made a mistake, I would go like... So whenever I said something and I rambled, I would go like... And I did it so many times and it started getting really irritating to me. And I didn't understand why I kept going like... For instance, it would be like, Peter Piper picked a pick... Oh, Peter Piper... And then I started hating myself for doing it. And then I stopped doing it because I got mad at myself. And then I listened to myself. Leah says, if I go to a Walrus concert, I'm going to get barricade and read that Technic magazine with Iris on the cover. Nonchalant. I was like, what magazine are you talking about? Let's go listen to a song and I'll be back. If I Had Time by Changmu.

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2: You guys are listening to Heart Attack. I'm Iris. What are we doing today? We have Heart News in our first hour, and then we have Heart of the Day. Heart News is where we read news articles on what's happening in the arts and culture world, and Heart of the Day is when we ask a question to you and you give an answer. You can follow our Instagram account, which is heartattack_arirang, if you want to participate. Today's Heart of the Day was, what is something you really want to do this summer? There's so many frustrating things about summer, so let's try to look on the bright side. Something that I don't really do. Look on the bright side. What happened to me? I don't know. You know, okay, random rambling. I don't know if anybody's gonna get the reference here, but somebody said I remind them of a flea bag. And I took that as a compliment, which I think is not a compliment. Does anybody get that reference? Like, has anybody watched Fleabag before? Anyway, it's a Friday. Give me a break. I'm kidding. That's so unprofessional to be like, give me a break. I can't break. What are you talking about? I'll give you guys a break because it's a Friday. Actually, no break for either of us. Let's work hard and achieve what we want, guys. Daily TED Talk. We can do this. You can send me messages through our send message board, or you guys can email it to us at heartattackarirang@gmail.com, and I will be reading them in a bit. You guys are asking, what is Fleabag? It's a really famous TV show, and Fleabag is the main character, and she is unhinged. So yeah. Nobody knows what Fleabag is. Then perfect timing to give you guys a series recommendation. It's on A Prime and it's great. It's gotten a lot of awards. It's actually from a theatrical show and the writer is a genius. The writer is the main character as well. And oh my gosh, you have to watch it if you guys haven't watched it. If you like satirical things and black comedy, you're gonna like it. But if you're not a child of darkness, you're not gonna like it. And then in hour two, what's happening? DBDB, we're going to learn Korean. Tobak Lee. And today we have some fun scenarios coming for you guys. So I hope you're ready. If you haven't told Arirang Radio that you think I'm really pretty, you still have some time. So go on over to the website and our mobile app pop up and take our 5-minute survey. We'll be back after a song, Homeboy by Code Coons featuring Ehi.

12th Friday. Here's today's Culture Life News of Korea. This is Heart News. Temperatures will climb starting today, with Seoul reaching 28 degrees Celsius this afternoon and rising to 31 tomorrow. Daejeon and Gwangju are expected to hit 29 degrees, while Daegu reaches 30 degrees. Skies will remain mostly sunny, but the strong sunshine will bring very high UV levels nationwide. If you're heading outdoors, be sure to take precautions against sun exposure. While dry and sunny weather will continue for the next couple of days, atmospheric instability is expected to increase, bringing scattered showers and thunderstorms to many parts of the country on Sunday. BTS released its new song Come Over at 1 p.m. on June 12th. Combined with the ongoing 2026 BTS Festa celebrations and the group's upcoming concerts in Busan, the release is making this a particularly exciting week for fans. Come Over was first introduced on the group's Arirang Deluxe vinyl album released in April. The song was produced by Suga, while RM and J-Hope also contributed to the credits. The lyrics describe a heart that always finds its way back to you during moments of uncertainty, conveying BTS's affection and gratitude toward ARMY. The track serves as a special gift to fans in celebration of the group's 13th debut anniversary. Even before its official release, Come Over had already gained attention after being included in the setlist for the BTS World Tour Arirang, generating strong anticipation among concertgoers. Lee Seung-yoon's fourth full-length album Zero will open for pre-orders today at 2 p.m. ahead of its official release on June 26th. The album is drawing significant interest because it revisits songs that Lee originally worked on nearly a decade ago, completing them from his current perspective. The recently revealed tracklist includes a total of 29 songs divided into two parts, What to Steal and Restless Facade. Rather than simply revisiting old material, Lee has reconstructed

constructed and re-recorded music he created on his own years ago, creating a project that bridges his past and present artistic identity. Spanning rock, modern rock, folk, and ballad influences, the album is expected to showcase both the musical growth and personal reflections he has accumulated over the past 10 years. This has been Korea's Heart News of the Day. We'll be back after Come Over by BTS and 어떤 미래 by Woozi.

Knock, knock, what's in your heart today? A question a day to keep your mind awake. This is Heart of the Day. I want to stay. We ask you a question on our Instagram, which is heartattack_arirang. Come give us a follow and check out our daily Q&As. Today's Heart of the Day was, what is something you really want to do this summer? This summer, I'm really hoping that I can stay at home as much as I can, not because I don't want to do anything, but because I'm hoping that I'll be able to work more from home, because I've been just having so many things to do outside of home, and I have been going home really late. I've been going home at like 12 a.m. for consecutive days recently, and I am just too tired, and I think I am very irritated. Yeah, I wish that I can just work from home a little bit more often in the next few days. And it's weird because most of the work I do, other than radio, it's work that I can do from home. But I don't know what's up with me, but I had to leave the house a lot recently. So I'm hoping that I could just kind of rest a little bit more and stay at home. What else? I am hoping that I will read some more, and I am hoping that I will find some answers by reading some more. And I think that is about it. World, I'm not asking for much. More Than Suffering says, listen to Aiwes on Arirang Heart Attack during my Christmas break, which will be summer here. Oh, are you in Australia? Tigger Shear says, stay cool. It's already hot and I'm melting faster than a popsicle. Do you like popsicles? Because I don't like popsicles. I don't like how they make your teeth feel gritty a little bit. Next is Steve saying, attend a good musical like Ragtime or hike near the Golden Gate in San Francisco. Hiking? In this weather? I can't do it like you. Kevin says, swimming with my family. Swimming? Can you swim? I can't swim. Benny says, I think more of a beautiful sunset without the rain during the summer. Oh, you'd like to see the sunset. I would rather... I'm kidding. I don't want to kill any vibes, but I think I kill vibes. I don't think. I kill vibes. Robin says, I would like to travel to the North Cape in Norway. Ooh, icicle. Ooh, snowflake. Ooh, I've never been to Norway. I'd like to go to Norway. Annika says, oh, trust me, you don't want to do driving lessons in summer. I signed up, but I was home half of the time. You reminded me I haven't been driving. Sue says, I want to do driving lessons. Oh, that's why you wrote this. Oh, because you could see. I wish I could practice my driving, but I wish I don't have to practice. Steven says, I had a desire to visit Korea in summer. Trying to push myself out of my comfort zone is tough. AJN says, meet Iris at Arirang. MJ says, I wish I could really go somewhere to unwind and swim. You guys like to swim, huh? RVN says, nothing I know of at the moment. Dracula says, see films in the cinema, go into nature, go to some concerts. This reminds me, it's not related, but it just reminded me of a dream I had yesterday. It's really horrible. I had a dream that I woke up with a lot of bug bites and allergic reactions on one side of my arm, and it was hideous to look at, and I wondered why this happened, and I looked down on my bed and I saw, I'm getting shivers as I'm talking about it. I feel like I should stop talking because I don't want to gross anybody out, but I saw something that was very horrifying, horrendous. Something that would actually give trauma to some people that have trypophobia. And I was wondering, why did I dream of this? Also, I remember how I told you, can I talk about something scary?
I'm just gonna do it. Remember how I told you guys? Actually, I should finish the answers first. SB says get accepted into university. Oh. I can't believe the first thing I thought was, but that's going to make you more busier, and then that's not going to be helpful for you tuning into Heart Attack. I'm such a bad person, genuinely. I hope you get accepted into a university. Clara says travel. Travel to where? Travel where? Bunny says take photos at a beach. Who has good pictures at the beach? I heard it's like a thing, like golden hour and going at the beach is like your go-to photo shoot setting for nice pictures. Like, this is her pictures. But I don't know, when you're at the beach, the wind is just so crazy and I look like a witch at the beach because my hair goes everywhere. It's like Medusa vibes for real. So I don't like going to the beach. That was our last answer. Let's go listen to a song, and once I'm back, I'll talk about my scary story. 밤하늘의 Shooting Star by D-Hack.

It's time to check out your messages, so let's see what you guys sent me. SB says, I'm gonna try to be the next Jason Blum, Bong Joon-ho, or Guillermo del Toro. Are you gonna cast me? Are you gonna cast Iris? What would you cast me as? Are you gonna cast me? Okay, scary story. Okay, you know what? I should have just said it back then, before the song, because I was thinking about it during the song break and it's not that scary now that I made you wait. So basically what happened was another episode of I Hear Someone Screaming. So I was sleeping and somebody screamed really, really, really, really loudly into my ear. It was a female voice, maybe around 30s, 40s, and they yelled. And so when that happens to me, usually I don't wake up slowly like blink and I open my eyes. That's not what happens. It's like a cartoon. It's like a movie. It's kind of like a zip, and then I just suddenly pop open my eyes and I think, what on earth just happened and who is yelling in my ear? And it's so realistic to the point that I actually believe that someone yelled in my ear for the first few minutes after I wake up. I don't know why, because I'm really realistic and I know it's not something that will ever happen to me. Nobody's gonna come yell in my ear when I'm sleeping safe and sound at home. But it's so realistic to the point where after I wake up, I believe that someone was screaming in my ear. I just believe it for maybe a few minutes. And then, so this is what happens. Usually I don't believe that somebody came and yelled in my ear. I either, number one, think somebody upstairs or downstairs yelled at me, or number two, somebody intruded the house and started yelling at me. That's how realistic the scream is. So yesterday, it's been a while since this happened. Yesterday it happened, and I remember because I was sleeping on my side and my arm was like this to the side, and I went like zip and I opened my eyes and I stared at the ceiling and I thought, oh my gosh, what am I

supposed to do? Why is this person screaming? Am I supposed to call someone? And then I was like so lost. I was like, what's happening? But it was so scary at that moment. But now that I just say it out loud, it's not scary. So I'm just gonna go read your messages. Steven says, after watching Open Heart, I was motivated to get organized. I first removed art supplies, next thrown away old supplies. One section for erasers, another for a marker, and lastly a pencil section. Here's a picture. Ooh, Steven sent a picture of organizing. We're so happy we inspired you. Here's a picture of a clean pen stand. Yay! Wish me luck on the challenge. Mayhaps next week I'll continue. Love, Steven. Or can I request the song, The Magic Song by Pretty Little Iris? Thanks. Oh yeah, I'm gonna sneeze. I don't want to sneeze. Sorry. Also, there's a really random thing I want to talk about. You guys know how we're talking about the Arirang listener survey? So I actually didn't take the survey for a long time, and I thought, you know what? I'm also a listener. So I went in to check. And can I just mention something? You know how there's a voting section for your favorite DJ? I don't know who made this survey, but they wrote Pretty Little Iris in capital letter on the survey, and I don't know who did it, okay? I don't know who made this survey, and I just want to talk with them. So whoever made the survey, can we talk? Because why is Pretty Little Iris in capital letter? So, oh wait, now I know who made it. Oh, it was that person. Oh, I just want to talk, you know. Have mercy on me, please. I am very upset and disappointed because it's supposed to be an official voting thing. It's not even like somebody wrote a comment about it. It's like, okay, next. SB says, hi Iris, any plans for the weekend? I have a college advisory call tomorrow and then I am free the rest of the weekend. I have a couple of pictures for today. First, I made what we call Boy Scout casserole. It has cheese, potatoes, and ground beef. I also topped it all with chives and parsley. Oh, here's the first picture. Is this the first picture? I'm gonna read the message for, oh yeah, this is the first picture. Here's the food. Yum, yum. And the second picture is some signed cards that came in the VVS Dim album I bought. They are all signed and I had no clue they existed. Yay, cards. Interesting. And they're also signed. You know, there's a thing that I once did. So I once gave a fan something. So there was somebody that visited Arirang and I gave them something and I signed it. But I knew that they were a fan of me for a very long time. So I actually signed somewhere that was hard to read, well, hard to find. And I didn't tell them about it up until now, but it's not like, you know, I text fans, right? It's not like I talk to you guys privately. So I don't know if they found it or not, but I did search an inner flap or something. I mean, I did sign an inner flap kind of thing that's hard to find unless you like debunk it. And it was really interesting. What if it wasn't hard to find at all and they saw it on the day? Whatever. Iris, question of the day. Is there any meals that you had a lot during your childhood? Mine would be this. I had it like once a month when I would go camping as a troop. Have a great weekend. Love you. Can I request Facts by BBS? It's still like the only radio appropriate song. A food or a meal I had a lot during my childhood. There is this specific pho place that I went to a lot. I mentioned it a few times on radio because I always said, if you guys are ever in Vancouver, you have to check it out because it is the best pho place ever in my life. And I think it was better than when I was in Vietnam. I don't know. It was just the best pho ever. Maybe it's just childhood memories that make it so nice for me, but I went this recent trip to Vancouver. I went to that restaurant and I was so sad because the staffs were different. There was a guy that I knew. We never said hi, but we probably knew each other. So he wasn't there. So I was kind of sad. Okay, so that's that. Pho. Tigger Shear says, hey Iris,

are you? How am I? I always say all right because when I'm bad, I feel like I shouldn't be bad given my circumstance. So I never said I'm bad. So I always say I'm all right. But then when I'm happy, I don't say, oh, I'm happy, because I don't want people to be like, why are you happy? Because then that just extends the conversation. And if I say good, that's so mundane. Everybody says good. So I say I'm all righty. And so I'm all righty. In the event no one told you what voluntold is, it's when someone volunteers you for something and then tells you you're doing it. Oh, that happened to me before. You're told you volunteered, basically. I don't have much to talk about today. The heat is sapping my energy. Did you know I really like the word sap? It's really random, but I like it. I was thinking, though, it would be cool to see some kind of song express revived. It was a listener favorite back in the day. I hope you and the Heart Attack staff have an awesome weekend. Could I please request Howl? Have a great day. Wow, it's been a minute since we thought about song express. Wow, interesting. Song Express, for those of you guys who don't know what it is, it was a segment on one of the Edding radio shows, and I was briefly a guest for it for a while, and it was a segment where we did like song relays, and you guys would send in song requests related to whatever song we just listened to. Okay, interesting. We have another message. I'm reading all the messages today. Sukasa says, hi Iris, Sue here. Today, while I was waiting for the Korea game, I decided to watch the movie Begonia from 2025. Do you know it? It made a lot of noise last year and was highly acclaimed by the critics. It's a movie about these two cousins that kidnap this CEO from this company because they are 100% certain she's an alien from Andromeda that is causing harm to the Earth. So they want to make a deal to make these aliens leave Earth alone. Yes, I know it's a crazy concept, but it's so well made. Really well written and directed movie, and the CEO is played by Emma Stone. I feel like you would love this movie, Iris, since it has a lot of suspense and thriller in it. Think I would give it a 7.5 out of 10. It's not the best movie ever, but it's a fun watch and I recommend it to you and the listeners. My song request is All I Want by John Park or Checkmate by Royal 44. Bye, Iris, L. Wordju. I haven't watched it, but I'm curious, Sukasa, if you are aware that this is a Korean movie remake. So there is a movie in Korea called Save the Green Planet, 지구를 지켜라, which is the original movie, and then they did a Hollywood remake of it. So there was actually an episode of AAA, Arirang Acting Awards, that we did based on this movie as well. But the thing is, I didn't watch it, so I don't know if I would like it or not. But Tsukasa, if you have enjoyed Begonia, maybe you'll enjoy the Save the Green Planet as well. It is from a while ago, though. It's Save the Green Planet is not a recent movie, so it is from a while ago. But yeah, maybe you should check it out. I haven't checked it out, though. Let's see what you guys are saying. Ricky says, there are some great pho places here in Vancouver, but Ricky, my pho place is the best pho place. I can't believe you're located in Vancouver and you refuse to go visit Iris's childhood restaurant. Like, it's a really big thingamajiggy. Aren't you a teddy? And aren't you so happy we share the same hometown? Wait, actually, were you born in Vancouver? Okay, thank you for your messages, guys. We're gonna go listen to a song and I'll be back. This is The Magic Song by Pretty Little Iris.

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7: We'll be back in hour two for DBDB, joined by Chris of Blitzers to learn Korean together. 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
1: I guess the time has come. 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

We listened to De Quiero by Kiss of Life. You guys are listening to the second hour of Heart Attack. I'm your DJ Iris. It's time for DBDB. We are going to be joined with Chris. But before that, you guys know that we do have an announcement. 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We'll be back after a song with our guest on the mic. 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

Where can you find real Korean that isn't in textbooks? It's time to learn living, breathing Korean through lines from Korean dramas and films. This is DBDB 또.

0: Please welcome back in the studio, Critch.
1: Critch? Yeah, what's good, y'all? This is Critch back in the stoop. All right, let's hear, learn about more Korean K-drama. You know what I'm saying? Let's go.
0: How are you?
1: I'm doing great. How you been?
0: I'm alrighty. What's new?
1: I'm still working on my next single right now.
0: Busy, busy.
1: Yes, like, I kind of finished it, actually. Mm-hmm. But then, like, there's some part that I didn't like. And also, like, producer was, like, telling me, maybe you could add something like this. So I have to, like, re-record today, actually.
0: So you're going to be busy today.
1: Yes, sir.
0: Okay. Are you a fan of football?
1: Yes, I am. I heard that today.
0: It started.
1: Yeah, it started.
0: Are you interested?
1: Or? Yes, I am interested. Well, I'm not like huge fan, but like I do like watching it. So yes, I'm down to watch it.
0: Do you know what happened today?
1: Yeah. So
0: Korea
1: and Czecho, right?
0: Yeah.
1: Went against each other, but Korea won, right?
0: Yeah.
1: 2-1.
0: Well, you're on the same page as the world.
1: No, actually, the 작가님 told me. I was busy getting ready today because, like, okay, you know, like, I live kind of far from Arirang Radio. You know what I'm saying? So, like, I have to get ready before, like, 3 hours.
0: Aniga says, yes. Chris needs to drop his hair care routine.
1: Well, actually, do you want to hear about it too?
0: Sure.
1: Okay, so I just use shampoo. Treatment. Mm. Call it treatment. And then after that, I don't like dry it right away.
0: Mm-hmm.
1: I do use towel to like dry it a little bit. And then after that, I use, what is this? This product, like, it's like this Japanese product where you do it before you dry your hair.
0: Is it like heat protectant?
1: I don't know what it is.
0: Okay.
1: To be honest, but like, it's that. Plus, and I use this like Grow Us, it's a brand that you spray on your hair before you dry your hair.
0: Okay.
1: Put that on and then it doesn't look damaged at all.
0: Oh.
1: And then after that, you dry your hair with the hair dryer.
0: Okay.
1: Yes.
0: Your hair routine is much more
1: complicated
0: than mine.
1: Oh. And do you know what happens after?
0: There's
1: a routine after too.
0: I use
1: what is this? Essence.
0: Yeah.
1: Hair essence and put it on.
0: Wow.
1: Yes.
0: You're a grooming person.
1: Uh-huh. And if I go like really detailed,
0: yeah.
1: After essence, I use what is this?
0: Serum.
1: It's like, it's not serum, like kind of like a bit of like oil.
0: Okay.
1: So like it looks
0: oil,
1: like moistured.
0: Oh.
1: Yes. That's me.
0: You're really good.
1: Yeah, yeah, yeah.
0: I use shampoo and then I use conditioner, and then I dry my hair.
1: And then you brush your hair, right?
0: Yeah, I brush my hair.
1: I don't brush my hair.
0: I mean, it's short. So wait, you have a lot of hair. I just realized.
1: I have a lot of hair.
0: People say that, right?
1: Oh, yeah, I do. Yeah, I do.
0: Yeah, yeah.
1: I do. I'm like crazy with it. Like,
0: yeah.
1: It's genetics.
0: Oh.
1: Yes.
0: You should thank your parents.
1: Yeah, I have to.
0: You know, I would really want to see you do like a, do we call it like a slick back?
1: Slick back, like all the way?
0: Yeah, have you tried it?
1: Yes, I've done it before, actually.
0: I'm curious.
1: I've done it in Macarena album, I think.
0: That's a long time ago.
1: Yeah, yeah. I was like, you want me to do it right now?
0: No.

0: No, I'm just curious.
1: Oh, okay, okay, yeah.
0: I think you'll be pretty with black hair.
1: Oh, thank you. Appreciate it. I think you will look good too.
0: With slick back?
1: Yeah, because you have a long hair, right?
0: No, I don't think I'll look. I think I'll look like Avatar.
1: No, because like a lot of like models do.

0: Okay, okay.
1: Until we run out.
0: Okay, okay, you say it.
1: Hello.
0: 안녕하세요.
1: Bonjour.
0: Hola.
1: 你好.
0: Oi.
1: What's that?
0: It's Portuguese. Like, oh, hola is a Spanish. Okay. Oi is Portuguese, yeah.
1: 고니치와.
0: Privet.
1: Is that Russian?
0: Yeah, Russian. Privet.
1: Hmm.
0: Are we done? Actually? No, you're joking. You're joking. No, no, no, you can't.
1: 사와디캅.
0: 사와디캅. Okay, 사와디캅. Good nut. It's like Germany, right?
1: Yeah.
0: I'm pretty sure there's more, but I forgot too.
1: If I do one more, I win, Chris. Namaste.
0: Namaste. No, you can't do that though.
1: Like, no. Cheap. I thought of
0: it. Nihao.
1: I did it.
0: You said it? I thought you said Japanese.
1: I did both.
0: Oh, you did both? Then, what country are there? Assalamualaikum. That's not it.
1: Okay. Admit your defeat and we'll move on.
0: No. I know more.
1: Admit your defeat and we'll move on with our show.
0: There's no way. I must stop here. Come on. I know it. I just know it. Aloha. Aloha. Aloha.
1: Aloha. Good night, mate.
0: Good night.
1: Hello, A. We can do American English, Canadian English, and Australian English. Kamusta?
0: Huh?
1: Kamusta.
0: Kamusta.
1: Mm. Okay, let's move on.
0: Okay, let's move on.
1: Today we're going to be acting out a scene from a very funny drama.
0: Yes, sir.
1: So what are we doing?
0: We're actually doing this 거침없이 high kick.
1: High kick.
0: It's like high kick, like roughly high kick, right?
1: So it was from 20 years ago. Ciao. Mm-hmm. We forgot ciao.
0: Oh, ciao. Yeah. Oh my gosh.
1: Ciao, adios, I'm done. Ciao. I'm on to you.
0: But when you say bye, you say ciao as well. And like.
1: Okay.
0: Yeah.
1: Ciao. Josan. Derod. Uh-huh. We have a lot of cheat sheets.
0: I know.
1: Thanks, guys.
0: Yeah, I won though.
1: Nah. We have to fight again. Okay, what is High Kick?
0: High Kick is like a sitcom beloved in Korea. It was like back in the old days. Mm-hmm. So like around 2000 era. But like, yes, so it's about the series where like they talk about their family life, like, but it's like a comedy. So it's like this main character Moon Hee and this eldest son Jun Ha and daughter-in-law Haemi and their youngest son Minyo. It's like their family having like completely different personalities. Mm-hmm. You know what I'm saying? So like it's about their life. It's like comedy. It's like it's fun to watch if you guys didn't watch it.
1: It's a sitcom, so they always have something happening each episode.
0: Yeah.
1: That was when Korea actually watched sitcoms.
0: Right,
1: the sitcom culture is kind of gone nowadays.
0: Yeah, it's gone. It's more like serious, based on like school, like based on like daily life.
1: Here's a picture of High Kick. In the picture, we see the characters. You see Moon Hee and you see Sun Jae and you see the legendary actors.
0: Yeah,
1: I feel like we should bring sitcoms back in Korea.
0: Yeah, we should.
1: You and I could be in a sitcom.
0: Okay,
1: let's do it. As what?
0: Okay,
1: you could be the hip hop son that the mother's always scolding at, but you're like, music is my life. Mother, what are you talking about? Music is my life.
0: And what are you?
1: Like, and I could be the mean girl.
0: Who's obsessed with bread?
1: Mean girl who's obsessed with herself.
0: Uh-huh.
1: And we could be siblings and we don't even talk to each other.
0: All right.
1: Yeah.
0: Bet.
1: Someone cast us.
0: That sounds fire.
1: Okay. Anyway, we are going to be acting out a song, acting out a scene, but we're going to go listen to a song first. Yes. What song is this?
0: It's called Macarena by Blitzers. Hey, let's go.

0: Are you ready to act?
1: Yes, I am. Are you ready?
0: Doesn't matter if I'm ready or not. Life goes on and you have to just live. So after Minyoung, after Minyoung is divorced,
1: yes,
0: he has nowhere to go.
1: Yeah.
0: So he's like that son.
1: Yeah.
0: So this next scene is about the parents.
1: Mm-hmm. Right, right, right.
0: Like Moony kind of being like, oh, like my son.
1: Yeah.
0: So what happens?
1: I thought you were going to explain.
0: Because I didn't, you didn't look ready.
1: No, I was ready.
0: Okay.
1: Okay, I'm ready.
0: No, what happens is that Sunjae, the grandfather, he has like a room upstairs. So he lives in that room, but the conditions is so horrible for him to live there.
1: Right,
0: so Bunhee, the mother or the the older mother, goes to Chunha, the other son, and asks, hey, can you like help him out a little bit? But Chunha has a wife.
1: Junha's wife.
0: Yeah, and the wife is Hemi. And she gets what she wants.
1: Yeah, she's like, I saw like the clips. She's like really straightforward.
0: Yeah.
1: Like she doesn't really care. Like,
0: So this is more about Junha being persuaded by once his mother and then once his wife.
1: Yeah, so Junha is the grandma, right?
0: No, Junha is Junha.
1: Yeah, the oldest, right?
0: The son. Yeah, the grandma or the mother is Bunhee.
1: Oh, okay.
0: No, and Hemi is the wife.
1: Okay, got it.
0: So I'm going to be the mother.
1: Wait, so he used his real name.
0: Yeah.
1: That's crazy. Okay, that's... did everyone do?
0: No.
1: Only him, right?
0: Yeah.
1: Okay, that's
0: cool. No, I mean, no. Bunhee as well.
1: Oh, really? Oh,
0: yeah.
1: Instead of Hemi though, right?
0: No, I think Hemi is Hemi as well. They all use their real name.
1: Oh, shit. All right, that's cool.
0: Except for probably some people.
1: Oh, yeah, except for some people. Oh, that's kind of crazy though.
0: Okay, are you ready?
1: Go. Yeah, I'm ready.
0: I'm gonna be the mother and the wife, and you're
1: and
0: gonna
1: be the son.
0: The persuasive son.
1: Yes.
0: Here we go, BGQ.
1: Drop the beat.
0: Chunha, can you do me a favor?
1: I'm sure. What is it?
0: The truth is, Minyoung's been staying in the rooftop room.
1: What? Really?
0: You know, that place is no fit place for anyone to live. I've been trying to bring him back into the house, so when you're around your father,

0: I'd appreciate it if you didn't say anything.
1: Well, I don't know. The more I think about it, the more I feel like maybe that's not such a good idea.
0: Oh? And that's really what you think?
1: Of course it is. Why wouldn't it be?
0: Never mind. Anyway, I think we should at least make the place livable. I'm thinking about putting in a sink and a bathroom. Don't you have a friend who does that kind of work?
1: Oh, Changdong? Yeah, I guess. He should at least have a bathroom. All right, I'll ask him.
0: Oh, good. Thank you.
2: 아유, 막둥이 이놈. 또 형이 안 챙기면 누가 챙겨요?
0: I'm going upstairs to take some measurements.
1: Okay. Hello?
0: How did you answer so fast?
1: I was just about to call Changdong when the phone rang. Anyway, Minhyung's been hiding out in the rooftop room and Mom wants me to look into stalling a bathroom because there's nothing up there. Really?
0: Remember what happened at Yunju's house? They replaced one sewer pipe and ended up flooding the whole house. This isn't something that can be solved with a simple rooftop room renovation. There's no way Father can be kept in the dark about this. 괜히 키워들었다가 벼락 맞지 말고 가만히 있는 게 좋아.
1: Yeah, okay. I hear you, but don't worry about it. I'll take care of it.
0: Did you look into it?
1: Don't do it, Mom.
0: Don't do what?
1: I've given it a lot of thought, and I really don't think it's a good idea.
0: What is wrong with you? Just a little while ago, you were all for it.
1: Well, I wasn't fully awake back then. You know what happened to Yunju's family, right? They replaced a sewer pipe and ended up flooding the whole house. The place was completely ruined. This isn't some simple rooftop room project. There's no way we can do this without Dad finding out.
0: You talked to Hemi, didn't you? She told you not to do it.
1: Mom, come on. Do you really think I do everything just because she nags me?
0: Yes, I do. You always listen to her every single time. Why is it that the moment you talk to your wife, you change your mind? Don't you ever have a thought of your own?
1: Mom, regardless, I'm not calling Changdong. That's final. I need you to respect my decisions.
0: Oh, for heaven's sake. And you're supposed to be my eldest son? Oh, you're driving me crazy.
3: Easily yeah. persuaded?
1: A bit.
3: No, I don't think you're easily persuaded.
1: No, at the beginning, I'm just like, nah. It kind of changes.
3: Mm-hmm.
1: Like at beginning, I'm like, no, that's not happening. But like as I think about it, I reconsider it. Like I'm like, maybe.
3: Okay.
1: Maybe he might be saying something, right? Like, oh yeah, I'm that type of person. Like I would say no at the beginning.
3: Okay.
1: But like. I'm like kind of open-minded, so like, I would just be like, oh, maybe he might be right. Maybe she might be right.
3: Okay.
1: Maybe, like, and drive.
3: Well, let's talk about the expressions we learned about.
1: Yes.
0: 아유, 막둥이 놈, 또 형이 안 챙기면 누가 챙겨요? So, 챙기다, what does that mean?
1: It means like, to take care of, or
3: yeah.
1: like, I got him, I'll take care of this person.
3: To look after
1: someone.
3: Yeah,
1: to look after someone.
0: 챙기다.
1: Yes, 챙기다.
3: So you can say, for example, if somebody says, 나는 챙김 받는 걸 좋아해. I like it when someone looks after me.
1: Yeah, yeah, yeah.
3: Or somebody could say, 나는 챙겨주는 걸 좋아해. I like taking care of people.
1: Yeah.
3: Which one are you?
1: I'm not a big fan of taking care of people.
3: Mm-hmm.
1: But like, I would do it because I know that if someone's like having a hard time and like they can't do stuff like that, I would take care of it. Like,
3: okay.
1: But if they can do it on their own, like I'm not a person like I would just like go up and like, you need help with? But like, I'm not like that. You know what I mean? Like, I don't mind. I mean, unless they ask for help, I don't like mind
3: right.
1: that much. Because like, I feel like that's too much like, 뭔가 뭐지? 뭐라 하냐, 그냥 약간, 아.
3: Let them be.
1: Yeah, that's too much. That's like, I feel like I don't want to be like
3: baby
1: too
3: them.
1: Much. Yeah, I don't want to be like too much. I don't want to do too much, you know what I'm saying? Yes.
3: Okay. So 챙기다.
1: Yeah, 챙기다. It's like take care of. Oh wait, there's actually one different meaning. So it's like to like bring something. Like
3: yeah.
1: So like you guys need to like not get confused.
3: So you can also say, yeah. "Oh, Chris, 핸드폰 챙겼어? Chris, did you have your phone?
1: Yeah,
3: did you bring your phone?
1: Like, do you, well, it's like you could say like,

0: 너 아이리스 챙겼어? It means like, did you take care of Iris? Or it could be like, did you bring your backpack? 너 가방 챙겼어? It's like that, yeah. So two different meanings.
1: Yeah, 챙기다. Yes. And then I said, 괜히 끼어들었다가 벼락 맞지 말고 가만히 있는 게 좋아. 괜히 끼어들었다가, we said 끼어들다.
0: I feel like it's like interrupting.
1: Yeah.
0: Yeah, it's like interfere or like interrupt. Like,
1: interfering. So I could say something like, oh, Chris, 끼어들지 말고 그냥 가만히 있어. Stop interfering and just...
0: Just do your work.
1: Be quiet, like you know.
0: Yeah, get bro. Go do your dishes, bro.
1: Yeah, 끼어들지 마.
0: Yeah, bro. Let me just do my work.
1: 끼어들지 마. Do I use this often?
0: I don't think so.
1: Yeah, I don't think so.
0: You don't mind. You're like okay.
1: No, I do say if I'm talking with my parents and I'm talking with one of them and then the other one starts talking, I would be like, I'm not talking with you.
0: You're scary. You're like,
1: no, I do it.
0: This is what I feel about like Iris. I feel like she's gonna do this. Like she's like arguing with her dad, and like my mom, your mom comes and like she's like, 아니 근데 끼어들지 말라 했지 내가. I feel like that's what she's gonna be like.
1: No.
0: You're not like
1: that. I do it as a joke when I'm talking with someone, and then like either my mom or my dad says something, I'll be like, 나 지금 아빠랑 대화하고 있거든.
0: Well, that's more scary because if you think about it, like.
1: 내가 지금 엄마한테 물어봤어?
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1: 아빠한테 물어봤... No, but it's a joke. I do it as a joke.
0: No, but I feel like they're gonna take it seriously.
1: No, they know me.
0: Damn, that's crazy though. That's kind of crazy.
1: No, I do... It's like our inside joke.
0: Oh, really? Okay.
1: Yeah.
0: Because if I do that, like, I'll get slapped by my mom for sure. Like, because she's gonna think like... She's like, oh, wait, am I hearing things? Like, she's gonna be like, oh, hmm? 뭐라고? Like,
1: no.
0: Yeah, because that's my mom.
1: Yeah,
0: like, she's gonna be like,
1: yeah.
0: Huh?
1: Never mind. Yeah, it needs to be an inside joke.
0: Okay.
1: Don't worry, guys.
0: Wait, no, because like, do you want to hear something funny about me and my mom?
1: Sure.
0: Yeah, because like back then, like I think it was like either middle school or high school. Like I told her, I kind of like talked back to her, like, 뭐라고? I said that.
1: Yeah.
0: 미쳤어? 너 엄마한테 뭐라 했어 방금?
1: 아니,
0: 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I'm like, whoa, I mean, nah, yeah, mom, whoa, chill, mom.
1: She's strict.
0: Yeah, my mom's like super strict.
1: So, are you supposed to say, 뭐라고요?
0: Yeah, I'm like supposed to say, 뭐라고 했어, 엄마? 뭐라고 했어, 엄마? 엄마, 뭐라고 했어? 뭐라고? 뭐라고? My mom's like, yeah, dude, you don't know how strict my mom.
1: Guys, the lesson is, be nice to your parents. So our two expressions are, number one, 챙기다, to look after someone or to bring something.
0: Yes, sir.
1: And 끼어들다, which means to interfere or interrupt. We'll be back after a song. This is, do you know this song?
0: No, I gotta listen to it.
1: You know this song?
0: Yeah, if I listen to it, I'll probably know.
1: Cause
0: but like,
1: you are my girl.
0: Oh, yeah. I know this song. I know it.
1: This is You Are My Girl by Kim Jong-un.

0: Let's go.
1: Let's go.
0: You know what I'm saying?
1: You know what I'm saying? Let's go.
0: You know what I'm saying? Let's go. Okay, let's check out your homeworks.
1: Yes. Guys, you got it. Let's see.
0: Mika says, I waited in line all night to buy a limited edition item. 어떤 남자가 내 앞에 끼어들다. Somebody cheated. Somebody bumped up in front of me. Cut the line. 끼어들었어 would be better. Yeah. Anika says,
1: 제가 간식을 챙겨서 먹고 있는데 고양이도 슬쩍 끼어들었어요.
0: So cute. I was eating a snack. 챙겨서. Okay. You're 챙겨서 eating the snack. Like, but the cat 끼어들었어요.
1: Okay, so I have a question, Annika. Like, what kind of snack were you eating? Like, were you eating like cat's food or what? Like let's be genuine. Like, cause like I don't think cats like really interested in like any food.
0: I don't have a cat, so I don't know.
1: Oh, really? Okay.
0: You don't have a cat.
1: I don't have a cat, but I feel like they're more like picky than dogs. Because like dogs, they don't care. But cats,
0: want food.
1: Yeah, I feel like they care about like what they want to eat.
0: Mm.
1: Yeah.
0: Cal Rain says,
2: a friend of mine invited me to an amusement park last Saturday and 챙기다 most of the expenses. Damn.
0: Ooh.
2: All right, your friend must be rich. And also, all I had to was Chengi myself to meeting place. Oh, so basically she only had to use money to get there.
0: Yeah.
2: But so like cause like
0: wow,
2: his friend.
0: Wow, nice friend.
2: Yeah. That's
0: nice,
2: fire.
0: That's a really nice friend.
2: Yeah, that's a really nice friend.
0: Chris, you should do that for me. Invite me to an amusement park and Chengyo most of the expenses for me. If you want to be a nice friend.
2: Right, yeah, so I get, okay. All right, next week, I got to go to cafe for like whole day, like whole week.
0: Oh, you're going to quit heart attack now?
2: Because I got to make money, you know what I'm saying?
0: Okay, Bahar says, Liz, listen, Riz. 아무리 바빠도 밥은 꼭 챙겨 먹어요. 약속, no matter how busy you are, make sure you eat. 챙겨 your food. Mm-hmm. Did you eat today?
2: Yes, I did eat today because I felt like I was going to have no time eating dinner. So, yeah.
0: Busy, busy boy.
2: Busy, yes, sir.
0: Let's see. Haewon says.
3: Haewon said, 학교 다닐 때 엄마가 항상 이렇게 말하셨어요. 너 나이가 몇인데 아직도 하나부터 열까지 엄마가 일일이 챙겨줘 하니 이런 건 네가 좀 알아서 챙겨야지.
2: I was like expressing the exclamation mark. You know what I'm saying? Yeah.
0: Okay.
2: Because there's so much exclamation mark. 느낌표가 많아서 한번 좀 표현을
0: 잘하셨습니다. 네.
2: Yes, sir.
0: She says, I thought you were my mom.
2: Yeah.
0: Haewon says, when I was in school, my mom always said, look how old you are. I can't believe I have to take care of you from 1 to 10. You should do this alone. Bahar says, 누가 말할 때 끼어드는 사람 진짜 질색이야. When someone interrupts me when I'm talking, I hate it.
2: Yeah.
0: Coco says, 집에서 나가기 전에 꼭 휴대폰 챙겨. Make sure you

0: You have your phone before leaving the house.
1: Yes.
0: Clap,
1: yes.
0: clap. Thank you for
1: W
0: your...
1: W homework.
0: W.
1: W's in the chat, yo.
0: What's the next scene?
1: Next scene.
0: The iconic scene.
1: The iconic scene. It's like the legend of the legend in this high kick sitcom. So like everyone, like most of the Koreans know.
0: Yeah.
1: Yeah, if they're in like this type of generation.
0: And maybe do parodies. Not the, yeah.
1: So there's a lot of parodies in this. And then this clip actually has like almost like 6 million views on
0: so
1: it.
0: So what is it?
1: So it's about like sweet potato.
0: Yeah.
1: But like she said it wrong, yeah. like opposite way. So yeah. it's like it kind of went viral because of that. And that, and then what is it, Hemi? Being straightforwarded to the grandma, like not even caring, like she's like
0: mother-in-law.
1: To, yeah, mother-in-law. She's just trying to fix her. Like, no, you said it like this. Why'd you say it like that?
0: Yeah, so it's hopak goguma yeah. scene. Yeah, yeah. So you're supposed to say hopak goguma, but she says goguma hopak.
1: Yeah.
0: So then like, she's all like, oh, it's not goguma hopak. You have to say hopak goguma.
1: It's like pumpkin, sweet potato.
0: Yeah.
1: Is the correct form in Korea, but like she said it opposite way, which is pumpkin, sweet potato.
0: Yeah.
1: No. So, sweet potato pumpkin. Okay, this is confusing. Yeah.
0: So we're going to act out that scene as well as another scene where they kind of talk it out later.
1: Yes, sir.
0: Okay, and I am going to be Chuna and Hemi this time, so the married couple.
1: Yes.
0: And you are going to be Boonhee.
1: The mother-in-law.
0: Right? Yeah, so you have to say it wrong.
1: Okay.
0: And okay, let's go. Cue the music.
1: Okay.
0: Mom, what's this? Is it a potato?
2: It's a pumpkin sweet potato. Don't you know pumpkin sweet potatoes? They're yellow sweet potatoes that taste a bit like pumpkin.
3: It's not pumpkin sweet potato, Mother. It's sweet pumpkin potato. Mmm, it's delicious. Did you go grocery shopping?
2: Youngie's mother grew some pumpkin sweet potatoes in her garden and...
3: Sweet pumpkin potatoes.
2: right? Sweet pumpkin... No, wait.
3: Sweet pump? Sweet pumpkin potatoes.
2: Sweet pumpkin potatoes. Sweet pumpkin potatoes! There, happy now?
3: Mother, can we talk for a minute? Have you been telling people that I'm rude and disrespectful? Why? Why do you think I'm so disrespectful?
2: I'm sorry.
3: No, I'm not looking for an apology. I really want to know. 전 정말 어머님이 저한테 그렇게 섭섭한 게 많으실 줄 몰랐어요. If you've been holding all this against me, why didn't you ever say anything? You should have told me sooner.
2: Because I was afraid. You are well educated and I'm not. My family's fallen on hard times. And now, Jun has turned out the way he has. So, I know you look down on me.
3: Look down on you? Why would I do that? I've never looked down on you. You're mistaken, Mother. When exactly have I ever looked down on you? I'm honestly asking because I don't know. Could you tell me when I've done that? Please, I really don't know. If I know what I did wrong, I can make sure I don't do it again. Instead of just keeping it all bottled up.
2: That tone.
3: My tone? What about it?
2: See? That right there, don't you think that's a bit too much when you're talking to your mother-in-law?
3: I suppose I can see why you might feel that way. What else? What other things are bothering you?
2: It's always like that when it's just the two of us. I tell myself that simply the way you are, but when you talk to me like that in front of other people, 내가 정말 너무너무 창피하고 나도 체면이 있는데.
3: In front of other people? When have I ever done that? Are you saying I did that at the baby's first birthday party? Well, that's perfect. We have it on video. Let's watch it together, and if you see something that bothered you, point it out to me.
0: Let's go straight into your expressions. We don't have a lot of time. 섭섭하다. 전 정말 어머님이 저한테 그렇게 섭섭한 게 많으실 몰랐어요.
1: It's like, I'm disappointed. Like, I was hurt.
0: I'm upset.
1: Yeah, I'm upset.
0: Let's be honest. Were you ever 섭섭해 from...
1: Iris?
0: Yeah.
1: From you?
0: Yeah.
1: I don't think so. Like, you... Yeah, I was never. But you...
0: Chris? This is the only time.

0: first and last time we're ever going to ask you.
1: I don't think so. No, actually, not yet.
0: Not yet?
1: Not yet.
0: You see it coming though?
1: Yeah, I feel like it's gonna come in hot like real soon, but like not yet.
0: Not yet.
1: Not yet.
0: Okay. So 섭섭하다 is basically I was hurt or upset.
1: What about you though?
0: For you?
1: Yeah. Mm. Not really? Mm. Yeah. Mm. All right. Okay. Mm. No, tell me like if you did like, well, no. Mm. Okay. Okay.
0: 내가 정말 너무너무 창피하고 나도 체면이 있는데. Mm-hmm. So this is something else that Moony said. What does 체면이 있다 mean?
1: 체면 is like, I have like, like self-respect.
0: Mm.
1: Like pride. Pride.
0: I have my reputation. I have my pride.
1: Yeah.
0: So don't ruin my pride.
1: Yeah,
0: don't ruin my reputation.
1: Yes.
0: It's like, oh, don't make me embarrassed.
1: Yes, sir.
0: So 체면. You could also say, because of my 체면, I try to dress up well.
1: Yep.
0: Like something like that.
1: Yep.
0: We're running out of time today, so let's go quickly listen to a song and we'll be back.
1: Yeah, do your homework. Homework is important, guys.
0: 목소리 by 이적.

0: Yeah!
1: Time to check your homework.
0: Let's do your homework.
1: SRD says, Iris는 눈을 굴리고도 섭섭해하지 않는다. Iris rolls her eyes, but she's not upset. Interesting.
0: Interesting.
1: Aniga says,
0: Aniga said, 친구가 저를 빼고 약속을 잡았는데 체면이 있어서 티는 안 냈지만 섭섭했어요.
1: Are you Korean? How are you using this perfectly? I know you're not Korean, but maybe have you learned Korean before?
0: That's her, right?
1: Aniga?
0: Yeah.
1: Yeah.
0: She knows

0: she knows Korean really well. That's
1: I
0: kind
1: feel
0: of
1: like, yeah. My friends made plans without me, mm-hmm. but because I have pride, I couldn't really show that I was upset.
0: Oh.
1: Next is...
0: Even after what?
1: No, 회원.
0: 회원? Okay. 여러분, 여러분이 BGM 별로라고 했다면 섭섭할 뻔했어요.
1: If you guys would have said that the BGM was bad today, I would have been upset. Mika says.
0: Mika said, 어제 네가 먼저 가서 나는 섭섭했어.
1: You left early yesterday, so I was upset. And Cal says.
0: Cal said, I always thought that 체면 isn't something that people should possess. Unless you are a powder soap. Trying to understand.
1: I can't understand. Yeah. But I think powder soap is nice.
0: Oh.
1: Is it soap that smells like powder?
0: Oh.
1: Did you know my face wash is like powder?
0: Oh, it is?
1: Yeah.
0: You don't use cleansing foam or anything?
1: It's like cleansing foam, but it's powder.
0: Oh, the smell.
1: No, it's like powder.
0: Powder?
1: The texture is powder.
0: Oh, really? That works?
1: Yeah. So it's powder and you put water on it and then you mix it and then it becomes foamy.
0: Oh, that's cool. What is it called?
1: It's called green tea something something wash.
0: Okay, that's cool.
1: Yeah. Okay, rate today's homework out of 10.
0: Today's homework, I would say I'm kind of like impressed a bit because like today work was kind of a bit difficult.
1: Mm-hmm.
0: I would say so I'll give you guys 8.5 out of 10 because
1: 10.
0: It would be more nice if we, you know, if you had more people participate and stuff, but like I'm just a bit disappointed today.
1: You're a little sub-sup-ing.
0: Yeah, but you guys did really great on the homework. That's why I gave you guys solid 8.5. Yes, next time keep it up, guys. I believe in you all. All right,
1: that's some positivity right there.
0: Yeah, right there.
1: Is it W?
0: Yes, W.
1: W,
0: guys.
1: Is it
0: W
1: this?
0: Chat.
1: How do you do it? W in the chat? Isn't there like a hand sign for it?
0: Yo, put some
1: no?
0: W's in the chat.
1: W?
0: I don't know. Dude, I don't think there's like a hand sign.
1: W?
0: Like,
1: I still don't understand the concept of W, but...
0: It's like you just like look at the stream, you're like, W's in the chat, yo!
1: Why?
0: The W's. It's like, I don't know. It's
1: Who
0: like,
1: made it?
0: I think the streamer made it.
1: Is it like for wonderful? W is for wonderful?
0: And it's like win.
1: L is for the way you...
0: No, it's not like that.
1: Do you know what the song is?
0: Yeah, look at me.
1: I'm impressed.
0: I'm from States. How would I not know this song?
1: I don't know. You didn't know what a harp was.
0: Harp? the thing?
1: The thing?
0: The instrument, right?
1: Yeah. Okay, it's time to say goodbye. Chris, did you have fun today?
0: Yes, I did really have fun. I don't know. I feel like DBDB is like the one is this corner that goes by so fast. Like,
1: yeah, we're
0: fun.
1: Glad you enjoy
0: yeah,
1: it.
0: Yeah, it's fun.
1: Well, what is the last song for today, Chris?
0: Today is 마치 오늘처럼
1: by
0: 정승원.
1: Okay.
0: Yes.
1: So the last song for today is 마치 오늘처럼 by 정승원, and I'll be back tomorrow for a Saturday show. With all my heart, this has been Heart Attack, made by producer Jung Hae-won, writers Kim Hae-rim and Kim Kyung-won. And this has been your DJ Pretty Little Iris, and you are?
0: Chris, aka Critch. Bye-bye.

0: 인가요? 영어로 뭐라고 해?
1: Where's the last stop? Where's the last stop?
0: Where's the last stop?
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1: Where's the last stop?
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3: Hi, my name is Margaret Chow, and I'm an adoptee from Busan. As I got older, I felt the urge to find my birth family, and that's what brought me to Korea. 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Along the way, I've met an array of people here. My first outing in Busan was to a cat's birthday party. Despite it being an odd way of meeting people, I met a lot of Busan expats that night. They are from all around the world, and I would say they have something in common. They love this city and now call Busan their home. Busan likely won't be my final stop. However, it will always be a lasting part of who I am because just like many of my friends, Busan has become a new home to me. 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
5: 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I'm Jian Kim. Korea opened its 2026 FIFA World Cup Group A campaign with a 2-1 comeback victory over Czechia on June 12th at Guadalajara Stadium in Zapopan, Mexico. After conceding in the 59th minute, Korea responded with an equalizer from Hwang In-bum, assisted by Lee Kang-in, before Oh Hyun-kyu scored a winner in the 80th minute. Lee recorded his second World Cup assist, Hwang netted his first World Cup goal, and Oh marked his tournament debut with the goal. The victory put Korea second in Group A behind Mexico and marked the country's fourth win in a World Cup group stage opener, its first in 16 years. Korea will face Mexico next Friday on June 19th before taking on South Africa on June 25th. Major Korean banks are tightening unsecured lending as borrowing to invest in stocks surges amid a strong equity market. Hana Bank has capped new unsecured loans at 100 million won per borrower, regardless of income, and will also reduce unused overdraft limits more aggressively. Shinhan Bank will begin restricting online loan applications when daily demand exceeds in its internal threshold. NH Bank will lower preferential interest rate discounts on mortgage and unsecured loans, effectively raising borrowing costs. KB Gungmin Bank will cap new unsecured loans at 100 million won and overdraft accounts at 50 million won. Uri Bank has already suspended some online refinancing services. The measures reflect financial authorities' concerns over rising leverage and growing risks to retail investors. In local news, Busan's Haeundae-gu District, Saentum City, will be transformed into an AI-based smart city specialized complex. Busan City has been selected for the Ministry of Land, Infrastructure, and Transport's 2026 Smart City Specialized Complex Development Project. The project integrates smart infrastructure with corporate support systems, enabling private companies to test and commercialize advanced technologies such as AI in real urban environments. Busan plans to invest 16.8 billion won by 2028 across about 1.2 million square meters of Saentum City, building an AI-powered smart city complex focused on intelligent control and public safety. The project will develop AI platforms, data models, and testbeds.

markets while expanding proven technologies domestically and internationally. Pusan City's audit committee found that many local subsidy recipients were selected without proper checks on unpaid local taxes and non-tax revenue. Under current guidelines, local governments must verify applicants' tax status before approving subsidies. However, only 95 of 546 subsidy projects carried out by city departments and district offices required proof of full tax payment, while the remaining 451 did not. As a result, about 121.2 billion won in subsidies was provided to recipients, leading to 1,009 cases of unpaid local taxes and fees. The audit committee recommended stricter verification standards and reflecting tax arrears records and subsidy performance valuations to improve financial accountability. In international news, U.S. President Donald Trump said a memorandum of understanding with Iran to end hostilities could be signed as early as this weekend in Europe. He said the Strait of Hormuz would reopen immediately after the signing, and U.S. naval blockade measures against Iran would be lifted. The MOU is expected to outline broad principles regarding Iran's nuclear program, with detailed negotiations on uranium enrichment and nuclear facilities to follow. Trump said Iran had agreed not to possess nuclear weapons in any form. And now for today's weather. Skies will be mostly clear before becoming cloudy tonight. The daytime high will reach 27 degrees, about the same as the previous day. Busan is currently at 25 degrees Celsius. And that wraps up this hour's news. Thank you for joining us. 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

Do you enjoy running? There's so-called ice cream run, where people make ice cream while running. Then there's also the Dengdeng run, where runners create a dog shape using their GPS. And have you heard about the coffee run? That's when people enjoy coffee together after a run. And today is the perfect day, the perfect weather for another one. There's the butter run, where runners run while carrying cream, naturally shaking it as they run, and turn it into butter by the finish line. Now, speaking of butter, BTS is here in Busan. Hello, everyone. I'm Yoo-ri-an. Welcome to the For My Busan. Was it honestly the best? 'Cause I just wanna see. This is Yet to Come by BTS.

0: Good afternoon, everyone. I'm Yurian, and welcome to For My Busan. 봄날, dynamite, DNA, 피땀 눈물, and there's permission to dance, I need you, and arirang. So come to think of it, BTS has an incredible number of hit songs, right? Now, their concert will be held in Busan today and tomorrow, so we're seeing lots and lots of tourists pouring into the city since the beginning of the week. So if you're one of them listening to us on the way to the concert, if you're in the taxi or the subway, hello, hello, and welcome to our beautiful city of Busan. And I hope you're not caught in traffic yet, because today, we are all expecting a heavy traffic throughout Busan. So if you have planned somewhere in the city tonight or tomorrow, either than going to the concert, you may want to leave a little earlier than usual. Busan is fully prepared to welcome BTS fans. We have additional train services added on the Donghae line, and the operating hours have been extended to help concertgoers travel more easily. In near Busan Station, there's a special welcome center that's been set up to provide tourist information and luggage services for visitors. BTS-themed city tour buses are also right now operating throughout the city. Hopefully, the concert will be a great success, and everyone visiting Busan will have the chance to fully enjoy what this city has to offer. So today, let's talk about concerts. If you could attend any artist's concert, whose concert would you most like to see in person? 네, 여러분이 가장 직접 가보고 싶은 콘서트는 누구의 공연일까요? 뭐 제가 표를 구해드리진 못하지만 노래는 생방송으로 바로 들려드릴 수 있습니다. 여러분이 가보고 싶은 콘서트 그리고 듣고 싶은 노래 한 곡도 보내주세요.
1: We'll play it in part 2. You can also be the prize winner of the day, so please do participate in the show via sharp 9050. You can text message us through there. It will cost you 100 One, you can also text us through KakaoTalk and through the live chat on our NetTube channel. All right, for today's show, in the first half, we have Newsfeed, where we're updated with the latest news from Busan and the world. And on the mic, that's when we're going to hear stories of Busan locals encountered on the streets of Busan. Following on the mic, we're going to have Culture for You. This is when we're going to be joined by music director Kang Hyun-min, and he's going to take us through a journey through global culture, and that includes film, music, and the arts. Right, so in the second half, we also have My Home, My Busan.

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This is when we listen to the stories of foreigners who have made Busan their home. And then we also have the Busan Playlist, which is a daily interactive segment where listeners and hosts, we

0: that keyword. So please stay tuned and don't go anywhere as we go through today's show. And I am seeing a lot of messages coming in through our NutTube channel. And it's from, we have a very big fan of BTS. The BTS is my universe. Senjit9203님 saying, BTS is my favorite. All the best. Bangtan. Yay. Yeah, BTS, I'm also a fan. I can't say I'm an ARMY, but because it's hard to become one, I definitely love BTS. Tell me who your favorite BTS member is, you know, just because today's BTS concert. We have Benny님. Saying hi, Yurian and everyone. And another message from BTS is my universe, Senj9203님, saying, BTS 주세요, BTS is my universe. You know, 저는 인도 방탄 ARMY. Oh, okay. So you're an ARMY from Indo. Welcome and welcome again to the show. All right, so... So we are going to move on to the next segment. It's called the News Feed, where we take a moment to catch up on what's happening around here in Busan and all over the country and also abroad in the world as well. So what made it onto my News Feed today? Scrolling down, first up.
1: System check complete. 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
2: Ladies and gentlemen, this is your captain speaking. We're now making our approach to Busan. Cabin crew, prepare for landing. We've just landed. Welcome to For My Busan.

The first story on our today's news feed is Family Time, Forest Time. This one's a meaningful story about student mental health. The Busan Metropolitan Office of Education recently held a family healing camp for elementary school students and their families. The camp took place on June 6th and 7th at the National Dal Eumsan Recreational Forest that's located in Gijang County. 10 families came together. That was about 30 people in total. The program was called the Family Healing Camp for Self-Esteem Recovery. In Korean, it was called the 자존감 회복 가족치유 캠프가 열렸는데요. And the idea was to help students and families slow down and reconnect and also spend quality time together. Now, families took part in group counseling, forest programs, music therapy, and woodworking activities. So, instead of only talking about stress in a classroom or counseling room, they got to experience healing altogether through nature, music, conservation, conversation, and hands-on activities. The camp is part of Project B30, which is a student mental health project led by the Busan Office of Education. The B30 refers to Busan's 300,000 students. And the project is being carried out with Busan City and UNICEF. And it focuses on social and emotional skills like communication, responsibility, and emotional care. So these days, right, student mental health is not just about grades or school life. It shouldn't be. Yeah, family relationships really matters. So sometimes a quiet weekend getaway in the forest, you know, talking, making something together as a family can be another form of a powerful and absolutely necessary education. A new major for animal lovers is the next story we have. So Busan may soon be home to something Korea has never had before, which is a university department dedicated entirely to animal welfare. Busan Health University says it will open a new department of animal welfare in 2027 and begin

accepting students. Now, Korea already has programs related to veterinary care, animal health, and the pet industry. But this is the first department focused specifically on animal welfare as its own field of study. The timing reflects a growing conversation in Korea as more people are living with pets than ever before, and public concern about animal abuse, abandonment, and ethical treatment has also increased. The university says the program will go beyond companion animals and look at a wide range of issues involving farm animals, wildlife, laboratory animals, and animals in exhibition facilities. Students will also study areas such as animal welfare, health, nutrition, and the pet industry, while also learning about bioethics and public policy. So for a long time, discussions about animals seem to focus mostly on pets because nowadays so many people are owning pets. But this reflects a bigger question. What kind of relationship do we want to have with animals, not as just as pets, but animals in society? Next on the feed is everyone loves the axolotl, except the axolotl. And so finally, we go to Mexico City as the city prepares to host the World Cup. There is a creature that seems to be everywhere at the city. It's the axolotl. 한국어로는 아홀로틀이라는 도룡뇽인데요. 이 멕시코 도룡뇽은 웃는 듯한 얼굴 때문에 뭔가 되게 귀여운 동물의 대명사가 멕시코에서는 됐다고 합니다. The smiling amphibian appears on murals, subway cars, and World Cup-themed artwork across the city. So it's become this unofficial mascot of the tournament, right? And if you're joining us in through the NutTube channel, you can see the picture of it. It's a very pink, hot pink amphibian, and it's seen kicking a soccer ball because of the World Cup. So if you've never seen one before, you can picture this in your head. Imagine a tiny salamander with a permanent smile and feathery pink gills sticking out from its head. It almost looks like a cartoon character, and I actually have seen some people, you know, keep these as pets at home. But there's just this one problem over in Mexico. Scientists studying axolotls in the wild say they have not actually seen a single one during recent field surveys. Right, so for the past 2 years, researchers have been searching the canals of Xochimilco, which is one of the axolotl's last natural habitats. DNA testing suggests some may still be there. There may be some, but none have been directly spotted in recent years. Their habitat has been shrinking for decades because of urban development, pollution, and tourism. And that has led some locals to criticize the city, saying Mexico City is celebrating the axolotl's image while not really doing much to protect the real animal, which seems to be going almost extinct at this point. Now, others hope their World Cup spotlight will bring more attention and more support for conservation for this axolotl. Interestingly, axolotls are still common in captivity. Scientists study them because they can regenerate limbs and even parts of the brain. So interesting, such an interesting small animal. Now, it is a strange situation, right? The axolotl is famous around the world. You know, I've seen them, some of my friends' kids keep them as pets, but apparently they are disappearing from its own home back in Mexico in its natural habitat. So it may be having, you know, a big year as a mascot, but it seems like the real challenge is making sure it still has a future in the wild. All right, that was today's news feed, and we're going to have a song break. This is Lost Call by Hudson Thames.

0: even if they or have already purchased one, they might want to double check, right?
1: Yes.
0: 이거 진품 맞지? 맞아요, 이런 걸로 맞아요. 확인하고 싶을 수도 있잖아요.
1: 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So the researchers say it won't replace traditional art experts. 그러니까 원래는 이제 이런 진위 여부를 가리시는 분들이 다 이제 그 따로 계셨다고 하더라고요. 장인분들이 아, 직접 그쵸, 이제 그쵸. 손수 체크하시는 분들이 많은데 그분들이 이 기술 때문에 사라지는 건 아닙니다. So they say it won't replace traditional art experts, but it can provide another layer of evidence while avoiding any physical damage to the artwork.
0: Oh, I see. Mm-hmm. So that's, I'm glad that it's a not another, you know, technology innovation that's getting rid of human jobs.
1: Mm-hmm.
0: I'm so glad that these experts are
1: yes.
0: still
1: what do you call it? AI sort of thing.
0: Yes. we need these experts still.
1: Yes.
0: But yeah, so this is a great example of science though, mm-hmm. helping preserve our cultural heritage.
1: Absolutely. So it shows how technology is changing even fields that seem far removed from science.
0: So interesting. All right, so let us move on to our second story.
1: Okay. So before we go in, I have a question for you.
0: Yes.
1: Do you like musicals?
0: Oh,
1: I know Laura does.
0: The last one that I went to was Wicked.
1: Okay.
0: Yeah, okay. And then prior to that, Lion King. So can I say I like musicals if I only watch like major Broadway?
1: I think so, because the two musicals that you just mentioned are probably one of the most expensive ones to watch.
0: Oh, yes. So the thing is, I don't only watch expensive ones. I only watch it when the Broadway ones are in
1: And they
0: Korea.
1: Are the most expensive ones. And I'm glad that you watch it because, I mean, the next story takes us to Daegu. And Daegu is very well known as the city of musicals.
0: Oh, I did not know that.
1: Yeah, so it is one of Asia's largest. And there in Daegu, there is going to be one of Asia's largest musical theater festivals that's about to begin.
0: Okay, so you have to tell me about this because I don't know. Apparently, I only watch expensive musicals.
1: No. But I mean, it is important because you can say that this festival is the starting ground for all the big productions to come. So, you know, so things like Wicked and Lion King, they all had a start.
0: All right,
1: in the past. And Timpu or Daegu International Musical Festival is the starting ground, the breeding ground of the next generation big production musicals in Korea.
0: So we're actually going to see musicals there.
1: Yes.
0: They're making their debut at the DIMP.
1: I'm sure there's a lot of theatrical performances that will be debuting at this festival. So just to give you a little bit more detail about what this festival is, this festival, as I said, is a festival of musicals, and it is celebrating its 20th anniversary this year. The festival officially opens on June 20th, 6월 20일, with a large outdoor gala concert.
0: Right. And so what can audiences expect other than just, I guess, musicals?
1: Some of Korea's biggest musical stars will perform in the gala show, including Kim So-hyun, Hong Ji-min, Jung Seon-ha, Kim Ho-young, and Park Kang-hyun.
0: Do you know all of them? I know Kim Ho-young.
1: You know, Kim Ho-young.
0: 원래 Kim Ho-young?
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1: 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So, Kim Ho-young's there. Jung Seon-ha is one of the best musical actresses in Korea. Kim So-hyun, Hong Ji-min, Park Kang-hyun, all of them.
0: Right.
1: 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So, international guests will also appear here, including performers from Japan and Slovakia.
0: Oh, so so it's not just a Korean, you know, musical festival, but it is an international one as well. But before, are you going?
1: I am planning to. Because I don't know if you heard about me, but I do write music for musicals most of the time.
0: You're a music director for musicals mostly.
1: Yes. So
0: I was going to ask.
1: I
0: was going to ask because you can do music for, like, I don't know, commercials.
1: Many genres. Yeah, many genres.
0: Right.
1: But yeah, I also do other music, but musical is my primary area.
0: So you have to go to this event.
1: I kind of have to.
0: Right.
1: 갈 수밖에 없어요. But 너무너무 재밌는 곳이고, I mean, like, not just you, but all the listeners, if you have time on June 20th, I mean, you need to go and watch the show, the gala show at the DIMF or Timpu.
0: Oh, I see. So what else can you tell about this program?
1: So over the years, Timpu, right, in short, has grown from a regional festival into a globally recognized musical theater event. So as you

0: Yeah, it's not just confined to Korea, but also international, you know, audiences and buyers and productions. It now attracts performers, producers, and audiences from around the world.
1: All right. So you said it begins on 20th. And when does this festival run?
0: Mm-hmm. The festival will run until July 6th. 그러니까 7월 6일까지죠. TMI, my birthday is on July 3rd.
1: Hey, TMI, today's my birthday.
0: Oh my goodness, congratulations!
1: I win!
0: Pew, pew, pew. Oh my goodness, I did not know that. Okay,
1: TMI.
0: Wow, TMIs. 제가 졌어요. 저는 아직 한 달 정도 남았는데.
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0: 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Me. Yeah.
1: That's saying a lot.
0: 내가 말을 잘못했네.
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1: 네네.
0: Yes. So do back to the point. The festival will run until July 6th and feature 35 productions. 35편의 뮤지컬 작품을 올린다고 합니다. So that includes official invitations from abroad, original musical projects, student productions, and reading performances and special events.
1: Yeah, that's a lot of content. And I've just have, you know, because I haven't heard about this event. Mm-hmm. Is it like, you know, some of like BIFF for Busan, tickets are really hard to get for some of the film screenings? Is it kind of similar story there?
0: 그런 느낌 있죠.
1: Is it like ticket? 정말 구하기 어려운 것 같은데.
0: Like especially for official invitations, like the musicals that we bring from overseas. Mm-hmm. Sometimes it's very hard to get the tickets.
1: Right.
0: One of the festival's strength, another strength, is that it supports both established stars and emerging talent. University students and young performers will share the spotlight with veteran artists as well.
1: I see. So it's a stage for not just, you know, the well-known star musical, you know, what do you call artists, but it's for students as well. Lovely.
0: Yes.
1: And so why is, it seems like musical theater is becoming kind of bigger here in Korea.
0: Korea's musical industry has expanded dramatically over the past two decades. Original productions are becoming stronger. You know, audiences are growing, and Korean musicals are increasingly finding success overseas.
1: Oh.
0: Naming one was a musical, 어쩌면 Happy Ending, which won multiple Tony Awards, biggest news in the musical industry in the recent years.
1: Yes, and I didn't watch it, haven't been
0: you
1: able
0: should.
1: To.
0: You should. I mean, it's still, I think you'll be able to see it pretty soon. Oh. There's a newest season of the productions coming up soon.
1: Here in Korea?
0: In Korea. Since it's a Korean musical, so maybe I can get the tickets for you for that.
1: Before we move on to No, actually, I guess we have to move on to our next story because we don't have any time. Uh-huh. All right, so what do you have next?
0: Last but not least, the most exciting story brings us to Busan, where BTS fans from around the world have gathered ahead of the group's upcoming concert.
1: Right, we have like less than 3 hours left.
0: 지금 시간 보고 있거든요. 이제 한 2시간, 3시간 남았어요. 3시간.
1: 제가 right? 떨려요, 근데 저는 안 가는데. I feel like Busan is all trembling right now. 설레가지고.
0: It was interesting because I was on my way here to the radio station and the subway stations and like anywhere I go, it felt so empty.
1: Why?
0: So I think it feels like
1: it's
0: all
1: like
0: the people are now in Sajik
1: Stadium. Already in Sajik.
0: Yeah. Like maybe half the population.
1: Or half the population.
0: So it was very convenient for me to travel from my home to the radio station today.
1: But it might be different when we end our show after because
0: maybe I'm not sure.
1: It could be packed.
0: Yeah.
1: All right. So tell us more about BTS concert.
0: Yeah.
1: Yes.
0: So fans from across Asia and many other continents arriving days before the performance, right? And around the concert venue, subway stations, and shopping areas, the city is already filled with ARMY members.
1: Yes, and there's a lot of, you know, stores and, you know, attractions, BTS-themed attractions that they can expect, right?
0: Many are already visiting merchandise stores, taking photos near the stadium, exploring BTS-themed attractions throughout the city. Some fans even came without tickets simply to experience the atmosphere. 그러니까 공연은 못 보는데
1: yes.
0: 그냥 오는 사람도 있어요.
1: Actually, I went to the BTS concert a couple months ago
0: in Seoul.
1: And after the concert was ended, I saw so many fans sitting outside of the stadium.
0: 와, 너무
1: 신기한. Just listening to the 함성 소리 and then the echoing of the music. So same thing
0: That's
1: is happening here.
0: That's probably BTS exclusive. I mean, like, you don't get to see that kind of scene anywhere else.
1: Anywhere else, just sitting on the streets, yes. listening to the scream.
0: Yeah.
1: Wow.
0: So very busy is the key word. Some fans have even participated in open runs of merchandise stores, rushing into stores as soon as they open in order to buy exclusive merchandise for BTS.
1: I see. All right. Thank you so much, director who forgot my birthday. What was your... I'm so sorry.
0: I didn't forget. I just didn't know. But
1: right,
0: I do know now.
1: Oh,
0: June 12th. Min,
1: I couldn't remember your name, so I lost for me again, once again. But it was such a pleasure meeting you.
0: It was my pleasure as well.
1: Conversation about musicals and... scientific art and so on.
0: Yes.
1: And I hope to see you around.
0: Yes. 다음번에 또 뵙겠습니다.
1: 네, 들어갔어요.
0: 예.
1: And before we go, we're going to listen to a song. It's Lost in the Wild by Walk the Moon.

0: Welcome back, everyone. This is My Home, My Busan's segment. So every Friday, we are joined by a special guest from another country who shares their story and journey of learning Korean and culture here in Busan. And today, I would like to welcome Ji-san from... Can you name that same with the country?
1: Yes, I'm from Bangladesh.
0: Ah, yay! So I welcome you to the show.
1: Yes, it's nice to be here.
0: Mm-hmm. And if you could give us a brief introduction of yourself.
1: I'm Ji-san Zubair Hussain, and I'm from Bangladesh. And I have been living here in Korea for the last 2 years. And what brings me here, actually, I was always interested to learning about the Korean culture and tradition. Mm-hmm. And other than that, I am studying in Busan International College at Dongmyeong University.
0: Mm-hmm.
1: And my major is Information System and Security.
0: Oh, I see. So you said you came to Korea because you were interested about Korean culture?
1: Yes.
0: Can I ask you what piqued your interest specifically about Korean culture?

0: was interested about the history of this site, because actually when you are from Bangladesh, you are so much concerned about your culture, your traditions. So I was interested to learning some more about Asian cultures. That's bringing me here in Korea.
1: I see. So you said you're from Bangladesh, of course. Do you want to try introducing yours? No. Can you introduce a little bit about your home country?
0: Yes. Bangladesh is a very small country located in South Asia, but it's too beautiful. That's it. And it's a developing country, not too much developed, but it's congested with so much people.
1: Congested.
0: Yes, congested with
1: too
0: so
1: many
0: much.
1: People.
0: Yes, I would like to say that. Because when I came to Busan, it was like half of the people from my city are banished like this.
1: Really?
0: Yes. Wherever you go in my country, it's too many people. When I came, like some of the guys will say that Busan is not too much packed with people, but for me, too much packed with people, but for me, Busan is not packed at all.
1: Like almost an empty city compared to what you're used to back in Bangladesh.
0: And other than that, the natural beauties of Bangladesh, the rivers, there are some mountains, hill tracks, and we have the largest sea beach in the world, which is Cox's Bazar. And I am living here in Busan, so many beaches around.
1: Exactly.
0: But yeah, like Cox's Bazar is the largest sea beach in the world.
1: Just to give me a little bit more detail about Cox's Bazar, how does that compare to, I guess, Haeundae Beach?
0: It's
1: other than the scale of it.
0: I'll compare Haeundae Beach is too beautiful. But Cox's Bazar, although it's not that much well facilitated, but yeah, it's long, and you will also see a lot of foreigners and other tourists on the beach.
1: I see.
0: You can get so many seafoods from Cox's Bazar as well.
1: Oh, I see. So people go there not just for the beautiful scenery, but for the seafood as well.
0: Yeah, the fresh seafood as well.
1: Similar to Busan, right?
0: Yeah, kind of similar.
1: All right. So that's a famous part of Bangladesh, but you're not from Cox's Bazar, right?
0: No.
1: Where are you originally from in Bangladesh?
0: I am from Narayanganj, actually, which is a vibrant city very near to Dhaka. Dhaka is the capital, and Narayanganj is kind of called the business, is famous for its business and trades, and it is called the industrial heart as well.
1: Right.
0: But other than that, the culture, the history of Narayanganj is very rich. If I say the ancient capital of Bengal, Bengal is almost twice of size of Bangladesh now.
1: Right.
0: So it was the capital. And you can find a lot of old buildings there in Narayanganj from 14th to 16th centuries. There is actually a city which is called Panam City, which is actually made of those old buildings.
1: Right.
0: Yeah. So other than that, there are some other, it's a paradise for the food lovers. There is a river as well, which is called the Shitalokkha River. And you can find some fresh fish, and that's a paradise, because I would like to say there is some kind of different cuisines than which is found in all over Bangladesh. Narayanganj offers you more.
1: I see. So we were talking about cuisine, food that we can get through the river through the city.
0: River and other some meat items as well.
1: Meat items.
0: You can get.
1: Okay, so it's a, from what I understand, it's an industrial heart of Bangladesh.
0: Yes.
1: But it also has a lot of old buildings, beautiful buildings from its past. And a beautiful river going across the town.
0: A beautiful river is going.
1: Sounds like a wonderful place.
0: It's a wonderful place to grow. But it was my hometown. But I spent a lot of time in the capital, Dhaka, as well.
1: How far? How far is your hometown to the capital?
0: It's just 1 hour.
1: 1 hour, also not far.
0: That's not far.
1: Live near the capital.
0: Near the capital, you can say.
1: All right, so you are now here with us in Korea. So do you have any special experiences in Korea that you would like to share with us?
0: If you want to ask me about one, then I'd like to say I went to another university. I am from Dongmyung University, but I went to another university for a day. It's called Kimchi Day.
1: Kimchi Day.
0: Yep. I was very much interested about kimchi. How can the whole nation is eating kimchi in breakfast, lunch, dinner? So I was interested. How do you make this?
1: What's up with this kimchi? Why is everyone crazy over it?
0: Yeah, I was just interested. Why everyone?

0: Everyone is crazy about kimchi. I was going there and I learned how to make all day long, and I was with my friends. I went to many other places in Busan, but that day was the most enjoyable day for me.
1: I have to ask then,

0: When I came here first time, so my teacher said that I have a separate refrigerator for kimchi.
1: Yes, that kimchi 냉장고. Is that a shocking thing for you?
0: Yeah, it's
1: how can you have a fridge just for one side dish,
0: one side dish, yeah. In Bangladeshi foods, we don't have any side dish at all.
1: Oh, like, interesting.
0: Yeah. Like
1: there so it's just about the
0: main dish, and we eat rice. Like Koreans, that is not a side dish. But here in Korea, when I introduced like Bangladeshi foods to my professor, the first thing they will say, "Where's the side dish?
1: Koreans need at least like five or six,
0: right. And they will just compare, complain first that where is the side dishes?
1: Interesting. So there is a big difference in terms of the culinary culture, I guess.
0: Yes.
1: Because Koreans, obviously, we love our kimchi. And, you know, I'm used to the kimchi 냉장고. That's part of my culture. But as a perspective, as a foreigner, it sounds so odd that we would have a fridge separate just for one side dish.
0: Like nowadays, yes, I'm used to it. Now, if someone asks me why Koreans keep, yes, I can answer. It's tasty.
1: It's tasty. 맛있어요.
0: 맛있어요. No more moisture.
1: Okay, I see. I'm so glad that you found kimchi tasty, because if you're in Korea, you know, you're going to have to enjoy it. But let's talk more about, you know, the differences between the culture back in Bangladesh and here in Korea. Can you enlighten us more?
0: There are differences, many, but I cannot find many common things in cultures. Mm. First of all, if I want to say that the festivals in Bangladesh, it's a Muslim majority country, so most of the festivals are for that religion, and other than that, we celebrate Pohela Boishak, which is the Bengali New Year. Mm. So in Korea, you will like to what we enjoy here in Chuseok, Seollal,
1: right. Yes.
0: And the festivals we celebrate, it's same the way we celebrate, because we also went to the elders, and we also like get together with the families.
1: Do you also bow and get money like we do in Korea?
0: In Eid, it's also called Eidi.
1: Eid?
0: You go in the morning after your prayer, go to the elders, and say them hi, hello, and kind of a bow, and they will give me money as well.
1: Oh, okay, you do have that culture. Yeah, that's quite similar.
0: In a different sense, but yes, the culture is there. And other than that, I would like to talk about fashion. The fashion is completely different. Like in Bangladesh, the streetwear and Korean streetwear is completely different. And I cannot find any kind of similarities in fashion when I came first in Korea. Like everything was different. I don't know.
1: Did you have to go shopping all over again to fit in? Is that how different the fashion was?
0: Yeah, the fashion was very different. Like, I didn't brought many clothes. That's why I thought, I don't know about much of the fashions of Korea. So, and when I came here, it was shocking for me. Like, the dressing sense was completely different. And other than that, we wear our traditional clothes a lot. Like Punjabi, and Punjabi is for men, and kurta is for women.
1: They not on holidays, but just as a daily
0: basis. So, and you will never see a Korean wearing hanbok
1: on a daily basis. Yeah, we don't wear hanbok ever usually, unless it's holidays.
0: In holidays, you will see Koreans wearing hanbok, not in the streets as well, but in Bangladesh, you will see the guys wearing Punjabis in the streets. So it was there. And other than that, yeah, I would like to talk about foods. Foods was also different from my perspective. Main thing, we put a lot of spices and a lot of ingredients in Bangladeshi food, and Korean food is kind of easy to make. I found it.
1: Oh, well, Busan, Korean food has a lot of spices too, but even more spices.
0: The
1: Korean
0: spices and the ingredients, like making Bangladeshi food is kind of tough, and I found that making Korean food is kind of easy.
1: Simple, I see.
0: Yeah, that's it.
1: So you did talk about the clothes and how some of the holiday, I guess how we celebrate our traditional holidays, a little bit similar.
0: Yeah.
1: But before we let you go, would you like to say hello to your family? Before I'm not going to let you go yet, how about we talk about... we talked about the differences in cultures. Can you talk about family culture?

0: family culture.
1: Yes.
0: Here, I found a lot of similarities. Mm-hmm, mm-hmm. Like in Korea also, Koreans respect the elders a lot.
1: Right.
0: And bringing up from childhood in Bangladesh, you will be taught that you need to show a lot of respect to the elders.
1: Yes.
0: You cannot say a single word, a single thing that kind of slightly disrespect to your elders. And
1: so similar to Korea.
0: The part was kind of similar. When I was learning about Korean culture in my classes, mm-hmm. so I got to know, that's a very similar thing. And in Bangladesh, we have a great sense of community. And here in Korea, I guess there is a great sense of community. They like to be together as well.
1: Right.
0: At least on the holidays, there is a family gatherings, same to Bangladesh. That was a similar thing, I guess.
1: I see. So you said we, in Bangladesh, similar to Korea, you have to be very polite to elders. Yeah. Make sure you don't cross the line, I guess. Then in terms of language, because in Korea, there's 존댓말, we have to change the language when we're speaking to elders. Is it similar in Bangladesh as well?
0: Yeah, it is similar. Right. In Korea, we have the most respectful, then mm-hmm. respectful, then the Chinggu language.
1: Oh, I see.
0: In Bangladesh, it's same. There is a most respectful and kind of a casual respectful, and there is a casual language we use for our friends.
1: I see. So quite similar in that sense.
0: But for me, Korean language was easier than compared to Bangladeshi language, I guess. In Bangladeshi language, we have some kind of really tough grammars. As a Bangladeshi, that's also I cannot understand.
1: Because Korean as a language is considered quite difficult to learn. But compared to your language, it's easier. You have to tell us, can you say anything in Korean? 한국어로 대화 조금 돼요?
0: 무슨 말 해야 돼요?
1: 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Oh, your pronunciation is, first of all, really good. 오늘 BTS 콘서트 있는 거 알고 있었어요?
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0: Like,
1: I should say you're not interested in BTS that much. No, 근데 한국말 너무 잘하신데요. You said you were here for 2 years, right?
0: Yes.
1: So for our foreigners, listening out there, 여러분, 2년이면 이 정도로 한국어를 잘할 수 있습니다. 화이팅! 한국어를 포기하지 마세요. Right? All right, so moving on, tell us a little bit about your life in Busan. How has it been the past 2 years?
0: If I compare to Bangladesh, I have skipped 20 years. Bangladesh is a developing country, I told you before.
1: Right.
0: There was not a lot of facilities, which I got in Busan. And when I came to Busan, everything was very easy for me. The bus stops, everything was so well managed, so well behaved. And as a city as well, Bangladesh and my city actually was very congested. So when I came to Busan, how can you have everything all together here in Busan? It's kind of a paradise for me.
1: Oh, really?
0: Yes.
1: Transportation-wise, everything's so organized.
0: Yes, everything overall, because you can have a city life as well here in Busan. Then you have the sea beaches around.
1: Yes.
0: Then the mountains.
1: Yes.
0: How can you have everyone in one city? That was kind of a shock for me. Yes, that's why I always call that, I live in paradise.
1: Oh, really? Oh my gosh, because I'm so happy that, you're enjoying Busan so much. Because as I've been living here for 12 years now, and I have been traveling around the world, but no matter which city I go to, I always come back home thinking there's nowhere else like Busan. And it seems like you agree.
0: Yes, I'm also enjoying it. And after coming to Busan, I learned so many perspectives, so many viewpoints from other people, and that broadened my thinking.
1: Right.
0: That's why, I have a new meaning of life. I can say that. And that's why I always say, yes, I am enjoying my life. I have a new meaning of life. I have learned many perspectives from other peoples. And I have learned about their cultures. And I am interested to learning more here in Busan.
1: I see. So are you planning on... I know you're studying here for now. Yep. But when your study ends, do you want to continue living here? Or do you have plans to go back home?

0: home and continue your life
1: as
0: there?
1: A person, I love to explore.
0: Uh-huh.
1: Like now, yes, I am enjoying Busan, and I have spent 2 years, and I need to spend more 2 years.
0: Two more years in Busan.
1: Yes,
0: oh.
1: Yes, for definitely. Uh-huh. And after that, I'll think about it. So whether I want to live in Busan or I want to explore a new city.
0: I see.
1: Because I believe in next 2 years, I'll learn the Korean language well.
0: Right, because you are already so fluent.
1: No, not really.
0: 아니에요, 너무 잘하고 있어요. 발음도 너무 짱이고.
1: 감사합니다.
0: Right. Okay, so we have reached the end of the segment almost, but before I let you go, would you like to say hello to your family and friends who might be listening? Mm-hmm. Or you can say it in your own language as well.
1: যারা আমাকে দেখছেন আপনাদের অনেক অনেক ধন্যবাদ এবং আমি এখানে আসতে পারে আন্তরিকভাবে অনেক আনন্দিত and thank you for letting me here and happy birthday to the host as well.
0: So sweet. Were you listening to the show?
1: Yes, I was listening outside.
0: Thank you so much for, you know, wishing me a happy birthday. And can I ask you what you said to in your own language?
1: I said hello those who are listening to me or will listen to me later.
0: Okay.
1: And I was saying that yes, I was very happy and excited to be here.
0: I see. Thank you once again, Ji-san, for telling all about your beautiful country of Bangladesh and also sharing us your appreciation of our beautiful city, Busan. That was so wonderful. I hope to see you around.
1: Oh, okay.
0: And thank you again for today.
1: Thank you for having me here. Thank you.
0: All right. Okay, we are going to take another song break. This is Speed of Sound by Coldplay.

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Feel the sound of Busan. Your city, your story, your vibe. 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

Hello, everyone. You are tuned in to For My Busan. This is the time for the listeners' requested song of the day, Busan playlist. So this is a segment where you and I build a playlist together based on a daily theme. Now, today's playlist topic was and is concert. So I asked you guys, what if you could choose any concert that you could go to, which concert would it be? So if you would be asking me that question, I thought about this, and for me, I would go to a Peggy Gou concert because I recently got lucky and got to see her concert a couple weeks ago here in Busan, and it was so fun. So yeah, if I could go to her concert and listen to her Na Na Na song once more, that would be just a dream come true. Because I did not know I enjoyed techno music so much. All right, so what kind of text did we get? We got one from Lee Z Young Names saying, really hope for a chance to attend a Duran Gray or a Lunacy concert. These two are J-rock bands, or rock bands from Japan. My song request is Lunacy by Gravity. Ooh, I love the band title, Lunacy. It's a beautiful name. All right, and we got another message from 8210 saying, 오늘 월드컵도 이기고 너무 기분이가 좋아요. 월드컵 하면 또 윤도현이죠. 윤도현 콘서트 가고 싶어요. 신청곡 오필슨 코리아 by 윤도현. 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Alright, another message from BTS It's My Universe 9203님. The song is I'll Be There For You by Jin. And I want to dedicate this song to BTS. Right, so I guess this is a song just sung by Jin. Sung by Jin from BTS. Another message from 마차차님. 악뮤 콘서트 가고 싶어요. 신청곡은 악뮤의 콩떡 빙수입니다. 아, 요즘 계절이랑 너무 잘 어울리는 콩떡 빙수. 이번 악뮤 새 앨범도 너무 저는 좋더라고요. Alright, another message from 1791. My favorite singer is 잔나비. I've been to his concert before and it was really perfect. But it is really hard to get 잔나비 concert tickets. 신청곡은 Monkey Hotel by 잔나비. 아, 제가

0: Welcome back, everyone. Now, today's playlist topic was concert, and we still have some more messages coming in. So we have one from 두럼통님. When it comes to concerts, it's hard not to think of Psy. Someday, I want to go to one of his concerts and stay up all night enjoying the show.
1: 맞아요. 싸이 흠뻑쇼가 지금 곧 여름이니까 여기 부산에서도 열릴 예정이잖아요. 저도 한번 티켓팅 해볼 생각입니다. 우리 화이팅! 신청곡 예술이야 by 싸이 신청해주셨네요.
0: We have a message coming from Benny님. Probably any popular K-pop groups, even at the malls, would be better. Yes, you did say the song request was Party by 소녀시대 because the Taeguk Warriors won their first World Cup game. Yes, it is time to celebrate our first win of this season's World Cup.
1: 착한 맞던 지네스통계님, 저는 이찬원 장민호 콘서트에 가고 싶네요. 이찬원님은 그 트로트로 뜬 엄청 그 어린 미소년의 그런 가수였죠? 네, 이찬원 시절 인연 신청해 주셨네요.
0: Another message from 5200님. I really want to go to Keane's concert. I really want to do 떼창 with all of the audiences.

Welcome to the Dr. Yurian world. This segment is special because it is the time of the Yurian, by the Yurian, for the Yurian. So during this segment, I'm going to pick one word and basically talk about everything related to that word, everything I know about it. And if you happen to know anything related to that word that you want to, you know, chime in and share with me, you know, don't hesitate because I will read those messages out. All right, so today's word is 생일입니다. Because, you know, I have to talk about birthday because it is my birthday today. Yay! And I have been seeing some messages coming in through our new YouTube channel. BTS is my universe name says, happy birthday, madam. Stay happy, stay healthy, and thank you. Thank you for congratulating me. And 사랑 듀오님 saying, happy birthday, Leon. Enjoy your special day. I definitely will. 마차차님도 생일 축하드립니다. 라고 하셨어요. 네. 오늘은 제 생일이고, as we get older, you know, it's kind of, for me, harder to pick a gift. 그래서 요즘은 생일이 돌아오면 갖고 싶은 것보다는 저는 좀 경험에, 해보고 싶은 경험에 좀 투자를 하는 것 같은데 오늘은 특별히 오늘 방송이 마치면 제 생일 선물로 뭐 하게요? 방탈출하러 갑니다. 저는, do you guys know the escape room? 방탈출 아세요? Apparently, there is one escape room here in Haeundae. 그 다른 타 지역에서 원정 방탈출하러 부산까지 오는 그런 유명한 방탈출이 있대요, 여러분. 그래서 제 생일인 오늘 오픈런에 그 티켓을 성공했고 친구들과 함께 탐정 컨셉으로 다 안경 끼고 만나가지고 저희는 방탈출 갈 겁니다. That was my TMI. And, you know, share with me any fun birthday experiences if you have something like me as well. All right, so this was such a pleasure hosting the show for the past 3 days, starting from Wednesday. And, you know, don't forget about me, everyone. I know Laura is a great host, but still, remember, I tried my best to fill her shoes. All right, so this was For My Busan, produced by Park Bo-sung, written by Hong Kyung-hwa, hosted by the birthday girl, Yurian. 언젠가 또 꼭 우리 만나요. 마지막 곡 틀어드릴게요. 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

0: 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I'm not like super into I don't like
1: wink wink.
0: I don't know all the players. 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
1: sure.
0: Right? Like I don't know all the players. Like I know the sport, I know the rules. Okay. 근데 너무 완전 따라가는 사람 아니고 그냥 네. 좀 casual하게 보게 느낌은
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1: He just liked the jerseys itself, like the design.
0: 맞아요. 축구 uniform, like these jerseys or I think they refer to them as kits as well. 아. UK is a kits라고 하는데
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1: Oh my gosh.
0: Do you have to like the team to
1: buy
0: the jersey?
1: Do you want to get canceled?
0: No, because see, so I'll say my piece real quick about this. I have, so my one of my favorite teams is FC Barcelona, right, mm-hmm. in the Spanish league.
1: Mm-hmm.
0: And then all of a sudden, Real Madrid jerseys started to look nice to me. But as an FC Barcelona fan, if like true fans, they will, because they're rivals, right? Madrid and Barcelona, they're rivals. So like, I'm like, you know, playing both sides kind of.
1: Oh.
0: So I have a couple Real Madrid jerseys at home. 그냥 예뻐서, because they look nice. See, that's why I'm a casual fan.
2: Yeah, I guess it's kind of like Boston Red Sox versus like the Yankees.
0: Yankees, right?
2: And so if I walked in with anything Yankees on it, my dad would have kicked me out.
3: 아빠였으면 이제 양키스 그런 거 아무거나 관련된 거 하면 보스턴 레드삭스 팬이시기 때문에 쫓겨났을 거예요.
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2: yeah.
0: Red Sox fan. Diehard 정도는
2: family,
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2: Yeah.
0: 말이죠, right? But we are wearing soccer jerseys. Not only me and Asia, but 우리 미디어 PD님들도 가끔 카메라에 나오니까 오늘 좀 예쁘게 나와야 되잖아요. 아, 맨날 예쁘게 나오는데 you guys always come out pretty.
2: 그게 또 가짜 같잖아요.
0: But it's very fitting that we're all wearing soccer jerseys here today because
2: yeah.
0: today was the opening match for South Korea in the 2026 World
2: Go Korea.
0: Cup. 와 진짜 오늘 경기
2: 캐주얼 맞아요?
0: but when it comes to the World Cup, I'm uh-huh. die hard.
2: Okay.
0: 당연히 die hard Korea fan 돼야 되잖아요. right? This is a given.
2: Yeah.
0: Right? This
2: yeah.
0: is a given. So, 일단 well, we got to get through business stuff first. 여러분, welcome to Nice to Minsu. I'm Minsu. 누구시죠?
1: And I'm Asia.
0: 네, this is the Friday edition of All-Star English. 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
2: it's that, a podcast.
0: 팟캐스트도 아니요. It doesn't mean like, you know.
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0: 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Gossip for another show. 네. 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You could chat with us through there. You could send your messages on KakaoTalk. You could chat with us on Nuttube. We're live. Right? On Nuttube. 이거는 진짜 오늘은 여러분 부탁하는데 come watch us on Nuttube. It's I don't know. It's
2: we all have our jerseys on.
0: 맞아요. 이 jersey가 너무
2: have
0: 예쁘고.
2: 짝짝이.
0: 맞아요. 오늘은 특히 today. I think we need visuals for the show we're going to get into today. Okay? So, Asia joining us once again and
2: yes.
0: it's going to be very fun because today we're going to be talking about one of our favorite topics.
2: Yes.
0: My all-time favorite topic.
2: My favorite topic.
0: 네, and your favorite topic
2: yes.
0: as well. 그쵸? 여러분, 우리 음식 대해서 말할 건데. 근데 오늘은 그냥 음식 토크 아닐 겁니다.
2: I'm a foodie, so.
0: 네. Right now, we have the 2026 World Cup taking place, right? In the Americas,
2: yes.
0: South America, North America. 그래서 we're going to have our own little World Cup here in the studio, okay? 오늘은 BFM All-Star English의 야식 월드컵을 가져보도록 하겠습니다!
2: Yay!
4: Nice to Minsu.
0: So whether it's a late night study session for mm-hmm. students like you, Asia, or, you know, you're binge watching your favorite show through the night, those midnight cravings, right? 진짜 희한하게
2: 네.
0: food tastes better late in the night.
2: Food tastes better when you eat it when your mom tells you not to. Or when you're like stealing someone else's food.
0: Kind of like a guilty pleasure of
2: yeah.
0: sorts, right? 네.
2: Like I used to order food to the library at like 2 to 3 a.m.
0: 진짜?
2: 네, they deliver 빈 강의실에 들어가서
0: 네.
2: Yeah, we would deliver it.
0: Yeah. 아, 세상이 너무 좋았어요. 너무

좋아졌습니다. So, you know, those midnight cravings hitting us hard late at night. We've all been there. So, for all those that have experienced that, welcome to the Ultimate 야식 World Cup. So tonight, we're putting together the heavyweights, as we like to call

0: 빅들을 오늘 모았거든요. Okay? They'll be going to head-to-head matches in a brutal single elimination tournament.
1: Ooh.
0: 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So today we've got World Cup favorites, the crispy and golden chicken, fried
1: okay.
0: chicken, squaring off against the spicy and comforting 떡볶이.
1: You gotta be kidding me.
0: Also, the savory perfection of 족발.
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1: Because like I 좀 이게 발이잖아. It's like it looks like 저는 그렇게 생기면 못 먹어요. 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It's like.
0: 이제 오늘 빠져요 그러면.
1: I don't want to be like Walking Dead Bob if you get the reference, but.
0: But we have so many more midnight legends. Okay,
1: yes.
0: When it comes to Korean snacks, and only one, 당 하나만 claim the crown. Of the ultimate late night comfort food
1: okay.
0: today. So which snack will reign supreme and which ones will get knocked out in the round of 16? 여러분, join us. 근데 오늘도 여러분들 의견이 꼭꼭꼭 필요합니다.
1: Yeah.
0: Okay? This is not just me and Asia's opinion. 왜냐면
1: It is. really, it is. 한데, we have the final
0: 네.
1: say.
0: Asia는 이미 좀 알거든요. 이게 16강 중에 일단 누가 1등 할 거다 이미 난 에이자 생각 벌써 알 것 같아.
1: 진짜요?
0: I think I'm pretty
1: really?
0: sure. You've seen the list of the food, right?
1: Yeah, I did.
0: Yeah, I'm pretty sure. I'm gonna assume that I know what your number one's gonna be. Because I've ran through this a couple times
1: okay.
0: with my students as well as other people.
1: Aww.
0: 진짜 똑같은 음식이 항상 1위로 나오더라고요.
1: I think I know too.
0: But it's the process of getting there.
1: Process of elimination.
0: 맞아. Process of elimination, right, of these midnight night snacks. That's the fun that we're going to have today.
1: Yes.
0: Okay? 일단, but first things first, did you watch today's match, World Cup match, South Korea versus the Czech Republic?
1: I've watched it through my friend's Instagram story.
0: Ah,
1: my friend
0: okay.
1: Yoon Seo is a huge fan.
0: 그냥 IG 그 리얼스로 그렇게
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0: 봤다고요.
1: Yeah, so great.
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0: 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I started right at 11. Okay, watch until the very end. Like I said, 진짜 시작 때는 머리 뜯고 진짜 1년 동안 욕 안 했던 욕을 막 나왔어요. At home. I said all these swear words when the Czech Republic scored against
1: yeah, but
0: our team.
1: Then we made a comeback.
0: That's right. And, you know, no spoilers, but, I mean, if you didn't watch it.
1: Come on, man.
0: Yeah, it's the World Cup, right?
1: I know.
0: So South Korea has won 2-1 today. That first goal, like, it made my heart flutter. 이렇게 표현할 수 있을까요? 그냥 뭐가 너무 좋으면
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1: Yeah, or like if you say my stomach is full of butterflies, mm-hmm. that means like 설렐 때.
0: 네, 맞아요. So did I have butterflies in my stomach? Yeah, because I was nervous all the while too.
1: Yeah.
0: 네네네. 근데 두둥님 욕이요라고 하는데 혹시 저만 그랬나요? 일단 그 체코 그 나라 팀이 그 대표팀이 첫 골 넣었을 때 좀 조용했거든. 우리 동네 막 이렇게 밖에 창문 열고 봤으니까 들렸거든요. We heard everything, all the shouts and everything
1: that's,
0: by people watching the World Public when Czech Republic scored that first goal. We heard shouting. 저도 똑같이 shouting 했습니다. 여러분, 여러분도 shouting 했잖아요, right? But 우리 news and 미채님 saying OMG, I'm already hungry. Calm down. We'll get to the food. No worries. Okay? So, Asia, but this isn't like, do you have like a memorable World Cup?
1: Was like, I born for any?
0: Well, I mean, you were born for a couple now.
1: I guess,
0: right?
1: I guess.
0: But what's like the first World Cup you remember, like watching with your family?
1: I think there was one when my parents got me this chicken. That's pretty much it.
0: Asian 음식만 기억난다.
1: 네. Like I do speaking, but the cool thing is that in Canada, World
0: yeah.
1: Cup or like soccer is uh-huh. really big.
0: Mm.
1: Like even though we're like Canada hockey,
0: uh-huh.
1: but there's I actually looked up the statistics
0: mm-hmm.
1: and apparently more people in Canada play soccer than hockey.
0: Oh, really?
1: Because it's so expensive to do hockey. Because, like, hockey stick 하나에 50만 원 하니까 근데 축구는 축구공만 있으면 되잖아요.
0: 그렇죠.
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0: 아.
1: Like, for example, we have, like, summer soccer.
0: Mm.
1: That's normally, like, 5세 이하로부터 시작하는 거죠.
0: Yeah.
1: So, like, I feel like a lot of people play soccer. We have, like, a lot of women's teams, I think.
0: Yeah.
1: The women's soccer team won in the Olympics. Like the
0: In
1: the Japan, like, the Canadian team. So, yeah, soccer is really big in Canada, though.
0: Yeah, and soccer is huge in the U.S. A lot of, like, kids play it, right? Up to high school. Even
1: up
0: like
1: to 18, really.
0: Yeah, high school soccer is huge in the U.S.
1: Yeah.
0: But I feel

0: 할 수 있죠.
1: Yeah.
0: 네. 그래서 일단 저는 무조건 stressed면 sweet flavors.
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0: 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Asia는?
1: I don't like salty food and I don't like sweets. So I think I'm gonna go with maybe spicy, but I also

0: We have Melissa joining us here in the studio for another fun episode of 영화 할 결심. 안녕하십니까, Melissa?
1: Hello, hello.
0: Hi, hi. How are you?
1: Well, our color discussion we just had was a little bit interesting about me matching the drapes and you matching
0: 맞아요. 지금
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0: 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But no, her
1: it's like a green screen.
0: Right, her outfit is mm-hmm. almost the exact color as our curtains in the
1: it
0: back.
1: It is. Oh, 네. It really, wow. Yeah, on the YouTube live stream, I really blend in.
0: 네네네.
1: We don't need a green screen. It's just me.
0: Right.
1: Blending in.
0: And so I called Melissa's the color beige she's wearing a BFM curtain beige,
1: yep.
0: right? And I called my brown, 여러분 저 지금 브라운 색깔 입고 있잖아요. And I called my brown a cow patty brown.
1: Yes.
0: 네.
1: Yeah, which is the least offensive of all animal waste
0: right.
1: because it's not smelly and you can use it as a frisbee in case of an emergency.
0: 그쵸, 네. Now, cow patty. I think we do need to explain what a cow patty is,
1: oh,
0: don't we?
1: Oh, yes. So, is this too graphic? Are people...
0: Yeah.
1: Are, okay, it's not too graphic.
0: Our
1: Farm
0: show,
1: talk.
0: Our show
1: okay.
0: is known to discuss this type of topic.
1: Okay.
0: Especially with the person that just left before you came in. 이분이 이런 토픽 좀 많이 갖고 오거든요.
1: Okay.
0: 최근에 안 갖고 왔는데, but this person brings it up a lot. So, what is a cow patty? I think it's very, very fitting. It comes from you, obviously, with your background.
1: Because I got a farm background. Yes, as a person who came from an organic, free-range, grass-fed, registered Simmental farm.
0: 네.
1: Those are all cow words.
0: 네.
1: Anyway, cows, when they go to the bathroom, it looks like a frisbee after it is dry.
0: Yes.
1: Yes. And the smell is not bad like you would think. It especially when it's dry, there's no smell, and then it's very handy for throwing like a frisbee when it's dry.
0: Yes.
1: Don't attempt when wet. That's not you heard it here first. Don't
0: 네.
1: do that.
0: 그냥 쉽게 말하면요. 네. 소들의 네, 이 대변을 cow patty 좀 귀엽잖아요. Cow patty.
1: Yes.
0: Because it looks like a patty. I don't want to relate this to food, sorry.
1: Well, I mean, but same general shape.
0: Yeah,
1: same general shape.
0: 모양 때문에 patty라고 부릅니다.
1: 네. Just the shape.
0: How are you?
1: I mean, it's fine. Blending in with the drapes. I got no real problem with that. But, you know, some people, they do have some problems.
0: Oh, 그래요?
1: Yes.
0: Who doesn't?
1: Who doesn't? You know what? We are talking about a new phrase today. At least new to me. Maybe some of you have heard this.
0: 신조어.
1: So... Minsu, have you heard of leisure sickness? Leisure sickness? So like literal translation, 여가 병 들어봤어요?
0: 여가 병.
1: Literal translation.
0: I mean, leisure is a good thing,
1: mm-hmm.
0: but sickness is a bad thing.
1: Mm-hmm.
0: Leisure sickness, is it

0: 병, a sickness mm-hmm. that comes from having too much leisure time.
1: Oh, that 너무, would be terrible. 너무, oh, that would be awful.
0: 여가 시간을 너무 많아서 오는 병?
1: Luckily, no.
0: Okay.
1: Thank goodness, no. 다행이다, no.
0: 진짜 이것 때문에 병 걸리면 I don't want to live in a world that has right. that kind of sickness.
1: But, I mean, it's related. Mm. So a more natural translation of leisure sickness in Korean would be something like 꼭 쉴 때만 아파요.
0: 맞아.
1: Yes. So essentially, you work, work, work, and then you take a few days off to, you know, go on vacation,
0: yeah.
1: only to find yourself sick almost every time. If that's you, you have experienced leisure sickness.
0: Oh, so out of all the vacations I've took, I think half the time, 이 여가병, leisure mm-hmm. sickness 좀 온 것 같아요. Mm. 희한하게, I get a runny nose.
1: Oh.
0: Thank goodness, even though I was sick, I was able to go on those trips and vacations.
1: Okay.
0: But still, like, you know, the handful of times I went on vacation, I think half of them, I was a little under the weather.
1: Oh, no.
0: 네. 근데 그런 기분 너무 진짜 최악이죠. Because
1: right?
0: you've waited
1: yes.
0: weeks and months for this vacation, and now it's finally 완전 코앞에 왔는데, like, you catch a cold.
1: Yes.
0: Worst situation, like, you have to go to the hospital for something.
1: Oh, that is really the worst.
0: Nah.
1: Yes.
0: But I think, you know, so it seems like there's a word, so you've named it, there's a name for it,
1: mm-hmm.
0: but I'm sure there's, like, you know, an exact definition of this, right?
1: Yes, yes. Because leisure sickness, it's important to know what it is and what it's not.
0: Mm.
1: So again, leisure sickness, if we translate it a little bit more descriptively, the 꼭 쉴 때만 아파요, it's not about encountering more germs, like in a confined space.
0: Okay.
1: That's not what it is.
0: Mm.
1: So for example, you think about traveling by plane or ship, and then so many people, one person sick, they make everyone sick.
0: Mm.
1: No, that's not related. It's also not related to traveler's sickness or 물갈이해요. No,
0: okay.
1: those are entirely different illnesses.
0: Mm.
1: So 그건 서로 다른 병이에요. It's very different.
0: Okay.
1: So this is actually named by researcher and professor Ad Vingerhoots at Tilburg University in the Netherlands.
0: Mm.
1: That's the person who came up with this term, leisure sickness.
0: Nah.
1: So in short, if before a vacation or any type of day off, you are stretching yourself too thin. 너무 멀리하고 있어요. Then your body is already weakened.
0: So, for example,
1: if you're working overtime, not sleeping enough, not eating properly, inevitably stressed out by stupid people, right? Then your body releases cortisol. Cortisol, Korean pronunciation is cortisol, right? So cortisol blocks inflammation. Cortisol이 염증을 막아줘요.
0: Okay, 염증을 막아준다.
1: So cortisol blocking inflammation is handy
0: 네.
1: because inflammation is what unleashes 면역력, the immune system,
0: 면역력.
1: To fight all those symptoms of sickness, like, you know, headaches, nausea, muscle aches, and even more serious flu-like symptoms. With your work stress and cortisol now gone on your much-deserved time off, inflammation runs wild, and your symptoms, 증상, are suddenly very noticeable. So stress is bad. Cortisol releasing all the time is bad. But in this instance, the cortisol was kind of useful to keep that inflammation down.
0: Yeah, because, you know, you got to get your work done, right?
1: Yes, right. So that is why you get sick on your vacation or day off. So Minsu and all our listeners, I want to know, do you think you have experienced leisure sickness? 혹시 쉬면 아픈 병 있으세요? So Minsu, you said you did.
0: Like half the time.
1: Half the time.
0: Yeah. Because, but now I know where it comes from.
1: Yes.
0: Now I'm not saying, you know, it's you know, like BFF's fault or anything, right? No, 절대로 저는 방송, 뭐지, 탓을 안 해요. But usually, not just me, but a lot of other hosts and mm-hmm. people that work here, when they go on vacation, you know, they do their best to not make, you know, holes in terms of, you know, 이게 빈자리 너무 오래 가면 mm-hmm. other people have to fill it in for you,
1: yes,
0: right?
1: Absolutely.
0: So, you know, you try to do a lot of things before you leave.
1: And then you're working so much overtime.
0: Yeah, so like mm-hmm. I'm like recording before the show, I do the live show, and then I'm doing recording after the show just to go on that 1 or 2 day vacation later,
1: yes.
0: right?
1: So listeners, can you imagine this is equivalent to Minsu speaking 6 hours straight.
0: Oh.
1: Like if you're doing pre-records for holidays, yeah, that's
0: six hours straight.
1: Oh, 할만하죠,
0: 그 정도. 근데 우리 희수님도 I feel under the weather whenever I take 3 days off work.
1: Mm-hmm.
0: See, probably 희수님 maybe to take those 3 days off.
1: You're working overtime.
0: Exactly.
1: You're not sleeping enough.
0: Right?
1: You're not eating well.
0: Mm.
1: Get stressed out. Cortisol.
0: So this is leisure sickness,
1: mm-hmm.
0: right? Have you experienced this yourself?
1: I definitely have experienced this. Mm. When I was living in Dogil, it was one of the worst experiences of my entire life.
0: Mm.
1: And I traveled with a friend to Czech Republic.
0: Mm.
1: And I was so relieved to finally be with someone, not be alone. I was alone most of the time.
0: Mm.
1: I could be with someone I could trust. I wasn't alone. And I got the flu.
0: Oh.
1: I never get, especially 열이나요. I never get a fever.
0: Okay.
1: But I had a fever. I was so very sick. By the way, hotel employees and people in Prague were so helpful.
0: Yeah.
1: Shout out to them.
0: Oh.
1: I didn't know it at the time, but what I experienced was leisure sickness.
0: Oh.
1: And, you know, this is, again, common. You have a lot of stress. Stress is gone. That's when you get sick. Because these past years, I have had a punishing work schedule. Salinjakin schedule이에요. And I notice when I take my one single day off every 2 months, I feel like death. 시체나 다름 없어요. I get sick. That, again, is leisure sickness.
0: 근데 이 표현도 좋다. I feel like death.
1: I feel like death.
0: 가 죽음이잖아요.
1: Yes.
0: Right? So you're basically saying you feel it because it hurts so much.
1: Yes.
0: You're sick so much that 진짜 시체처럼 그런 느낌
1: yes.
0: 난다. You feel like death. 어, 이런 표현도 좋다. 네.
1: Mm-hmm.
0: We have listeners chiming in. 우리 두둥님이 목이 안 쉬는 게 신기하네요 라고 하는데 어, 두둥님 목 쉽니다. Right? Okay, because, you know, we talk for a living. 네. 어, 근데 Daily Scott님 says, 아, 쉴 때만 아파요? Maybe I feel relieved. 이게 무슨 말이지? 어, Daily Scott님. So maybe, you know, because some people might take it that, oh, like, you know, they're going to spend time with me now, right? But then why are they always sick when we have plans together?
1: That's
0: Is
1: why.
0: Is it something I'm doing, right?
1: No, it's yeah, because you're so good. They feel relieved.
0: 맞아요.
1: And then the body collapses.
0: But Daily Scotty also chimes in, 쉬면 불안해요, right?
1: Mm-hmm.
0: So basically, when you're not working, everybody's kind of like they're nervous. Especially here in Korea, they get like, you know, they get that itch sometimes.
1: Antsy.
0: Yeah, antsy is another word to say,
1: yes,
0: it, right?
1: Yes, you're anxious about, but I got to work. When am I going to work? Am I going to get another call? I got to go to work. Shouldn't
0: exactly.
1: I be working? Why am I resting? I should be working. I should be doing something.
0: 맞아요.
1: I'm worried that I'm not working. Can I work now? And then you're working and you're like, I want a vacation. Can
0: exactly.
1: I go on vacation? Is it time for vacation now? I want a vacation.
0: 우리 일부에 가르친 표현, a vicious cycle입니다.
1: Yes.
0: 네, I want to go on vacation. Why aren't I on vacation? Oh, I'm finally on vacation. I feel weird not working.
1: Yeah.
0: Why aren't I working? Oh, I'm not supposed to be on vacation. I got to work. Okay, now I'm back at work. Oh, it's so difficult. I want to go on vacation. 이건 영어로 vicious cycle.
1: Yes.
0: 라고 합니다.
1: Absolutely.
0: 네. Okay.
1: Yes.
0: So, I guess just to be clear, so you mentioned cortisol,
1: uh-huh.
0: right? And being stressed out, you know, at work for a long time, causing this cortisol to release in
1: yes.
0: our bodies. But I guess that, I guess when it releases, I feel like too much of something isn't mm-hmm. always good.
1: Exactly.
0: Mm.
1: Stress, especially chronic stress, is bad.
0: Mm.
1: If you've got your cortisol elevated for a long period of time,
0: yeah.
1: your immune system gets weaker.
0: Mm-hmm.
1: 코르티솔이 계속 많이 나오면 면역력이 떨어져요. So the cortisol wasn't preventing illness.
0: Mm-hmm.
1: It was delaying illness.
0: Oh.
1: 코르티솔이 병을 방지한 게 아니라 지연시켰어요.
0: 미룬 거죠.
1: Yes.
0: It's something that's inevitable, mm-hmm. but we'll make this come at a later time.
1: Right. And that is why we have leisure sickness and not I have a terrible work schedule and then get sick.
0: Yeah.
1: It's this delayed symptom onset combined with things we mentioned before.
0: Mm.
1: Increased exposure to germs during travel time, right? Time zone changes, messing up your sleep. So we had a message in earlier, Dudungnim, asking kind of jet lag. That can make it worse. Mm. It's not the cause, but it can make it worse.
0: Sure.
1: New food and beverages confusing your stomach adds to it.
0: Nah.
1: And then bam, you feel like you've got the flu. But again, this is because your cortisol was high when you were stressed.
0: Yeah.
1: Suddenly, no more stress. Cortisol goes down. Inflammation. Woohoo! Party time!
0: 맞아요.
1: Bad party. We do
0: 맞습니다.
1: Not like that party.
0: We have Sungwon-im saying, you know, there's a lot of people here in Korea, especially around Sungwon-im, that push me all the time to work hard so that it's not possible for, you know, for them to be behind and work
1: yes.
0: because they keep giving you work. And some people think that you should consider that a blessing, right? To have work continuously.
1: Yes. Yeah. I mean, it's a blessing and a curse. We want to have that phone ringing, people wanting us to work. But at the same time, that murderous schedule, as
0: 맞아요.
1: It's translated in Korean, that is, you can't keep that up for extended periods of time.
0: Exactly. And, you know, a lot of people here in Korea, like Dr. Su-nim says, 긴장 풀려서 아플지도. So 긴장 is, you know, we always have to keep our guards up when we're working.
1: Yes.
0: That's the cortisol kicking in, right? Our body
1: is
0: putting up that wall, that defenses. And 이제 일 안 하니까 이 긴장이 풀리잖아요.
1: Mm-hmm.
0: Like you let your defenses down. Right, and that's when the sickness comes up. That's when, you know, the bacteria and the germs get to work. 네.
1: Mm-hmm.
0: The username also says, 코르소 많이 나오면 민수처럼 돼요. 조심해야 돼요.
1: Yes.
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0: 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For you, listeners. 네. 그러면 I'm sure people are asking and wondering this.
1: Mm-hmm.
0: Like, how do I then balance that out to where I work? Because you can't just uh-huh. not work, right?
1: Right, you have to work. Yeah.
0: And you have to work to go on that vacation.
1: To quote ATs, gotta work.
0: Gotta work.
1: Make that money make purse.
0: It's, yeah, exactly.
1: You do.
0: To play also, right?
1: Yeah.
0: Then how do I find that balance?
1: So there are a few things you can do. This first one is according to Dr. Steven Goldberg, an urgent care physician in the USA. So step one, prioritize sleep. 수면을 챙기세요. If you try to get 7 and 9 hours of sleep every day, especially before your vacation or before your day off, you're more likely to give your body the recharging and healing time it needs to help prevent feeling like a shiche, a dead body, when you want to be enjoying yourself. Dr. Goldberg also recommends getting your vaccinations. 예방 접종도 꼭 받으세요. I know when most of us hear vaccines, we think about like flu or coronavirus, but he recommends shingles vaccine.
0: 오!
1: 대상포진 백신 맞으세요. So I know, this is not the first thing that comes to mind when we think about traveling or stress weakening our immune systems, but shingles, that's the same virus that causes chickenpox. Sudu. Sudu stays dormant, jambok, in your body for years and years, only to be triggered by high stress.
0: 맞아.
1: Stress messes up your body, and shingles is one of the possible side effects. So 대상포진 is no joke. So if you're in a high-stress job or jobs, not sleeping or eating well, then you might need to consider these things seriously. Sleep
0: 맞아요.
1: More. Get vaccinations, especially if you're in that age range for shingles. So you can enjoy vacation or even
0: 맞아.
1: Just a weekend off.
0: 여러분. 우리 부스타, we're family, right? We're family. 저 대상포진 걸린 적 있거든요. I've gotten shingles before. On the left side of my body. 대상포진이, it affects half your body, right? One side or the other.
1: Oh, really? My aunt had whole body.
0: Oh?
1: Whole body. She was in so much pain, she could only wear dresses.
0: 처음 듣는다.

0: everyone. I'm Catherine from Morning Wave in Busan. Do you turn into a hideous monster every time you're behind the wheel? Feeling a little guilty? Well, Busan drivers ranked the lowest in a national survey for driving behavior. But if we practice good driving etiquette, we can all become gentler beings. Here are two things to keep in mind. First up, when you're changing lanes, make sure to use your blinker. And second, although I do love getting text messages from all of you, don't text and drive. That's a no-no. Good driving etiquette equals safety for all. This campaign is brought to you by Morning Wave in Busan on BEFM. Oh, by the way, tune in to Morning Wave in Busan to get real-time traffic updates. You know your morning commute's better with me, Kat.
1: These are the guidelines for fire safety in multi-use facilities and apartments. First, facility managers should regularly inspect fire safety equipment. In the event of a fire, immediately report it and make announcements, prioritizing evacuation of vulnerable groups such as children and the elderly. Second, before evacuating, carefully assess whether it is safe to do so. Cover your nose and mouth, stay low, use the stairs, and close doors behind you. Third, if you can't evacuate, seal the door to keep smoke out and call 119 for rescue. This message was brought to you by the Ministry of the Interior and Safety and the National Fire Agency.
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0: Good morning and welcome to Busan Worldwide. Right now, our oceans are hotter and changing faster than ever before. 지금 지구의 바다는 그 어느 때보다 뜨겁고 빠르게 변하고 있습니다. Over the past year alone, the amount of heat absorbed by the ocean was equivalent to nearly 39 times all the energy humanity used in an entire year. And coral reefs around the world have experienced the most widespread bleaching event in recorded history, and the sea levels are rising more than twice as fast as they did in the past. Every year, tens of millions of tons of plastic waste are also finding their way into the ocean. The reason many of us don't fully feel the ocean's crisis is because the sea has continued to absorb the burden on our behalf. But we don't have much time left to ignore the signals it's sending us. So what is the ocean trying to tell us? Well, this is Busan Worldwide, and I'm your host, Stephanie Yoon.
1: Busan, where the light of the world comes together. Stories from Busan connect to the world. The closest place to hear the voices of the region. Right now, at the center of the stories you want to know. Busan to the world. Busan Worldwide with Stephanie Yoon.
0: That's right, you're tuned into Busan Worldwide on this Friday morning. It is June 12th, and you're tuned into BEFM, Busan 영어 방송, 90.5 FM in Busan, and 103.3 FM in Gijang, Jeonggwan, and Noksan areas. Welcome, welcome. Now, ahead of its reopening this September, the Busan Museum of Art is launching an advanced docent training program, and the course is designed to cultivate cultural interpreters who can connect people with art through exhibition commentary, visitor engagement, and public speaking. Applications will be accepted by email through June 17th. And in the end, the power of culture begins with the power to connect people through storytelling and communication. 네, 결국 문화의 힘은 사람과 사람 사이를 이어주는 전달의 힘에서 시작되는데요. Sometimes a single story or a shift in perspective can change the way we see the world. And Korea International Ocean Film Festival serves that role very well. Through the language of film, it invites us to look again at the sea we've grown so accustomed to seeing and brings audiences to the stories of the ocean we may never have stopped to hear. So on today's The Interview, we'll be joined by the executive director of the 9th Korea International Ocean Film Festival, 국제해양영화제. And we're going to talk about this year's festival, which opens on June 18th. And we're going to learn how to coexist more responsibly with the ocean and how Busan as a maritime city can imagine its future. Now, before we jump into that, let's talk about today's text topic question. Create a two-line acrostic poem using 해양. Now, Busan is a city shaped by the sea, as we know, and whether we're commuting to work, taking a walk, or heading off on a trip, the ocean is always part of our daily lives. For some, it's a place of rest and cherished memories, I'm sure, and for others, it's a workplace and a source of livelihood here in Busan. So we would love to hear from you. Create a two-line acrostic poem using 해 and 양 and send it our way. 네, 오늘의 문자 주제는요, 해양으로 이행시를 한다면요인데요. 부산은 바다의 도시죠. 바다는 휴식과 추억의 공간일 수도 있고요. 누군가에겐 일터이자 삶의 터전일 수도 있을 텐데요. 해양으로 이행시를 만들어서 보내주시면 좋을 것 같습니다. So I tried making one very, very simple one, and I tried to include Korean and English in there. So I'll just do it by myself. So 해, happy, Friday, 양, 양손 들고 금요일도 화이팅! So simple like that. You can send me any of those 이행시. And actually, I wanted to ask our PDs. They are quite far here in the studio, but I wanted to ask, and they didn't want to come up to the studio and hear. So I'm going to just read it out for you. So we have 정유나 PD님 messaging in saying, 해물짬뽕 먹고 싶다. 양, 양껏 먹고 싶다. Oh, okay, very nice, very nice. We're gonna have to go eat 짬뽕 today, 해물 짬뽕. I'll buy for you seafood 짬뽕. Why not? Yes, delicious indeed. And 장 PD님, you're gonna have to make it white one as well, but I'm gonna read that for you later on. And listeners, you can send us your messages to #9050 for 101 or reach us for free through KakaoTalk or YouTube live chat. Make it a acrostic poem using 해, 양. Very simple, simple. And with that, let's jump into today's The Interview.

0: And the time is now 11:11, which means it's time for the interview. For 4 days, from June 18th to June 21st, the 9th Korea International Ocean Film Festival will be held at the Busan Cinema Center, featuring 47 films from 15 countries. It's the largest scale in its history. This year's festival centers on the theme, Standing Before the Sea. And that is why you see the sea background here in the studio as well. So joining us today is Ms. Cho Hana, the executive director of the 9th Korea International Ocean Film Festival, following the stories told by the sea from the breadth of the Antarctic, recognized by the UN, to the tomorrow of our own oceans. We're going to discuss the true direction of coexistence that our lives must take. 네, 6월 18일부터 21일까지 영화의 전당에서 제9회 국제해양영화제가 열리는데요. 오늘 더 인터뷰는 제9회 국제해양영화제 조하나 집행위원장과 함께합니다. 안녕하십니까?
1: 네, 안녕하세요. Hello. 네. Nice to see you.
0: Yes, welcome, welcome.
1: And I'm very surprised by the screen. I just sent the poster, but I didn't expect to see this as a, you know, moving video.
0: Right, so a little bit of background story. This was just a poster, mm-hmm. and then our producers actually made it into like a film, like a little moving background. So it's beautiful. Listeners, if you can, please tune in through YouTube and check out our background. But could you start by greeting our listeners and briefly introducing the festival?
1: Okay, hello, I'm Hannah Jo, Executive Director of Korea International Ocean Film Festival. So thank you so much for having me here in the studio. The Korea International Ocean Film Festival, or KIOF, is a festival that shares stories about the ocean, people, and many lives connected to the sea through the films. Mm-hmm. So this year, you just earlier mentioned that it's our 9th edition, and it will take place from June 18th to 21st at the Busan Cinema Center, which is next week. Mm-hmm. So our theme this year is Standing Before the Sea. So through this theme, we invite audience to meet many different stories of the ocean, from people working to protect Antarctica, to scientists exploring the deep sea, and the stories about the whale, penguin, and many other creatures. Wow. So anyone who loves the ocean, or anyone who is just simply curious about the ocean, so I think KIOF will be very meaningful chance to feel a little closer to the sea through films.
0: Right, and I think many of our listeners will be curious to experience these stories for themselves. And I believe this is the film, or the kind of like a trailer for
1: the
0: festival,
1: our trailer.
0: Right?
1: Yes.
0: Beautiful, beautiful. So you can see penguins, as you mentioned, and different scientists in the sea, and even Antarctic.
1: Sea otters are so cute and lovely.
0: So cute. And even people working with these animals as well. So right. I think it's going to be wonderful, and it's such a pleasure to have you in the studio today. Well, this year's festival is being held on the largest scale, as we mentioned, in its history. So is there a special reason that would make maybe first-time visitors think, I absolutely need to go this year?
1: All right. You just mentioned that this year we are presenting 47 films from 15 countries. Mm-hmm. And what is especially exciting is that 24 of them are Asian premieres. So when means more than half of our program will be shown in Asia for the first time.
0: Wow.
1: So audience in Busan can discover some of the newest ocean films from around the world. Mm-hmm. And ocean films are not always easy to find a commercial theater. So they often deal with, you know, beautiful but urgent at the same time.
0: Right.
1: It's sometimes very difficult to film in like Antarctica and the deep sea that we're usually covering. So it is very rare chance to see them near around you. So you should come and check.
0: Absolutely.
1: And at KIOF, you can experience documentaries and fiction films, animation, short films, and this year, even AI-generated films will be included. Mm-hmm. So first-time visitors, I would say you do not need to know a lot about it, but just come and enjoy it.
0: Yeah, definitely.
1: Yes.
0: And it's really exciting. It sounds like a rare opportunity, like you mentioned, not just to watch films, but to spend a lot of time just talking about it. I'm sure there's going to be conversations, topics that comes up from that as well. And we kind of mentioned it, but the opening film the audiences will encounter first is a piece that deals with the Antarctic marine ecosystem. So could you tell us what kind of movie it is and your reasons for selecting it as the opening film?
1: Yes. This year, we are going to screen two opening films. Mm-hmm. The first one is Antarctica Domain 1, directed by two brothers, Joaquin Azulé and Julian Azulé. Uh-huh. The first time, the film may look like a surfing adventure. The two brothers sail across the rough water to Antarctica, climbing glacier and surfing the land of penguins. Uh-huh. But the film is much more than an adventure story. It follows their journey to support the creation of marine protected area in the Antarctic water known as Domain 1. Mm-hmm. That's why the title is.
0: Right.
1: So along the way, they meet scientists, diplomats, and environmental advocates who are working to protect this important marine ecosystem.
0: Mm-hmm.
1: So this film is also officially endorsed by the UN Ocean Decade, which makes it even more meaningful to us.
0: Right.
1: And it shows why protecting the Antarctic Ocean is not only an environmental issue, but a global responsibility. And the second opening film is also Antarctica. Mm-hmm. The title is All Eyes on Antarctica. Ooh. It's a short documentary from the UK, directed by Catherine Francis and Campbell Brewer. It is only 5 minutes long, but it delivers a very strong message about international relationship and responsibility and action for Antarctic marine protection.
0: Mm-hmm.
1: So Antarctic may feel very far away from us since we're living in Busan, but what happens there affects our entire planet.
0: Of
1: so
0: course.
1: That is why we felt these two films are perfect to open this year's festival.
0: Yeah, yeah. So those opening films sound adventurous and meaningful. And I think it's fascinating that surfing journey can also become like a story about global responsibility. Sounds like a powerful way to begin the festival. And besides the opening film, are there any other works or programs that the audience should definitely keep an eye on?
1: I would like to recommend three programs depending on what audience are like.
0: Okay.
1: So first of all, for family, I would like to recommend the section 700 Penguin and the Sea Otter.
0: Ooh.
1: Did you know that 700 stands for cute in Korean young generation?
0: 700.
1: 귀여워.
0: I didn't know. I'm gonna write that down.
1: Right. Anyway, that will be screened on Saturday, June 20th at 1:30 p.m. This section includes Penguin of the Point, you just saw during the trailer, directed by Derek Robitaille from Canada, and Mission Sea Otter, Saving California Kelp Forest, directed by Claudia Schmidt and Herrick Schmidt from Germany.
0: Okay.
1: So penguins and sea otters are animals that everybody loves.
0: Right, cutest.
1: So especially children. But these films are not just cute animal story. So they naturally lead us to think about marine ecosystem and climate changes and the delicate balance of the ocean. So it will be a good chance to lead your children's interest to the climate crisis.
0: Absolutely.
1: So, and for whale lovers out there, I recommend you the special whale section Before It's Too Late. Mm-hmm. And that will be screened on Saturday, June 19th at 2 p.m. at the Cinema Deck. So in this section, we're going to present three different short films.
0: Mm-hmm.
1: So audience can experience whale through music, animation, and documentary.
0: Right.
1: So it feels almost like a small performance dedicated to whale, a chance to see, hear, and feel the presence of whales in different way.
0: Mm-hmm.
1: And last but least, I strongly recommend our closing film, Alive Illuminated.
0: Uh-huh.
1: It is a documentary directed by Tasha Van Jant. So following the life of work of marine biologist Dr. Eddie Wither.
0: Uh-huh.
1: So Dr. Eddie Wither is known for capturing the first ever footage of giant squid its natural habitat, which is a very deep sea.
0: Right.
1: So the film takes us into the world of bioluminescence, where deep sea creatures create their own light. But more than that, it is deeply moving story about a woman scientist who devoted her life to understanding the unknown ocean.
0: Wow.
1: So how we could ever see, you know,

0: festival, whether you're coming with children mm-hmm. or maybe fascinated, as we mentioned, by whales or a scientific discovery. It sounds like there's something for everyone. And listeners, we are speaking with Ms. Cho Hana here in the studio, the executive director of the 9th Korea International Ocean Film Festival, and we also call that KIOF as well. Now, this year's theme is Standing Before the Sea. The title alone seems to give us food for thought. So what kind of meaning does it carry?
1: Standing before the sea means more than simply being near the ocean. So it means facing the ocean fully and listening to the many stories it has to tell. So the ocean is beautiful landscape, uh-huh. but it's also someone's workplace or a home for countless living creatures.
0: Right.
1: And one of the first places where you can see the old effects of climate changes. So through this year's films, we meet people who live by the sea and scientists who experience and explore the deep ocean. So the theme asks us question, what is the ocean to us?
0: Mm.
1: And what kinds of attitude should we have as we stand before it?
0: Right.
1: So I hope audience will leave the theater with their own thoughts about the ocean after the festival.
0: Right, beautiful perspective. And I think it will encourage us to reflect on our relationship with it and also our responsibilities toward it. And this year you mentioned showcasing an AI special section for the first time. So what was the reason for planning this program and what are your expectations for it?
1: Well, this program began from an award-winning idea from an ocean environment contest oh. hosted by Korea Ocean Business Corporation, which is our sponsor. So we developed that idea into a real festival program, and now we are presenting works created by Korean and international creators using generative AI.
0: Mm-hmm.
1: So ocean films are not easy to make, actually.
0: Right.
1: You know, filming the sea often requires a lot of time, money, technology, and even sometimes physical risk.
0: Mm-hmm.
1: So we want to ask, what kinds of imagination can AI oh. bring to ocean storytelling?
0: Uh-huh.
1: So how can technology help us imagine the relationship between the ocean, humans, and life's environmentals, and many others? So I'm sure the audience will enjoy as a new way of seeing the ocean. And there are some quite interesting films as well.
0: Right, right.
1: So it really surprised by
0: yeah,
1: that.
0: Yeah, interesting initiative, I think. And I'm sure many listeners will be eager to see what that will look like on screen. Well, the reality is that films, you know, the ocean films and themes are not easily encountered in the commercial film market. And maybe because of this, the festival is expanding its scope starting this year to include scenario contests and production support. And almost every year we had interviews about the Ocean Film Festival, but it is the first time. And directly also discovering creators and supporting the production of works. I love that. So what is the reason behind moving just, you know, introducing good ocean films to directly helping the birth mm-hmm. of new works?
1: Well, for many years, KIOF has introduced meaningful ocean films from Korea and around the world. But as we continue the festival, we started to feel that screening completed films was not enough.
0: Mm.
1: So we also need to support the people who also want to tell the new story about the ocean.
0: Right.
1: But ocean films are difficult to produce, and it is not always too easy to receive investments from the commercial film mm-hmm. market. So this year we expand our support in addition to our existing screening support program.
0: Mm-hmm.
1: We added post-production support and launched our first scenario competitions. So one of the selected projects is Haenyeo Leisure.
0: Oh.
1: So Korean calls it Haenyeo Jangbu. So it will receive support from the festival and expected to move toward the production
0: oh, wow.
1: within a few years.
0: Yeah.
1: So our goal is for KIOF is to become more than a place that screens good ocean films. We want to become a festival that helps new ocean film to be born.
0: Mm-hmm.
1: So I hope more Korean ocean stories can be made into films and eventually meet a lot of audience around the world.
0: Right, right. And supporting creators at the beginning of their journey and throughout could have definitely lasting impact mm-hmm. in Korean cinema overall as well. So I love that. I do want to read one message from Sunflower Neem saying, 부산국제해양영화제 시즌이군요. 부산과 너무 잘 어울리는 영화제 같은데요. 저도 한번 영화 보러 간 적 있어요. 라고 보내셨어요. Thank you so much. And yes, it is very so fitting for our city of Busan, city
1: right.
0: with so many beaches.

0: fishes and the sea and marine ecosystem as well. So I love that we get to talk about it today. Now, while preparing for the festival, was there a particular reaction from the audience or citizens that stood out the most in your memory? Because I'm curious about the moment you felt, this is exactly why we need to keep running this festival year after year.
1: Exactly. So what states would mean the most is when audience tells me, oh, I see the ocean differently now. So that really what we hope that the festival can do. Some people come because they love whale, but after watching our films, they realized they did not know much about the reality, what the whales are facing.
0: Right.
1: And some families watching a film about the marine life with their children, and afterward, they started talking about ocean plastic or endangered species on the way home.
0: Right.
1: So those moments are very meaningful to me. A film cannot change the world just overnight, but it can change the way one person seeing something, so it can make someone asking a new question or start conversation with their children, like friends or family. So that is I really want to do.
0: Mm-hmm.
1: So I feel like, oh, I did my job done.
0: Definitely. And those are the kinds of stories that kind of stay with us. And even for me, last time I went to the film Ocean Film Festival, I walked away. Usually you walk away from a movie thinking, oh, that was good. Like, what should I eat, right? After.
1: Right.
0: But from the Ocean Film Festival, I kind of reflected on how I treat the ocean and how I view it. So it definitely changed my perspective, and I had great conversation in the car way home. So this is a very different, I believe, film festival that we're talking about here.
1: Oh, thank you so much.
0: Of course, of course. And as you consistently encounter ocean theme movies, I'm sure you've seen so many. Has there been a specific work that brought about the greatest change or realization for you personally? Which film was it, and what part of it remained in your heart?
1: So that was a really good question to make me write a scenario once again.
0: Yeah.
1: So one film that really changed the way the ocean was Bluefin, a 2016 Canadian documentary directed by John Hopkins. I saw this film's at the San Francisco International Ocean Film Festival. That is the time that I was preparing for the festival, but wasn't fully committed. But honestly, it was really shocking to me. Before watching the films, I thought tuna mostly as a food, just something we eat on the plate, but or even in a can, usually.
0: Right.
1: But I didn't really think about a living creature behind it. But the film showed me that bluefin tuna are powerful, intelligent, and very precious ocean animal. So they take many, many years to mature, and they're much more complex than we usually imagine. So I remember sitting in the theater and thinking, wow, we really do not understand the value of this ocean creature. So that was a very big moment for me, and it made me realize that maybe we overfish the ocean because we do not truly know what lives there. So we consume marine life so easily without understanding it, but it's beautiful, intelligent, and very valuable. So that is why bluefin stayed with me. So it changed the tuna from something ordinary into living.
0: Right. And I think it's amazing that how a film about something as familiar as tuna that we maybe consume every week can completely transform our understanding of life behind it. And it reminds us that awareness often begins with seeing something from a new perspective, and that's so important. Well, you get to encounter a diverse range of ocean films from all over the world while preparing for the festival. Even though the countries and cultures are different, is there a common message that you discover across these works that talk about the sea?
1: Well, the common message I find again and again is that everything is connected. So when ice melts in Antarctica, it's not only Antarctica's problem. So when whales disappear, it is not only a problem for whales. When coral reef bleached, when kelp forests disappear, when marine life, you know, change their behavior.
0: Right.
1: So all of these changes are connected to human life as well. So many ocean film begins with a story from far, far away places. A fisherman in Mexico, a henya diver in Jeju Island, a scientist in Antarctica, But by the end, the story often comes back to us, human right. being. So they all ask the same question, how should we live with the ocean? So I think ocean films are not only about the environmental protection, mm. they are also about respect for life, responsibility for future generation, and the relationship between human and the nature. Mm. So the ocean connects countries, cultures, and species and generations. So this is the message that I see more often.
0: I see. And despite differences in culture and geography, all of these films kind of remind us that the ocean is connected to all of us, which means it's very personal and relevant mm-hmm. for all of us as well. Now, listeners, if you're just tuning in to Busan Worldwide, we are in the middle of the interview with Ms. Cho Hana here in the studio, the executive director of the 9th Korea International Ocean Film Festival. Now, as you know, Busan is preparing to leap beyond being South Korea's representative maritime city into becoming a global maritime hub city. So moving beyond just a simple cultural event, what kind of role do you expect the film festival to play in helping citizens understand the sea and sketch out the future of a maritime city together?
1: Very good question at this moment.
0: Yes.
1: So Busan cannot be separated from the sea. The ocean is connected to our port, industry, and tourism, fisheries, and everyday life. Mm-hmm. But when we talk about the future of global ocean city, I think we need more than industry and development. We also need culture. So we need citizens to understand the ocean not only as a resource, but as a living space, a shared future, and part of our identity. So this is where Kiev can play a role.
0: Right.
1: So film can make a complex ocean issue more easier to feel. So topic like climate changes, you know, marine protected area stuff.
0: Right.
1: It's so difficult to understand it. But through films, they become stories about people, places, and lives.
0: Right.
1: So I hope Kiev can become a culture bridge between the ocean and the citizen.
0: Mm.
1: So if Busan wants to become a global ocean city, I believe it should also be a city where people fully understand about ocean and respect and imagine the future of the sea together.
0: Absolutely, I absolutely agree. And those festivals, like you mentioned, like this Kiev, can help create exactly mm-hmm. those even conversations and beginning of that change as well. Now, I heard that this year's festival also features programs arranged for children, not just the movies, but different programs and family audiences. So could you introduce the programs that families can enjoy together?
1: Mm-hmm. As I mentioned earlier, for the listener just tuning in, I would like to recommend the section 700 Cute, uh-huh. Penguin and the Sea Otter, which will be perfect for the family.
0: Uh-huh.
1: And I also would like to recommend Chao, a Japanese animated feature directed Ooh. By Yasuhiro Aoki, which will be screened on Saturday, June 20th at 6:30 p.m. Chao is a fantasy romantic comedy. It is a bold and playful reimagining of a Little Mermaid set in a future world where human and mermaid live together.
0: Oh, okay.
1: Isn't it interesting?
0: Yeah.
1: The story is brought by the Little Mermaid princess, but total difference.
0: Uh-huh.
1: It's really fun. So you will see, the film also touches the bigger themes like coexistence, environmental destruction, and how human lives with the sea. So I think the family can enjoy this colorful animation, but also talk about the ocean and coexistence after all.
0: Definitely.
1: And before the festival, we also prepare a program with the Busan National Science Museum, mm-hmm. including ocean film screening, a special lecture, and hands-on activities for children and family this weekend.
0: Mm-hmm.
1: So this weekend, Science Museum, next weekend, Cinema Center.
0: Of course, yes.
1: So I hope families will come not only watch film, but also to spend a meaningful time with the family.
0: Yes. So it's not going to be just fun, but educational mm-hmm. as well. And I love that the idea that children can just enjoy, watch entertaining stories, but also it can naturally, like you mentioned, and begin conversations about coexistence and caring for the ocean. So I think it's going to be great for all generations indeed. And lastly, could you share your thoughts on being on today's broadcast along with your closing remarks?
1: Right. Thank you so much for giving me a chance to introduce 9th Korean International Ocean Film Festival to the listener today. Well, KIAP is not a difficult or overly academic festival. So you can come with your children, with your family and your loved one, mm-hmm. and even by yourself.
0: Right.
1: From June 18th to 21st at the Busan Cinema Center, I hope many people will join us and stand before the sea together with me.
0: I love that, I love that. And thank you so much for sharing your passion with us today on air. And I do hope that many of our listeners will take this opportunity to experience KIAF this year. And before we let you go, I wanted to ask you today's text topic question. If you were to make a two-line acrostic poem using 해양, and 띄워드릴게요. Are you ready?
1: Yes, I'm ready.
0: 해.
1: 해마다 우리 곁에 있었던 바다를
0: 양.
1: 양껏 보고 듣고 마주하는 시간 국제해양영화제에서 함께해요.
0: I love that. And what does it mean in English? Can you tell us?
1: The ocean has always been beside us year every year.
0: Yeah.
1: So KIAF is time to see, hear it, and truly face it together. So let's come enjoy at the KIAF.
0: Yes, yes, absolutely. I love that. And on that note, we're going to wrap up today's The Interview with Ms. Cho Hana here in the studio, the executive director of the 9th Korea International Ocean Film Festival. 오늘 더 인터뷰에선 제9회 국제해양영화제 조 하나 집행위원장과 함께했는데요. 위원장님, 오늘 함께해주셔서 고맙습니다.
1: 감사합니다.
0: All right. With that, let's take a quick song break. This is 이찬혁 with 멸종위기 사랑.

And that was Lee Chan-hyuk with 멸종 위기 사랑, one of my favorite songs. I like that, and great message as well. And listeners, thank you so much for tuning into Busan Worldwide. The time is now 11:40, and I want to remind you of today's text topic question. You can create a two-line acrostic poem using 해양. 네, 오늘의 문자 주제입니다. 해양으로 이행시를 만든다면요, 인데요. Lots of great answers. We have 원빈님 messaging in. 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Yes, yes, that's about today's The Interview. 해양 영화제 너무 기대됩니다. 라고 보내주셨고요. 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Yes, so we're going to be playing that song for you for the final song. I like that. We also have Journey messaging in. 해, 해양을 사랑하는 방법이요. 아, 양, 양치할 때 물부터 아껴요. Oh, great message. So a way to love the ocean and the sea would be to save water even when you're brushing your teeth by turning off that faucet. I love that. Thank you so much for messaging in. Keep that coming. We're going to jump into today's Busan update.

And it's time for Busan Update. Busan is recruiting local small businesses and small business owners to take part in a joint purchasing consultation event aimed at expanding market opportunities for regional products. 부산시가 지역 중소기업과 소상공인의 판로 확대를 지원하기 위해서 지역 상품 합동 구매 상담회 참여 기업을 모집합니다. The event will be held in connection with the 2026 Busan Brand Festa on July 10th and will bring together local companies with buyers from public institutions and major distribution channels. This year, support has been expanded beyond the public procurement market to include private retail networks. Participating businesses will have opportunity to meet directly with buyers from platforms such as G-Market and Hyundai Home Shopping through one-on-one consultations. 37 public organizations, including institutions based in Busan Innovation City, will also take part to support local companies entering the public market. And businesses interested in participating can apply online through the Panpandeuro platform by June 22nd. And that's it for today's Busan Update.

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9: 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Today, we're focusing on two of the most common and dangerous disasters we may face, fires and explosions. We'll go through what to do in different situations, starting with the place we know best, our homes. 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

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If the doors don't open, pull the emergency handle. You can also break the corner window with the safety hammer or use the red lever to open the screen doors manually. Once outside, check both sides carefully and head toward the nearest safe route. We've now reviewed fire safety at home, in high-rise buildings, and in the subway. Let's turn to another major threat, explosions. When it comes to explosions, prevention is the best defense. If you smell gas, open windows right away to ventilate and never touch switches or flames. Avoid using fire in closed or dusty spaces and install proper ventilation or alarm systems when needed. Never leave aerosol cans, gas canisters, or lighters in a hot car. If an explosion does occur, evacuate quickly to avoid secondary blast. Cover your ears, move behind a solid barrier, and follow the wind's direction to reduce smoke inhalation. If someone is injured, move them to safety and call 119 immediately. 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
3: Hello, lovely sweeties. Happy Friday and welcome to Sweet Date. Today, the world feels a little bigger, a little louder, and definitely more exciting because the FIFA World Cup has officially begun. And from fans in jerseys to early morning alarms, from living rooms to giant screens, football is once again bringing the whole planet together. And here in Korea, we have another reason to feel excited because our national team is already stepping onto the world stage today. And that means our Friday afternoon comes with extra energy, extra hope, and maybe a little extra nervousness too. So let's enjoy this global festival together, cheer loudly in our hearts. So with that, shall we start Friday's sweet date together?

perfect way to enjoy this World Cup vibe, right? That was Red's Go Together by Pazu, a song that instantly brings back that red wave of Korean soccer energy. And by now, Korea's first World Cup match should be moving into the early part of the second half. And this is exactly when every cheer matters, for sure, right?

The players need focus, strength, and that one more push. And we can send that energy together wherever we're listening from. So let's keep our hearts in the game, keep believing, and cheer as one. Come on, Korea. Yay. So welcome, sweeties. We're live from our studio in Busan this Friday afternoon. And welcome to Sweet Date. You're tuned into BEFM 9.5 in Busan and 103.3 FM in the Gijang, Cheonggwan, and Noksan areas. And I'm Yinji. Hello, guys. How is everyone doing on this very first day of World Cup? I hope Benny's doing well. He's saying number one. Happy Friday, Yinji and everyone. Hello, Benny. Happy Friday to you. Kainim is also saying, 안녕하세요, Yunji and everyone. I'm watching World Cup on CCTV, which is a Chinese TV right now. So you can see like Korean game on Chinese TV. That's amazing, right? So I'm guessing that you're tuned into Sweet Date and CCTV at the moment, right? Wow, such a great multitasker there. Also, we have 정부님 checking in saying 반갑습니다. Hello, hello, 정부님. Welcome to the show. Travis is saying hi, hi, Yunji guys. 노트북은 월드컵 중계를, 데스크탑 PC는 Sweet Date를. Another multitasker here. Wow, you guys are like the best. Ah, seriously, who would do this? Sometimes you know how when you focus on stuff, you can't do another thing, right? Especially for men listeners out there. I'm sure a lot of you are soccer fans, right? You have to keep track of that every move that the soccer player does, right? But still, tuning into Sweet Date. Oh, you guys are such a loyal person. Seriously, oh, thank you so much, guys. And Sangmin-nim is also checking in as well. Hello, guys, to you. So earlier, we opened today's show by talking about the start of the FIFA World Cup, that huge global festival that turns ordinary days into match days. And the excitement already began before many of us even had breakfast. So here in Korea time at 4 a.m., the opening match took place between Mexico and South Africa. And Mexico delivered a dominant 2-0 win over South Africa. And today, Julian Quiñones struck early in the ninth minute of the first half, and Raul Jimenez sealing the win with a headed goal in the 67th minute during the game. And with three players from South African team being sent off, it resulted in a 2-0 score for that game today. And today we're also keeping an eye on the Mexico and Czechia matches because Korea will face both of these teams in the group stage. So these games are not just opening day highlights, they're also important previews of the opponents Korea will have to deal with. And before the FIFA World Cup opening match today, there was also a spectacular performance and those fashion by Shakira and Burna Boy singing Die Die, bringing that classic World Cup energy, colorful, powerful, and full of celebration. But for Korean fans, the biggest story is happening at the moment, right now. So Korea is playing against Czechia, and that is the official short English name for the country, often called the Czech Republic. So the first half has already ended, and the second half is now underway. At halftime, the situation was 0-0, still a tie, right? So if you guys are listening while checking the match, we're right there with you guys. Come on, Korea, woohoo! So stay calm, stay sharp, and keep pushing. And whether it is one perfect pass or one brave save or maybe one sudden goal, we're all hoping for a moment that makes the whole country shout together. So with that World Cup vibe going on, here's today's question of the day for you guys to answer. Here it goes. What is the best World Cup memory that you guys have? What is the best World Cup memory you have? 가장 기억에 남는 여러분의 월드컵 추억은 무엇인가요? So that's our question. I bet some of you were at the stadium, like watching World Cup games, screaming your lungs out for your team, right? I'm sure there were lots of people losing their voices by the end of the game, and they had to save their voices for their next match, right? Which comes in, like, I don't know, in less than 5 days, right? Or so. So something like that. Or maybe if you were watching with like strangers at the stadium, you know, like how when they score, everyone like hugs a completely
complete stranger, right? After that last minute goal. Have you guys ever done that? And you're like, oh, I just hugged a strange guy, right? So something like that. Or maybe if you guys were the ones who love to celebrate with your fashion, did you paint your faces or maybe wore your lucky jerseys? I'm sure like you guys had this moment too. I don't know where I was. I was trying to backtrack a little bit, but I couldn't remember where I was at that time of 2002 World Cup. I'm sure it was like in Japan or in Korea. I'm not sure. But you know like how we didn't have our TV back then? We didn't have our TV on that time, but somehow I could feel like that people around us were watching the World Cup. And like when they scored, I could kind of feel the apartment moving. Everybody was like, screaming. So I could tell that definitely like some team was winning, right? So I'm sure you guys had this experience too. So what would be the best World Cup memory that you guys have? So send in your text anytime at #9050-9050 and each message costs 101. 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Add us as a friend and you can send in your stories there. And yes, we're live on YouTube. So if you want to take a quick look inside the studio, search BEFM or Busan Yeongha Bangsong and come join us in the chat room. So now while we wait for your answers to come in, we're going to move into the next part of today's show. And now it's time for K-pop Dispatch. And this is where we check out the newest K-pop releases and see what kind of story, sound, and style they're bringing in today. First up, we have Viral by Boy Next Door. And this is the title track for their first full-length album, Home. And the song carries a fun wish that Boy Next Door's music will spread to more and more people, just like something going viral. And members Myung Jae-hyun and Eun Hak also took part in making the song, adding that personal Boy Next Door kind of touch. And the music video shows a slightly different mood from them too, with dream-like scenes and unusual places like an incineration plant, a chimney, and a wide open field. And next up, we have Metronome by Isna. And this is a title track from Isna's third EP, and it brings a polished house rhythm with a beat that keeps building as the song goes on. And the message here is also clear. Even in a busy, chaotic world, Isna wants to keep moving at their own steady rhythm. Just like a metronome keeps time without shaking, the song here expresses the group's determination to follow their own tempo and show a stronger performance identity. It's sleek, confident, and made to highlight their stage energy. So on that note, we're going to go play these next two songs back to back. Viral by Boy Next Door and Metronome by Isna.

That was Viral by Boy Next Door and Metronome by Isna. So let's check out today's question of the day once again, guys. What is the best World Cup memory that you have? 가장 기억에 남는 월드컵 추억은 무엇인가요? So text us anytime at 9050-9050 and remember, each text costs 101. Also for free options, we have Kakao Talk, so search BEFM or 부산 영화 방송 on KakaoTalk and add us as a friend and send in your message there. And you can see us on YouTube Live, so search the same thing, BEFM or 부산 영화 방송, and hit the live stream button and you can see us live. All right, and I want to make a quick correction, guys. Earlier in our show, while I was talking about Mexico versus South African game, I said three players from South African team got sent

0: off, but let me make a correction. South African team, there were two players. Yes, and it's a tie right now. Ooh, I see. The Korean team is, yeah, 1-1 right now. Ooh, from Hwang In-bom. Congratulations. Okay, I like how everyone is, like, notifying me at the moment. You're like, oh, we're a tie, right? So anyway, guys, let's see what our sweeties are saying about today's text topic. We have Benny saying, I'm watching the World Cup on YouTube since it's now transferred to streaming these days. I didn't know that. Oh, thank you for letting us know. And Travis was saying earlier, I'm guessing something, a little frustration there, right? And yes, during our show, this guy from another team scored in the 16th minute of the second half of the game. But then right now, ooh, we scored as well. Ooh, so I'm guessing that there's a high possibility for our team to win as well, right? We have PK님 checking in. Hello, PK님 saying hi, Yundi. 저는 2018년 러시아 월드컵 독일전의 기억에 남아요. 당시 FIFA 랭킹 1위인 독일을 이겼던 게 놀라웠던 것 같아요. 라고 보내주셨어요. Yes, he's saying that he remembers the match against Germany at the 2018 FIFA World Cup in Russia. He said it was amazing to beat Germany, which was ranked number one in FIFA. Wow, that's amazing. Wow. I don't think I've seen that, to be honest, guys. And it's a challenge for me. It's a great challenge today for me to kind of keep you updated in sports, which I'm not like I am a fan of watching it, but not, you know, like devoted my life into that kind of stuff, you know. And Jeff is already in the studio and he's like getting me updated in scores, and he was like holding his hands up like 1-1, right? So I could tell that we are also making a tie at the moment. And also we have Kainim saying the most memorable one for me was the 2022 World Cup in Qatar. I watched it in Australia and saw Messi go from past disappointments to finally lifting the trophy. Oh man, I'm gonna ask Jeff about this because I'm sure that he has watched this too, right? And Kaini was reminding us that Czech Republic was 1 and Korea was 0. And now Travis was reminding us that we scored. Yay! So go Korea! And yes, like during the game, like before the show, I was kind of like keeping track of the score and I was watching the game live. And I've noticed that all, like most of the players are really tall in Czechia, right? And I told this to Jeff and he was like, yeah, there are like, did you say six players who are over 190 centimeters. So I thought, wow, he's definitely a sportsman. Right. So anyway, guys, thank you so much for sending in your messages. And I'm going to read Travis's message throughout the show. So don't worry, guys. And today we are here with Jeff, who is another soccer fan. And I'm sure that he's got lots of experience experiencing that atmosphere of Korea's 2002 World Cup. So he's the perfect person to join us on a day like this. So without further ado, let's welcome him in. And now it's time for Weekend Haves on this Friday afternoon. And today we have our big soccer guy, Jeff. Yeah. Hello.
1: I can really tell how Americanized you are when you're talking about this.
0: Yeah? Why? Yeah.
1: Well, for one, it's football.
0: Oh, yeah?
1: For two, it's no zeros. We've talked about this. It was 0-0. Now that was 1-0. Mm-hmm. Now it's 1-1.
0: Oh, 1-0. Okay, I was like, how do you spell that?
1: Yeah, how do you spell nil? What does that mean? Oh, yes. Boy.
0: But I guess, like, in America, in the United States, they just don't call it football?
1: No, they call it soccer.
0: They
1: have their own football.
0: Oh, yeah. It's like 미식축구, right? That's why I called it soccer.
1: Right.
0: But I was
1: surprised. It's the world game and it's football.
0: Okay. All right, I'll correct that for you.
1: Right.
0: All right, so anyway, how's Jeff doing on this Friday?
1: Jeff's doing good.
0: Uh-huh. Are you watching live?
1: Yes, I am watching the game here, so if I look a little distracted, just...
0: Oh, my. Okay.
1: Yeah. Got the game on right here.
0: It's like a little plagiarizing there, huh?
1: No.
0: No,
1: just
0: okay.
1: Just watching.
0: Yeah. So are you feeling good?
1: Good. Mm-hmm. Had an interesting night yesterday. There was a delegation in from the Faroe Islands.
0: What?
1: Yeah. So they had a kind of a networking evening out in Songdo.
0: Mm.
1: Really nice out there.
0: Did you participate?
1: Yeah.
0: Yeah.
1: So it was kind of interesting because I'd never met people from there before.
0: Ooh.
1: But the Faroe Islands is basically just part of Denmark.
0: Oh,
1: as well. So
0: it
1: was a lot of
0: that.
1: Danish and things like that. Interesting.
0: How were they?
1: Very nice people.
0: Yeah?
1: Super nice.
0: Oh, okay. What are their hair colors like?
1: They're all like white people.
0: Oh, okay. Like Caucasian. Okay.
1: Yeah.
0: All right, so we want to get your take for a question of the day. I'm sure that you have experienced lots of World Cups throughout your life. What would be the best World Cup memory that you have?
1: Oh, geez, so many. Probably.
0: Could you kind of relate to some messages that were in from our CDs?
1: Well, today's topic is going to be about probably my best World Cup memory experiencing it, but just as a non-experience is when Germany won.
0: Oh, when Germany won.
1: Yeah.
0: Ah, I see. They must be very good, right?
1: Germany's, because except for the one, was it Benny? I don't remember who mentioned PK? When.
0: Mm.
1: Germany lost to Korea. That was a very, upsetting day.
0: Very for everybody, upsetting. Right? For the big fans out there.
1: But I'm going to get into another Germany-Korea match that we're going to talk about a little bit later.
0: Okay. So when it comes to Korea in 2002, where do I even begin? It was a pure madness here. And Korea had an incredible soccer team. And sure, the fans were absolutely legendary. But let's not forget another important figure who was there through it all. A man of the people, Jeff. Right?
1: Yeah. So for today, we're going to go back in time and talk about what it was like being in Korea during the 2002 World Cup.
0: I was a baby.
1: Right. And I think I don't know how many people really remember experiencing this. I don't know, Petey Nim was probably a young man back then, too.
0: Mm. He's nodding, yes.
1: Yeah. So I don't know how much he remembers of it, but I remember quite a bit. And I've actually got a fun photo later that he's going to show.
0: Were you in your early 20s?
1: Yeah.
0: Yeah? Wow. Okay. And you were here in Korea?
1: Yes.
0: Okay.
1: I was here for the World Cup.
0: Oh, wow. Okay. So today we're going to be talking about what was it like being in Korea during the 2002 World Cup. Okay.
1: So if you weren't here, it's hard to really explain the atmosphere because it wasn't really so much about the matches.
0: Mm-hmm.
1: Like the entire cities felt different. Streets were packed.
0: Yeah.
1: Public squares were filled with people.
0: Mm-hmm.
1: Restaurants and bars overflowed, and people who normally never watched football suddenly became invested in the team. So it was really hard to explain because before it happened, people didn't really know what was going to happen. So half of it was held in Korea, half of it was held in Japan.
0: Mm.
1: But neither team had progressed before beyond the round of 16.
0: Oh,
1: or even to the round of 16.
0: Mm. Mm-hmm.
1: And actually, Korea hadn't ever won a game before.
0: Didn't know that. Wow. Yeah.
1: So they won their first game in Busan against Poland. And that was their opening game, and it was a crazy, crazy night.
0: Oh, seriously?
1: Yeah.
0: Well, why do you think it was even more crazier?
1: Because everybody, I was living near Gwangalli Beach at the time, and people poured out onto the streets, people driving their cars, honking, everybody was going crazy.
0: Whoa.
1: It was to this day, the best time to be in Korea I've ever had because everybody was happy. And you could go into work the next day or late or...
0: Seriously?
1: Whatever.
0: They're
1: people were
0: generous.
1: So happy. It was like, "Gansanayo." Because everybody was so happy that Korea was winning. And again, after every game when they beat Portugal, they beat Spain, they beat Italy. It just kept growing and growing and growing. It got to the point where, if Korea was tied within the last 10 minutes of the game, everybody expected they're going to win, and they kept doing it.
0: Yeah.
1: Now, there's a little bit of controversy with the refereeing that we'll just leave out.
0: Yeah.
1: But it was a crazy, crazy time.
0: Oh, man, I wish I was older to experience that vibe, right? So now moving on, there like was another factor that made this a World Cup special because of their fashion, right? I mean, like people threw on that shirt and like flooded the streets, right?
1: Right. So that's when the red shirt became possible, when the Red Devils became the national

0: national symbol. Mm. And everybody had one.
1: Did you see anyone today?
0: Check just scored.
1: Okay.
0: It's 2-1.
1: 2-1. Okay. Yeah.
0: From a free kick.
1: Sad story. Okay, so focus on sweet date, guys, now.
0: Okay. I'll try to focus on sweet date myself.
1: No, I was telling the listeners. Okay, go ahead.
0: Right, so again, on match days, everything was red. Uh-huh. And it was a lot of fun because, like I said, there was watch parties. Now, an interesting thing was, I still remember this, the first game that I watched, not watched, but I mean the first game that Korea won.
1: Oh, yeah?
0: The next day, I went out. Because I believe there was it was like Italy versus the Netherlands or something like that.
1: Uh-huh.
0: Huge game, big game. And I went to three places asking, I'm like, are you showing the World Cup? And they're like, the World Cup's over. I'm like, what do you mean? They're like, we won. I'm like, you won a game. They didn't realize that it was a whole tournament. Yeah. They just thought it was one game and they won and that was it. So I'm like, I finally convinced one place to turn the game on. But everybody started turning and watching it. Because it was a great game.
1: Yeah,
0: and that was the thing. It was like, people were really only interested in the Korea games. But once they actually started to see, like, the other teams play.
1: So, Netherlands and where?
0: I think it was the Netherlands and Italy.
1: Oh,
0: but it was a great game. But that's when people started to get more involved and rather just the Korea games. The Korea games were great. But it was getting the other games involved. Now, I did go to one. I went to see France and Uruguay.
1: Ooh.
0: Now, so there was three games in Busan. That was the second one. And unfortunately, the stadium was about half empty. And then the third game, which was like, what was it, Costa Rica and South Africa, maybe? Mm-hmm. There was like nobody there.
1: Oh, seriously?
0: Yeah. They were like having to bus in like middle school students just to make the stadium look full.
1: Oh, man. That's scary. Oh, my gosh. All right. So I guess everyone back then was wearing that Red Devils shirt as like a national symbol, right?
0: Right. Mm. Right. And everybody was singing the songs, like the old Busan Korea. You had Daeon Mingu chants. It was fun.
1: To be honest, like I remember hearing that sound of Vuvuzela.
0: That was from South Africa.
1: Oh yeah, but like Koreans somehow like picked that up like World Cup, I guess.
0: That was way later.
1: Oh, yeah. But still, okay. Oh, since I was a baby, okay, forgive me, guys. All right, now moving
0: 2-2.
1: On to
0: Korea just scored.
1: Oh, okay, 2-2. Okay, thank you for keeping updated on that. Before we didn't have like smartphones, right?
0: Right. So this was the last big tournament that was basically pre-smartphone.
1: Yeah.
0: Again, there was no Instagram, no TikTok, no smartphones. So people actually experienced it. You watched the match. You went outside. They had the big watch parties, so they would do them at Hyundai. I believe that they did one in Samyeonan maybe as well. But Hyundai was the place. And they also had like kind of smaller places and stuff like that. So everybody, like I said, it was crazy. Such a fun atmosphere.
1: Yeah. Where were you for our the semifinals or third place match?
0: So the one when they lost, and this is what finally basically knocked them out of going into the final, which was the
1: semifinal
0: versus Germany. And this is where I get back to Germany, which Germany won 1-0. I actually watched this at my friend's house, a Korean friend's, with his family. And the look they gave me when Germany scored was just like,
1: oh, such a disappointment, right?
0: Like, sorry.
1: Why did you have to apologize?
0: Because I'm a German supporter.
1: Oh,
0: I was rooting for Germany and everyone else was Korean. So.
1: Okay.
0: It's like, sorry. Whoops.
1: Sorry, we were good. Right. But anyway, yes, before the smartphones came out, there were no social media. Mm-hmm. So I guess, like, do you think would 2002 feel different if it happened today?
0: Oh, absolutely. Because, I mean, it's such a more global game now because everybody, it's so much easier to access information about players and stuff like that. The media coverage is way more than it used to be.
1: Right.
0: So, yeah, it's completely, completely different.
1: So you couldn't see, like, the game live on your phone back then, right?
0: No.
1: Okay. Like Jeff is doing right now.
0: Exactly.
1: Right. So now, moving on to our next one. Korea's global image kind of changed overnight at that time, right?
0: Right. So again, at that time, Korea wasn't nearly as visible internationally as it is today. I mean, this is way before, like, K-pop was even a thing. Yeah, it was just kind of in its infancy.
1: They didn't even know where South Korea was.
0: Right. And again,

0: From Seoul Olympics, they'd heard of it.
1: Oh,
0: but
1: yeah,
0: for
1: yeah.
0: other than that, mm-hmm. For many people, like 2002 was the first time Korea became the center of world attention.
1: Mm.
0: Back even like again, if you go back to 88, mm-hmm. you have the Olympics, but again, this was pre internet
1: mm-hmm.
0: and stuff like that. Mm. Smartphones and stuff like mm. that. So this kind of put Korea in a spotlight.
1: Mm.
0: So again, it was interesting. And again, when Korea reached the semifinals, mm-hmm. it was such a crazy time
1: mm.
0: that there was a lot of interest in what was happening.
1: Yeah.
0: Like when people were seeing the images of uh-huh. like the Korean fans,
1: uh-huh. just
0: you'd have a million
1: yeah.
0: people uh-huh. around Gwanghwamun
1: right.
0: and just going nuts.
1: Mm.
0: I mean, so it was kind of like a
1: yeah.
0: It looked really exciting for the mm. people who lived overseas and watched it.
1: Yeah.
0: So.
1: And looking from like a soccer perspective, I think it seemed like it was a turning point for like Korean soccer as well, right? From that game. Mm-hmm. Now, moving on to our next one. The semifinal run kind of felt impossible at that time, right?
0: Right. So again, if you look back, it was kind of surreal the way mm-hmm. it was happening because mm-hmm. nobody expected. I mean, it was like, okay,
1: who would
0: now
1: expect
0: we've got
1: them?
0: Italy, so uh-huh. that's going to be it.
1: Right.
0: And then they somehow won that game.
1: Yeah.
0: I mean, that was a very big, uh-huh. controversial
1: it was
0: 1-2,
1: right? 2-1, Italy?
0: Maybe, yeah.
1: yeah.
0: And okay. then when it was like, okay, well, mm. next it's Spain, so no way.
1: But this was
0: there's
1: like,
0: no way we're going to beat, there's no way we're going to beat Spain.
1: Yeah.
0: And they did. Well, I mean, Spain had 2 goals disallowed, I think it was, but.
1: Yeah, but like after
0: but then
1: the
0: next one was Germany, and it was like, okay, well, this is kind of the end.
1: Uh-huh.
0: And that was it. And then that was funny because when they actually lost and they went to the third, fourth game
1: uh-huh.
0: against Turkey,
1: uh-huh.
0: Turkey scored within like the first minute.
1: Oh, yeah.
0: So,
1: and the final score was like 3-2.
0: Yeah. Mm. I mean, it was an interesting game, but again, the third place game doesn't really mean anything. And at that time, because Korea has such a good relationship with Turkey,
1: uh-huh.
0: that the Korean fans were actually cheering for the Turkish team as well. So, it was kind of interesting.
1: Right. Now, moving on to our next one, the sense of unity was kind of unusual at that time, right?
0: Yeah, because again, it wasn't so much even about football, it was mm-hmm. how united everyone felt. Like I said, everybody was so happy at the time. I mean, you could, I mean,
1: Korea, is everyone angry nowadays?
0: Korea, I mean, you know, people like have their life problems or whatever, but at that time, like, everything disappeared.
1: Oh.
0: And that's kind of what sport can do and what football can do. And
1: so
0: that's
1: true.
0: Why they say it's such a special tournament because everybody will come together for one thing.
1: Uh-huh.
0: And that's exactly what happened in Korea. And there's not been anything even close since. I mean, you can look at some of, like, Korea's mm-hmm. big sporting mm-hmm. achievements over the last 20 years.
1: Mm.
0: I mean, like, Kim Yana winning a gold medal, Korean baseball winning gold medals and stuff like that. It's nothing
1: so true.
0: Like this.
1: Yeah, because I think, like, everyone gets to participate in this. I don't know.
0: Hey, you don't even have to be a fan so much. Right? You can just, like,
1: Root for it
0: or, like, go, like, enjoy the game, enjoy the T-Mac, enjoy the atmosphere. It's more what it's about. It's about the atmosphere.
1: Yeah, so true.
0: I mean, even if you're watching the NBA right now, and if you're seeing what's happening in New York.
1: Oh, yeah.
0: Like, I've got a lot of friends
1: who live
0: in New York and, like, like Korean friends.
1: Oh, yeah? Oh.
0: Or ex-Korean students that I know. And they're all posting videos about, like, what it's like being in New York right now with the Knicks playing the Spurs.
1: Oh.
0: And, like, the one girl I know, she has absolutely zero interest in basketball. But, she's just experiencing New York for the first time since possibly 1973 winning a championship with the Knicks.
1: Wow.
0: I mean, so it's a huge, huge
1: thing. It's like
0: thing.
1: A festival, right? Going on.
0: So, like I said, everybody's in a great mood. I mean, New York is you probably know, like, so famous for being, like, rude and, like, kind of tough, aggressive people. But everybody's
1: getting
0: just
1: on your back.
0: Loving it right
1: now. Oh, that's good. Okay.
0: Yeah, I mean, it's even different, I think, from, like a Yankees World Series win or, like, something like that. Just because the Knicks are
1: super.
0: Then they haven't done it for so long. So, but, I mean, it's such a vibe there that That's what Korea was right. like back then.
1: Right.
0: So that's the best way I can experience if you're a basketball fan right now.
1: Nice way to kind of connect it with it. All right.
0: And Kimberly is so happy.
1: Wow, great to hear that. Yeah. So now, moving on to our next one, how Korea has changed since 2002. I guess, like, the vibe is totally different nowadays, right?
0: Right, again, so I think no smartphones, no social media. There wasn't a lot of foreign people visiting Korea. I mean, Busan looked very different. I mean, at that time, that was just the year the bridge got built. Hyundai was still kind of building. Northport wasn't there. Marine City was just beginning. So, I mean, all of this stuff kind of just shows how Korea and Busan have kind of grown up and gotten better. So it was a very different time, but it was a lot of fun.
1: I bet. Wow. But what do you think about, like, World Cup nowadays, like, compared to the 2002 one? Like, the vibe and the atmosphere
0: right
1: around
0: now,
1: you?
0: Right now, I mean, because this tournament has so much controversy. So did Qatar. And the future ones are all going to have a little bit of controversy. I noticed this one, there's not as much hype about it, even in Korea. I mean, the World Cup started this morning, and you didn't hear anything about it, really.
1: I didn't even hear a sound next door.
0: So, I mean, there wasn't a lot of... I mean, like, it's not like the normal World Cup where there's always so much hype about what's happening. Like, if this was in Europe, it would be a lot bigger. But within the U.S., I mean, the U.S. has so many other sports choices. I mean, you have the NBA Finals right now. You have the NHL Finals right now. It's such a... football craze, like American football plays, craze place that World Cup isn't really a huge thing for Americans. For Mexicans, yes. But again, you also have Canada, where again, it's not such a massive sport there.
1: Because of hockey?
0: Right.
1: I see. Wow. But I think, like, Korea is all, like, about soccer. Oh, sorry, football. But still nowadays, like, I don't know, the hype has been a little bit, you know, going down. Compared to 2002.
0: I would say so.
1: But still, I could see some people, like, watching the live.
0: Well, one thing it did is that it brought so much interest in football for young kids. And that's one thing that this does is that when Korea won, all these young kids, like, wanted to start playing football. It's like all these young kids who wanted to take up figure skating after Kim Yana.
1: Because
0: that wasn't such a... sport that Korea did well in. It was always like short track or, or something like that. But once they started getting like into different sports and winning, like
1: something that didn't get like
0: So like Kim Yana with figure skating, the bobsled guy, and stuff like that. I mean, it wasn't sports that Korea traditionally does very well at. But it, even with Park Tae-hwan in swimming, I mean, a lot of people started to take up swimming now. So, I mean, they're starting to branch out to a lot of different sports, and that's a great thing for
1: Korea. So I think they're, like, paving the way for the future generations, right?
0: So instead of just concentrating on archery, short track, where they always excel, they need to start getting into other sports. I mean, Japan has done the same thing. China does the same thing. So Korea's finally starting to, to get better at these other sports. Even when you watch the Olympics, it was always like Korea would win a medal and then they would just replay it for the next 24 hours. I mean, people complain because there's other sports that people want to watch, but the broadcasters would never show them.
1: Kind of focus on Korea.
0: Right. Instead of the actual other countries and the other sports.
1: Like Jeff wanting to see other games and pops, right?
0: Exactly.
1: Yeah, so I guess today, guys, we were kind of talking about the World Cup and what was it like being in Korea during the 2002 World Cup. And what is the score at the moment, Jeff? 2-2. Okay, all right. So,
0: wow, we talked about that for a long time, so let's get into the events.
1: All right, so now we're going to get into the news happening here in Busan. Get us updated in
0: this. Okay, well, let's just go into the events quickly because there's a lot going on this weekend.
1: Okay.
0: So, music-wise, we have, of course, there's a small band coming to the Asiad Stadium tonight and tomorrow. So if you've heard of BTS, they're going to be there.
1: Small group.
0: Prepare for that.
1: Yeah.
0: going on tonight is the fourth Cantante Pusan Performance Opera Highlight Concert going on at the Cultural Center tonight at 7:30. We have the Duridam Outdoor Concert tomorrow evening. This is a free monthly concert taking place on Saturday. Miroslav Kolchishev at F1963, the Russian pianist performing tomorrow at 5 at F1963 in Suyongu.
1: And get us updated.
0: Still going. Pusan.
1: So here's an update, guys. The Czech Republic versus Korea. The second goal was disallowed. So Korea is obviously...
0: PD-nim thinks.
1: Yeah, PD-nim thinks. So Korea is maybe winning 2-1. Yes.
0: I can't stop it.
1: Okay. This is what happens when you watch something live during our live showcase.
0: Well, beating him, I'm going to blame him for that one.
1: Okay.
0: Updating us with scores. So, Busan Harmony Choir regular concert, Busan Concert Hall tomorrow at 5. Events wise, the Obong Festival going on at Gwangalli Beach. Check this out if you have a chance. It's always one of my favorite festivals through Sunday. The World Cinema 23 going on at the Cinema Center through July 1st. At Songsanghyun Square, interesting event called the Red Moment. So this is an evening event where you can enjoy Korean cultural content as part of the BTS cultural facilities. Busan Port Pier 1 still have the Port Village. 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The Design Festival at Bexco. The 2026, oh, this is the long one, Excellent SME and Agricultural and Specialty Gift Fair at Bexco. Some other different ones going on this weekend. The Children's Cultural Performance at SPO 1. So this is a fun family-centered activity taking place each Saturday through the June 27th. The Yeongdo Hiker M Market. This is at Bongnae-dong Waterfront Area in Blueport 2021. So it's a weekend flea market with musical performances and talk concerts Saturday and Sunday.
1: Okay.
0: At Gupo Plaza, we have the Gupo Donal Folk Festival, which is a traditional Korean folk arts festival with performances at Saturday in Buku. Also at Gwangalli during the Obong Festival, we have the Suyong Green Festa. This is a place where you can learn about the environment with your children. This one's an interesting name. The Hongdang Hongdang Lantern Festival at the Lotus Pond in Jukjeon Village in Sundugudong.
1: Sounds like Pongdang Pongdang.
0: Yeah, so this is in Gumjeonggu. It's an inaugural event which brings music and activities to Gumjeonggu. Also, we have the Dongnae Culture and Education Special Zone Festival at Dongnae Cultural Center. 54 experiences, 11 participation and performances. 4 cultural programs are on offer today and tomorrow. Lots of stuff going on.
1: Yeah. Which one are you going to check out this weekend?
0: I'm going to check out my home living room and watch some World Cup.
1: Oh, okay. So lots of games happening at the moment, right, with World Cup going on. Which game are you looking forward to?
0: There's a lot. So we'll see. The problem is a lot of the games that I want to watch are on at like 3 in the morning, 4 in the morning, 5 in the morning.
1: So the one happening in Canada, I'm guessing?
0: I don't know when they play. I'm always interested. I like to watch England games. They're all on at 5, 3, 4,
1: or
0: 5.
1: Who do you expect to win this time?
0: The World Cup? France or Spain.
1: France or Spain.
0: Who do you think?
1: Me?
0: Yeah, I'm putting you on the spot because I know you don't know. Just say France or Spain.
1: I was asking the AI and it said like either France or Spain or I don't know.
0: My underdog team is Portugal.
1: Ah, Portugal.
0: That's the underdog I'm taking.
1: Didn't we play that country in 2002 and win?
0: Yep.
1: Yeah.
0: Or did you tie them? You beat them.
1: All right. So Pini says, wrap up. Okay. So now we're going to let you go. Thank you so much, Jeff, for coming in and celebrating the festive vibe with us. And we'll see you next week.
0: All right. Have a great weekend, everyone. And go Korea.
1: Okay. And for the last song, here is 승리를 위하여 by Transfiction. And we'll be back at 1 p.m.

0: 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BFM 부산 영화 방송.
1: Stuck in traffic again. No parking spaces anywhere. All I've done is drive. And I'm already completely drained. Maybe I'll skip the drive today. Instead of driving, every ride is my time. Put on my headphones, catch a quick nap, or simply gaze out the window without a thought. A morning that used to rush by, finally, feels like my time. Less driving, more living. Take back your time. Public transit is the easiest way to reclaim your day. This campaign is brought to you by BEFM 부산 영어 방송.
2: Hello everyone, my name is Ilin and I'm from Malaysia. Back in 2017, when I was looking for a place to escape the harsh reality of life, I took a solo trip to Busan and immediately fell in love with the city. I love the food, the mild weather, the serene view of the mountains and the sea, and just how beautiful and peaceful the city is. I returned home a week later, only to find that I was homesick in my own home. And then I realized that deep in my heart, Busan was now my new home. I moved to Busan the following year, and I'm now working at the Tourism Promotion Organization for Asia Pacific Cities, TPO Secretariat in Busan. My future lies in Busan, and Busan is the future for us all. Global City Busan, we are in it together. 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
4: 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In a high-rise, smoke can spread quickly and evacuating often takes time. 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If the doors don't open, pull the emergency handle. You can also break the corner window with the safety hammer or use the red lever to open the screen doors manually. Once outside, check both sides carefully and head toward the nearest safe route. We've now reviewed fire safety at home, in high-rise buildings, and in the subway. Let's turn to another major threat, explosions. When it comes to explosions, prevention is the best defense. If you smell gas, open windows right away to ventilate and never touch switches or flames. Avoid using fire in closed or dusty spaces and install proper ventilation or alarm systems when needed. Never leave aerosol cans, gas canisters, or lighters in a hot car. If an explosion does occur, evacuate quickly to avoid secondary blast. 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
1: The time is now 10 o'clock.

That was Arirang by Yin Sun-hee, a song that always carries by the heart and spirit of Korea. And today it feels even more special. Korea has won its first World Cup match by 2-1, and the whole country came together to cheer for Team Korea. As for me, and also for Jeff and for PDM too, that shared energy, I think that has turned into a wonderful result, along with our sweeties as well. What a beautiful way to begin this World Cup journey. A first match can kind of set the tone, and today, Korea has started with confidence, hope, and real momentum. So to our national team, thank you so much for giving us such a proud moment, and to everyone who cheered together while watching Sweet Day with us at home or listening at work or on the street, wherever you are, this victory belongs to all of us. And we're going to carry this bright energy into the rest of the day here on Sweet Date. And hello, sweeties. We're live from our studio in Busan this Friday afternoon, and welcome to Sweet Date. 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And I'm Yunji. So heads up, guys, Korea's next match is against Mexico on Friday the 19th at 10 a.m. So the good thing about this is that we can watch the whole game before Sweet Date begins. And I definitely want to catch it from the very first whistle. And today, like during our show, the soccer match happened, so big fans of soccer here, PD Neem and Jeff, didn't get to see that. So hopefully that day we get to enjoy the festive mood together. All right, so coming up in part two of today's Sweet Date, we're going to begin with bite-sized banter, where everyday topics become light, fun conversation with, of course, Andrew's little skits. And then we're going to move into screen bites, picking up our useful English expressions from movies. And this week we're working on Ratatouille, the animated film. And later, Flashback will bring back Korean dances from the 90s and 2000s to keep the mood up. But first, let's check out today's question of the day once again. What is the best World Cup memory that you have? 가장 기억에 남는 월드컵 추억은 무엇인가요? If I said this like after we lost, then it would have been a sad story, right? But so what would be your best World Cup memory that you have? Maybe it can be today, right? So text us at #9050, that's #9050, and remember each message costs 101. You can reach us for free on KakaoTalk, so type in BEFM or Busan Yangha Bangsung, add us as a friend and say hello there. And if you'd like to peek inside the studio and feel the festive vibe here, we have like different vibe today, right? You can check us out on YouTube. So type in the same name, BEFM or Busan Yangha Bangsung. Join the live stream and come hang out with us in the chat room now that the whole, you know, nerve-wracking situation is over, right? So let's see what our sweeties are saying at the moment. We have Travis saying 2002년 월드컵 때 서귀포 월드컵 경기장에서 파라과이 대 슬로베니아 경기를 초등학생들 무료로 관람하게 해줬었어요. 태어나서 처음으로 직관한 월드컵 경기여서 아직도 기억에 많이 남네요. So he's saying that for the 2002 FIFA World Cup, they allowed elementary school students with free admission to the Paraguay versus Slovenia match at the Jeju World Cup Stadium. That's amazing. And it was the very first World Cup game for him he ever attended in person, and he still remembers it vividly to this day. That's amazing. Wow. What was it like after watching it live with your bare eyes? Oh, I wonder what that was like. Did it give you goosebumps? Oh my gosh. I remember the first time I saw like a soccer game. And this was in 월드컵 경기장 in Seoul. And I could definitely feel like the different vibe, right? When we watch it, even on TV, we could kind of feel that too. But it was totally like a whole new world out there, right? So yeah, wow, I'm so excited for you. Also, Benny Neem is saying for me, the one header of 조규성 from the last World Cup is very memorable. That's why I think that was... Because like that one, that
kind of made him really popular here in Korea, right? Yes. And he was like on lots of entertainment programs after that, I think, game, right? And yeah. Also, Drift Monkey was saying 2002 World Cup scarf. I thought that was so cool. Yeah, we all had that, right? And everybody would just run out to the street and like just, you know, celebrate the vibe. But nowadays, I don't see, like, I can't find anyone who's wearing that kind of t-shirt. I kind of miss that, right? Don't you guys too? Sung-yoon was answering to the question of the day, saying, I was doing military service during 2002 World Cup. It was sad knowing all my friends going crazy in Gwanghwamun while I was stuck in the guard post. Now, I appreciate all South Korean service members protecting Korea safe. I see. Wow, you were in the military service. Oh, man. So you guys couldn't, like, cheer for them? Were you not allowed? Maybe you had to just stand still, right? I see. Wow. But, I mean, thank you for doing that for our country. Oh, I'm sure nowadays you feel the freedom, right? You get to spread your wings and fly like a butterfly, right? And Travis is saying about today's game, Korea versus Czech Republic. 극적으로 역전승했네요. Phew, they pulled off a dramatic comeback victory. So I'm very happy to hear that. Like during the show, I was told that we were kind of like 2-2, but then all of a sudden, like, I guess it became 2-1. Yes, so Benny is saying, see you, Jeff. Ball game for Korea, 2-1, the final score. Ah, yes. So cue the fanfare, everyone. And Wuchu님, Wuchu? Huchu군요. Huchu님 is saying 신나네요, right? Everyone's like in a celebrative, festive mood right now. Yes. And Travis is saying 승리 요정 윤지 and Jeff. Maybe? Ah, so maybe because you guys are here with us, right? That did the magic. Kaini is saying the next match against Mexico should be easy because Mexico got a red card. Seriously? Oh my gosh. I like how you guys are telling me all this story, like behind the scene kind of story. So yeah, it's like a soccer learning day for Yunji, okay? And you guys are all my tutors. All right, so I need a song break, guys. Here is 경고 by Coyote.

0: Welcome back, everyone. It's Bite Size Banter.
1: Hi, everybody.
0: All right. So yesterday, guys, we were talking about traveling to the future. And we were kind of talking about how we could see, you know, like if we were to travel in time, we could kind of figure out the lottery number or whatever.
1: Yes.
0: Right?
1: Yeah. And so you could have a financial benefit.
0: Oh, yeah. And in extent to that, guys, guess what today's question is?
1: It's talking about winning a lottery.
0: Yeah. So we're going to get into mini skit and talk about it more.
1: Sounds good.
0: Okay. Congratulations. Woo! Andrew, congratulations. You won the lottery.
1: Thank you, thank you. Now, I am now entering my mysterious era.
0: So, are you going to quit your job?
1: Of course, but with style.
0: Dramatic notice?
1: I'll walk in slowly, place an envelope on the desk, and say, it has been educational.
0: That sounds like a movie scene.
1: Then I'll leave before anyone asks any questions.
0: What if they ask you to finish that one last project, Andrew?
1: Well, suddenly I don't speak email.
0: Very professional.
1: Financial freedom, it changes a person.
0: So now turning to you, listeners, if you won the lottery today, would you quietly ghost your job?
1: See you later.
0: Or give a dramatic notice saying, I'm done here. Bye-bye, guys, right? 오늘 복권 대박이 터진다면 여러분은 조용히 잠수를 할 것인가요? 잠수 탈 것인가요? 아니면 화려하게

0: million won.
1: 1 million what?
0: That's 100,000 won.
1: Yeah, that's nothing.
0: So that's gotta be like at
1: sorry,
0: least
1: listeners, that's not nothing, but it's not enough to quit your job.
0: Yeah, yeah, true. 10 million won. Would that be enough for you guys?
1: Mm.
0: No.
1: No. I might take a vacation.
0: But like for those people that don't know the lottery system,
1: yeah.
0: How much do people usually win in the first place, second place, and third place?
1: It all depends on how long it's gone without it being won. So like there's times where it could be up to like, you know, eShip Alk, Sumship Alk, things like that, or even higher. I'm not sure. Maybe PD could check for us the highest it's ever been in Korea. But in America, they have those massive Powerball lotteries where it's like $400 million. But then, like, they get you, though, because you could take the lump sum, but the lump sum is like 60% of that one, or you can get so much every year for whatever the amount of years.
0: Yeah. But, I mean, you guys might think, oh, 60% is enough. But still, if you think about the amount that you, like...
1: Gave up?
0: Yeah, gave up.
1: But, I mean, it's you would have to pay something in taxes anyway. Oh, so, I mean, it's not a thing. But, I mean, I would always take the lump sum because then you could just invest it right away. And then the money you're getting back would be more than what you'd be getting each year. So
0: true.
1: Yeah, but I don't know. For me, it would also depend on your type of job. Like, if you... if you have like a career kind of job, I think it would have to take at least a certain amount that like to say goodbye to that profession, that you're going to be self-sustained for the rest of your life. But if you're someone who works, wow, that is a lot.
0: So in Korea, you get to we got to win up to 407억. Oh, wow. That's enormous amount of money.
1: Yeah.
0: In US dollars?
1: It's about $2 billion.
0: Oh.
1: That's bill with a B.
0: So if you take the tax off from that price, it would be still, right?
1: Yeah.
0: Enormous amount.
1: Yeah.
0: Wow.
1: So obviously that when I'm saying goodbye to everything, I'm walking in kicking chairs and doing whatever. But I mean, if like if I won like $1 million, I don't know. Like you know, like Shipbulk. Like, but if I had like maybe like 5 million, definitely, or something, or I don't know, maybe
0: because he has to calculate the amount, like including his family members.
1: Yeah,
0: right?
1: It's gonna like you
0: like
1: know,
0: parenting.
1: It's, yeah, sure. You know, so you gotta you know weigh those options. But or I'd definitely be taking a leave of absence for a while to travel. But
0: would you tell them like that you've actually won lottery?
1: No. Nobody would know.
0: Okay.
1: Or people would know like I'm pulling up in that you know that vroom vroom kind of car. They're like, oh,
0: in
1: like,
0: his port.
1: I wouldn't tell people I won the lottery, but they would know.
0: Oh, yeah, definitely know, right?
1: I only show up to BFM in suits and, like, old, like,
0: secretary?
1: Mob-style hats.
0: Yeah, but, like, doing the Michael Jackson dance.
1: I'm 5 minutes late.
0: Whatever.
1: I thought it started when I got here.
0: But the thing is, for me, like, even if I were to get enormous amount of money,
1: sure.
0: I actually, like... I'm sure you do too, but we actually love what we're doing for our job, right?
1: Yeah, I would probably, I would maybe use money to start something, some kind of business.
0: Related to what
1: you maybe.
0: Do.
1: Yeah, maybe. Yeah, something like that. Or invest in something, I'm not sure, yeah. But would you be someone who, when we say quietly ghost your job, we mean like you leave peacefully, maybe give a notice and you're just like, all right, I'm out. And they're like, why? They're like, this just isn't for me. Thank you for everything that you've done for me. I'm out. Or dramatic would be like, I'm hiring a marching band to go in before me. And bam, bam, bam, bam, bam, bam, bam, bam, bam, bam. And then I'm like, yo, I'm here to say goodbye. You know, and I hire an MC to talk, roll in with some sunglasses.
0: Or
1: and
0: he send
1: on.
0: In his secretary to speak for him.
1: Exactly.
0: Oh, if I were to pick one, oh man, I would do neither. Yes, I would at least like give a month notice to kind of.
1: Yeah, I would give the minimum.
0: Yeah.
1: Yeah, unless it like in the skit, if it's like, you know, finish a project or something like that, I would probably try to tie up loose ends, make sure everything was done because I feel like it's not only just with karma, but it's just professionalism.
0: Oh, yeah, yeah.
1: You know, I'd want to make sure that everything was okay.
0: Yeah.
1: But if they were like, we need 6 months to find someone. That

0: 6 months too long.
1: Oh, true. Six months. Yeah. Oh, my God.
0: Then I'd be like, your deadline is up. I am out the door. There would be a countdown above the door. like something from a movie.
1: Days to go.
0: Yeah.
1: Whoa. That would be too long, right? 6 months.
0: No, I would be the worst. They'd want me out of there because I'd be a terrible worker.
1: Yes. But I mean, these days, some people love what they do. But, you know, deep down, a lot of people aren't dreaming of exactly working, you know?
0: Yeah, exactly.
1: For me, I'd be lying if I haven't thought about this question ever in my life.
0: Oh, yeah, for sure.
1: Yeah. But I actually can't choose which one to go with. Oh, man. Ghost your job or give it dramatic notice?
0: To be honest, I would love to give it, especially if it was a job that, like, maybe the boss and I, we didn't get along.
1: Oh, yeah.
0: Or, you know, maybe we butt heads a few times or other coworkers. Uh-huh. Then I'd be like, hey, marching band, stand by. You know what I mean?
1: Bring in your drums.
0: I got UJ Suck walking in, and he's making jokes. Yeah. And he's like, yeah.
1: Oh, man. But I think, you know, he just says this, but still, I think people would want to end on a good note, right?
0: Oh, well, maybe. I'm quite petty when it comes to stuff, so I'll be all right.
1: Okay. Yeah. So what about you guys? If you won the lottery today, would you quietly ghost your job or bring in the band like Andrew, okay? So send in your answers, guys. We would love to share with our sweeties, all right? So anyway, guys, thank you so much for tuning in. We'll see you next week. Bye. That was today's bite-sized banter, everyone. Hope you guys enjoyed it. So coming back to today's topic once again, if you won the lottery today, wouldn't that be awesome day for everyone, right? Would you quietly ghost your job or give a dramatic notice? 오늘 복권 대박이 터진다면 여러분의 대박 기준은 뭘까요? 조용히 잠수 탈 건가요? 아니면 화려하게 사직서를 던질 건가요? So let me give you some side question, guys. I am curious all of a sudden. How much would you want to get, okay, from your lottery? Would that be considered 대박? So 대박 is something like amazing happen, right? What would be that amazing amount of money that you win from lottery? I was saying 1 million. I was like counting in my head because I can't do the transformation. And I was like, 1 million. And then Andrew was like, that's nothing. And then he corrected, right? And Huchuni was saying, 급하게 수습하신. Yes, he was quickly like, right, trying to fix that. But guys, here, when you think about like ghosting your job, I know that Andrew has explained it earlier, but it literally means that you quit by like turning into a ghost. One day you're at work, but then the next day, poof, you're gone. Okay, so no resignation letter, no goodbye email, no explanation. Your boss kind of texts you, calls you, emails you, but you never respond. So it's somewhat like a term to disappear from work without like officially letting them know in advance, right? And also we have Jinli Nim checking in saying two goals. Hi, Yunji. Winji. Ooh, I like my name. Winji. Okay, so I'm like your fairy, right? Thank you. Also, she's saying, 화려한 사직서죠. 한 턱 내고요. 하고 있는 일이 좋다면 유지합니다. So what she's going to do is she's going to make that red carpet grand exit, hand in her resignation, and treat everyone to a meal. But if she's happy with what she's doing, she's gonna stick with it. Ooh, yes. I'm sure a lot of you out there actually love your job, right? Am I the only one who loves our jobs? I'm curious to know, guys. Also, Drift Monkey Name is saying, I would keep working. Gotta feel fulfilled and useful somehow. Just, I'd be coming to work in different cars every day of the week. Ooh, that's amazing. One day you come in with that poor thing, and the next day you come with Lamborghini. Oh, that'd be awesome, right? And everybody in your office would be looking out the window, be like, who's that interesting guy? And it's Drift Monkey waving his hand to his coworkers, right? Oh, 그죠? 부러움의 눈으로 다들 하하하하 이렇게 보겠죠? Yes, and also Benny is saying, for me, I want to have a dramatic notice that I left my job after winning the lottery for XX dollars. How much is that XX, Benny? Since you kind of crossed that number out, I want to know what that number is. Ooh. Could you do it with the currency? Sang-yuni was saying for the banter question, for sure, I'll keep working without letting nobody know that I won the lottery, even from my family, except my wife. Maybe he's scared of his wife. The less people know about it, the lower risk of conflicts and unhappiness. So true, right? If you let somebody know, then that's gonna like spill the beans and everybody all of a sudden around you would know that you won, right? Yeah. For me, I wouldn't be able to say it to the people around me because I don't know how to read the lottery. Yes. Oh, that's a bummer, right? Would you come in, guys, and kind of read that if I had won or not for me? And Lee Jae-yong-nim is checking in. Hello, big CEO. Fabulous comeback win for Korea. They really dug to keep trying to create chances. Glad to see progressive football winning. Oh, yes, definitely, right? And he is saying, lucky to be planning to switch to part-time. If I won the lottery, I would still give sufficient time to hand over to my replacement. Not a gambling person, so unlikely to buy lottery in the first place. I see. Wow. So I'm guessing that everyone loves what they do, right? I'm happy to hear that, guys. Travis is saying it's better to keep it. It will only invite jealousy and invite people who want to borrow money. Oh, so true, right? I mean, the debt, I don't want to talk about something heavy, but yeah, you gotta spend money with your own budget that you can handle, right? Not go exceedingly. Ah, so true. Kindy was saying, I'd quit quietly. How quietly? My coworkers and boss have always treated me so well, so I wouldn't want to leave in a dramatic way. Yeah, like throw that resignation letter in their face, right? That would be so rude, right? Still, I personally think that even if your first impression didn't quite turn out the best way, or in the great way, it's important to leave with like that best final impression, right? Don't you guys think, right? Yes, and I want to read this one out loud. Sang-yuni was saying, plus, the first lottery prize is not enough to leave my job that easily. It's around 1.5 billion Korean won after tax, which is still a lot of money, but not even enough to buy a fine apartment in Seoul. So true, right? Oh, yes. It sounds like a lot, but after you think about, like, go through the calculation in your head, it's not like that much, right? And plus, in Korea, the apartment housing prices are going, like, you know, going way up. So it would be so difficult, right? And even with your kids, like, Sang-yuni has the cutest son ever. But with the kids, right, and the education and all that going on until he's, like, 20, adult, right? That would leave him to a lot of burdens still, right? And Jenny Nim's checking in, saying, 오늘 축구 경기 있어요? 응원해야겠네요. 라고 하셨어요. Oh, yes, it already finished. So PD Nim and I will go back home after the show and kind of look back on those highlights, right? So Jenny, you can join us for that as well. So guys, thank you so much for telling us what you would like to do when you win the lottery. All right, so make sure to do it wisely, okay? And that's going to do it for Bite Size Banter, everyone. We're going to take a song break. Here is Maria by The Girls.

0: Now it's time for Screen Minds, your go-to learning English learning segment from movies and TV shows. And this week we've been learning English with the animated film called Ratatouille. In Korean title, it's Ratatouille. So today is our final day with this movie on Screen Bites. Oh, so sad, right? And actually, today's scene is a great place to end our week because right after this moment, the real fun of the movie begins. So if you guys have only heard about the movie title Ratatouille, but have not watched the whole film yet, this is a good point to start from the beginning and enjoy the full story. So in today's scene that we're taking a look at, Remy is looking down into the kitchen of Gusto's restaurant. And the chefs there are moving very quickly, preparing their dishes, and the kitchen is full of that kitchen energy. Then Remy notices a young worker who clearly does not look like a chef. So at first, Remy thinks he's not that important, but soon, that worker does something that makes Remy panic. So let's check out the dialogue between Remy and Gusto. "You are a clever rat." "No, who is that?" "Oh, him? He's nobody." "Not nobody. He's part of the kitchen. He washes dishes or takes out the garbage. He doesn't cook."
1: "But he could."
0: "Oh, no. How do you know?
1: What do I always say? Anyone can cook."
0: "Well, yeah, anyone can. That doesn't mean anyone should."
1: "Well, that is not stopping him. See?
0: What's he doing? No, this is terrible. He's running the soup and nobody's noticing? It's your restaurant. Do something."
2: So with that nerve-wracking scene, here goes today's expression.
0: He's ruining the soup. He's ruining the soup.
1: 그가 수프를 망치고 있어요.
2: So this is a very useful sentence, especially because of the verb ruin. So to ruin something means to damage something badly, spoil something, or make something no longer good. So, he's ruining the soup. That means he's making the soup bad. He is spoiling the soup. So coming back to today's scene, Remy is watching from above to the kitchen. And he can see that the young worker is adding things to the soup without really knowing what he is doing. To other people, it may just look like a small kitchen mistake. But to this character named Remy, who has a very sensitive sense of taste and smell, it's a disaster. That's why he cries out, "He's ruining the soup." So the feeling here is urgent. And it's like him saying, "Stop it now. The soup is getting worse." So now with that, let's practice with a few example dialogues. And here's our first one.
1: Should I add more salt?
0: No, stop. You're ruining the potato soup.
2: Here's our second example.
1: So, when does Eunji arrive for her surprise party?
0: Shh, she's right behind you. You're ruining the surprise.
2: Here's our last example.
1: Wait, isn't this movie where the main character goes to...
0: Don't say it. You're ruining the movie for me.
2: So you can also say, you ruined it, or maybe the plan was ruined. But make sure to be careful, guys. The word ruin can sound very harsh and strong. So it's just stronger than saying make something bad. So if you say you ruined dinner, that can sound quite harsh to people. So a softer way to say this would be, this didn't turn out the way we hoped. Or something went wrong with the dinner. So make sure you guys use this phrase instead of saying you ruined dinner to anybody. But in today's scene, Remy is panicking, so ruin is perfect. And in the movie Ratatouille, this line is important because it shows the Remy character's instinct. He cannot just watch bad cooking happen. Even though he's only a rat looking down from above, he cares too much about food to stay still. And that's exactly what makes this moment in this movie so fun. So if you guys enjoy this week's Screen Bites, hope you guys check out Ratatouille from the beginning. And with that, we're going to wrap up this week's Screen Bites, everyone. Hope you guys enjoyed it. And next week, we're going to come back with another fun scene from another their story. So please look forward to that. And now we're going to take a short song break, and here is 청춘 만화 by 이무진.

Welcome back to Flashback, everyone. Now let's rewind to the Korean dance sounds of the 90s and 2000s, the kind of song that can lift your mood right away. First song that we have for you today is 네가 참 좋아 by Jewelry. So this is one of those songs that instantly feels cheerful from the very first few seconds. And the title here, 네가 참 좋아, means I really like you. And the song has that sweet, honest energy of someone who cannot just hide their feelings anymore. And it's light, catchy, and full of that early 2000s kind of charm, the kind of song that makes you smile before even you realize it. So if you guys need a little boost this afternoon, I'm sure that you guys don't need it because we won, but this one should do the job for you. And next up, we have Number One by BoA. And it's one of the songs that helped define BoA's early career and her image as a true K-pop icon. And the title says it all. Number One is confident, emotional, and full of the early 2000s pop energy. And as we talked about this yesterday, she, like, her songs has a strong beat, a memorable melody, and BoA's clear, powerful voice right at the center. And for many listeners, this song kind of brings back the moment when BoA was not just a rising star, but already becoming one of the most important names in Korean pop. So let's continue our little trip down memory lane with the next two tracks. We have 네가 참 좋아 by Jewelry and Number One by BoA.

Welcome back. Hope you enjoyed these two tracks from Flashback, 네가 참 좋아 by Jolly and Number One, You Still My Number One by Boa. Woohoo! So I just play that on my piano app in my phone. So hope you guys enjoy that little talent show that I did. Let's read some messages before we let you guys go. Huchuni was saying 2002 version of Jeff. Oh, I missed that. I was doing like I was going over the script, so I didn't have a chance to look at the picture of Jeff, but I definitely want to do. Oh my goodness, it's on YouTube, guys. So if you want to check out the 2002 version, handsome guy version of, still he's handsome, right? But yeah, oh, you can check it out on YouTube. And Jenny is saying, he's so handsome. So true, right? Oh, he looks like that guy from that Aber thing kind of version, right? Also, we have Drift Monkey Name saying, Goosebumps, 귀여워요, 라고 해주세요. 이런 것도 읽어야죠. Okay. Also, Travis was saying the 2002 World Cup was absolute madness. Lots of people ended up in jail. And in the opening of the film called Old Boy, 최민식's character gets drunk and causes a scene at a police station during the 2002 World Cup. Oh my goodness, I didn't know. I haven't seen that movie because I heard that it's a freaky kind of frightening movie. So, but if I get a chance, I will definitely keep that in mind, okay? Also, Drift Monkey was asking earlier, oh, is this a cover? I've heard this song by someone else before while we were playing 경고 by Coyote. And yes, you're right. Tashami heard it was the original one by PD님. Yes. And Sangyu was just responding to the picture of Jeff saying, wow, just wow. What does that mean? So guys, thank you so much for checking in. And thank you so much for practicing today's scream ice line. And I just wish that 주말 동안 찾지 말아줘. Just kidding. All right, so we're going to be back with our highlight shows over the weekend. So make sure to tune into that as well. And I will return live on Monday. So be sure to tune into that. Have a wonderful weekend and shine your light. Bye.

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7: 하이 에브리원, I'm Catherine from Morning Wave in Busan. 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Feeling a little guilty? 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But if we practice good driving etiquette, we can all become gentler beings. 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First up, when you're changing lanes, make sure to use your blinker. And second, although I do love getting text messages from all of you, don't text and drive. That's a no-no. Good driving etiquette equals safety for all. This campaign is brought to you by Morning Wave in Busan on BEFM. Oh, by the way, tune in to Morning Wave in Busan to get real-time traffic updates. You know your morning commute's better with me, Kat.
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1: Hi, my name is Gina. I'm from China and the champion of the 2021 Wannese Festival. I've always been interested in Hanyu culture, like K-pop and K-dramas, since I was in high school, and that's why I came to Busan as an exchange student. Actually, when I first came to Korea, it wasn't easy for me to live here. Things weren't the same as in a drama.

0: serious. My Korean was limited and everything was still new to me. However, there was one Korean friend from Busan who helped me when I was having difficulty adjusting to life here. I still remember the hearty breakfast that her family made for me. Her family always treated me as part of the family, and that's when my love for Busan people began. Of all the great things about Korea, like K-pop and K-culture, the warmth of Busan people are the best things about living here. I came to Busan to look for Hanyu, and I found true Hanyu in Busan people. Global City Busan, we're in it together. This campaign was brought to you by BEFM Busan 영화 방송.
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7: Please be informed that all the programs you hear now are reruns that were aired yesterday. Time in hours, minutes, and seconds mentioned in the program do not reflect the current time.

Do you enjoy running? There's so-called ice cream run, where people make ice cream while running. Then there's also the Tengdeng run, where runners create a dog shape using their GPS. And have you heard about the coffee run? That's when people enjoy coffee together after a run. And today is the perfect day, the perfect weather for another one. There's the butter run, where runners run while carrying cream, naturally shaking it as they run, and turn it into butter by the finish line. Now, speaking of butter, BTS is here in Busan. Hello, everyone. I'm Yudian. Welcome to the For My Busan. Was it honestly the best? 'Cause I just wanna see. This is Yet to Come by BTS.

0: Good afternoon, everyone. I'm Yurian, and welcome to For My Busan. 봄날, dynamite, DNA, 피땀 눈물, and there's permission to dance, I need you, and arirang. So come to think of it, BTS has an incredible number of hit songs, right? Now, their concert will be held in Busan today and tomorrow, so we're seeing lots and lots of tourists pouring into the city since the beginning of the week. So if you're one of them listening to us on the way to the concert, if you're in the taxi or the subway, hello, hello, and welcome to our beautiful city of Busan. And I hope you're not caught in traffic yet, because today we are all expecting a heavy traffic throughout Busan. So if you have plans somewhere in the city tonight or tomorrow, either than going to the concert, you may want to leave a little earlier than usual. Busan is fully prepared to welcome BTS fans. We have additional train services added on the Donghae line, and the operating hours have been extended to help concert goers travel more easily. In near Busan Station, there's a special welcome center that's been set up to provide tourist information and luggage services for visitors. BTS-themed city tour buses are also right now operating throughout the city. Hopefully, the concert will be a great success, and everyone visiting Busan will have the chance to fully enjoy what this city has to offer. So today, let's talk about concerts. If you could attend any artist's concert, whose concert would you most like to see in person? 네, 여러분이 가장 직접 가보고 싶은 콘서트는 누구의 공연일까요? 뭐 제가 표를 구해드리진 못하지만 노래는 생방송으로 바로 들려드릴 수 있습니다. 여러분이 가보고 싶은 콘서트 그리고 듣고 싶은 노래 한 곡도 보내주세요.
1: We'll play it in part two. You can also be the prize winner of the day, so please do participate in the show via sharp 9050. You can text message us through there. It will cost you 100 won. You can also text us through KakaoTalk and through the live chat on our NotTube channel. All right, for today's show, in the first half, we have Newsfeed, where we're updated with the latest news from Busan and the world. And on the mic, that's when we're going to hear stories of Busan locals encountered on the streets of Busan.

0: Following on the mic, we're going to have Culture for You. This is when we're going to be joined by music director Kang Hyun-min, and he's going to take us through a journey through global culture, and that includes film, music, and the arts. Right, so in the second half, we also have My Home, My Busan. This is when we listen to the stories of foreigners who have made Busan their home. And then we also have the Busan Playlist, which is a daily interactive segment where listeners and hosts, we create a playlist together and we listen to them as well. And lastly but not least, we have Dr. Yurian. I'm going to pick a random keyword and I'm going to wrap up your day with any type of personal stories and experiences related to that keyword. So please stay tuned and don't go anywhere as we go through today's show. And I am seeing a lot of messages coming in through our NutTube channel. And it's from, we have a very big fan of BTS. The BTS is my universe. Senj9203 Nim Sang. BTS is my favorite. All the best. Bangtan. Yay. Yeah, BTS, I'm also a fan. I can't say I'm an army, but because it's hard to become one, I definitely love BTS. Tell me who your favorite BTS member is, you know, just because today's BTS concert. We have Penny Nim saying hi, Yurian and everyone. And another message from BTS is my universe, Senj9203 Nim saying, BTS 주세요, BTS is my universe. You know, 저는 인도 방탄 army. Oh, okay. So you're an army from Indo. Welcome and welcome again to the show. All right. So we are going to move on to the next segment. It's called the news feed, where we take a moment to catch up on what's happening around here in Busan and all over the country and also abroad in the world as well. So what made it onto my news feed today? Scrolling down, first up.
1: System check complete. Destination set. Busan.
2: Ladies and gentlemen, this is your captain speaking. We're now making our approach to Busan. Cabin crew, prepare for landing. We've just landed. Welcome to For My Busan.

The first story on our today's news feed is family time, forced time. This one's a meaningful story about student mental health. The Busan Metropolitan Office of Education recently held a family healing camp for elementary school students and their families. The camp took place on June 6th and 7th at the National Dal Eumsan Recreational Forest that's located in Gijang County. 10 families came together. That was about 30 people in total. The program was called the Family Healing Camp for Self-Esteem Recovery. In Korean, it was called the 자존감 회복 가족 치유 캠프가 열렸는데요. And the idea was to help students and families slow down and reconnect and also spend quality time together. Now, families took part in group counseling, forest programs, music therapy, and woodworking activities. So instead of only talking about stress in a classroom or a counseling room, they got to experience healing altogether through nature, music, conversation, and hands-on activities. The camp is part of Project B30, which is a student mental health project led by the Busan Office of Education. The B30 refers to Busan's 300,000 students, and the project is being carried out with Busan City.

and UNICEF, and it focuses on social and emotional skills like communication, responsibility, and emotional care. So these days, right, student mental health is not just about grades or school life. It shouldn't be. Yeah, family relationships really matters. So sometimes a quiet weekend getaway in the forest, you know, talking, making something together as a family can be another form of a powerful and absolutely necessary education. A new major for animal lovers is the next story we have. So Busan may soon be home to something Korea has never had before, which is a university department dedicated entirely to animal welfare. Busan Health University says it will open a new department of animal welfare in 2027 and begin accepting students. Now, Korea already has programs related to veterinary care, animal health, and the pet industry, but this is the first department focused specifically on animal welfare as its own field of study. The timing reflects a growing conversation in Korea as more people are living with pets than ever before, and public concern about animal abuse, abandonment, and ethical treatment has also increased. The university says the program will go beyond companion animals and look at a wide range of issues involving farm animals, wildlife, laboratory animals, and animals in exhibition facilities. Students will also study areas such as animal welfare, health, nutrition, and the pet industry, while also learning about bioethics and public policy. So for a long time, discussions about animals seem to focus mostly on pets because nowadays so many people are owning pets. But this reflects a bigger question. What kind of relationship do we want to have with animals, not as just as pets, but animals in society? Next on the feed is everyone loves the axolotl, except the axolotl. And so finally, we go to Mexico City as the city prepares to host the World Cup. There is a creature that seems to be everywhere at the city. It's the axolotl. 한국어로는 아홀로틀이라는 도룡뇽인데요. 이 멕시코 도룡뇽은 웃는 듯한 얼굴 때문에 뭔가 되게 귀여운 동물의 대명사가 멕시코에서는 됐다고 합니다. The smiling amphibian appears on murals, subway cars, and World Cup-themed artwork across the city. So it's become this unofficial mascot of the tournament, right? And if you're joining us in through the NotTube channel, you can see the picture of it. It's a very pink, hot pink amphibian, and it's seen kicking a soccer ball because of the World Cup. So if you've never seen one before, you can picture this in your head. Imagine a tiny salamander with a permanent smile and feathery pink gills sticking out from its head. It almost looks like a cartoon character, and I actually have seen some people, you know, keep these as pets at home. But there's just this one problem over in Mexico. Scientists studying axolotls in the wild say they have not actually seen a single one during recent field surveys. Right, so for the past 2 years, researchers have been searching the canals of Xochimilco, which is one of the axolotl's last natural habitats. DNA testing suggests some may still be there. There may be some, but none have been directly spotted in recent years. Their habitat has been shrinking for decades because of urban development, pollution, and tourism. And that has led some locals to criticize the city, saying Mexico City is celebrating the axolotl's image while not really doing much to protect the real animal, which seems to be going almost extinct at this point. Now, others hope their World Cup spotlight will bring more attention and more support for conservation for this axolotl. Interestingly, axolotls are still common in captivity. Scientists study them because they can regenerate limbs and even parts of the brain. So interesting, such an interesting small animal.

animal. Now, it is a strange situation, right? The axolotl is famous around the world. You know, I've seen them, some of my friends' kids keep them as pets, but apparently they are disappearing from its own home back in Mexico.

0: director? Is that
1: 맞습니다.
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1: Yeah, we can mix it with English.
0: Oh, producer yeah. didn't tell
1: but we
0: me.
1: We do
0: so.
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1: Okay, then I can do English. So yeah.
0: Not fluent in either. So.
1: It's no, you're fluent. So fluent. 저도 지금 말이 자꾸 꼬여.
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1: But you are fluent. But you are fluent. So don't worry about it.
0: Thank you. All right. So what do you have for us today?
1: Yes. So we have something very interesting. 저 이거 보면서 조금 많이 신기해서 가져왔는데. Let's start with a very fascinating story that combines art and science. So researchers in France have developed a new method that may help determine whether a painting is authentic or a forgery mm-hmm. without ever touching the artwork. 그러니까 이제 우리 가끔씩 그런 거 있잖아요. 그림 같은 거 봤을 때 미술관에서
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0: 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Without even touching the
1: 맞습니다.
0: artwork.
1: 맞습니다. You're so right.
0: It sounds like something out of a detective story. Mm. 이거 어떻게 되는 거죠, 지금?
1: Yeah. So the researchers analyzed the tiny textures on a painting's surface. So using high-resolution images, they create a three-dimensional map and apply a mathematical concept called fractal analysis.
0: Right. Sounds so technical. So 3D map. Okay, I got that. Mm. And then there's some math involved.
1: Yeah, there was math in it.
0: This so-called fractal analysis.
1: Fractal analysis,
0: all right,
1: yes.
0: So what is all this?
1: Yes. It sounds hard. It sounds difficult. Mm. But the idea is surprisingly simple. So every artist has... each and every artist has their own subtle habits. 습관 같은 게 있잖아요. 우리
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1: 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So in their brush strokes and whatnot. Mm-hmm. These patterns create a kind of, visual fingerprint that can be measured mathematically.
0: Oh, I see. So there's some kind of pattern because we as humans mm-hmm. have like 습관, right?
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0: So if you just look at that, mm-hmm. the brush strokes, I guess,
1: mm-hmm.
0: they are basically clues about who made it.
1: Exactly.
0: Like, telling us whether it was the real artist or not.
1: You are right. So the researchers describe it as a morphological signature. 그러니까 이 연구원분도 이렇게 어려운 단어 쓰시는 좋아하시는데
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1: Yes.
0: Okay. So did they actually test this method on some famous artists?
1: Actually, yes. So they tested it on paintings attributed to Vincent van Gogh.
0: Mm.
1: One painting known to be a forgery stood out clearly in the analysis. So while another painting called Sunset at Montmajour matched the signatures of authentic Van Gogh works. 그래서 이 기술을 통해서 반 고흐 작품들의 위작과 그리고 그런 진짜 작품들을 골라낼 수 있었다.
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0: So, isn't that, you know, the Monge? I can't pronounce
1: yeah.
0: it.
1: Montmajour. Yeah, Montmajour.
0: That's the painting
1: I think
0: that was once thought to be fake, right?
1: Mm. Yeah, so it spent more than a century in private hands and was long considered a forgery. It was only officially recognized as an authentic Van Gogh in 2013.
0: Mm.
1: And this new analysis supports that conclusion.
0: Right.
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1: 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Yeah, I mean, now the stocks will be skyrocketing for this one.
0: That's, you know,
1: 로또 맞은 거나 마찬가지. 그렇죠. 2013년까지 고생 많으셨습니다.
0: All right, so, you know, this tool, it seems like all the museums and collectors are going to want them now because even if they or have already purchased one, they might want to double check, right?
1: Yes.
0: 이거 진품 맞지? 맞아요, 뭐 이런 걸로 맞아요. 확인하고 싶을 수도 있잖아요.
1: 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So the researchers say it won't replace traditional art experts. 그러니까 원래는 이제 이런 진위 여부를 가리시는 분들이 다 이제 그 따로 계셨다고 하더라고요. 장인분들이 직접 그쵸, 이제 그쵸. 손수 체크하시는 분들이 많은데 그분들이 이 기술 때문에 사라지는 건 아닙니다. So they say it won't replace traditional art experts, but it can provide another layer of evidence while avoiding any physical damage to the artwork.
0: Oh, I see. Mm-hmm. So that's I'm glad that it's a not another, you know, technology innovation that's getting rid of human jobs. Mm-hmm. I'm so glad that these experts are
1: yes.
0: still
1: what do you call it? AI, sort of thing.
0: Yes. we need these experts still.
1: Yes.
0: But yeah, so this is a great example of science though, mm-hmm. helping preserve our cultural heritage.
1: Absolutely. So it shows how technology is changing even fields that seem far removed from science.
0: So interesting. All right, so let us move on to our second story.
1: Okay. So before we go in, I have a question for you.
0: Yes.
1: Do you like musicals?
0: Oh,
1: I know Laura does.
0: The last one that I went to was Wicked.
1: Okay.
0: Yeah, okay. And then prior to that, Lion King. So can I say I like musicals if I only watch like major
1: Broadway? I think so, because
0: Broadway?
1: The two musicals that you just mentioned are probably one of the most expensive ones to watch.
0: Oh, yes. So the thing is, I don't only watch expensive ones. I only watch it when the Broadway ones are in
1: And they
0: Korea.
1: Are the most expensive ones. And I'm glad that you watch it because, I mean, the next story takes us to Daegu.
0: Uh-huh.
1: And Daegu is very well known as the city of musicals.
0: Oh, I did not know that.
1: Yeah, so it is one of Asia's largest. And there in Daegu, there is going to be one of Asia's largest musical theater festivals that's about to begin.
0: Okay, so you have to tell me about this because I don't know. Apparently, I only watch expensive musicals.
1: No. But I mean, it is important because you can say that this festival is the starting ground for all the big productions to come. You know, so things like Wicked and Lion King, they all had a start.
0: Oh, right.
1: In the past. And Timpu, or Daegu International Musical Festival, is the starting ground, the breeding ground of the next generation big production musicals in Korea.
0: So we're actually going to see musicals there.
1: Yes.
0: They're making their debut at the DIMP.
1: I'm sure there's a lot of theatrical performances that will be debuting at this festival. So just to give you a little bit more detail about what this festival is, this festival, as I said, is a festival of musicals, and it is celebrating its 20th anniversary this year. The festival officially opens on June 20th, 6월 20일, with a large outdoor gala concert.
0: Right. And so what can audiences expect other than just I guess musicals.
1: Some of Korea's biggest musical stars will perform in the gala show, including Kim So-hyun, Hong Ji-min, Jung Seon-ha, Kim Ho-young, and Park Kang-hyun.
0: Do you know all of them? Kim Ho-young.
1: So Kim Ho-young's there. Jung Seon-ha is one of the best musical actresses in Korea. Kim So-hyun, Hong Ji-min, Park Kang-hyun, all of them.
0: Right.
1: 그러니까 정말 우리나라를 지금 이끌고 있는 선두주자들이 다 모여서 공연을 한다는 거죠. 너무너무 재밌어요. So international guests will also appear including performers from Japan and Slovakia.
0: Oh, so. Yeah. So it's not just a Korean, you know, musical festival, but it is an international one as well. But before, are you going?
1: I am planning to. Because I don't know if you heard about me, but I do write music for musicals most of the time.
0: Oh, Yeah. You're a music director for musicals, mostly.
1: Yes, yes. So
0: I was going to ask.
1: Was it?
0: I was going to ask because you can do music for, like, I don't know, commercials.
1: Many genres. Yeah, many genres.
0: Right, right.
1: But yeah, I also do other music, but musical is my primary area.
0: So you have to go to this
1: I kind of have to.
0: Right, right. 네,
1: 갈 수밖에 없어요. But 너무너무 재밌는 곳이고, 네. I mean, like, not just you, but all the listeners, if you have time on June 20th, I mean, you need to go
0: right.
1: and watch the show, the gala show at the DIMF or Team Pu.
0: Oh, I see. So what else can you tell about this program?
1: Mm-hmm. So over the years, Team Pu, right, in short, mm-hmm. has grown from a regional festival into a globally recognized musical theater event. So as you said, it's not just confined to Korea, but mm-hmm. also international, you know, audiences and buyers and productions. It now attracts performers, producers, and audiences from around the world.
0: All right. So you said it begins on 20th. And mm-hmm. Up until when does this festival run?
1: Mm-hmm. The festival will run until July 6th. 그러니까 7월 6일까지죠. Mm. TMI, my birthday is on July 3rd.
0: Hey, TMI, today's my birthday.
1: Oh my goodness, congratulations!
0: I win!
1: Pew, pew, pew. Oh my goodness, I did not know that. Okay, wow.
0: TMI.
1: Wow, TMIs. 제가 졌어요.
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1: 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Me. Yeah.
0: That's saying a lot.
1: 내가 말을 잘못했네.
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0: 네네.
1: Yes. So back to the point. The festival will run until July 6th and feature 35 productions. 35편의 뮤지컬 작품을 올린다고 합니다. So that includes official invitations from abroad, original musical projects, student productions, and reading performances and special events.
0: Yeah, that's a lot of content. And I've just have, you know, because I haven't heard about this event. Mm-hmm. Is it like, you know, some of like BIFF for Busan, tickets are really hard to get mm-hmm. for some of the film screenings? Is it kind of similar
1: 그런,
0: story
1: 그런
0: there?
1: 느낌 있죠.
0: Is it like ticket 정말 구하기 어려운 것 같은데?
1: Like especially for official invitations, like the musicals that we bring from overseas. Mm-hmm. Sometimes it's very hard to get the tickets.
0: Right.
1: One of the festival's strength, another strength, mm-hmm. is that it supports both established stars and emerging talent. University students and young performers will share the spotlight with veteran artists as well.
0: I see. So it's a stage for not just, you know, the well-known star musical, mm-hmm. you know, what do you call artists, mm-hmm. but it's for students as well. Lovely.
1: Yes.
0: And so why is, it seems like musical theater is becoming kind of bigger here in Korea.
1: Mm-hmm. Korea's musical industry has expanded dramatically over the past two decades. Mm-hmm. Original productions are becoming stronger. You know, audiences are growing, and Korean musicals are increasingly finding success overseas.
0: Oh.
1: Naming one was a musical, 어쩌면 Happy Ending, which won multiple Tony Awards, biggest news in
0: ever.
1: The musical industry in the recent years.
0: Yes, and I didn't watch it, haven't been
1: you
0: able
1: should.
0: To.
1: You should. I mean, it's still, I think you'll be able to see it pretty soon.
0: Oh.
1: There's the season of the productions coming up soon.
0: Here in Korea?
1: In Korea. Since it's a Korean musical, so maybe I can get the tickets for you for that.
0: Before we move on to No, actually, I guess we have to move on to our next story because we don't have any time.
1: Uh-huh.
0: All right, so what do you have next?
1: Last but not least, the most exciting story brings us to Busan, where BTS fans from around the world have gathered ahead of the group's upcoming concert.
0: Right. We have like less than 3 hours left
1: 지금
0: now.
1: 지금 시간 보고 있거든요? 이제 한 2시간, 3시간 남았어요. 3시간.
0: 제가 right? 떨려요, 근데. 저는 안 가는데.
1: 부들부들.
0: 그냥 여기, I feel like Busan is all trembling right now. 설레가지고.
1: It was interesting because I was on my way here to the radio station and the subway stations and like anywhere I go it felt so empty.
0: Why?
1: So I think it feels like all the people are now in Sajik stadium
0: already in Sajik.
1: Yeah. like maybe half the population.
0: Or half the population.
1: So it was very convenient for me to travel from my home to the radio station today.
0: But it might be different when we end our show after, because
1: maybe, I'm not sure.
0: It could be packed.
1: Yeah.
0: All right. So tell us more about, you know, BTS concert.
1: Yeah.
0: Yes.
1: So fans from across Asia and many other continents arriving days before the performance, right? Mm-hmm. And around the concert venue, subway stations, and shopping areas, the city is already filled with ARMY members.
0: Yes. And there's a lot of, you know, stores and, you know, attractions, BTS-themed attractions that they can expect, right?
1: Mm-hmm. Many are already visiting merchandise stores, taking photos near the stadium, exploring BTS-themed attractions throughout the city. Some fans even came without tickets, mm-hmm. simply to experience the atmosphere. 그러니까 공연을 못 보는데
0: yes.
1: 그냥 온 사람도 있어요.
0: Actually, I went to the BTS concert a couple months ago
1: really?
0: Seoul.
1: Uh-huh.
0: And after the concert was ended, I saw so many fans sitting outside of the stadium.
1: 와, 너무
0: just
1: 신기한.
0: Listening to the 함성 소리 and then the echoing of the music. So same thing
1: that's
0: is happening here.
1: That's probably BTS exclusive. I mean, like, you don't get to see that kind of scene anywhere else.
0: Anywhere else, just sitting on the streets,
1: yes.
0: listening to the scream.
1: Yeah.
0: Wow.
1: So very busy is the key word. Mm. Some fans have even participated in open runs of merchandise stores, rushing into stores as soon as they open and ordered by exclusive merchandise for BTS.
0: I see. All yeah. right. Thank you so much, director who forgot my birthday. What was your... I'm so sorry.
1: I didn't forget. I just didn't know. But
0: right,
1: I do
0: right.
1: know now.
0: Oh,
1: June 12th.
0: I couldn't remember your name, so yeah, I lost for me again, once again. But it was such a pleasure meeting you.
1: It was my pleasure as well.
0: Conversation about musicals and scientific art and so on.
1: Yes.
0: And I hope to see you around.
1: Yes. 다음번에 또 뵙겠습니다.
0: 네, 들어왔어요.
1: 네.
0: And before we go, we're going to listen to a song. It's Lost in the Wild by Walk the Moon.

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4: I was so busy this morning, I didn't even get to check my messages. 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
5: 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Stop right there, Smomby. 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Keep your head up. 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
8: 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Cover your nose and mouth with a wet towel, stay low to the ground, and never use the elevator. Always take the emergency stairs. That's how to stay safe at home. Now, let's turn to what many call the most dangerous place during a fire, a high-rise building. In a high-rise, smoke can spread quickly and evacuating often takes time. That's why making quick decisions is so important. Always close fire doors as you move. They act as a barrier against deadly smoke. Use the stairs or emergency elevators if available, but never regular elevators. If evacuation isn't possible, go to a designated refugee area or the rooftop and wait for rescue. Cover your nose and mouth with a wet cloth, stay close to the ground, and if you're trapped, seal the door cracks with wet towels to keep smoke out. then call 119 for help. So far, we've talked about fire safety at home and in high-rise buildings. But what happens if a fire breaks out in a confined public space, like the subway? In subway fires, calm but quick action can save lives. Use the emergency intercom to alert the train operator and provide your car number. If the doors don't open, pull the emergency handle. You can also break the corner window with the safety hammer or use the red lever to open the screen doors manually. Once outside, check both sides carefully and head toward the nearest safe route. We've now reviewed fire safety at home, in high-rise buildings, and in the subway. Let's turn to another major threat, explosions. When it comes to explosions, prevention is the best defense. If you smell gas, open windows right away to ventilate and never touch switches or flames. Avoid using fire in closed or dusty spaces and install proper ventilation or alarm systems when needed. Never leave aerosol cans, gas canisters, or lighters in a hot car. If an explosion does occur, evacuate quickly to avoid secondary blast. 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If someone is injured, move them to safety and call 119 immediately. 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
12: Today, let's talk about concerts. If you could attend any artist concert, whose concert would you most likely to go? 네, 여러분이 표를 구해서 아무 콘서트를 갈 수 있다면 누구의 콘서트를 가실까요? 여러분이 가보고 싶은 콘서트 그리고 듣고 싶은 노래 한 곡도 보내주세요. 100원의 문자 샵 9050으로 보내주시면 되고요. 카카오톡으로도 친구 해주셔서 메시지 보내주셔도 됩니다. 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Alright, so we have been seeing some messages coming through our Notube channel from the BTS is my universe, Senj9203님. Song, I Be There For You by Jin. I want to dedicate this song to BTS. Oh, you're right, of course, the BTS concert is going to begin in just about 2 hours, everyone. We're all excited for that. So we have some song requests from BTS songs. We also have Eugene7님saying, I wish I could have gone to one of Michael Jackson's concerts. Yes, he is a legend. It says, unfortunately, that's not possible, but I'd love to listen to his music. I'd like to request Ben. Yes, Michael Jackson's Ben 신청해 주셨네요. 그리고 Benny님께서, he sent us a text saying, probably any popular K-pop groups, even at the malls, would be better song requests. Since the Taeguk Warriors won the first game, you're talking about, of course, the World Cup. Let's celebrate with the song Party by 소녀시대. That is correct. Team Korea did win our very first World Cup game earlier today by 2-1. So we are all very happy, everyone here in Korea. So yes, Party by 소녀시대 신청해 주셨네요. All right. So we're going to take a song break now. This is Love Aid by PPT.

0: Welcome back, everyone. This is My Home, My Busan's segment. So every Friday, we are joined by a special guest from another country who shares their story and journey of learning Korean and culture here in Busan. And today, I would like to welcome Ji-san from... Can you name that same way, the country?
1: Yes, I'm from Bangladesh.
0: Oh, yay! So I welcome you to the show.
1: Yes, it's nice to be here.
0: Mm-hmm. And if you could give us a brief introduction of yourself.
1: I'm Ji-san Zubair Hossein, and I'm from Bangladesh. And I have been living here in Korea for the last 2 years. And what brings me here, actually, I was always interested to learning about the Korean culture and tradition. Mm-hmm. And other than that, I am studying in Busan International College at Tongmyeong University.
0: Mm-hmm.
1: And my major is Information System and Security.

0: I see. So you said you were, you came to Korea because you were interested about Korean culture.
1: Yes.
0: Can I ask you what piqued your interest specifically about Korean culture?
1: I was interested about the history of this site because actually when you are from Bangladesh, you are so much concerned about your culture, your traditions. So I was interested to learning some more about Asian cultures. That's bringing me here in Korea.
0: I see. So you said you're from Bangladesh, of course. Do you want to try introducing yours? No. Can you introduce a little bit about your home country?
1: Yes. Bangladesh is a very small country located in South Asia, but it's too beautiful. That's it. And it's a developing country, not too much developed, but it's congested with so much people.
0: Congested?
1: Yes, congested with
0: too
1: so
0: many
1: much.
0: People.
1: Yes, I would like to say that. Because when I came to Busan, it was like half of the people from my city are banished like this.
0: Really?
1: Yes. Wherever you go in my country, it's too many people. When I came, like some of the guys will say that Busan is not too much packed with people, but for me, too much packed with people, but for me, Busan is not packed at all.
0: Like almost an empty city compared to what you're used to back in Bangladesh.
1: And other than that, the natural beauties of Bangladesh, the rivers, there are some mountains, hill tracks, and we have the largest sea beach in the world, which is Cox's Bazar. And I am living here in Busan, so many beaches around.
0: Exactly.
1: But yeah, like Cox's Bazar is the largest sea beach in the world.
0: Just to give me a little bit more detail about Cox's Bazar, how does it compare to, I guess, Haeundae Beach?
1: It's
0: other than the scale of it.
1: I'll compare Haeundae Beach is too beautiful. But Cox's Bazar, although it's not that much well facilitated, but yeah, it's long, and you will also see a lot of foreigners and other tourists on the beach.
0: You
1: can get so many seafoods from Cox's Bazar as well.
0: Oh, I see. So people go there not just for the beautiful scenery, but for the seafood as well.
1: Yeah, the fresh seafood as well.
0: Similar to Busan, right?
1: Similar, yes.
0: All right. So that's a famous part of Bangladesh, but you're not from Cox's Bazar, right?
1: No.
0: Where are you originally from in Bangladesh?
1: I am from Narayanganj, actually, which is a vibrant city very near to Dhaka. Dhaka is the capital, and Narayanganj is kind of called the business. It's famous for its business and trades, and it is called the industrial heart as well. But other than that, the culture, the history of Narayanganj is very rich. If I say the ancient capital of Bengal, Bengal is almost twice of size of Bangladesh now.
0: Right.
1: So it was the capital. And you can find a lot of old buildings there in Narayanganj from 14th to 16th centuries.
0: Wow.
1: And then there is actually a city which is called Panam City, which is actually made of those old buildings.
0: Right.
1: Yeah. So other than that, there are some other, it's a paradise for the food lovers. There is a river as well, which is called the Shitalokha River. And you can find some fresh fish, and that's a paradise because I would like to say there is some kind of different cuisines than which is found in all over Bangladesh. Narayanganj offers you more.
0: I see. So we were talking about cuisine, food that we can get through the river that's going through the city.
1: River and other some meat items as well.
0: Meat items.
1: You can get.
0: Okay, so it's a, from what I understand, it's an industrial heart of Bangladesh.
1: Yes.
0: But it also has a lot of old buildings, beautiful buildings from its past.
1: Past, yeah.
0: And a beautiful river going across
1: a beautiful river going.
0: Sounds like a wonderful place.
1: It's a wonderful place to grow. But it was my hometown. But I spent a lot of time in the capital, Dhaka, as well.
0: Oh, I see.
1: So, how far
0: is your hometown to the capital?
1: It's just 1 hour.
0: 1 hour, also not far.
1: That's
0: so
1: not
0: you
1: far.
0: Live near the capital.
1: Near the capital, you can
0: I see. All right, so you are now here with us in Korea. So do you have any special experiences in Korea that you would like to share with us?
1: If you want to ask me about one, then I'd like to say I went to another university. I am from Dongmyung University, but I went to another university for a day. It's called Kimchi Day.
0: Kimchi Day.
1: Yep. I was very much interested about kimchi. How can the whole nation is eating kimchi in breakfast, lunch, dinner?
0: Oh.
1: So I was like interested. How do you make this?
0: What's up with this kimchi? Why is everyone crazy over it?
1: Yeah, I was just interested why everyone is crazy about kimchi. I was going there and I learned how to make all day long, and I was with my friends. I went to many other places in Busan. But that day was the most enjoyable day for me.
0: I have to ask then, do you now enjoy kimchi?
1: Yeah, I like kimchi
0: nowadays.
1: Oh,
0: you like kimchi.
1: Yeah.
0: Oh,
1: I like the fermented one.
0: Exactly.
1: The fermented one. I love that nowadays.
0: So now you have become to understand why Koreans eat kimchi.
1: Yes.
0: Morning, lunch, and night.
1: Yes.
0: And because for me, I'm a true Korean. I can't eat anything. I even eat spaghetti with kimchi sometimes.
1: Yes.
0: I'm obsessed with kimchi.
1: When I came here first time, my teacher said that I have a separate refrigerator for kimchi.
0: Yes, that kimchi nengjanggo. Is that a shocking thing for you?
1: Yeah, it's
0: how can you have a fridge just for one side dish,
1: one
0: right?
1: One side dish, yeah. In Bangladeshi foods, we don't have any side dish at all.
0: Interesting.
1: Yeah.
0: So it's just about the main dish,
1: and we eat rice. Koreans, that is not a side dish. But here in Korea, when I introduced Bangladeshi foods to my professor, the first thing they will say, where's the side dish?
0: Koreans need at least five or six.
1: Right. And they will just complain first that where is the side dishes?
0: Interesting. So there is a big difference in terms of the culinary culture, I guess.
1: Yes.
0: Because Koreans, obviously, we love our kimchi. And, you know, I'm used to the kimchi naengjanggo. That's part of my culture. But as a foreigner, it sounds so odd that we would have a fridge separate just for one side dish.
1: Nowadays, yes, I am used to it. Now, if someone asks me why Koreans keep, yes, I can answer. It's tasty.
0: It's tasty. 맛있어요. Okay, I see. I'm so glad that you found kimchi tasty, because if you're in Korea, you know, you're gonna have to enjoy it. But let's talk more about, you know, the differences between the culture back in Bangladesh and here in Korea. Can you enlighten us more?
1: There are differences many, but I cannot find many common things in cultures. First of all, if I want to say that the festivals in Bangladesh, it's a Muslim majority country, so most of the festivals are for that religion, and other than that, we celebrate Pohela Boishak, which is the Bengali New Year. So in Korea, you will like to what we enjoy here in Chuseok, Seollal.
0: Right. Yes.
1: And the festivals we celebrate, it's same the way we celebrate, because we also went to the elders and we also get together with the families.
0: Do you also bow and get money like we do in Korea?
1: In Eid, it's also called Eidi.
0: Eidi?
1: Yeah. Uh-huh. You go in the morning after your prayer, go to the elders and say them hi, hello, and kind of a bow, and they will give me money as well.
0: Oh, okay. You do have that culture.
1: Yeah,
0: that's quite similar.
1: In a different sense, but yes, the culture is there. Other than that, I would like to talk about fashion. The fashion is completely different. In Bangladesh, the streetwear and Korean streetwear is completely different. And I cannot find any kind of similarities in fashion when I came first in Korea. Everything was different. I don't know.
0: Did you have to go shopping all over again to fit in? Is that how different the fashion was?
1: Yeah, the fashion was very different. I didn't brought many clothes. That's why I thought, I don't know about much of the fashions of Korea. And when I came here, it was shocking for me. The dressing sense was completely different. And other than that, we wear our traditional clothes a lot.
0: Oh.
1: Uh, like Punjabi, and Punjabi is for men and kurta is for women.
0: They not on holidays, but just as a daily.
1: As a daily basis.
0: So,
1: and you will never see a Korean wearing hanbok
0: on a daily basis. Yeah, we don't wear hanbok ever usually, unless it's holidays.
1: In holidays, you will see Koreans wearing hanbok, not in the streets as well, but in Bangladesh, you will see the guys wearing Punjabis in the streets. So it was there. And other than that, I would like to talk about foods. Foods was also different from my perspective. The main thing, we put a lot of spices and a lot of ingredients in Bangladeshi food, and Korean food is kind of easy to make. I found it.
0: Oh, well, Busan, Korean food has a lot of spices too, but even more spices.
1: The spices and the ingredients, like making Bangladeshi food is kind of

0: we let you go, would you like to say hello to your family? And, oh, sorry, no. Before, I'm not going to let you go yet. How about we talk about, we talked about the differences in cultures. Can you talk about family culture?
1: Family culture?
0: Yes.
1: Here, I found a lot of similarities. Mm-hmm, mm-hmm. Like in Korea also, Koreans respect the elders a lot.
0: Right.
1: And bringing up from childhood in Bangladesh, you will be taught that you need to show a lot of respect to the elders.
0: Yes.
1: You cannot say a single word, a single thing that kind of slightly disrespect to your elders.
0: And so similar to Korea.
1: The part was kind of similar. When I was learning about Korean culture in my classes, mm-hmm. So I got to know, that's a very similar thing. And in Bangladesh, we have a great sense of community. And here in Korea, I guess there is a great sense of community. They like to be together as well.
0: Right.
1: At least on the holidays, there is a family gatherings, same to Bangladesh. That was a similar thing, I guess.
0: I see. So you said we, in Bangladesh, similar to Korea, you have to be very polite to elders. Yeah. Make sure you don't cross the line, I guess. Then in terms of language, because in Korea, there's 존댓말, we have to change the language when we're speaking to elders. Is it similar in Bangladesh as well?
1: It is similar. Right. In Korea, we have the most respectful, then respectful, then the Chinggu language.
0: Oh, I see.
1: In Bangladesh, it's same. There is a most respectful and kind of a casual respectful, and there is a casual language we use for our friends.
0: I see. So quite similar in that sense.
1: But for me, Korean language was easier than compared to Bangladeshi language, I guess. In Bangladeshi language, we have some kind of really tough grammars as a Bangladeshi.
0: Really?
1: That's also I cannot understand.
0: Because Korean as a language is considered quite difficult to learn.
1: Uh-huh.
0: But compared to your language, it's easier. You have to tell us, can you say anything in Korean? 한국어로 대화 조금 돼요?
1: 무슨 말 해야 돼요?
0: 무슨 말 해요? Oh, your pronunciation is, first of all, really good. 오늘 BTS 콘서트 있는 거 알고 있었어요?
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0: 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I should say you're not interested in BTS that much. No, 근데 한국말 너무 잘하신대요. You said you were here for 2 years, right?
1: Yes.
0: So for our foreigners, listening out there, 여러분, 2년이면 이 정도로 한국어를 잘할 수 있습니다. 화이팅! 한국어를 포기하지 마세요. Right? All right, so moving on, tell us a little bit about your life in Busan. How has it been the past 2 years?
1: If I compare to Bangladesh, I have skipped 20 years. Bangladesh is a developing country, I told you before.
0: Right.
1: There was not a lot of facilities, which I got in Busan. And when I came to Busan, everything was very easy for me. The bus stops, everything was so well managed, so well behaved. And as a city as well, Bangladesh and my city actually was very congested. So when I came to Busan, how can you have everything all together here in Busan? It's kind of a paradise for me.
0: Oh, really?
1: Yes.
0: Everything's transportation-wise, everything's so organized.
1: Yes, everything overall, because you can have a city life as well here in Busan. Then you have the sea beaches around.
0: Yes.
1: Then the mountains.
0: Yes.
1: How can you have everyone in one city? That was kind of a shock for me. Yes, that's why I always call that, I live in paradise.
0: Oh, really? Oh my gosh, because I'm so happy that, you're enjoying Busan so much. Because as I've been living here for 12 years now, and I have been traveling around the world, but no matter which city I go to, I always come back home thinking there's nowhere else like Busan. And it seems like you agree.
1: Yes, I am also enjoying it. And after coming to Busan, I learned so many perspectives, so many viewpoints from other people, and that broadened my thinking.
0: Right.
1: That's why I have a new meaning of life. I can say that.
0: Wow.
1: And that's why I always say, yes, I am enjoying

0: my life. I have a new meaning of life. I have learned many perspectives from other peoples, and I have learned about their cultures, and I'm interested to learning more here in Busan.
1: I see. So are you planning on, I know you're studying here for now, but when your study ends, do you want to continue living here, or do you have plans to go back home and continue
0: as a person? I love to explore. Now, yes, I'm enjoying Busan, and I have spent 2 years, and I need to spend more 2 years.
1: Oh, two more years in Busan.
0: Yes, for definitely. Uh-huh. And after that, I'll think about this, whether I want to live in Busan or I want to explore a new city.
1: I see.
0: Because I believe in next 2 years, I'll learn the Korean language well.
1: Right, because you are already so fluent.
0: No, not really.
1: 아니에요, 너무 잘하고 있어요. 발음도 너무 짱이고.
0: 감사합니다.
1: Right. Okay, so we have reached the end of the segment almost, but before I let you go, would you like to say hello to your family and friends who might be listening? Mm-hmm. Or you can say it in your own language as well.
0: যারা আমাকে দেখছেন আপনাদের অনেক অনেক ধন্যবাদ এবং আমি এখানে আসতে পারে আন্তরিকভাবে অনেক আনন্দিত and thank you for letting me here and happy birthday to the host as well.
1: Oh, so sweet. Were you listening to the show?
0: Yes, I was listening outside.
1: Oh, thank you so much for, you know, wishing me a happy birthday. And can I ask you what you said to in your own language?
0: I said hello those who are listening to me or will listen to me later.
1: Okay.
0: And I was saying that yes, I was very happy and excited to be here.
1: I see. Thank you once again, Jisan, for telling all about your beautiful country of Bangladesh and also sharing us your appreciation of our beautiful city, Busan. That was so wonderful. I hope to see you around.
0: Oh, okay.
1: And thank you again for today.
0: Thank you for having me here. Thank you.
1: All right. Okay, we are going to take another song break. This is Speed of Sound by Coldplay.

Can you hear it? Feel the sound of Busan. Your city, your story, your vibe. 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

Hello, everyone. You are tuned in to For My Busan. This is the time for the listeners' requested song of the day, Busan playlist. So this is a segment where you and I build a playlist together based on a daily theme. Now, today's playlist topic was and is concert. So I asked you guys, what if you could choose any concert that you could go to, which concert would it be? So if you would be asking me that question, I thought about this, and for me, I would go to a Peggy Gou concert because I recently got lucky and got to see her concert a couple weeks ago here in Busan, and it was so fun. So yeah, if I could go to her concert and listen to her Na Na Na song once more, that would be just a dream come true. Because I did not know I enjoyed techno music so much. All right, so what kind of text did we get? We got one from Lee Z Young Names saying, really hope for a chance to attend a Duran Gray or Lunacy concert. These two are J-rock bands, or rock bands from Japan. My song request is Lunacy by Gravity. Ooh, I love the band title, Lunacy. It's a beautiful name. All right, and we got another message from 8210 saying, 오늘 월드컵도 이기고 너무 기분이가 좋아요. 월드컵 하면 또 윤도현이죠. 윤도현 콘서트 가고 싶어요. 신청곡 오필슨 코리아 by 윤도현. 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All right, another message from BTS It's My Universe 9203 name. The song is I Be There For You by Jin, and I want to dedicate this song to BTS. Right, so I guess this is a song just sung by Jin from BTS. Another message from 마차차님, 악뮤 콘서트 가고 싶어요. 신청곡은 악뮤의 콩떡 빙수입니다. 아, 요즘 계절이랑 너무 잘 어울리는 콩떡 빙수. 이번 악뮤 새 앨범

0: Welcome back, everyone. Now, today's playlist topic was concert, and we still have some more messages coming in. So we have one from Turam Tongnim. When it comes to concerts, it's hard not to think of Psy. Someday, I want to go to one of his concerts and stay up all night enjoying the show.
1: 맞아요. 싸이 흠뻑쇼가 지금 곧 여름이니까 여기 부산에서도 열릴 예정이잖아요. 저도 한번 티켓팅 해볼 생각입니다. 우리 화이팅! 신청곡 예술이야 by 싸이 신청해주셨네요.
0: We have a message coming from Benny님. Probably any popular K-pop groups, even at the malls, would be better. Yes, you did say the song request was Party by 소녀시대 because the Taeguk Warriors won their first World Cup game. Yes, it is time to celebrate our first win of this season's World Cup.
1: 착한 맞던 지네스통계님, 저는 이찬원 장민호 콘서트에 가고 싶네요. 이찬원님은 그

Welcome to the Dr. Yurian world. This segment is special because it is the time of the Yurian, by the Yurian, for the Yurian. So during this segment, I'm going to pick one word and basically talk about everything related to that word, everything I know about it. And if you happen to know anything related to that word that you want to, you know, chime in and share with me, you know, don't hesitate because I will read those messages out. All right, so today's word is 생일입니다 because, you know, I have to talk about birthday because it is my birthday today. Yay! And I have been seeing some messages coming in through our new YouTube channel. BTS is my universe name says, happy birthday, madam. Stay happy, stay healthy, and thank you. Thank you for congratulating me. And 사랑 듀오님 saying, happy birthday, Leon. Enjoy your special day. I definitely will. 마차차님도 생일 축하드립니다. 라고 하셨어요. 네. 오늘은 제 생일이고, as we get older, you know, it's kind of, for me, harder to pick a gift. 그래서 요즘은 생일이 돌아오면 갖고 싶은 것보다는 저는 좀 경험에, 해보고 싶은 경험에 좀 투자를 하는 것 같은데 오늘은 특별히 오늘 방송이 마치면 제 생일 선물로 뭐 하게요? 방탈출하러 갑니다. 저는, do you guys know the escape room? 방탈출 아세요? Apparently, there is one escape room here in 해운대. 그 다른 타지역에서 원정 방탈출하러 부산까지 오는 그런 유명한 방탈출이 있대요, 여러분. 그래서 제 생일인 오늘 오픈런에 그 티켓을 성공했고 친구들과 함께 탐정 컨셉으로 다 안경 끼고 만나가지고 저희는 방탈출 갈 겁니다. That was my TMI. And, you know, share with me any fun birthday experiences if you have something like me as well. All right, so this was such a pleasure hosting the show for the past 3 days, starting from Wednesday. And, you know, don't forget about me, everyone. I know Laura is a great host, but still, remember, I tried my best to fill her shoes. All right, so this was For My Busan, produced by Park Bo-sung, written by Hong Kyung-hwa, hosted by the birthday girl, Yurian. 언젠가 또 꼭 우리 만나요. 마지막 곡 틀어드릴게요. It's D-I-S-C-O, Disco by 엄정화 and Park.

I'm your DJ Jihee, and this is Culture Crunch. Academy Award-winning actress Yoon Yeo-jung has captivated audiences around the world. So, where does that remarkable presence come from? In one interview, she said, "In my 40s, I worked nonstop. In the end, I endured it. And the people who have done the work are the ones you can't underestimate." Maybe that's the lesson. True mastery isn't built in your brain. It's built through the years of showing up and pushing through. So if you're carrying a heavy load these days, trust that it's making you stronger. And to lighten up that load just a little, here's our first song, 주인공 연습, title role by Hin Park Hye-won.

0: Welcome to Friday's K-Quiz Showdown, Crunch the K. And today, our challengers are the TNT brothers again, Tom and Tebow. Welcome to the studio.
1: Thank you.
2: We're back.
0: Yeah, yes. You're back.
3: Last week was fun.
0: Last week was fun.
3: Yeah, I'm looking forward to today. Yeah,
0: today is going to be more fun.
2: Oh, sounds good. Yes.
3: Perfect. I promise.
2: You know, upgraded studio.
0: Yes.
3: Upgraded the table. Yeah.
0: Looking good, right?
3: Yeah.
0: So can you say hello to our crunchers?
3: Hello, everyone.
2: Hello, everyone.
3: Please support the Korean national team. They're currently playing against Czech Republic football.
2: So we cannot watch us.
3: Yeah. Watch us, but also in your mind, in your heart, support Korea.
2: Yeah. Exactly.
0: Yes, yeah. Yes. Watch us, but be cheering on. Yeah. All right. How was your week, guys?
3: Pretty uneventful, actually.
0: Oh, really?
3: This week was a bit quiet.
0: Oh, you know, okay.
3: Not too much going on. Yeah. I went to a fun... like a Nike event on at the weekend.
0: Oh yeah, I saw that on your social media.
3: Yeah, that was good.
0: It
3: was about football, but then also Korean culture. So it was at the Namsan Hanok Village. So it was really cool.
0: Oh, it was really cool.
3: Nice. Yeah. But apart from that, nothing too crazy going on. Yeah.
0: Well, that's a pretty big event.
2: Seems interesting.
3: Yeah.
0: Fun. What about you?
2: As always, kind of just working different modeling stuff, my videos. And preparing my travel to India next week.
0: Oh, yeah.
2: So yeah, I'm very excited for next week to see how it's going to be. Yeah.
0: It's already next week?
2: Yeah.
0: India? It's for a wedding, right?
2: Yeah, it's for a wedding. Indian wedding, like 5 days wedding. So I'm so excited to see how it's going to be. A lot of food, so a lot of content to make.
0: Yeah.
2: So I'm very excited to go.
0: True. Oh, my gosh. Looking forward to that.
2: Yeah.
0: Okay.
2: You.
0: All right. Well, you know what? You're both now active in the Korean media now, broadcasting. Right. So compared to how you used to live as, I guess, non-media people.
2: Normal people.
0: Or ordinary people, back home. And compared to how you're living right now, how do you like it? Is it different?
2: For me, it's pretty different because when I used to live in Paris, it was like 9-to-5 job on a desk. So just normal day and normal job and normal life, let's say. Mm. So almost the same routine every day.
0: Okay.
2: And here, as I kind of do what I want in a way, my life has so many different adventures, so many different people I meet, so many different things to do, so I love it so much now. Yeah.
0: Oh my gosh, I can't imagine you being an office worker. I cannot imagine you.
2: Yeah, okay. I mean, I was kind of a manager, so I was meeting people and moving also, but I had a desk and a computer.
0: Okay, what industry were you working in?
2: I was at the Paris Opera.
0: Oh,
2: so it was still like artistic environment, but I was not an artist. I was just taking care of business. Yeah.
0: Now you're basically an artist, like a TV personnel.
3: Now you are the artist.
0: Yeah, like a model. Yeah, sounds a lot more interesting.
2: Does, for me, it's better.
0: Okay. And in Korea too.
2: Yeah, I love it.
0: What about you, Tom?
3: Same, kind of similar. I never worked in like an office, but it was, I think if I compare it to like what my friends are doing, then it's a lot different. Like when I go back and I talk about what I've done for work, then they're always like, wow, it sounds like you're on loads of different like side quests, like doing loads of different like random things. Whereas, most of my friends are just sort of working in an office, just sort of in my hometown, which probably has a bit more sort of stability in terms of like every day you know what's going to come, right? Or every week you know where you

0: got to be.
1: Even the money.
2: Yeah.
0: Yeah. That's that too. Yeah. But I really enjoy what I'm doing now.
1: Okay.
0: Yeah.
1: That's good.
0: Yeah.
1: No, I mean, it seems like you both are enjoying it.
0: Yeah.
1: And you're planning to live here longer.
0: Yeah, exactly. Right.
1: Yay.
0: Yeah.
1: All right, that's good. Well, this is a warm-up question for today's quiz now.
2: Okay.
1: Do you two enjoy playing card games?
2: Yes.
0: Yes.
1: Yeah?
0: I do. I don't know many.
1: Okay. Mm.
0: But when I do, it's fun.
1: Yeah. Oh, okay. Yeah. Like
2: if
1: what
2: I win.
1: Sort?
0: What did we used to play? Say again?
2: Uno.
0: Yeah, we played Uno.
1: Uno's good. Oh my gosh, Uno's good.
0: We played a game where I can't say the name of the game because it has a swear word in it. But
1: okay.
0: But like, yeah, you basically have to like lie about what cards you have.
1: Oh yeah. I know the B word.
0: Yeah. I always enjoyed that game.
1: Oh yes, that's fun.
0: Yeah.
1: That's fun. So you're like bluffing all
0: you're
1: the
0: right,
1: time.
0: Right, bluffing all the time.
1: Yeah.
0: Yeah.
1: Okay.
0: So I'd say them.
1: Yeah. All right. Okay. So you're pretty familiar with card games. You enjoy it too.
0: Yeah.
1: Well, that's good because today's quiz will add some tension to our Crunch the K arena. In fact, it's time for Crunch Chip Stealer. Sounds interesting, right? Crunch Chip Stealer. Now, for today's match, on your desk, you have these gold coins.
2: Mm-hmm.
1: Ta-da! Wow. Now, don't get me wrong, these aren't real gold.
2: Oh.
1: It's actually chocolate gold coins that are covered. Chocolate coins, all right. And you have 20 chips each on your desk, right?
2: Yes.
1: Got it? All right, great. So with those 20 chips, now the rules are simple. Today we have prepared 8 different questions, and each of these questions are marked with 1 to 3 stars depending on their difficulty level, okay? And if you choose a question, you have to bet 1 chip each.
2: Uh-huh.
1: All right. Mm-hmm. That's like the basic rule.
2: Yeah. Right.
1: You have to bet 1 chip. After hearing the question, you can choose to bet 1 more chip.
2: Okay.
1: Okay. So obviously, if you're confident in answering it correct, you would bet 1 additional chip. And the person who bet 1 more chip gets to answer.
0: Okay.
1: And if you get it correct, you take the coin from the other person as well.
2: Okay.
1: All right.
0: Okay.
1: All 3 coins, the 2 basic ones and the additional one that you have bet on, becomes yours if you get it correct,
2: yes.
1: That is.
0: Oh, okay.
1: But if you get it wrong, the chance to answer passes to the other person.
2: Okay.
1: And if you get it correct, you take all the coins.
2: Mm-hmm.
1: All right.
0: Okay.
1: But if you get it wrong, the coins are no one's. Right. It gets passed over or rolled on to the next round.
2: Okay.
1: All right.
0: Okay. Yeah.
2: Sounds good.
0: Oh, okay. This
1: now
0: is interesting.
1: The rules are a little more complicated than
2: just chatting out your name and answering. Yeah.
1: But you get it, right?
0: Yeah.
1: All right. Nice and easy. Okay. So last week's winner was Thibaut, right?
2: Wow.
1: So I'll give you the chance to choose the first question.
2: Okay.
1: The first number. What would you choose?
2: Do you know what I'm going to choose?
0: Yeah, he's going to choose 7.
2: Yes, 7.
1: Oh my gosh. No, okay, the easiest one.
2: Yes, we have to bet, right? First, now.
1: Okay, you have to bet 1.
0: Yeah,
1: okay, so for question 1,
2: mm-hmm.
1: before we look at the question, all right? So Thibaut chose question number 7. Is that right?
2: Yes.
1: All right, so let's move on to question number 7. Now, this one, the difficulty level is just 1 star. All right.
2: I'm going to collect the 1 stars.
1: Okay, all the 1 stars. That's your strategy today. All right. Now, this question is about K food. Now, there is a combination of 2 different flavors that has taken Korea and the world by storm. In English, we call it sweet and salty. All right. So basically, you switch between the sweet and salty flavors, and it's become a thing. So it's a very addictive flavor and a combination of 2 words. And the first syllables of these 2 Korean words, 달콤함 and 짭짤함. All right. So what is the word? And it's a short answer question. Would you like to bet an extra coin?
0: Can I bet your name out?
1: Can I bet
0: Tom?
1: Sure.
0: Tom,
1: okay.
0: Tom.
1: All right.
0: Okay, I'm going to bet an extra coin.
1: Oh, okay. So Tom bet an extra coin for this
0: 2.
1: One. And Thibaut, you chose the question.
2: Yeah, but I have no idea.
1: Okay. All right. Well, it seems like Tom is pretty confident. And you obviously
0: oh, wait.
1: Bet one more.
0: Am I confident? Am I confident now?
1: Well, you bet

0: What were the two words in Korean?
1: In Korean, it was 달콤함 and 짭짤함. But these words that mean these, yeah.
0: God,
1: and it's a combination of words that mean these flavors. And right. It's a combination of them. All right, so, and the answer is, what's your answer, Tom?
2: Oh, no, I was confident. Now I've lost all confidence because I was going to say 달콤하다, but then that means sweet. What is it?
1: A mix of sweet and salty.
2: Oh, no, I forgot.
1: Oh, no, you forgot.
2: No.
1: I thought you were confident,
2: Tom. Yeah, I was confident as well.
1: Well, just say something.
2: 찹쌀한 and 달콤...
1: A combination of the first two syllables?
2: Okay. 달...
1: 달짭? Okay. Wrong. Now the chance passes to
3: Tibo. I will just say 달다.
1: 달다?
3: Yeah.
1: Oh,
2: no, this is number one.
1: Okay, this is number one.
3: This is level
1: with
3: one.
1: With a one star. And the answer is 달다? Wrong. Okay, no more chances.
2: No more chances.
1: Yeah, stop there. No more chances. Now we have three chips right now,
2: right.
1: Crunch chips, all right? And these will move on to the next round.
2: Oh, okay,
3: yes.
1: Okay. So, no one got it correct, but because Tom at least tried to get it correct, let's give Tom the chance to choose the next question.
2: Thank you very much.
1: What will you choose? So the answer
2: is... What was the answer? Yeah,
1: I will tell you the answer. You were really close, 달짭, but it was 단짠.
3: 단짠?
1: Answer was 단짠, not 달짭. So I said 달콤함 and 짭짤함, but it's 달다, 단, 단 것, right?
2: Right,
1: we say
2: right.
1: 단 and 짠 거, 짠. 단짠. All right?
2: Wow.
1: Okay.
2: Wow, that was level one. Okay.
1: Yeah, right. That was level one. And the answer was
2: 단짠. Okay.
1: And to give you a brief explanation, many countries enjoy sweet and salty combinations like salted caramel. You're probably familiar with that. Or chocolate-covered pretzels. What makes Korea's trend unique is how broadly it applies across both snacks and even full meals, from honey-coated potato chips to soy sauce fried chicken paired with sweet cheese balls. Now, scientists say there's actually scientific sort of reasoning behind why we love this combination so much. Mm. It's especially addictive because sweetness provides energy while salt replenishes electrolytes.
2: Mm-hmm.
1: So it triggers the brain's reward system, making us happy.
2: Okay.
1: All right?
2: Oh, wow.
1: So, okay.
2: So you can eat this stuff every day.
1: Yeah, you can eat this stuff every day. Now, what Korean sweet and salty food impressed you the most?
2: So, like on the screen, the honey butter chips, they were like, they had a big impression on me at the start.
1: When they first came out.
2: I was like, what is this?
1: Uh-huh.
2: Yeah, because it was just like, this flavor just doesn't exist in England.
1: Right.
2: Yeah, true. Usually the potato chips are always just salty.
1: Yeah. Uh-huh.
2: You'd never have like sweet and salty. And then another thing, maybe dokgalbi?
1: Oh, okay.
2: Kind of like sweet, but then it has that like sort of, it has it. Salt, but then it has that like sweet sauce on the top.
1: True.
2: And when I first tried that, I was like, what is this? It's like meat, but it's sweet, but it's,
1: True. It's like savory, but sweet at the same time.
2: Right, yeah.
1: And
2: yeah.
1: It's pretty addictive. Right. Okay. Yeah. 떡갈비 and honey butter chips. What about you, Tibo?
3: Would you consider 두종구 sweet and salty?
1: 두종구.
3: I feel like there's a bit of salt.
1: It's really sweet.
2: I agree. I kind of feel like it's
1: really?
2: A bit salty. Yeah.
1: That saltiness? Okay. Yeah.
2: I kind of agree that it's like similar to salted caramel.
3: Yeah.
1: Yeah.
3: Yeah,
1: it's not like sweet.
3: Yeah. This I loved it. And also like the Korean hot dogs where you put sugar on it and like ketchup and mustard.
1: I was so
3: surprised it's good. I was like, it's going to work. It worked.
1: Yeah.
3: So, yeah.
1: Oh, yeah. That is so right. Like having the sugar coating, that's a must.
3: Yes.
1: Seriously.
2: Right.
1: Okay. All right. Well, what sweet and salty menu would you recommend to our crunchers then?
2: What I recommend? Could you say like hotdog is also, or is that just completely?
1: Actually, like the pancake part is pretty salty and the inside is sweet, right?
2: Yeah.
1: I guess
2: so recently there's a place where you can go and you can get hotdog and beer.
1: Oh.
2: Together. I would recommend that place.
1: Nice. It's like homemade.
2: Yeah, that's what it's called.
1: Okay.
2: That's what it's called, yeah.
1: Cute, All right. What about you, Tiwa? What would you
3: Korea?
1: Recommend?
3: The hot dog first is very good.
1: Yeah.
3: And sotok, is it like a bit...
1: Sotok.
3: Yeah, I love this so much.
1: Yeah.
3: So it's

0: incredible.
1: Because like the dog is covered in sweet chili sauce.
0: Yeah, and the sausage. And, yes.
1: Yeah, salty. Okay. Hot dog. Sausage and dog. Yeah. A combination. Like it's a barbecue skew like this on the sticks. Yeah.
0: 10 out of 10.
1: All right. Okay, so no one got

0: guys suffer. Okay. Just kidding. Anyway, so many Koreans are looking for ways to escape busy city life and reconnect with nature. I mean, nature is always very refreshing. All right, one popular option is renting a small plot of land from a local government or suburban community and growing vegetables like lettuce or peppers, simple vegetables like these on weekends. So the question is, what is this outdoor farming experience called? And here are your options. Number one, 주택 농장. Number two, 주말 농장. Number three, 주차 농장. All right, shout your name if you want to answer.
1: Tom.
0: Tom. Yeah. Would you bet?
1: I'm going to bet. Oh, yeah, I'm going to bet. One
0: extra?
1: More,
0: really?
1: Gotta,
0: okay.
1: Gotta, you
0: have
1: to.
0: Right, all right.
1: Got,
0: ooh.
1: I've got four.
2: And then my two.
1: Tiba's got two.
0: Okay.
1: Yeah. Okay.
0: All right, and the answer is?
1: Number two, 주말 농장.
0: Number two, 주말 농장. And the answer is? Correct!
1: Okay. Right. Give me those coins.
0: Good
2: my
0: one!
2: Money.
1: Yes.
0: No. All
2: my
0: the
2: money.
0: Coins.
2: All mine.
0: You get all the
1: Thank
0: coins.
1: You. Okay, nice. Oh. So here's six now.
0: All right. Yeah. Okay. All right, so let's try and listen to this answer and repeat after me, okay? Mm. So Thibaut, you might have heard of it like for the first time, right?
2: Yeah.
0: So it's 주말 농장.
2: 주말 농장.
0: Good job. All right, remember that, all right? So compared with similar programs overseas, Korean weekend farms focus more on the joy of growing vegetables, like I said, harvesting your own produce rather than simply relaxing in a garden. So
1: this is something that you do regularly now.
0: I do. My parents'
1: place.
0: Yeah,
1: I do.
0: Right? And they actually did start growing blueberries, lettuce, butterhead. So I'm looking forward to
1: countryside in
0: them.
1: Korea in the summer. Oh, it's great. Watermelon.
0: Right.
1: By the like the stream or like
0: very cool.
1: Just
0: I mean,
1: class.
0: Speaking of which, in the UK, I think they call it like allotments.
1: They do, yeah.
0: Right?
1: Allotments. People have allotments where it's like they live in a city, but then they want to have that sort of outdoor, like countryside vibe.
0: Mm-hmm.
1: So there'll be like plots of land, like green areas, and then like it'll be like basically like a tiny farm.
0: Ah.
1: And people grow like just fruit and vegetables.
2: Like, there's no house there?
1: No house. It's just like maybe like a shed.
0: Okay.
1: For like tools and stuff, but it'll be like maybe the size of this studio. And then they'll just
0: that's
1: have
0: pretty
1: like
0: big.
1: Yeah, it's fairly big. Yeah,
0: okay.
1: Yeah.
0: Okay. And it's like a public property?
1: Right,
0: is
1: yeah.
0: It?
1: So okay. Like you can't build on there.
0: Okay,
1: or anything.
0: Okay.
1: Yeah, it's for people to grow.
0: I see.
1: Yeah, yeah.
0: Oh, interesting. Yeah, so I heard they're really popular. Is there a specific French term for this as well?
2: I think people mostly just have houses with a garden and
0: garden.
2: Yeah,
0: okay.
2: I never really saw or heard about just having something to crop, you know.
0: I see. Well, in Korea, like, would you try it?
1: Absolutely.
2: Get out of the city would be nice.
1: Yeah.
0: Okay.
1: Yeah.
0: Well, how do you usually spend your weekends, though, in Korea?
1: Usually Saturdays kind of, there can be sometimes work, like filming. And then if there's no work, usually I'll play, like, football on a Sunday.
0: Mm.
1: And then maybe also see my girlfriend.
0: Nice. Okay, so. busy.
2: Yeah. I think, working or just hanging out with some friends, coffee, going out. Yeah, the usual, I would say.
1: Yeah.
0: Okay, the usual. All right. Okay, well, 주말 농장. You should definitely try it out
1: definitely,
0: next
1: yes.
0: time, okay? All right, so since Tom got this correct and you earned your coins, you want to place it back on your dish it's not confusing?
1: Yes, sir.
0: All right. All right, so would you like to choose the next question?
1: I will. I'm going to go for number one.
0: Number one.
1: Number one.
0: Okay, number one. Oh, the difficulty level is three stars once again. Okay, so you have to bet one coin for the question. All right. One crunch chip each. Now, recently, one public transportation innovation has been making headlines all across Korea or all across Korea's capital, Seoul. And it's this card, okay? By paying a fixed monthly fee, users can enjoy unlimited rides on Seoul's subway system, buses, and even

0: the city's public bicycle called Daringi?
1: It wasn't a question yet.
0: Including the Daringi, yeah. Okay? All right. So it became so popular that it's actually sold out. What is the official name of this card? And here are your choices. Now, number one, 기후 동기 카드, 동의 카드, or two, 기후 동원 카드. Number three, 기후 동행 카드. If you know the answer, shout your name.
2: Thibaut,
0: no betting extra?
2: I'm going to bet because I have nothing to lose. But I was going to say like climate card because this is what I use every day, you know?
0: Okay.
2: Yeah. But then I don't see the word climate card, so.
0: Okay.
2: I'm just going to go with.
0: It's all in Korean, sort of.
2: Yeah. I don't know. I was going to say the first or the third one, but I guess it's not that. I'm going to go second. 기후 동원 card.
0: 기후 동원 카드?
2: Yeah.
0: Number two?
2: Yeah.
0: Okay, so Thibaut chose number two, 기후 동원 카드. And the answer is?
2: Yeah.
0: Tom, you get to answer.
3: I can't remember which one it is because there's no like Korean. But
0: sounds right?
3: I'm going to say number three, 기후 동행 카드.
0: 기후 동행 카드. Number three is Tom's choice. And the answer is?
3: Yes,
0: our good friend Steve got it right.
2: Yes. Oh, Steve. I'm sorry, Steve.
3: Steve, these are for you.
0: All right, so you get to get all the crunch chips now.
2: Yeah, climate card, but yeah.
3: yeah.
0: All right, the climate card, we call it in English, right? 기후 동행 카드 is a monthly public transportation pass that provides unlimited access, like I said, to Seoul's subway system, buses, and even the city's public bike sharing service, Daringi. The system is designed to be extremely convenient. Users can purchase either a physical card or use a mobile app that handles everything from registration to even reloading them, recharging them. What makes it especially accessible is that there are also short-term passes, such as a one-day pass or a three-day and five-day options as well, created specifically for foreign visitors, which is really convenient, right?
3: Yeah.
0: Depending on how long you're staying.
3: Yeah.
0: And that means both residents and tourists can enjoy Seoul's public transportation system at a very reasonable cost. Mm. Wow. So do you have anything similar in your hometowns?
3: Yeah, I think so, yeah. But not as cheap, not as affordable. I mean, it's annoying because I actually can't, obviously I can get this, but the places that I go to, it is outside of Seoul, so it doesn't work.
0: Oh,
3: yeah, like you'll get to a certain like station, and it will say like, "Oh, this card."
0: Really,
3: yeah.
0: That's what they say. Okay.
3: So that's why I haven't bought it. But in England, you can just buy like these kind of like transportation cards where it's like a fixed price per month. But I would say it's so. This one, how much is this one? 60,000.
2: Yeah. 60-odd thousand.
3: I think in England it's like 300,000.
0: What?
3: 400, it could, like, I think my brother pays like 100 and something pounds.
0: Oh my goodness.
3: Which if you convert it into it's the Korean, it's
0: 300,000.
3: Like
0: 300,000.
3: Yeah.
0: It's pretty expensive. Yeah. That's like
3: it's
0: five
3: crazy.
0: Times.
3: Crazy.
2: Yeah, in Paris is 100 euros almost.
0: Okay.
2: I think 90 euros or like 170,000 won.
0: Oh my goodness.
2: Yeah. So that's why I was so happy when I saw how cheap it was.
3: Yeah, it's so good. Yeah.
0: It's so much more affordable.
3: And the transport is better here.
2: Yes.
0: Yeah.
3: It's cleaner.
0: Wow.
3: It's like it's more efficient.
2: Yeah.
0: I mean, living in like England and France and coming here, this must be heaven for you.
3: Oh, it is. Yeah.
0: Seriously.
3: It's
2: so much
3: when you go, when I go back, I like take the train.
0: Uh-huh.
3: If I go to the airport, for example, like 30,000 won. It costs 30,000 won to get from like my brother's house, which is like kind of in a decent location.
0: Okay.
3: To the airport. Whereas here, it's like, how much? Maybe 3,000 won?
0: 3,000 won. Yeah, like by public transportation.
3: Yeah. To get to the airport.
0: Exactly. Yeah. I would think that's like a taxi ride. Mm. Like 30,000 won,
3: oh,
0: you know?
3: A taxi, then that would be...
0: Oh my goodness.
3: Yeah.
0: Okay, all right.
2: Taxi.
0: Okay, so we're living in a very, very good, I guess, city and a country.
3: Yeah.
0: Is the public transportation like public or private? Is it government run?
2: It's government.
3: Yeah, it's
2: government.
3: Okay, yeah.
0: And still, it's very expensive.
2: Yeah.
0: Okay,
2: I don't know why, but
3: yeah, me too.
0: All right. Well, you know what? We'll take a pause, a little break right here before we

0: We're back. This is Crunch the K, and it's a special edition Crunch Chip Stealer. Now, Tom is leading by 8 chips because he earned 9 chips in the beginning, right, excluding the one that you bet, right, to yourself.
1: Of course, yeah.
0: Some math here. Yeah. Anyhow, because you won the, got the answer correct for the previous question, you get to choose the next question, Tom. What would you choose?
1: I'm going to stay, because I'm on a bit of a roll. I'm
0: going to
1: go number 8.
2: Oh my God.
1: Ooh, it was 3-3-3. Yeah.
0: Number 8. Yeah. All the difficult ones. Yeah. Okay. All right. So number 8 then. You have to bet one crunch chip each.
1: Yep. Yeah. Let's get used to this.
0: All right. All right. So our next question is about Korean superstitions.
1: Okay.
0: Not easy. Koreans have many interesting folk beliefs. For example, whistling at night supposedly attracts ghosts. So I used to remember my mom used to say, don't whistle at night when
1: really?
0: I whistled.
1: Really?
0: At, yeah.
1: I always
0: whistle. Because it calls at night.
1: All day, all night.
0: Oh, really?
1: Yeah,
0: you
1: I
0: must
1: always
0: be a good
1: oh, no.
0: Okay.
1: That's why there's all the ghosts in my house.
0: Oh, my God.
1: Someone hiding in my bathroom.

0: whistling at night and shaking your legs like this, like shaking your legs,
1: really?
0: Is said to shake away good luck.
2: Wow.
0: Yeah. Good fortune, good luck.
2: I do that and whistle at the same time.
0: Oh, no. So you're calling the ghost and getting rid of fortune.
2: Right,
0: good luck.
2: Yeah.
0: No. Oh, gosh. Okay. It's a superstition. Okay. All right. All right. And the question is, which of the following is not a traditional Korean superstition? And here are your options. Number one, if you throw away your fingernails anywhere, a mouse will eat them and turn into a human. 손톱을 함부로 버리면 쥐가 먹고 사람이 된다. Okay. That's number one. Number two, if your partner eats chicken wings, they will cheat on you. 애인이 닭날개를 먹으면 바람이 난다.
2: No.
0: Number three, drying shoes indoors on a rainy day brings bad luck to the household. 비 오는 날 집안에서 신발을 말리면 근심이 쌓인다. Now, if you know the answer, shout your name out.
1: Thibaut.
0: Okay, Thibaut, will you bet one more?
1: Yeah, at this point, I'm just going to bet.
0: All right. Old man. Okay. And your answer?
1: I'm just going to go with number two. If the partner eats the chicken wings, cheats on you? I never heard about
0: okay.
1: it.
0: You didn't know about
1: no.
0: it?
1: No.
0: Okay, number two.
1: If it's
0: two.
1: Really something, I'll be surprised.
0: All right, are you sure you want to choose that?
1: Yeah.
0: Okay, all right, number two. Thibaut chose number two. Is that the answer? Oh, I gave you a chance to change.
2: Are you sure you want to do that?
0: Tom, you get to answer.
2: Well, I've never heard number two, and I feel like I would have heard it.
0: Okay.
2: I also feel like I would have heard about number three,
0: uh-huh.
2: which is why I'm going to go with number one.
0: You're going to go with number one?
2: Yes.
0: Okay, number one. If you throw away your fingernails anywhere, a mouse will eat it and turn into a human. And the answer is...
2: Oh, no.
1: Oh, no.
0: Really?
2: Yeah, I've never heard of any of these.
1: Yeah.
0: Okay.
2: But, I mean...
0: That's interesting because number one and two are pretty unique. Yeah, it's like
2: really?
0: Something you wouldn't have heard of.
2: Right, right.
0: All right, so no one got it correct, which means those three crunch chips will be rolled over to the next round. So let's keep it. All right, and the answer was number three, guys. Drying shoes indoors on a rainy day will bring bad luck to the household. Now, regarding number one, like throwing away fingernails.
2: Yeah.
0: So in the past, people believed fingernails contained part of a person's spirit and life force. Mm. That's what people believed. According to folklore, if a mouse ate your discarded fingernails, it could transform into your doppelganger. Is what they say, yeah. And the story was likely meant to encourage cleanliness and careful disposal of personal belongings. You know, like you don't just clip your nails and throw it anywhere. You have to sort of dispose of it cleanly. Yeah. And number two, if your partner eats chicken wings, they'll cheat on you. And this is an actual superstition that we have in Korea too. Because chicken wings are rich in collagen, usually. According to a humorous old saying, wives worried that husbands who ate too many chicken wings would become more attractive than them and fly away. They're like... chicken wings, right? With someone else. And it became a playful excuse for keeping the tastiest part to themselves, to be honest. They would just say that to keep it for themselves.
2: Was the question, which one is not?
0: Oh, you got it, girl.
2: I was just like, number one, I think that's going to be a superstition. It sounds more. Because number three.
0: Yeah, that's
2: I always go to people's houses quite often. And I've
0: Dry
2: never heard, on a rainy day, I've never heard someone say, oh yeah, don't do that.
0: Exactly, right? Uh-huh. So it was not.
2: What am I doing? I always do this.
0: Yeah, you do.
2: Understand English.
0: You have to listen to the question.
2: Yeah, I've got to
0: focus. Okay.
2: I lost my money. Oh no, it's still there.
0: You're still there. You're still winning. All right. So the chicken wing super says, isn't that funny?
2: Yeah,
0: it's pretty interesting. I think people are pretty creative, right? Well, do you have any similar food-related superstitions back at home?
2: We don't really have food.
1: No.
2: I'm not sure about France or Poland, but we don't have food superstitions, but we do have a lot of superstitions.
0: Like,
2: don't put shoes on the table. New shoes on the table.
0: Oh, okay. Mm. Yeah, shoes on the table,
1: Like an umbrella in a closed space, not open it.
2: Yeah, don't
0: open
2: it.
0: Yeah. Not indoors, right?
2: Food.
1: Yeah, food,
2: I can't think of one right now that's about food.
0: Okay.
2: But we do have...

0: quite superstitious myself. I don't know why.
1: Are you?
0: Like, if I have a bad thought, I would then have to touch wood.
1: Really? Okay.
0: Yeah, like people say touch wood, yeah, something, this will happen.
1: Yeah.
0: But if I have a bad thought, so like if I'm walking down the street, I have to like, where's a tree?
1: Okay, and touch the tree. Touch wood. Okay.
0: And then like maybe the people around me are like, what is he doing? Touching the tree.
1: Yeah, with that, like in Korea, we would say like spit, like te te te. So knock wood is like same as spitting. All right, well, are there any beliefs in your country about being careful with like your fingernail or like hair, whatnot, like similar to the Korean superstition that we just shared?
2: Nails? No.
0: Nails? Yeah, I was thinking nails. I just got told don't bite your nails. Yeah,
1: oh, okay.
0: But I still bite my nails.
1: And okay. You don't bite your toenails, do you?
0: No. I can't even get that far.
2: Flexibility, you know.
1: Okay, good to hear.
0: Yeah, oh, God.
1: Okay, nothing to do with hair?
0: Is there anything to do with hair?
2: I think maybe if you have a dream that you lose your hair or teeth, it's more like it's unlucky or something.
1: Oh, okay.
2: But otherwise, not that much.
1: Okay, all right. So if you dream about falling hair or teeth, it's not. That's pretty similar to Korea.
2: Is it?
1: We have something similar. All right. Okay, so no one got this one correct, which means I'll choose the next question for you. You know what? We've been doing the difficult ones. Yes. Why don't we do an easier one this time? And I'll choose number three for you guys. Number three. And we have three chips rolling on to the next question. So you have to bet one more chip, for this round. That makes three crunch chips. Now, here's the question. This content genre started in Korea's internet streaming culture and has since become so globally recognized that it was added to the Oxford English Dictionary. It refers to broadcasts where people eat huge amounts of food on camera while interacting with viewers, you know, eating in front of the camera. It's like a genre. It's become a genre of broadcasting. Now, the question is, what is it called? It's a short answer question. And if you know the answer, shout your name.
2: Thibaut.
1: Okay, are you going to bet one more?
2: Yeah,
1: chip?
2: I think I know what it is. I hope it does.
1: Okay, Thibaut, bet one more chip.
2: Is it mukbang?
1: Mukbang. Okay, mukbang.
2: Yeah.
1: All right. And the answer is... correct! Good job. Wow.
0: No,
1: how many chips is that?
2: Oh,
1: dropped one. That's like seven more, right? Or six?
2: Six.
1: Okay, six extra. All right. Good job. Yeah, it was mukbang. It was pretty easy, right?
2: Yeah. I think he was.
1: Tom, you knew it too.
0: I just too slow.
1: You are sort of slow. Okay. All right. So mukbang is short for eating broadcast.
0: Right.
1: And it's a uniquely Korean content format where hosts eat while chatting with viewers. Early mukbangs focused mainly on eating enormous quantities of food, but today the genre has evolved into many forms, including ASMR mukbangs, listening to the sound of people eating. And the genre is a huge, you know, it's really hugely popular. And that highlight crunchy or chewy sounds is the ASMR. And they also have the vlog style as well, that blend food with daily life content as well. Experts believe mukbang became globally popular because it offers a sense of companionship for people eating alone. So they would watch mukbangs while eating alone, while also showcasing Korean food culture to international audiences. And Forestville Oppa got it correct too.
2: Nice. Congratulations.
1: Perfect spelling too. Good job. All right. Do you watch mukbang, you two?
0: So you said the ASMR one. I don't know how people like listening to the sound.
2: Hate it so much.
0: Even when I'm just like eating with other people, if they like
1: make sound,
0: I hate it. I don't know how people do that, but I do sometimes. Maybe not now as much, but I used to watch quite a lot of just where they're just like kind of vlogging.
1: Vlogging.
0: And then they're just talking about where they are or whatever. I used to watch that. Yeah.
1: Okay, so you like the vlog style with like a bit of mukbang in it, but not like mukbang where they make that chup sound.
0: Yeah, and they go,
2: this noise.
1: I mean, like in the Western culture, where we learn, we're taught not to make noise while you eat, right?
0: That might be why.
2: Yeah,
0: but maybe. I know that a lot of other Korean people don't like that sound as well. But,
1: true.
0: Yeah. is considered rude maybe in like Europe and
1: yeah.

0: Yeah.
1: I mean, I don't like to make friends with people who make salad while they eat. But anyhow, have they ever made you curious about a particular dish, though? Like a mukbang that you came across and you're like, oh, I want to try that dish, too.
2: Yeah.
0: I think for me, I think gamjatang. I watched that in England. I watched someone eating gamjatang, and then I came to Korea and I was like, oh yeah, I remember watching the video. I should like
1: gamjatang.
0: So I'd say that.
1: Okay.
2: Yeah.
1: And you, Thibaut?
2: There's like one Korean guy who is pretty famous, and he had like fried chicken and cheese on top of it. And I was not in Korea at that time, but he was eating a lot of fried chicken, fried stuff with cheese, and it looks so delicious. So yeah, it made me want to eat that so much.
1: Oh, okay. Yeah. All right. So I guess some mukbangs, they like make you curious.
2: Yeah.
0: What's the famous girl who eats like a lot?
1: Wait, what's her name?
0: I forgot her name. Anyway, this is one girl who's pretty small,
1: but then she just
0: eats like...
2: Yes.
1: Yeah, she's pretty big. For like 10. It's Ziyang, yes.
0: Yeah. Ziyang, right.
1: Yeah.
0: She's sometimes like on like adverts now.
1: Yeah, mm-hmm. She is. Like, and like convenience stores. Yeah, I've seen her too.
2: Who you mean? Okay. Yeah.
1: She's become big. Yeah, all right. Well, you know what, Thibaut? You do your croissant mukbangs too.
2: In a way,
1: so as a mukbanglo yourself, what are some difficult things about like... taking mukbangs.
2: The thing is, I don't eat a huge amount of food, right? It's a little bit by bit. But I think just I have to do a lot of sports. Yeah, like I have to do a lot of sports all the time.
1: Sports?
2: Yeah, because if I eat like three croissants every like few days, I have to.
3: It's buttery on the inside.
2: And yeah, and the thing like to find a spot where to film when I'm outside because I don't like with too many people.
1: Yeah.
2: So yeah, but like the sport is the most important one.
1: Okay,
2: yeah. Otherwise, I'll be like 10 times bigger than that.
1: Yeah, you have to burn all those calories.
2: Yeah.
0: I saw you eat something the other day.
2: Like the
0: banana.
1: Yeah.
0: It looked so good, but it looked so like sweet.
2: Yeah.
0: But
1: high
0: you
1: in
0: had like
1: calorie.
0: Five.
2: Yeah.
0: But obviously, you probably couldn't
1: calorie
0: eat.
1: Calorie poktan, we say.
0: Yeah,
1: it's like a calorie bomb.
2: Yeah. Yes, it is. But it was so good.
1: Yeah. Well, Forestville Oppa is saying Solla of Mamamoo has shot several mukbang segments on her channel as well. Oh, okay. So Forestville Oppa, you watch mukbangs too. That's why you got the answer correct. Good job. All right. I think many celebrities shoot mukbangs too because
0: they're pretty
1: popular. All right. We'll move on to the next question now. Since Thibaut got it correct, let's have you choose the next question. What would you choose?
2: I will go number four.
1: Number four. All right. Number four it is. Please bet one crunch chip each for this question.
2: I'm going to give you
1: one each. Now, number four. It's a pretty easy one. The difficulty level is 1 star. Now, a controversial issue has been sparking debate in Korean cafes and restaurants recently. Some businesses restrict entry to customers accompanied by infants or young children. I'm sure you've heard of this. It's like sort of a social issue. Now, some argue this is discrimination against children and should be banned by law, while others argue business owners have the right to run their establishments as they see fit.
2: Mm-hmm.
1: So, what is the Konglish term used to describe areas that restrict entries for young children? If you know the answer, shout your name. Not easy. It's a Konglish term, remember. It's a Konglish term for places, zones. It refers to a zone where children are not allowed.
0: Tom,
1: would you bet one more crunch chip?
0: Not really, but I'll bet just for go on.
1: Okay. So it's a Konglish term, Konglish. Right?
0: Yeah. So I'm thinking kids.
1: Okay.
0: Might be in there, right? Konglish term,
1: refers to a zone where children... below. And one other word is in that question too. It refers to a zone, right? So what sort of a zone is it?
0: I want to say no kid zone, but in a Korean accent.
1: Okay. No kidzu zone in Korean accent. Can you say that one more time?
0: No kidzu zone.
1: Okay. In the Korean tone,
0: yes.
1: Korean accent. No kidzu zone. And the answer is... Correct!
0: Oh, wow.
1: You've become a Korean.
0: I did not know.
1: Correct. Okay, you bet one more chip, right?
0: Yeah, I did.
1: Okay,
0: I'm
1: so you get to take Thibaut's as well.
0: Thank you, yeah.
1: Good job. Yeah, it is no kids. Good job. In English, people generally use terms.

0: terms like child free. Yeah.
1: Child free. Yeah,
0: child
1: yeah.
0: free or adults only rather than the Korean expression. No kisu. Right. Yeah. yeah, that's pretty Konglish. All right. Okay. It was a pretty tough game, I think. Your strategy, Tebow, it didn't quite work today.
2: Yeah, it's okay. I got
0: you
2: some
0: did start
2: of them,
0: with so. The easy one. But you know what? It's time to wrap up right there. But we'll see who won. Can you please count up your crunch chips now?
3: I wonder who won.
4: One, two, three,
0: all right.
4: Five.
0: We're checking the final results. Tom, five. Another five. 10.
2: Yeah, right.
0: Another five. 15. Another 5, 20, really?
5: 20.
0: Okay, so 23, that is.
2: 17.
0: 17 and 23, that makes Tom the winner for today's Crunch the Canyon Crunch Stealer.
2: Revenge.
0: That was a full revenge. Yes. All right, great job. And the prize for the winner is... Ta-da! Guess what this is?
5: Is it like a sponge?
0: It's like a squishy toy. We call it the balangi squeeze.
4: Balangi
0: squeeze.
4: Okay.
0: So you squeeze it. There's a choco pie version, this one, which is so cute, right?
4: Does it release stress?
0: Yeah. It releases stress.
4: I need this.
0: Yeah, so balangi. It comes from the word balangmalanghada, which is like squishy.
2: Right.
0: And it helps you to release stress. And this is the cheese version.
4: Wow.
0: Just like
4: thank
0: that.
4: You.
0: Oh my gosh, it's... helping me to release.
4: You can't
0: it's
4: eat
0: very,
4: it, right?
0: You can't eat it. No, don't eat it. Not for your mouth, okay? Yeah. All right, so these are the prizes. So if you gained any stress through today's quiz, then you could perhaps release it through this.
4: If you see me on the street, you might just see me just squeezing. Squeeze one of these things.
0: Squeeze it. And it'll help you relieve those stress. All right, well, that was another fun round of Crunch the K and Crunch Chip Stealer today with Tom and Tebow, but we'll have to sign off with our last song. It's Summer is for Falling in Love. This is the Korean version by Sara Kang. Shall we say goodbye together?
4: Yes.
0: All right. Keep
4: crunching.

get up, turn up the volume, because this is DJ Isak, and I hope that you're ready, because K-Poppin' with DJ Isak starts now.

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1: Welcome to K-Pop in here on Arirang Radio. Happy 12th of June 2026. It is warmer in Korea. Yesterday, the humidity started getting really warm. Even though the temperatures are kind of the same, the humidity is starting to climb, which is making us feel, or I am just feeling, It's a little bit better earlier in the morning today, but I'm not sure if it's going to get high in humidity later on tonight. I don't know.

Oh no, Mom. We'll start us off today with Chongsun. Sky Sky was the song we opened up the show with for today. It's time to roll call. Betty's here. Aaron's here. Tsukasa's here. 안녕하세요. 이상누나. Hi. Were you watching the game? I was. So big shout out to our 팀장님, our executive producer on the A floor. He's awesome. To kick off Korea's first game, because it's kind of going, is this still going on? It's still going on. The game started an hour ago, and he was able to buy us like a lunch spread with awesome food, and we have a big screen TV outside in the office where everybody's watching the game and rooting for Korea. Because the opening ceremony was like at what, 4 a.m. Korea time, I didn't get a chance to see the opening ceremony in real time. I was asleep. So I did catch the highlights, but yeah, everybody who is participating with the World Cup, fighting. Everybody, fighting, fighting, fighting. For everybody who is rooting for your countries, let's do this. Crash is dropping by to say hello. Bruce is here too. Hi! Aaron said, happy story day. I know! At this rate, I feel that maybe we're gonna... No, I don't want to change the name, because yes, we do have a lot of amazing listeners who send in stories, but not everybody can send in stories, so I don't want to have our listeners feel pressured to send in stories from now on, but yeah... I'm loving the fact that algorithm is turning into story day. So Kaza says Shakira was awesome. Yeah, her performance was awesome. EJ nailed it too. Power vocals indeed. I'm so happy she's getting her moment to shine. Like all of that pain that she went through of not getting a chance to debut when she thought she could and now doing so much better. It's like the perfect like... in your face type of situation. So, yeah. Okay, fam, we got a lot to cover today. It is Algorithm Music Day, so we're going to be looking at your song requests. Our keywords for this week are ghost and or hotel, and TXT's Ghost Girl is going to be the song of the hour. So I've been giving you guys an update about our summer special, right? So this is the thing. With our summer special happening for the next 3 weeks, and I'm going to tell you guys what that is right now, our Twinkle My Star is, has to be rearranged ever so slightly. So because of this, we are going to be having Queen's Eye join us in the studio next Thursday as our Twinkle My Star on Tiniest Stage Day. So Tiniest Stage is taking a break next week. So we have no Tiniest Stage artist. So our summer special for the next 3 weeks is every Monday for the next 3 weeks. We are going to be sitting down with some individual or individuals who represent or are a part of the Korean musical Dream High reboot. This is season 3 into this. And Monday, we're going to be sitting down with the CEO and the executive producer and the music and stage director. So we have two of the production masterminds who are going to be sitting down with us in the studio. So we're going to get a chance to learn a little bit about the different side of our musicals. So for those of us who love to go see Korean musicals and we see our actors on stage and all that, we're going to sit down with, you know, the process of the CEO. Like, how does one come up with these ordeals? And with our music and stage directors, like, how are you choreographing things? How are we putting music together? Has music been changed to accustom certain things? You know, we're going to be asking all those fun questions. So that's Monday. Now, we are also going to be sitting down with the actors as well. So if you know a little bit about Dream High, the musical, they do have a pretty star-studded cast. And it might be quite exciting for us in the next couple of weeks. So get ready for that. But because of this, either Tiniest Stage or Twinkle My Star is going to be taking a week off. Said week. So next week, Tiniest Stage is going to take a week off, and we have our special and then our Twinkle My Star. So just make sure you know what's going on. We are still doing our survey. So the 2026 Global Listener Survey is still up. If you are a listener who hasn't been here in a while and you would like to go check us out, tell us what you like about Arirang Radio. If you want to say that you love K-pop, and I mean, I'm not going to say no to that. So, you know, if you want to show love to us, that'd be great too. It's really easy. You can find it through our application or through our homepage. 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

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You can catch our Twinkle My Star, Tenom Soup, or our Chinese stage on VOD. And Tsukasa sing, I'm dream high, nan gum, gum, yep. We're going to be talking about that. Yeah, so get ready for next week. And yeah, the next 3 weeks, because we're going to be talking a lot about that. What else do I need to tell you guys about? Yeah, that's it. Algorithm Music's coming up in an hour or two. So, speaking of Queen's Eye, they just made their comeback with Batu. Okay, so we got that for you. Then we've got Pentagon with Pimo Shower or Shower of Rain, and our Happen Headlines is coming up next.

in the first hour of K-Pop Monday through Friday, we get a chance to give you some of the happening headlines coming out of South Korea. Oh, this news. So, yes, Aaron, one of our loyal listeners, did give me a heads up about this, but I was kind of like on the skirts of the Tony Awards and this coming out. I was like, I need some more confirmation, even though it was officially being announced. You know what I mean? Because I was like, is this an online hoax? So, Ivy, our very own Korean actress Ivy. I know she's been in the States for a while, but she's actually going to be making her Broadway debut in Chicago. So she's going to be reprising her role as Roxy. I'm going to give you the details, so stay tuned. Also, Tara, so 21 Sandra Park, she apparently opened her own label, and with this launch, she's also making a comeback. So I'm going to give you all the details I know on that and more coming up next.

All right, that was Nyan with A, B, C, D. What? The Czech Republic put a goal in. 체코 골랐네요. The Czech Republic put a... Fighting. Let's go, Korea. Come on, let's do this. Come on, we can do this. We can still get another goal. We can do this. For those of you who are joining the show, you're listening to K-pop. And for those of you guys who are listening to the rerun, because for the next couple of weeks with the World Cup being during my show time, we're probably going to be talking about the World Cup a lot. During the song break, Samantha was able to drop by as well. Hi, hello, hello, hello, hello. Okay, so Aaron did give me a heads up about Ivy. There was an announcement through the official Broadway Chicago musical account that Ivy was going to be hitting the stage between August and September. But this was like right after the Tony Awards. And like with Pink's rendition of All That Jazz and then all the fun stuff that was happening that night, I just thought this was like a... I knew it wasn't fake news, but I was like, okay, I need to get to the bottom of this. Like what is this? Is this like a one night thing? Like, what is going on? So Ivy is going to be hitting the official Broadway Chicago stage. She's going to be stepping in and reprising her role as Roxy Hart for a limited engagement from August 17th to September 6th. So she's been a part of the Korean production and she nailed the Korean production. She's always been well known for her live performances. I fell in love with Ivy when she made her first debut. PNM is awesome because she actually put Ivy's debut track as the song for today on the playlist. When Ivy debuted, it was a part of the K-pop scene where we did nothing but like what we like to call Sang Live in Korea. Like, it was just no background vocals, just you and a mic. That was the K-pop scene at the time. So she has some skills and she's maintained those skills as she's been doing musicals. Now, the last I did see her with her social media post, she did post that she was in the U.S. I didn't know it would be leading to something like this. Now, English is not her first language. I know that she speaks a little bit of English, but to take on... like to speak a little bit of English and doing interviews and then taking all English role on Broadway, being a non-native speaker is like, really? To be honest, I would say like if they announced that Tiffany was going to be doing that, I'd be like, oh, okay. You know, she's an English speaker. She did a great job with her role here. She has a really big fan base and whatnot. But for Ivy to be doing this, this is actually like a really big push in her comfort zone because she's going to be very, you know what I mean? Like she's pushing out of her comfort zone for this to partake on this. So thank you, Ivy, for being awesome. And I think this is going to be great. So if you plan on visiting Broadway in any time between August 17th to September 6th, please snag your tickets for Ivy's performance because I guarantee you're going to enjoy it. Now, Tara has made her own label and she's going to be making a comeback as a solo artist. So she announced through her new agency that she is going to be giving us a new album on the 20th. And she's going to be continuing on with various activities, including festivals, fan concerts, and Asia concerts as well, when she announced that she was going to be doing this with some new portfolios as well. So very exciting. Girl power. So what we're going to do is dive into an Ivy track, the song that started it all with 오늘 밤 일, or tonight. And then we've got Tara for you, Sandra Park, with her version of Festival and More. The show's coming up next.

It's time for the ultimate battle of the day. It is BB time, balance battle time, where we ask you some of the most ridiculously hard questions in the first hour. Why are they hard? Because they're ridiculous. That's why. They're supposed to be hard and ridiculous. So let's get the ridiculous on. This is definitely going to be aging me with my answer for this, but think that you are not actually dating somebody yet, but you're kind of sort of dating them. You're interested, you know what I mean? So would you rather them constantly like every single one of your social media posts or have them not interact at all? So would you rather have the person you are currently interested in always interacting with your social media posts or not at all? We're going to have Cross Jean help us out with this one with their track of Helicopter.

All right. So Cross G's helicopter was supposed to help us figure out. This is definitely aging me. So the question for today is, so you have a crush on somebody, or your crush, like the person you are either crushing on or you're kind of dating, likes every single one of your social media posts or does not interact at all. What would you rather? Gwen was able to drop by and Samantha gets a chance to see that Big Bang is doing a concert in Australia, even though it is in Sydney and you guys have to fly out. Oh my God, but still, tell me how good it is. And hopefully GD actually sings this time around. That boy is starting to upset a couple of us fans because, like, I know he all awesome and he's like worth a bazillion dollars, but dude, stay, like, sing, perform. You're there to perform. Like, let's do that. Anyways, I hope you get your money's worth. The whole thing about this is when we put these together, it is a group affair. Our team does this as a group. And I think I'm aging not so well because I don't care. I don't care. I don't post enough on social media to care if my significant other or anybody I am interested in likes my post or not. I don't care. When I was younger, I think that to a certain extent, I liked putting my personal life on social media, you know, the whole Lovestagram. And back then it was SciWorld, and then it was like Facebook, and then it was also like, you know, Lovestagram and stuff like that. But I feel that there's definitely an age for that. I mean, if I wasn't in the public eye, I might post more on my social media account. But even then, like, I don't know. I like sharing random reels and stuff like that on my stories, and I'll post every once in a while, but I don't know if this is an age thing or I'm just starting to get really melancholy about everything. Like, it's just when I see cute couples, like certain influencer couples out there that are cute, like I'm all for supporting them and liking their content and stuff like that, but it's just for me personally, I like my life quiet, you know what I mean? Maybe I got it out of my system when I was younger. I don't know. But yeah, definitely something that I don't care. Anyways, what we're going to do is continue on with the top rankings of 93 for our On This Day. So in the meantime, we've got Ive with their track of Attitude, and our On This Day is coming up next.

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1: Welcome to the Yesteryear Charts of Our. On this day, where I take you back to the same week we are currently in years past, you can request the years as well, and we do a countdown from that week's top 30 or top 25 or top 35, whatever the top rankings may be. And this week, we've been looking at the second week of June in 93 and the top 30. So now on Friday, we are going to be looking at the top rankings, and I've got some great artists for you. So at number five for the second week of June in 93, Noice was on their track with Doege Wanan Gon, or All I Wanted. This is also a mega hit track of this era, and having the type of groups that we had then. It might not seem like it if you watch the stages now, but it really did open up a lot of doors to the artists that we have today, like the dancing system and how we put dancers on stage and how stages were created and all that other stuff. It slowly but surely started to build what we have now as Korean music shows and whatnot. Then we have for you from the 90s KBS 대학가요제, or the college song festival of KBS of that era, Kim Jun-sun's track with Arabian Night at number four. Then we have at number three, Kim Jong-sol with his track from his second album, 그래도 이제는. So in this era, we definitely had a lot of like ballads. We had a lot of male solo artists. Folk was a genre that was really popular in this era as well. Ballads were popular too. Our female artists, we had a lot of soloists. But to say that we had a lack of groups is wrong, because there was a lot of starts to the groups that people started to really fall in love with. If like Sobangta kind of opened those doors in the late 80s, we were starting to see more and more of these more like dance type groups and whatnot coming into the 90s. And by 93, we were starting to see it almost form a more like a steady outline for the dance groups that we started to really enjoy in the mid 90s, where we had like, you know, our first gen of H.O.T. and X-Kiss and all those other groups. Lee Woo-sung is on the track with 사는 게 뭔지 at number two, with the track of What's Living Life. Now, this song as well is has a really interesting backstory. So when the song was created, it looks like that Lee Woo-sung himself was something that he experienced in a very scary situation. So he was in the States, and his parents were owners of a convenience store in a pretty dangerous neighborhood. And he said that he had a confrontation with a customer in his parents' convenience store because they were about to get robbed. And that's how he was inspired to write the song, which is pretty intense. I never thought that there was such a deep meaning behind that song as well. So what was the number one song of this era? It was none other than Shin Sung-won on the track with 널 사랑하니까, Because I Love You. So what we're going to do is listen to some tracks. We've got Noize with a track of 너에게 원한 건, All I Want. Lee Woo-sung is after that with 사는 게 뭔지, What's Living Life, and more of the shows coming up next.

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2: All right, Van, we need to wrap up the first hour. So normally on Mondays, we start a brand new year. And the bottom rankings are happening for our On This Day. And then by Friday, we're in the top rankings. So make sure you remember that while you're listening through the week so you can kind of get a full picture of which songs we're looking at and whatnot. So the number one track of this era, the second week of June, and it was 93. Shin Seung-won is on the top of the chart with 널 사랑하니까, Because I Love You. So we're going to be listening to this track, June, that's just a tell, because our 2K pop is coming up next.

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1: 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Man, I haven't got a chance. I
2: call. Hi, my name is Gina. I'm from China and the champion of the 2021 Onenice Festival. I've always been interested in Hanyu culture, like K-pop and K-dramas, since I was in high school, and that's why I came to Busan as an exchange student. Actually, when I first came to Korea, it wasn't easy for me to live here. Things weren't the same as in a drama series. My Korean was limited and everything was still new to me. However, there was one Korean friend from Busan who helped me when I was having difficulty adjusting to life here. I still remember the hearty breakfast that her family made for me. Her family always treated me as part of the family, and that's when my love for Busan people began. Of all the great things about Korea, like K-pop and K-culture, the warmth of Busan people are the best things about living here. I came to Busan to look for Hanyu, and I found true Hanyu in Busan people. Global City Busan, we're in it together. This campaign was brought to you by BEFM, Busan 영화 방송.

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1: Hi everyone, I'm Marissa from Indonesia. It's my fourth year living here in Busan as an undergraduate student at Gyeongsang University. Let me first describe what my hometown looks like. Jakarta, Indonesia is surrounded by beautiful oceans, exotic temples, and strong dialects. Does any of this ring a bell? Yes! The descriptions also fit very well with Busan. 7 beaches, attractive temples like Haedong Yeonggungsa, and we can't forget the famous dialect, Busan Saturi. And that's when I knew Busan was going to be my second home. I grew up so much in Busan that I even mentor other students from Indonesia to help them with their Korean and life in Busan. When I teach them Korean, I sometimes see myself using 사투리. Looking back, I remember struggling to understand what my professors were saying because they were using 진 Busan 사투리, you know, the real Busan dialect. But I think that's what makes Busan more of my home. Through the dialect, I feel the warm jeong that no other city can mimic. Global City Busan, we are in it together. This campaign is brought to you by BEFM Busan 영어 방송.

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The station's output is 1 kilowatt. 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BFM Busan 영어 방송 provides entertaining and educational information for Koreans and foreigners living and traveling in Busan. 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BFM follows regulation and guidelines of the Korean Communication Standard Commission. Song Hyun-suk is in charge of programming and production as a director of Busan English Broadcasting. Ha Jung-wook is in charge of advertisement as the executive manager of administrative at project office. Thank you for starting your day with BFM Busan 영어 방송.

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1: Please be informed that all the programs you hear now are reruns that were aired yesterday. 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
2: Yo, yo, yo. Welcome to Nice to Minsu. I'm Minsu. We have Asia in the house.
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2: On our show. 근데 오늘도 다시 불렀습니다, 여러분. 네. 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

0: 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Come on, come all Asia's here, folks. Welcome to another episode of Nice to Minsu. Yes. 우가 뭐였어요 방금?
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1: 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Everyone's wearing Minsu's jerseys.
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0: 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Right? I'm not like super into I don't like
1: wink wink.
0: I don't know all the players. 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
1: sure.
0: right? Like I don't know all the players. Like I know the sport, I know the rules. Okay. 근데 너무 완전 따라가는 사람 아니고 그냥 네. 좀 casual하게 보게.
1: 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He just liked the jerseys itself, like the design.
0: 맞아요. 축구 uniform, like these jerseys, or I think they refer to them as kits as well. 아. 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
1: Oh my gosh.
0: Do you have to like the team to buy the jersey?
1: Do you want to get canceled?
0: No, because see, so I'll say my piece real quick about this. I have, so my one of my favorite teams is FC Barcelona, right, in the Spanish league.
1: Mm-hmm.
0: And then all of a sudden, Real Madrid jerseys started to look nice to me. But as an FC Barcelona fan, if like true fans, they will, because they're rivals, right? Madrid and Barcelona, they're rivals. So, like, I'm, like, you know, playing both sides, kind of. So I have a couple Real Madrid jerseys at home. Because they look nice. See, that's why I'm a casual fan.
1: Yeah, I guess it's kind of like Boston Red Sox versus, like, the Yankees.
0: Yankees, right?
1: And so if I walked in with anything Yankees on it, my dad would have kicked me out. 아빠였으면 이제 양키스 그런 거 아무거나 관련된 거 하면 보스턴 레드삭스 팬이시기 때문에 쫓겨났을 거예요.
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1: yeah.
0: Red Sox fan. 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
1: Yeah.
0: 말이죠, right? But we are wearing soccer jerseys. Not only me and Asia, but 우리 미디어 PD님들도 가끔 카메라에 나오니까 오늘 좀 예쁘게 나와야 되잖아요. 아, 맨날 예쁘게 나오는데 you guys always come out pretty.
1: 네. 그게 또 가짜 같잖아요.
0: But it's very fitting that we're all wearing soccer jerseys here today because
1: yeah.
0: today was the opening match for South Korea in the 2026 World Cup. 아 진짜 오늘 경기
1: casual 맞아요?
0: but when it comes to the World Cup, I'm uh-huh. diehard.
1: Okay.
0: 당연히 diehard Korea fan 돼야 되잖아요, right? This is a given.
1: Yeah.
0: Right. This
1: yeah.
0: is a given. So 일단 well we gotta get through business stuff first. 여러분, welcome to Nice to Minsu. I'm Minsu.
1: 누구시죠? And I'm Aisha.
0: 네, this is the Friday edition of All Star English, the unradio radio show. 네,
1: it's that, a podcast.
0: A podcast도 아니요. It doesn't mean like we know.
1: 그 뭐예요 이거?
0: Podcast도 아니고 radio show도 아니고 그냥 우리 노는 시간.
1: Gossip.
0: Gossip은 아니에요 오늘.
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0: Gossip for another show. 네. 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To be part of today's show, you can send in your messages #9050#9050. You could chat with us through there. You could send your messages on KakaoTalk. You could chat with us on NutTube. We're live right on NutTube. 이거는 진짜 오늘은 여러분 부탁하는데 come watch us on NutTube. It's I don't know. It's
1: we all have our jerseys on.
0: 맞아요. 이 jersey가 너무
1: have
0: 예쁘고.
1: 박수 thing.
0: 맞아요. 오늘은 특히 today, I think we need visuals for the show we're going to get into today. Okay? So, Asia joining us once again. And
1: yes.
0: it's going to be very fun because today we're going to be talking about one of our favorite topics.
1: Yes!
0: My all-time favorite topic.
1: My favorite topic.
0: 네, and your favorite topic
1: yes.
0: as well. 그쵸? 여러분, 우리 음식 대해서 말할
1: Food.
0: 건데. 근데 오늘은 그냥 음식 토크 아닐 겁니다.
1: I'm a foodie, so.
0: Yeah. Right now, we have the 2026 World Cup taking place, right, in the Americas,
1: yes.
0: South America, North America. 그래서 we're going to have our own little World Cup here in the studio, okay? 오늘은 BFM All-Star English의 야식 World Cup을 가져보도록 하겠습니다!
1: Yay!
2: Nice to Minsu.
0: So whether it's a late night study session for mm-hmm. students like you, Asia, or, you know, you're binge watching your favorite show through the night, those midnight

0: cravings, right? 진짜 희한하게.
1: 네.
0: Food tastes better late in the night.
1: Food tastes better when you eat it when your mom tells you not to. Or when you're like stealing someone else's food.
0: Kind of like a guilty pleasure of sorts, right?
1: 네. Like I used to order food to the library at like 2 to 3 a.m.
0: 진짜?
1: 네, they deliver to? 빈 강의실에 들어가서.
0: 네.
1: Yeah, we would deliver it.
0: 아, 세상이 너무 좋았어요. 너무 좋아졌습니다. So, you know, those midnight cravings hitting us hard late at night. We've all been there. So, for all those that have experienced that, welcome to the Ultimate Yashik World Cup. So tonight, we're putting together the heavyweights, as we like to call it. And the heavyweights, 이게 복싱이나 이런 데서 진짜 완전 좀 진짜 등치 큰 분들 있잖아요. Like they weigh like 200 plus pounds.
1: Yeah.
0: So these are what refer to as heavyweights. 근데 when it comes to heavyweights of Korean late night snacks, 진짜 완전 top의 top 야식들을 오늘 모았거든요. Okay. There will be going to head-to-head matches in a brutal single elimination tournament.
1: Ooh.
0: 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So today we've got World Cup favorites, the crispy and golden chicken, fried
1: okay.
0: chicken, squaring off against the spicy and comforting tteokbokki.
1: You gotta be kidding me.
0: Also, the savory perfection of jokbal. Which jokbal? 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
1: Because like I 좀 이게 발이잖아. It's like it looks like 저는 그렇게 생기면 못 먹어요. Like if it's like 닭발, like it's like you can see the foot. It's like
0: 이제 오늘 빠져요. 그러면.
1: I don't want to be like Walking Dead Bob if you get the reference, but.
0: But we have so many more midnight. Legends, okay,
1: yes.
0: when it comes to Korean snacks. And only one, 당 하나만 claim the crown of the ultimate late night comfort food
1: okay.
0: today. So which snack will reign supreme and which ones will get knocked out in the round of 16? 여러분, join us. 근데 오늘도 여러분들 의견이 꼭꼭꼭 필요합니다.
1: Yeah.
0: Okay? This is not just me and Asia's opinion. 왜냐면
1: It is. really, it is. 한데, we have the final
0: 네.
1: say.
0: Asia는 이미 좀 알거든요. 이게 16강 중에 일단 누가 1등 할 거다 이미 난 Asia 생각 벌써 알 것 같아.
1: 진짜요?
0: I think I'm pretty
1: really?
0: sure. You've seen the list of the food, right?
1: Yeah, I did.
0: Yeah, I'm pretty sure. I'm gonna assume that I know what your number one's gonna be. Because I've ran through this a couple times
1: okay.
0: with my students as well as other people.
1: Aww.
0: 진짜 똑같은 음식이 항상 1위로 나오더라고요.
1: I think I know too.
0: But it's the process of getting there.
1: Process of elimination.
0: 맞아. Process of elimination, right, of these midnight snacks. That's the fun that we're going to have today.
1: Yes.
0: Okay? 일단, but first things first, did you watch today's match, World Cup match, South Korea versus the Czech Republic?
1: I've watched it through my friend's Instagram story.
0: Ah,
1: my friend
0: okay.
1: Yunso is a huge fan.
0: 그냥 IG 그 리얼스로 그렇게
1: yeah.
0: 봤다고요.
1: Yeah, so great.
0: 저는 처음부터 끝까지 다 왔습니다.
1: Oh.
0: 다행히 오늘 수업도 없었고요. I started right at 11. Okay, watch until the very end. Like I said, 진짜 시작 때는 머리 뜯고 진짜 1년 동안 욕 안 했던 욕을 막 나왔어요. At home. I said all these swear words when the Czech Republic scored.
1: Yeah, but then
0: team.
1: We made a comeback.
0: That's right. And, you know, no spoilers, but, I mean, if you didn't watch it...
1: Come on, man.
0: Yeah, it's the World Cup, right?
1: I know.
0: So South Korea has won 2-1 today. Man, that first goal, like, it made my heart flutter. 이렇게 표현할 수 있을까요? 그냥 뭐가 너무 좋으면...
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0: 그런 기쁨을... 느꼈거든요, 저.
1: Yeah, or like if you say my stomach is full of butterflies, mm-hmm. that means like 설렐 때.
0: 네, 맞아요. So did I have butterflies in my stomach? Yeah, because I was nervous
1: mm.
0: all the while too.
1: Yeah.
0: 네네네. 근데 조등님 욕이요? 라고 하는데 혹시 저만 그랬나요? 일단 그 체코 그 나라 팀이 그 대표팀이 첫 골 넣었을 때 좀 조용했거든. 우리 동네 막 이렇게 밖에 창문 열고 봤으니까 들렸거든요. We heard everything, all the shouts and everything
1: that's,
0: by people watching the World Public. When Czech Republic scored that first goal, we heard shouting. 저도 똑같이 shouting 했습니다. 여러분. 여러분도 shouting 했잖아요, right? But 우리 News and 미채님 saying, OMG, I'm already hungry. Calm down. We'll get to the food. No worries, okay? So, Asia, but this isn't like, do you have like a memorable World Cup?
1: Was I born for any?
0: Well, I mean, you were born for a couple now.
1: I guess,
0: right?
1: I guess.
0: But what's like the first World Cup you remember, like watching with your family?
1: I think there was one when my parents got me this chicken.
0: Mm.
1: That's pretty much it.
0: Asian 음식만 기억나.

0: Canada.
1: Yeah. Like, I do, speaking, but the cool thing is that in Canada, World Cup or like soccer is really big. Like, even though we're like Canada, hockey, but there's, I actually looked up the statistics, and apparently more people in Canada play soccer than hockey.
2: Oh, really?
1: Because it's so expensive to do hockey. Because, like, hockey stick 하나에 50만 원 하니까 근데 축구는 축구공만 있으면 되잖아요.
2: 그쵸.
1: 그래서 soccer를 하는 사람이 정말 많아요.
2: 아.
1: Like, for example, we have, like, summer soccer. That's normally, like, 5세 이하로부터 시작하는 거죠.
0: Yeah.
1: So, like, I feel like a lot of people play soccer. We have, like, a lot of women's teams, I think.
0: Yeah.
1: The women's soccer team won in the Olympics. Like, the Japan, like, the Canadian team. So, yeah, soccer is really big in Canada, though.
0: Yeah, and soccer is huge in the U.S. A lot of, like, kids play it, right? Up to high school. Even
1: up
0: like
1: 18, really.
0: Yeah, high school soccer is huge in the U.S.
1: Yeah.
0: But I feel like, in the past couple of years, it became really popular with, you know, Lionel Messi, and Son Heung-min coming to America, to the American League. But before that, even, you know, big names like David Beckham, like years before when he came to the MLS, Major League Soccer in the U.S., it wasn't like as huge as other sports like NBA or MLB. But it's gotten really popular these days.
1: Yeah.
0: I know stadiums are packed. But more specifically, stadiums that, you know, Messi or Son Heung-min, you know, come
1: but
0: to.
1: Still.
0: Yeah, soccer's really popular. For the kids, not so much, I don't know. I don't want to speak for all the adults in the U.S., but it's more like still a very basketball and baseball, like, focused, you know, country, the U.S. Yeah, but anyways, yeah, World Cup. I'm sure for a lot of people, you know, can you count how many World Cups, like, you've seen and watched on TV?
1: I remember, like, there was one in Korea, wasn't there?
0: Oh, yeah.
1: I think I remember that one. I wasn't born for that, but I know that one.
0: That was the one that 우리 북이 그때 월드컵 아시아드 경기장에서
1: 네.
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1: Like, right? 한국?
0: Yeah, I mean, Boogie was born here in Korea during the World Cup.
1: Oh, my
0: gosh. When they had matches here in Busan. 그 아시아드 경기장에서 그 위에 너무 사람들이 너무 shouting 해가지고 그 소리에 깼대요. 부기가. He was hatched from the egg, man. The World Cup took place, you know, here in Korea as well. That's the one I remember watching from the States.
1: Oh.
0: 미국에서는요, 그때.
1: Was it 2005?
0: 2002.
1: Two? Oh,
0: 2002
1: wow.
0: World Cup. I remember waking up. 5 in the morning, 4 or 5 in the morning in California to watch the game. So that's like my first World Cup experience. Before that, 그냥 축구에 대해서 관심이 없었어요.
1: How old were you?
0: That was my senior year of high school.
1: Oh, okay. I was going to say, 저도 크면 보겠죠 했는데 아니었네요. 저보다 어렸네요.
0: 이게 졸업반, right? That's when I started, that's when I started, like, feeling pride for my country.
1: Yeah.
0: You know, being in the World Cup and everything. And 그때는 완전 대박이었잖아요, right? Our country's World Cup.
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1: Yeah.
0: 그럼 question for you, Asia. I know Canada is this in this World Cup. 아, 몰랐어요?
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0: 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I don't need to ask you the question.
1: Ooh, I do remember that I think last World Cup, Canada was in it and they haven't been in it since like the 80s. So that was a big deal for us, I think.
0: 아, okay.
1: But, yeah, I'm still Korean, guys.
0: 맞아요. Like, 여러분, you heard it here, folks. Okay? Asia is rooting for South Korea. 아버님, 들으셨죠?
1: Dad.
0: 네, We have a question that came in. 두둥님, football versus soccer. 이 차이를 물어보는 것 같은데요.
1: Ooh, good question.
0: Same sport, I think, but soccer is only used in U.S. and Canada.
1: Yeah, because they have their foot. When they say football, they mean 미식축구.
0: So, in the U.S., 맞아요. In the U.S., football is 미식축구.
1: Yeah.
0: Right? And I'm not going to get into the details of the sport because I don't really understand all the rules either. Right? So, when you say football in America, they're referring to 미식축구.
1: Yeah.
0: And soccer is 우리가 아는 축구. And that's same in both Canada and the U.S., right?
1: Yes.
0: In the U.S., they call it, in the Canada, they call it soccer.
1: Soccer.
0: But everywhere else in the world.
1: Yeah, like the U.K.
0: Europe, Asia, South America, right?
1: They all
0: Africa,
1: say football.
0: All the countries in Africa, they probably refer to it as, I assume, football.
1: Yeah.
0: 네. 그래서 그게 차이입니다. It's the same sport. Okay? Mm-hmm. 네. Kevin Packnim says, what if Korea ends up playing Canada? Who would you root for? Kevin Packnim, once again, 누구? Asia?
1: Korea.
0: 대한민국!

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1: Asia, when you're eating food, you can't be thinking about your makeup.
0: No, I normally take it off, but like I'm just like speaking for Gen Z.
1: 네, 아 Gen Z, 아 Gen.

0: So here in the studio, we both of us voted for Kim Tok Sun. Kimbap, sundae, and tteokbokki takes it. Next round, Asia. Who are we putting each other up against?
1: Oh, before, just one thing. 네. 저희 캐나다에도 순대가 있어요.
0: Really?
1: Black pudding.
0: Ah, okay. I've heard of black pudding. That's a
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1: 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I think.
0: Like they roast it?
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0: Oh, 맛있겠다.
1: I think that's our version of
0: it. I think I've seen it on...
1: It's English breakfast.
0: It's an English breakfast.
1: 영국
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1: 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So that's why we have a lot of.
0: 아, 그게
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0: 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I thought it was like a dark chocolate cookie that they have on the plate.
1: No, oh, it's 순대, 순대.
0: 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What's the next match?
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0: 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Chicken gizzards.
1: Is it like A-N-U-S?
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0: It's the organ. It's found in the digestive tract.
1: Okay.
0: So I guess it's like a chicken version of like 막창, 곱창. 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
0: 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Have you tried any of these?
1: I haven't.
0: Oh, as a person who's tried both.
1: Okay.
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1: Really?
0: Yeah. 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
0: 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Let's oh Kevin Packney proper cooking mandatory of course. You know we you know hygiene when it comes to cooking, but let's not when it comes to the taste.
1: Yeah,
0: let's focus
1: like,
0: more on the taste.
1: Yeah, because like, if we think about it, hue is technically kind of dangerous too.
0: Yeah,
1: but we still eat it. So.
0: 맞아요. Oh, 근데 Kevin Packney 곱창 with soju is unbeatable. 근데 오늘은요 저희 술 없이 먹는다고 저희 스튜디오에서 생각하고 있습니다. Try to picture yourself eating these snacks without like alcohol, soju or beer, because 그렇게 하면 I think you're more. You're more focused on the actual taste of the food and like, you know, the situation,
1: yeah.
0: eating it late at night, mm-hmm. right? We're going for more of the taste because alcohol makes everything taste better.
1: Yeah.
0: So we're going for the taste. 틀렸습니까? Am I wrong? Alcohol makes everything taste better, right?
1: Oh,
0: even
1: I can't
0: a
1: say.
0: Shoe. If you put enough alcohol on me, I'll try a shoe, right?
1: Oh my gosh, we'll test that theory.
0: 근데 people are citing 우리 누자미치님 닭똥집. 네. 근데 울라나 이 문자는 안 읽겠습니다. 네. 어머님 이거는 조금 이거 방송에 읽고 좀 그러세요. 네. 그래서 닭똥집 versus 막창 and 곱창 without 소주. 여러분 괜찮습니까? Can I choose this?
1: Just go with it, man.
0: 닭똥집 wins it this round. Oh, where?
1: 피디님 click 해주세요.
0: 닭똥집 takes it in this round. Asia?
1: I despise you for this.
0: We have to, let's, you know, consider our listeners, you know, who might be listening with their earphones on. 너무 크게 하면 안 됩니다.
1: 그래서 뒤로 갔잖아요.
0: 자, 감사합니다.
1: 말하면서.
0: 네, thank you for participating that much.
1: Why did you put these two together?
0: 자,
1: what's wrong with you?
0: 이건 랜덤이에요, 사실. This is random.
1: 아, 진짜요?
0: It's a machine that does it. See,
1: what's wrong
0: don't shout
1: machine?
0: At me. Shout at AI. Okay? 자, Asia, what is the next round?
1: 라면 versus 치킨.
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1: cruel, cruel, cruel.
0: This is already the finals of the World Cup. 여러분
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1: Ooh, speaking of, there's yeah. a social media trend right now.
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0: No, because I want to be very, you know, I don't want my feelings and my hunger to get in the way of my choosing, right?
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0: 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So we are in the the round of eight. So we have four matches put up. We have the survivors of the round of 16. The first round, Asia. Who's up against who?
1: 아, 저희 닭똥집 versus 탕찌개.
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1: What would you say? What's your pick?
0: So, between the two, because I feel like 탕찌개, you need a lot of other stuff.
1: 밥이랑도 you know what I mean? 필요하고, yeah. 그렇죠.
0: And I don't know, when it comes to late night snacks, I want something simple. You know what I mean? Not too many like side dishes. 탕찌개면 밥도 있어야 되고, 밥 있으면 좀 반찬도 있어야 되고.
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0: 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So, I don't know for me, I got to go with 똥집. On this
1: that's
0: one too.
1: Why we said you keep saying it, man. 네, 네. Anyway, that's why I said we should 가위바위보. We should rock scissors.
0: So are you going with 탕찌개?
1: Yeah.
0: 여러분 알겠습니다. This round.
1: Rock, scissor, paper.
0: 저 찐했습니다. Asia with the rock.
1: Rock, so, scissor, paper, shoot이라고 합니다.
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0: Oh, we will rock, paper, scissor.
1: Shoot.
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0: 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Moving on to the semifinals. My goodness. 자, next round. Asia, who's up against who?
1: It's against 족발 versus pizza. And I think we need to rock scissors paper for this one too.
0: 족발 versus pizza. 이미 난 Asia는 뭐가 나죠? 여러분, help me. If you want to see 족발 go on to the next round, help me. Make Asia be the only one choosing pizza. 네. 어, 우리 마차님 saying, 와, 족발. 근데 울라라님도 피자라고 하네요.
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0: But, 어머님이니까 it's the same vote.
1: 아, 아.
0: 어, 근데, so when it comes to 족발,
1: yes.
0: And you've never tried it, right?
1: Yeah, that's why I can't really say.
0: I mean, because 족발 is such a, I mean, not a staple dish, but it's something that.
1: Is it a
0: that,
1: staple yashik kind of thing?
0: Yeah, I would say. I would put it in like the top five, you know,
1: okay.
0: yashik.
1: Just 콜라겐도 먹고. 콜라겐, sure.
0: 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Or, Haru likes the meaty part.
1: Okay.
0: 네. 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
0: Oh, it's so delicious. That soy sauce and like that, uh-huh. 그 wasabi kind of, you know, that sauce that they give.
1: But
0: heaven.
1: Like for me, pizza is a staple 야식. Cause like in university, 한국도 그런지는 모르겠는데 캐나다 university는 피자 진짜 많이 시켜요. 어느 정도냐면 친구끼리 한 무리에서 피자를 시켜서 이제 네. 배달 받으려고 로비에 내려가면 다른 애들도 다 똑같은 거 시켰어요. It's like pizza is like a staple late night food kind of thing.
0: Yeah.
1: So and
0: in
1: like,
0: the U.S. and here in Korea, you know, a lot of people do order pizza late at night. But
1: the difference is, I think, is that Korean pizza I find them more sweet.
0: Yeah.
1: And Canadian and American pizza are very salty.
0: Salty, oily.
1: Oily.
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0: 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Moving on to the semi-finals.
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0: 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Right? Because this is like that trifecta. When you go to these Korean 그
1: 분식집,
0: yeah. right? Korean snack restaurants, mm-hmm. they always come as like a
1: One
0: combo,
1: set.
0: right? Or a set. 네, 떡튀순 or 떡순대. Or what is 떡?
1: I think
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1: oh my god.
0: Asia, which one are you going for? Because you like both.
1: I'm gonna go with 김떡순.
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0: 네.
1: I know a lot of people. Some people like 비계.
0: 네.
1: But I'm gonna go with 김떡순.
0: So 비계 is she's referring to the fat.
1: Yes.
0: Right, the fat portion.
1: Yeah, like the fatty parts.
0: 네.
1: And by the way,
0: yes.
1: If you go to like Canada or America, just say 김밥 and 떡볶이. You don't need to like change it into a different word.
0: Oh yeah.
1: Like, everybody knows it now.
0: Yeah, even in the US, I know they sell frozen 김밥 in 그 Trader Things.
1: Yeah.
0: Right?
1: yeah.
0: Okay. 거기서 그 냉동 김밥 팔거든요.
1: 네.
0: I heard it's supposed to be good, but probably not as good as the kimbap you get here.
1: Yeah.
0: I can't imagine.
1: I'd say.
0: Okay. So, 김밥, 순대, 떡볶이, they're referred to as their own, you know, you don't have to translate it into English.
1: Yeah.
0: Ah, oh, but you know, I do apologize, Asia, once again.
1: 왜요?
0: But 사람들이
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0: 조심히 말하세요, Asia.
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0: Oh, my wife loves 떡볶이.
1: No, she's young.
0: But she grew up on it. That's why.
1: Yeah.
0: I think people that grew up on 떡볶이.
1: That's a really great expression, grew up on.
0: Right. If you grow up on like a snack like 떡볶이, because it's been around for so long.
1: Yeah. It's like, it hits home.
0: Kevin Peck saying, ageism. 네, 진짜, Asia is being ageist. But, you know, I think the people have spoken for this
1: okay.
0: one too. 네. 삼겹살 versus 김떡순. 삼겹살 takes this round. 와, 진짜 이 떡볶이를 dropping 떡볶이 is one of the harder things that I would have to do tonight.
1: Yeah. 네.
0: And the final round of eight, who's up against who, Asia?
1: 전 versus chicken. Come on, guys.
0: Korean pancake versus chicken. 여러분, 이거는
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1: Ooh, my dad always goes with 양념. 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My dad likes 후라이드.
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0: 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We played it at home.
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0: 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What's the first match?
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7: 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Today, we're focusing on two of the most common and dangerous disasters we may face, fires and explosions. We'll go through what to do in different situations, starting with the place we know best, our homes. A fire at home can break out without warning. But if you're prepared, you can save lives. First, make sure smoke detectors are installed and tested regularly. If you see a fire, shout fire to alert others and call 119 if you can. Every household should have a fire extinguisher and all family members need to know how to use it. If flames spread rapidly along the walls or ceiling, stop trying to fight them and evacuate at once. Cover your nose and mouth with a wet towel, stay low to the ground, and never use the elevator. Always take the emergency stairs. That's how to stay safe at home. Now, let's turn to what many call the most dangerous place during a fire, a high-rise building. In a high-rise, smoke can spread quickly, and evacuating often takes time. That's why making quick decisions is so important.

Always close fire doors as you move. 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Use the stairs or emergency elevators if available, but never regular elevators. 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So far, we've talked about fire safety at home and in high-rise buildings. 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In subway fires, calm but quick action can save lives. Use the emergency intercom to alert the train operator and provide your car number. If the doors don't open, pull the emergency handle. You can also break the corner window with the safety hammer or use the red lever to open the screen doors manually. Once outside, check both sides carefully and head toward the nearest safe route. We've now reviewed fire safety at home, in high-rise buildings, and in the subway. Let's turn to another major threat, explosions. When it comes to explosions, prevention is the best defense. If you smell gas, open windows right away to ventilate and never touch switches or flames. Avoid using fire in closed or dusty spaces and install proper ventilation or alarm systems when needed. Never leave aerosol cans, gas canisters, or lighters in a hot car. If an explosion does occur, evacuate quickly to avoid secondary blast. Cover your ears, move behind a solid barrier, and follow the wind's direction to reduce smoke inhalation. If someone is injured, move them to safety and call 119 immediately. 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
2: Please be informed that all the programs you hear now are reruns that were aired yesterday. Time in hours, minutes, and seconds mentioned in the program do not reflect the current time.

Welcome back, listeners. You are tuned into hour number two of All Star English. It's the Friday show. That means another fun episode of Nice to Minsu that you enjoyed. In hour number one, hour number two coming up, we have highlights ready for you. Highlights from some of the best segments here at All Star English from this past week. Ready to level up your English game with some of these highlights to review, right? Well, the English phrases and all the fun talk that we had. Let's see what we have first. Up first, we have with Asia. That's what you think. 그건 네 생각이고. A fun little balance game that we have every Tuesday with her. Fun times indeed. And right after that, we have Melissa. 영어 할

0: We have Melissa joining us here in the studio for another fun episode of 영화 할 결심. 안녕하십니까, Melissa?
1: Hello, hello.
0: Hi, hi. How are you?
1: Well, our color discussion we just had was a little bit interesting about me matching the drapes and you matching
0: 맞아요. 지금
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0: 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But no, her
1: it's like a green screen.
0: Right, her outfit is almost the exact color as our curtains in the
1: it
0: back.
1: It is. Oh, 네. It really, wow. Yeah, on the YouTube live stream, I really blend in.
0: 네, 네,
1: we don't
0: 네.
1: need a green screen. It's just me.
0: Right.
1: Blending in.
0: And so I called Melissa's the color beige she's wearing a BFM curtain beige,
1: yep.
0: right? And I called my brown, you know, I told you, 브라운 색깔 입고 있잖아요. And I called my brown a cow patty brown.
1: Yes.
0: 네.
1: Yeah, which is the least offensive of all animal waste
0: right.
1: because it's not smelly and you can use it as a frisbee in case of an emergency.
0: 그쵸, 네. Now, cow patty. I think we do need to explain what a cow patty is,
1: oh,
0: don't we?
1: Oh, yes. So, is this too graphic? Are people...
0: Yeah.
1: Are, okay, it's not too graphic.
0: Our
1: Farm
0: show,
1: talk.
0: Our show is known to discuss this type of topic.
1: Okay.
0: Especially with the person that just left before you came in. 이분이 이런 토픽 좀 많이 갖고 오거든요.
1: Okay.
0: 최근에는 안 갖고 왔는데, but this person brings it up a lot. So, what is a cow patty? I think, and it's very, very fitting. It comes from you, obviously, with your background.
1: Because I got a farm background. Background, yes, as a person who came from an organic, free-range, grass-fed, registered Simmental farm.
0: 네.
1: Those are all cow words.
0: 네.
1: Anyway, cows, when they go to the bathroom, it looks like a frisbee after it is dry.
0: Yes.
1: Yes, and the smell is not bad like you would think. It especially when it's dry, there's no smell, and then it's very handy for throwing like a frisbee when it's dry.
0: Yes.
1: Don't attempt when wet. That's not you heard it here first. Don't
0: 네.
1: do that.
0: 그냥 쉽게 말하면요, 네 소들의 네, 이 대변을 cow patty 좀 귀엽잖아요, cow patty.
1: Yes,
0: because it looks like a patty. I don't want to relate this to food, sorry.
1: Well, I mean, but same general shape.
0: Yeah,
1: same general shape.
0: 모양 때문에 patty라고 부릅니다.
1: 네. Just the shape.
0: How are you?
1: I mean, it's fine. Blending in with the drapes. I got no real problem with that. But, you know, some people, they do have some problems.
0: Oh, 그래요?
1: Yes.
0: Who doesn't?
1: Who doesn't? You know what? We are talking about a new phrase today, at least new to me. Maybe some of you have heard this.
0: 신조어.
1: So... Minsu, have you heard of leisure sickness? Leisure sickness? So like literal translation, 여가 병 들어봤어요?
0: 여가 병.
1: Literal translation.
0: I mean, leisure is a good thing, but sickness is a bad thing. Leisure sickness, is it 병, a sickness that comes from having too much leisure time?
1: Oh, that 너무, would be terrible.
0: 너무,
1: oh, that would be awful.
0: 여가 시간을 너무 많아서 오는 병?
1: Luckily,
0: 말하는 건가?
1: Luckily, no.
0: Okay.
1: Thank goodness, no. 다행이다, no.
0: 진짜 이거 때문에 병 걸리면 I don't want to live in a world that has
1: right.
0: that kind of sickness.
1: But, I mean, it's related. So a more natural translation of leisure sickness in Korean would be something like 꼭 쉴 때만 아파요.
0: 맞아.
1: Yes. So essentially, you work, work, work, and then you take a few days off to, you know, go on vacation.
0: Yeah.
1: Only to find yourself sick almost every time. If that's you, you have experienced leisure sickness.
0: Oh, so out of all the vacations I've took, I think half the time, 이 여가병, leisure sickness 좀 온 것 같아요. 희한하게, I get a runny nose.
1: Oh.
0: Thank goodness, even though I was sick, I was able to go on those trips and vacations.
1: Okay.
0: But still, like, you know, the handful of times I went on vacation, I think half of them, I was a little under the weather.
1: Oh, no.
0: 네. 근데 그런 기분 너무 진짜 최악이죠. Because
1: right?
0: you've waited
1: yes.
0: weeks and months for this vacation, and now it's finally 완전 코앞에 왔는데, like,

0: you catch a cold.
1: Yes.
0: Worst situation, like you have to go to the hospital for something.
1: Oh, that is really the worst. Nah. Yes.
0: But I think, you know, so it seems like there's a word, so you've named it, there's a name for it. Mm-hmm. But I'm sure there's like, you know, an exact definition of this, right?
1: Yes, yes. Because leisure sickness, it's important to know what it is and what it's not. Mm. So again, leisure sickness, if we translate it a little bit more descriptively, the 곡식대만 아파요, it's not about encountering more germs, like in a confined space.
0: Okay.
1: That's not what it is. Mm. So for example, you think about traveling by plane or ship, and then so many people, one person sick, they make everyone sick. Mm. No, that's not related. It's also not related to traveler's sickness or 물갈이해요. No,
0: okay.
1: Those are entirely different illnesses. Mm. So 그건 서로 다른 병이에요.
0: Mm.
1: It's very different.
0: Okay.
1: So this is actually named by researcher and professor Ad Vingerhoots at Tilburg University in the Netherlands.
0: Mm.
1: That's the person who came up with this term, leisure sickness.
0: Nah.
1: So in short, if before a vacation or any type of day off, you are stretching yourself too thin, 너무 무리하고 있어요. Then your body is already weakened. For example, if you're working overtime, not sleeping enough, not eating properly, inevitably stressed out by stupid people, right? Then your body releases cortisol. Cortisol, Korean pronunciation is cortisol, right? So cortisol blocks inflammation. Cortisol이 염증을 막아줘요.
0: Okay, 염증을 막아준다.
1: So cortisol blocking inflammation is handy because inflammation is what unleashes 면역력, the immune system,
0: 면역력.
1: To fight all those symptoms of sickness, like, you know, headaches, nausea, muscle aches, and even more serious flu-like symptoms. With your work stress and cortisol now gone on your much-deserved time off, inflammation runs wild and your symptoms, 증상, are suddenly very noticeable. So stress is bad. Cortisol releasing all the time is bad. But in this instance, the cortisol was kind of useful to keep that inflammation down.
0: Yeah, because, you know, you got to get your work done, right?
1: Yes, right. So that is why you get sick on your vacation or day off. So Minsu and all our listeners, I want to know, do you think you have experienced leisure sickness? 혹시 쉬면 아픈 병 있으세요? So Minsu, you said you did.
0: Like half the time.
1: Half the time.
0: Yeah. Because, but now I know where it comes from.
1: Yes.
0: Now I'm not saying, you know, it's you know, like BFF's fault or anything, right? No, 절대로 저는 방송 뭐지 그 탓을 안 해요. But usually, not just me, but a lot of other hosts and people that work here, when they go on vacation, you know, they do their best to not make, you know, holes in terms of, you know, 이게 빈자리 너무 오래 가면 other people have to fill it in for you,
1: yes,
0: right?
1: Absolutely.
0: So, you know, you try to do a lot of things before you leave.
1: And then you're working so much overtime.
0: Yeah, so like I'm like recording before the show, I do the live show, and then I'm doing recording after the show just to go on that 1 or 2 day vacation later,
1: yes,
0: right?
1: So listeners, can you imagine this is equivalent to Minsu speaking 6 hours straight?
0: Oh.
1: Like if you're doing pre-records for holidays, yeah, that's
0: six hours straight.
1: Oh,
0: 할만하죠, 그 정도면. 근데 우리 희수님도, I feel under the weather whenever I take 3 days off work.
1: Mm-hmm.
0: See, probably 희수님, maybe to take those 3 days off.
1: You're working overtime.
0: Exactly.
1: You're not sleeping enough.
0: Right?
1: You're not eating well.
0: Mm.
1: Get stressed out. Cortisol.
0: So this is leisure sickness, right? Have you experienced this yourself?
1: I definitely have experienced this. When I was living in Dogil, it was one of the worst experiences of my entire life. And I traveled with a friend to Czech Republic, and I was so relieved to finally be with someone, not be alone. I was alone most of the time. I could be with someone I could trust. I wasn't alone. And I got the flu. I never get, especially 열이 나요. I never get a fever.
0: Okay.
1: But I had a fever. I was

0: so very sick. By the way, hotel employees and people in Prague were so helpful. Yeah. Shout out to them.
1: Oh.
0: I didn't know it at the time, but what I experienced was leisure sickness.
1: Ne.
0: And, you know, this is, again, common. You have a lot of stress. Stress is gone. That's when you get sick. Because these past years, I have had a punishing work schedule. Salinjakin schedule. And I notice when I take my one single day off every 2 months, I feel like death. I get sick. That, again, is leisure sickness.
1: 근데 이 표현도 좋다. I feel like death.
0: I feel death like death.
1: 죽음이잖아요.
0: Yes.
1: Right? So you're basically saying you feel it because it hurts so much.
0: Yes.
1: You're sick so much that 진짜 시체처럼 그런 느낌
0: yes.
1: 난다. You feel like death. 어, 이런 표현도 좋다. 네. 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Right? Okay, mm-hmm. because, you know, we talk for a living. 네. 근데 Daily Scotty님 says, 아, 쉴 때만 아파요? Maybe I feel relieved. 이게 무슨 말이지? Oh, Daily Scotty님. Because some people might take it that, oh, like, you know, they're going to spend time with me now, right? But mm-hmm. then why are they always sick when we have plans together?
0: That's
1: Is
0: why.
1: Is it something I'm doing, right?
0: No, it's 아니에요. Because you're so good. They feel relieved.
1: 맞아요.
0: And then the body collapses.
1: But Daily Scotty also chimes in. 쉬면 불안해요, right? Mm-hmm. So basically, when you're not working, everybody's kind of like they're nervous. Especially here in Korea, they get like, you know, they get that itch sometimes.
0: Antsy.
1: Yeah, antsy is another word to say,
0: yes,
1: it, right?
0: Yes, you're anxious about, but I got to work. When am I going to work? Am I going to get another call? I got to go to work. Shouldn't
1: exactly.
0: I be working? Why am I resting? I should be working. I should be doing something.
1: 맞아요.
0: I'm worried that I'm not working. Can I work now? And then you're working and you're like, I want a vacation. Can exactly. I go on vacation? Is it time for vacation now? I want a vacation.
1: 우리 일부에 가르친 표현, a vicious cycle입니다.
0: Yes.
1: 네, I want to go on vacation. Why aren't I on vacation? Oh, I'm finally on vacation. I feel weird not working.
0: Yes.
1: Why aren't I working? Oh, I'm not supposed to be on vacation. I got to work. Okay, now I'm back at work. Oh, it's so difficult. I want to go on vacation. 이건 영어로 vicious cycle라고
0: yes.
1: 합니다.
0: Absolutely.
1: 네. Okay.
0: Yes.
1: So, I guess just to be clear, so you mentioned cortisol,
0: uh-huh.
1: right? And being stressed out, you know, at work for a long time, causing this cortisol to release in
0: yes.
1: our bodies. But I guess that, I guess when it releases, I feel like too much of something isn't mm-hmm. always good.
0: Exactly. Mm. Stress, especially chronic stress, is bad. Mm. If you've got your cortisol elevated for a long period of time,
1: yeah.
0: your immune system gets weaker.
1: Mm-hmm.
0: 코르티솔이 계속 많이 나오면 면역력이 떨어져요. So the cortisol wasn't preventing illness.
1: Mm-hmm.
0: It was delaying illness.
1: Oh.
0: 코르티솔이 병을 방지한 게 아니라 지연시켰어요.
1: 미룬 거죠.
0: Yes.
1: It's something that's inevitable,
0: mm-hmm.
1: but we'll make this come at a later time.
0: Right. And that is why we have leisure sickness and not I have a terrible work schedule and then get sick.
1: Yeah.
0: It's this delayed symptom onset combined with things we mentioned before.
1: Mm.
0: Increased exposure to germs during travel time, right? Time zone changes, messing up your sleep. So we had a message in earlier, Dudungnim, asking kind of jet lag. That can make it worse.
1: Mm.
0: It's not the cause, but it can make it worse.
1: Sure.
0: New food and beverages confusing your stomach adds to it.
1: Nah.
0: And then bam, you feel like you've got the flu. But again, this is because your cortisol was high when you were stressed.
1: Yeah.
0: Suddenly, no more stress. Cortisol goes down. Inflammation. Woohoo! Party time!
1: 맞아요.
0: Bad party. We do
1: 맞습니다.
0: Not like that party.
1: We have Sungwon-im saying, you know, there's a lot of people here in Korea, especially around Sungwon-im, that push me all the time to work hard so that it's not possible for them to be behind and work
0: yes.
1: because they keep giving you work. And some people think that you should consider that a blessing, right? To have work continuously.
0: Yes. Yeah. I mean, it's a blessing and a curse. We want to have that phone ringing, people yeah. wanting us to work. But at the same time, that murderous schedule, as
1: 맞아요.
0: It's translated in Korean, that yeah. is, you can't keep that up for extended periods of time.
1: Exactly. And, you know, a lot of people here in Korea, like Dr. Su-nim says,

0: 긴장 풀려서 아플지도. So 긴장 is, you know, we always have to keep our guards up when we're working.
1: Yes.
0: That's the cortisol kicking mm-hmm. in, right? Our body is putting up that wall, that defenses. And 이제 일 안 하니까 이 긴장이 풀리잖아요. Mm-hmm. Like you let your defenses down. Right, and that's when the sickness yes. comes up. That's when, you know, the bacteria and the germs get to work. 네. Mm-hmm. The username also says, 코르소 많이 나오면 민수처럼 돼요. 조심해야 돼요.
1: Yes.
0: 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For you, listeners. 네. 그러면 I'm sure people are asking and wondering this. Mm-hmm. Like, what's how do I then balance that out to where I work? Because you can't just uh-huh. not work, right?
1: Right, you have to work.
0: Yeah. And you have to work to go on that vacation.
1: To quote ATs, gotta work.
0: Gotta work.
1: Make that money make purse.
0: It's, yeah, exactly.
1: You do.
0: To play also, right? Yeah. Then how do I find that balance?
1: So there are a few things you can do. This first one is according to Dr. Steven Goldberg, an urgent care physician in the USA. So step one, prioritize sleep. 수면을 챙기세요. If you try to get 7 to 9 hours of sleep every day, especially before your vacation or before your day off, you're more likely to give your body the recharging and healing time it needs to help prevent feeling like a shiche, a dead body, 네. when you want to be enjoying yourself. Dr. Goldberg also recommends getting your vaccinations. 예방 접종도 꼭 받으세요.
0: 아.
1: I know when most of us hear vaccines, we think about like flu or coronavirus, but he recommends shingles vaccine.
0: 오?
1: 대상포진 백신 맞으세요. So I know, yeah, this is not the first thing that comes to mind when we think about traveling or stress weakening our immune systems, but shingles, that's the same virus that causes chickenpox. Sudu. Sudu stays dormant, jambok, in your body for years and years, only to be triggered by high stress.
0: 맞아.
1: Stress messes up your body, 네. and shingles is one of the possible side effects. So 대상포진 is no joke. So if you're in a high-stress job or jobs, not sleeping or eating well, then you might need to consider these things seriously. Sleep
0: 맞아요.
1: more, get vaccinations, 네. especially if you're in that age range for shingles. So you can enjoy vacation or even
0: 맞아.
1: just a weekend off.
0: 여러분. 우리 부스타, we're family, right? We're family. 저 대상포진 걸린 적 있거든요. I've gotten shingles before.
1: Oh,
0: it's messed
1: no.
0: it on the left side of my body. 이 대상포진이, it affects half your body, right? One side or the other.
1: Oh, really? My aunt had whole body.
0: Oh?
1: Whole body. She was in so much pain, she could only wear dresses.
0: 처음 듣는다.
1: Because pants band was 맞아, so painful. Usually it takes like...

0: You'll find yourself right at home in this ever-changing tourism paradise. So stay with us a while. Busan, your number one tourist destination. Your home away from home. This campaign is brought to you by BEFM, Busan, Yongha Bangsan.
1: Hello, I'm Mona Farouk from Egypt. When I moved to Busan in 2014, my daughter was only 12. She came with me and her brother because I started my work as a professor of Arabic language in Busan University of Foreign Studies. I remember how excited my kids were when seeing the first snow in Busan. That year, my daughter started special training for figure skating. In Busan, she was lucky to be able to take serious steps in achieving the dream of becoming a professional ice skater. Many foreigners come to Busan carrying their love for the Korean culture. I was one of those who were fond with Busan's culture, society, history, and all aspects of Korean life. Busan, the city of opportunities. Global City Busan, we are in it together. This campaign is brought to you by BEFM Busan Yongha Bansong.
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4: The time is now 7 o'clock.

Good morning, listeners. You're tuned into the World Classics, and I'm your host, Christopher Temporelli. And it is the 13th of June right now in our 2026, and some voices deep within me. This is coming from Clifford Jordan, and it's how we're going to start off the morning. It's a deeply introspective piece that reflects his thoughtful approach to post-bop and spiritual jazz. He's known for that warm, tenor tone and grounded phrasing, and Jordan uses this here to explore inner emotion and personal expression. The music just unfolds with this sense of patience and purpose, like a nice day, right? It's going to unfold like a nice day with this beautiful melody. So that's how we're going to start off. This is Voices Deep Within Me from Clifford Jordan.

And we just heard Voices Deep Within Me from Clifford Jordan. And musically, the track is shaped by a steady yet flexible rhythm section that provides space for nuanced improvisation. And then he just moves that saxophone through it nuancedly. Is that a word, nuancedly? I think in a nuanced manner. So it's a great piece, Voices Deep Within Me. Listening to our inner voice here on the World Classic, you know, finding our way to the beginning of a new day. That's what we're about. And again, we're going to have great music for your new day. We are here for your mornings with the World Classics on BEFM. And in the first hour, we share with you a classic garden. That's where we walk into this garden of classical music. And today from a composer, Arthur Farewell. And then on to the artist, where we check out another musician or composer, and we kind of look into his world, like what is he all about? And today it's going to be from Dmitri Shostakovich. Now, if you ever want to get in touch with us, you can text us at #9050. That will cost 101. You can also chat with us on KakaoTalk. Just look for BEFM. That's Busan Yongabangsong. 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You are tuned into 90.5 in Busan, 103.3 in Gijang, Jeonggwan, and Noksan, and it's off to Classic Garden.

and it is time for that stroll through a garden of classical music. I have a chance to introduce some wonderful composers and compositions, and we always have some interesting stories on the way. We are your World Classics, and I'm your host, Christopher Temporelli. A mix of cultures. Arthur Farwell's symphony, Rudolf Gott, reflects his lifelong interest in creating a distinctly American vocal voice while also engaging with broader philosophical and spiritual ideas. Now, Farwell was a central figure in the early 20th century Indianist movement, which sought to incorporate Native American musical elements into classical composition. So while this symphony moves beyond direct quotations of indigenous material, it also carries a sense of introspection and cultural searching defining his output. And the work is, of course, also shaped by this late Romantic symphonic language. So it is a kind of, you know, a symphony. It's a kind of a Western European symphony. But it has these nuanced elements, these incorporations of the indigenous character as well. This subtitle, Rudolf Gott, suggests a philosophical or symbolic dimension, possibly pointing towards themes of spirituality, transcendence, or an idealized figure. So it's got that idea. And he's also great at pacing it. And what is pacing in music? We'll call that our classic 101. Pacing is how a piece of music controls the speed, timing, and progression of its sections to shape the overall energy and emotional impact. And I'll just add on to that. I think, you know, pacing is in a small way, it's like in a phrase, then in a bigger way, it's in the movement, and then it's in the context of the entire work as well. So that's another thing we can always think about when we look at music. So from 1934, this is the Arthur Farwell Symphony, Opus 95, the Rudolf Gott. This is with the Diablo Symphony Orchestra, conducted by John Pereira.

In this, our segment of The Artist, it's time to dive into the world of a renowned musician, and that's from either classic or jazz or world music. And today, it's a classical composer, Dmitri Shostakovich. Now, Dmitri Shostakovich is one of the most important composers of the 20th century, and he had his powerful symphonies, string quartets, and film scores. He was born in St. Petersburg, and he showed exceptional musical talent from an early age. He studied at the Petrograd Conservatory, that's the St. Petersburg Conservatory, and early success came with his Symphony No. 1, which was written as a graduation piece. And I always love his name, Shostakovich. One of my teachers would call it Shostakovich, but I think it's actually Shostakovich, but I like Shostakovich as well. And he had this career at a period when he was also working with the Soviet government, especially under Joseph Stalin. And his music at times was praised as the model of Soviet art. And other times it was considered too complex or too formalistic. Sometimes it's hard to work with, Soviet governments, I guess. You know, probably maybe any governments can be a challenge, can be the right art piece. But the Soviet Union's government was a bit of a challenge for him working under Stalin. And he had this very controversial surrounding his opera, Lady Macbeth of Mtsensk, which was denounced in official Soviet material. And I got to see that in St. Petersburg. I had studied there for a summer, and it was really cool to be there on site at the Mariinsky. Shostakovich had this distinctive style. He blended contrast, humor, and intensity, and a lot of psychological depth in his music. And like we said, he found a way to have his own expression underneath the government eye and public eye and everything as well, and came out with wonderful music. So we're going to have a version right now of the Symphony No. 1 in F minor of Shostakovich. This is with the Russian National Orchestra and Vladimir Yurovsky conducting.

And with that music from Shostakovich, we're going to call it the first hour here on the World Classics. More music to come in hour two, but for right now, this is The Red Blouse from Antonio Carlos Jobim.

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And welcome back to Hour 2 here on The World Classics. And we just heard A Night in Tunisia from Dizzy Gillespie. The World Classics is your weekend morning show to have a great start to a day and have some great music along with it. In the second hour, we move into some crossover music with Pop Meets the Classics. And today, looking at something that kind of covers for infants, I'm going to say. We'll find out more soon. And then in cinematic, we look at the movie music industry. And today is about brotherhood. So we'll be on to that shortly. But first, it's Pop Meets the Classics.

and welcome to Pop Meets the Classics. This is where we move from lush string quartets, reimagining chart-topping hits, to symphonic versions of your favorite pop themes. And today we're going to be checking out a group called Rockabye Baby. And this is a unique musical project known for transforming popular songs into gentle, instrumental lullabies designed for infants and young children. I get it, right? It's crossover for babies. And that is pretty cool. Launched in the mid-2000s, this series reimagines music by major artists, genres like rock, pop, and alternative, and from major people, you know, like you've got from The Beatles and Bob Marley and Taylor Swift and Coldplay. And then they apparently are making these kind of rockabye babies, these concepts for parents with calming music for babies, creating a crossover appeal that just keeps those babies super happy and at peace. We're going to start off with some peaceful baby numbers. This is Across the Universe.

Each weekend here on the World Classics, it's off to the movies. And today, a film from 1965, The Sons of Katie Elder. This was directed by Henry Hathaway, and it follows four estranged brothers who return to their hometown.

town after their mother's passing and become entangled in uncovering the truth behind the father's downfall. It says it's got some troubled pasts and some exploring a lot of stuff. You've got John Wayne and Dean Martin, so major figures from the time, and the musical score by Elmer Bernstein. And this plays a very central role in shaping the film's atmosphere. It's got that mastery of the Western genre, and he's also widely recognized. I guess he was the person who did the musical writing in The Magnificent Seven. So, you know, this is big stuff here. And his orchestration then comes in. You've got brass fanfares, rhythmic drive, expansive string writing, and he's got that sense of scale and movement that just kind of opens up the American West for you. So that's what we're going to do right now. This is music from the Sons of Katie Elder, The Action Suite.

And with that music from the film, The Sons of Katie Elder, we're calling it a day for today's program. But remember, tomorrow morning, we are back for you with some more great music and a great start to the morning. For right now, he ain't heavy. He's my brother. That's from The Hollies. And have a great day ahead.

0: everyone. I'm Catherine from Morning Wave in Busan. Do you turn into a hideous monster every time you're behind the wheel? Feeling a little guilty? Well, Busan drivers ranked the lowest in a national survey for driving behavior. But if we practice good driving etiquette, we can all become gentler beings. Here are two things to keep in mind. First up, when you're changing lanes, make sure to use your blinker. And second, although I do love getting text messages from all of you, don't text and drive. That's a no-no. Good driving etiquette equals safety for all. This campaign is brought to you by Morning Wave in Busan on BEFM. Oh, by the way, tune in to Morning Wave in Busan to get real-time traffic updates. You know your morning commute's better with me, Kat.
1: A직 어렵게 느껴지는 영어. 아이들 영어는 어떻게 챙기시나요? 부산 영어 방송이 준비한 어린이

Welcome to Weekly Review, where we review the programs here at BEFM. The right to vote has been the top issue amid the controversy surrounding ballot shortages in the June 3rd local elections. Another issue regarding the right to vote involves voters with disabilities. This issue ranges from campaign literature for those with sight impairments to voter assistance for people with developmental disabilities. But let's focus on how the media could be discriminating against voters with disabilities in election coverage. Last year, the National Human Rights Commission recommended that the Korea Media and Communication Commission, or KMCC, revise its disability broadcast programming guidelines to place at least two sign language interpreters across all public broadcasts in election coverage. The Human Rights Commission emphasized that people with impaired hearing should be able to get ample information about candidates via debates and discussions and to be able to make decisions based on that information. It cited examples from the U.S. and France and their established sign language system. However, the KMCC decided not to accept that recommendation. The first reason was cost, and the second reason was that placing two separate screens for sign language interpretation could infringe upon other viewers' rights to viewership. To that end, Joongang University's Sign Language Student Organization issued a statement raising questions about the right to vote for people with disabilities. They pointed out that in this political atmosphere, where protesters are calling for everyone's right to vote on the ballot shortage, those with disabilities never had their right to vote guaranteed. The Constitution guarantees the right to vote to all citizens, and this should include access to information regarding elections, which is a crucial factor when voting. Today is Saturday, June 13th. This is Weekly Review, and I'm your host, Dennis Laffey.